That was really epic, kicking off the Tuesday edition of the show. You'd have been banned. Isn't that good? Chochi ani hanga. Let's see what we've got on the chat. I'll give you the hashtag hint. So the dictionary definition for the English one is being full of life, energy, and strong color. And for the Korean, a state of lively energy, vitality, as if alive and moving. Okay, what are we talking about here? Let's see what we've got on the stream. Oh, thanks, Peter, saying that you watched the three hooligans win in the morning time. Yeah, I did a live stream for the England-Congo match, which was very hairy and scary for a long while. We were trailing 1-0 for a lot of that game. And I did it with Paul Carver, our former guest for K-Screen, and Tom, who is a guest on Jihee's show as well. So he's the young one, I'm the middle one, and Paul's the older one. It was really good fun. Come on, England. Let's see the guesses. Taylor says euphoric. Oh, that's a great word. Vibrant. Ooh, we're almost there. We now need to go for the noun form. Vigorous from Forestville, then vibrant from Bo, Sherry, Oppa, Halsey Areno, Benny, another V word. Victorious against DRC, says Made It Up. I love it. A bit worrying that we struggled so much against a smaller team who was not in a complete low block. But anyway, Sophie goes for vibrant, as does Siska. Donnan. Oh, two of you have gone for that. So I wonder what you typed in the dictionary to get Donnan. It says shivery, trembly, shuddering, a shiver, quaky. But I can't link that at all to vibrant. Anyway, and like I said, we want the noun form, not the adjective form. Steve goes for vibrant, visual, himchal or shigatui. Not quite there with the Korean yet. Although we're getting a bit closer, I think. Vibes, says Bo as well. Vibes are certainly important when it comes to football and festivals as well. Here is the scroll unraveled, and you can see the hashtag. It says 활기. 활기 in Korean and vibrancy in English. Yeah, like if you use this as a adjective, it would be 활기찬. Okay, so that's why we've gone for the noun, because it's just 활기 in Korean, vibrancy in English, or vitality could be pretty good as well. So whatever you want, whatever you want, let's talk about it today. What comes to mind when you hear 활기 or vibrancy? Send in photos if you like. I always do so for our weekday editions, and I'll show that to you a little later on then. We've got the hancha characters behind it, the Sino-Korean ones, of 활, to live or to move with life. So this character in Hangul represents that. And then ki is energy or spirit, the energy, power, etc. So in other words, put together, it means lifelike vitality and energy. And words and expressions using vibrancy are, for instance, like 활기찬, which is vibrant or lively, as I mentioned earlier, as an adjective. And then 활기찬 아침 is a really vibrant, energetic morning. 활기찬 목소리 is a really lively voice. And then 활기찬 방송 is an energetic broadcast as well. So in the opening just now, I mentioned traveling to Korea this summer and hearing that so many foreign tourists have booked tickets for the Waterbomb Festival and the Incheon Pentaport Rock Festival makes me think these fests will be even more vibrant, right? Even more 활기찬. A certain travel platform actually selected these three words as the key trends representing travel to Korea this summer. Short, cool, and family. Short referring to brief trips lasting for 4 days or less. Cool signifies the coolcation trend, traveling to refreshing spots to escape the heat. And family points to the massive increase in people traveling with family during the school vacation season, which is lovely to see. Korea wasn't really a destination for families to come together, but they have some amazing facilities for families, I would say, as well.
And it looks like Korea will be bursting with vibrancy. Hashtag 활기, thanks to international tourists this summer. What kind of trip are you all planning? Is anyone coming to Korea? I know some of you have got the fall noted down, but the summer is a great time to come as well, especially if you can go to these cool-cation spots like the beach or the Hangang River swimming pools, etc. It is amazing. What's coming up on the show? Well, up next, we've got Morning Buzz, the cultural news that Korea's woken up to. Then we've got our daily Korean sentence, putting the hashtag of 활기, or vibrancy, into a line to learn together. And then in hour number two, it is a Thursday pick and mix, our monthly rotation of guests. We got K-Trends coming back today with Soyu Hyun. Looking forward to that, as always. Here's Kyungsa up next with Superstar.

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What has captured the attention of Korea this very morning? Let's check it out on Morning Buzz. South Korea's June exports surpass $100 billion. South Korea's exports for June this year surpassed $100 billion for the first time in history, setting an all-time record. With this achievement, South Korea has become the fourth country in

$2.24 billion, a 70.9% increase compared to the same month last year. The June trade balance saw a surplus of $36.15 billion, surpassing $30 billion for the first time in history. If this trend continues into the second half of the year, annual exports are expected to break through the dream barrier of $1 trillion. Nam Pyeon Do, Husbands in Action, ranks number one globally on Netflix's non-English film list. The Netflix flick or film Husbands in Action has claimed the number one spot in the global top 10 non-English film category in its second week of release. It also entered the top 10 list in a total of 37 countries, including South Korea, Ecuador, Jamaica, Morocco, Indonesia, and Singapore. Husbands in Action is a comedy action film that depicts a rescue operation by an ex-husband and a current husband who unexpectedly team up to save their wife from a criminal organization. The ironic yet delightful story of an ex-husband and a current one who seem like they could never get along is truly captivating. TXT's Yeonjun to perform on USGMA Summer Concert Series. Yeonjun of the group Tomorrow By Together will take the stage on August 7th for the Summer Concert Series, a large-scale music concert hosted annually by the popular US morning news show Good Morning America. He is only the second Korean solo artist in history to perform on this stage, following on from BTS's Jungkook. The 2026 GMA Summer Concert Series lineup highlights Yeonjun of TXT, Keith Urban, Dan plus Shay, Sublime, and Coco Jones. Fans are eagerly looking forward to the new performances of Yeonjun, and especially with the release of his second mini album coming up, No Labels Part 2. That's out on the 10th. I did shout rather loud last night when England scored their equaliser and then their winning goal as well, so my voice is not in tip-top shape. I do apologise, ladies and gentlemen, but I will get through the 2 hours somehow, some way. Some of your messages in relation to this. Siska says, sounds like an interesting story for Nam Pyeon Do, or Husbands in Action. I mean, it literally just means husbands, doesn't it? Ben's saying it's getting a lot of love. And the flicks also has MLB Home Run Derby and the previous HR Derby Field of Dream Games streaming. Oh, that's interesting. A lot of streaming platforms now looking to live sports as well for a new venture. And on the flicks as well, they've got Gary Lineker and Alan Shearer's show, The Rest is Football, which is really good fun to watch. That wasn't a Netflix show originally, so they got picked up, I believe, around this World Cup season. Siska saying, go Yeonjun, go Peter. Rao saying, poor Pete, shouting too much with that close victory. It was so exciting because it was close. We do that for the football fans around the world. We didn't want to make it easy. So Argentina, be careful about Cape Verde. You can't underestimate the small teams. We've seen that this World Cup, right? Especially South Africa, you know, beating South Korea and sending us packing. And that's why the mood here has been so down recently. Lots of people quite envious of me getting to cheer on England as well. Ben says the June exports keep running higher and higher for sure. Bo says a trillion USD dollars. That's amazing, isn't it? Nice. It is indeed. Rao saying England needs to play better in order to have a real chance in the next rounds of the World Cup. But clappies to Harry Kane. He is world class. I'm sorry. He is up there with Mbappe, with Holland, with Messi. Not in terms of his whole career. Messi is head and shoulders above, I will admit, the best player ever. And he is such good friends with Son Heung-min. So hopefully there is a link there that Korean fans can notch onto as well and support England together. We'll be back after a song to talk more about the hashtag, which you see is 활기 or vibrancy, and I'll send in a photo to show you as well. You can do it via KakaoTalk, where our username is Daily K. This is from Yeonjun. Talk to you.

And it is time to show you a photo. And I was too busy looking at football chat with people on the live stream. Join us, Arirang Radio. And that's all you need to type in. K-pop at the moment is the channel where we have the live stream coming at you. And you can talk to all the other listeners as well about this, that, and the other. And so for vibrancy, I've got to show you this photo. Oh, I've got to download it as well, of what I did yesterday with Paul, with Tom, my fellow English fans. And when they scored, the outpouring of emotion, because we were so nervous losing 1-0 to Congo. No disrespect to Congo, but we really should not be going out to that team. And so when Harry Kane scored after the hydration break, the last one, this is the Halgi Chan Mosup, or the vibrant, what is the hashtag we've gone for? Vibrant or vitality filled photo. You can see me and Paul just going nuts. And Tom, he was on the verge of tears, right? He made the confession that he cries whenever England goes out, and he was getting emotional. So yes, that says the three hooligans. But thank you, England, for bringing us that vibrancy, that halgi, that was about 2:30 a.m. in the morning today. I hope you can feel it through that photo. Let's get to some of our listener submissions as well. Benedict says, for vibrancy, a word example is the vibrancy of a city's nightlife, or Manila's vibrancy is different than before. You can feel the vibrancy of a city through its nightlife, I think more than during the day, right? I mean, there's a hustle and bustle during the day, but when the lights come on and it gets dark, there's a different vibrancy. That's what I fell in love with Korea as an adult. I love coming here as a child, but as an adult, seeing the nightlife for the first time in my 20s, I was taken aback. I just did not expect it to be like that, because for me, Korea was all about family, and it was lovely and polite, and there was a lot of jong, emotional attachment. And then in my 20s, when I went out for a drink for the first time, and I saw all these bright lights that I'd not seen before, because usually I was at home, tucked up in bed during my holidays to Korea when I was a little boy, I was so shocked, and it was full of hwalgi, absolutely. Let's get to some more from our listeners. Halsey Arino has sent in this. Your

guitar. Oh, no, it was a guitar photo, but now it's changed. I'm trying to pull up your message on the phone simultaneously. Here is the pic, and you say, "Can't lie. I didn't get much from this hashtag without much context, but I can say the blue sky has its own vibrancy in the middle of autumn." Oh, it's autumn down in Brazil, isn't it? Oh, that looks beautiful. That is Hwaelgi-chan, absolutely. That is a vibrant picture as well. The colours really popping out at you. Thanks for sending that in. Then we've got Siska from Jakarta, who has sent in some more of your F4 concert stuff. Here's a little video to play. What is going on here? All right, so you say, "This part of the F4 concert is my favourite. So vibrant with the dancers, colourful, cute costumes, and the song Make a Wish is actually a slow song, but they arranged it upbeat so we can feel the vibrancy while making a wish. Please play it with the sound on." Can we play it with the sound on? Is there any way to get the volume? Here we go. Oh, yeah. Oh, that sounds upbeat, doesn't it? It looks like a theme park with all the costumes there, though. What is going on? That is a random scene to see at a costume. A concert, I should say. But thank you so much, Siska, for sending that in. That is so odd. Is that like a scarecrow from The Wizard of Oz or something like that? It's vibrant, I will give you that, though. 100%. Raul says, "Talking about vibrancy, that's the vocal cords of Pete when Kane scores the second goal. Full of energy." Absolutely. Speaking of football and vibrancy, Benny shouts out that Chihi, our Culture Crunch DJ, was featured on Shoot a Goal yesterday. Kolteño. Yeah, she is joined, provisionally at the moment, the announcers team. Announcer means like broadcaster, anchor kind of thing. And she's good at football, right? She's got herself injured not so long ago, but it's fantastic to see her. And she's always full of energy. You know, she used to be on our show. I worked with her for the first time at another station, and she does bring energy, and Hwaelgi as well. Absolutely love to see her do so well on the telly. Let's get to our first song request today, and then we'll be back with our daily Korean sentence. Here is one from Sophie in Kotaginabalu. You've asked for Buseok-sun, BSS, Fighting Heaji, fighting!

0: Daily Korean Sentences.
1: Before getting to that, I have to say that did also feature Lee Yong-ji. I heard her voice. It wasn't written down in the request, Sophie, but that's not your fault. I just wanted to double check. Let's get to the hashtag 활기 in a line to learn together now. This morning, it's this one. 서울은 활기가 넘치는 도시야. Shall we find out in which situations this phrase fits best? Here we go. A couple of friends, a Korean and a foreigner, are walking through the streets of Seoul at night having a conversation.
2: Wow, Seoul at night really feels just like daytime. It's unimaginable in the city where I used to live.
3: Oh, exactly. Even at night, there are so many people on the streets in Seoul, and it feels like the entire city is constantly moving. 서울은 활기가 넘치는 도시야.
2: I feel Seoul's liveliness the most when I use public transportation. The buses run until late at night and start up again at dawn. It truly feels like a city that never sleeps.
3: Oh, but that's not all. Big and small festivals are held in Seoul all year round, throughout all four seasons. No matter when you visit, it's a city overflowing with things to enjoy.
2: Ah, now that I'm here in person, I completely understand why foreigners say Seoul is such a vibrant and fun city.
3: Right? And now you're here, you can really feel Seoul's vitality, can't you? 서울은 활기가 넘치는 도시야.
1: This means that Seoul is a city full of energy and liveliness. It's overflowing, right? 활기가 넘치다. This figuratively describes a state where there's so much vibrancy that it overflows with energy and life, just like water overflowing from a cup. That's why in Korea, when describing a crowded, lively city, street, or traditional market, the expression 활기가 넘친다, overflowing with vibrancy, is frequently used. Yes, 활기 is today's hashtag, vibrancy, 가 is the particle marker, 넘친다, or in this case, 넘치는 makes it an adjective, right? Makes it a describer, and it means overflowing, right? Overflowing with vibrancy. And at the start, it says 서울은, Seoul is our capital city, right? And so it's not one syllable like in English, it is 서울. But when you say it together, it does almost sound like one syllable, even by Korean speakers, right? 서울, 서울. 은 is the particle marker. And then at the end, 도시야. 도시 is city. 야 is the informal way to complete the sentence, make this statement, right? If you wanted to make it more polite, 도시예요 or 도시입니다 for the most formal. So for a traditional market crowded with customers, you could say 시장이 활기에 넘친다. Or you could also say, I guess 이 시장은 활기가 넘치는 시장이야. If you wanted to put it in the same format as today's sentence. And then you could also do for a street bustling with people. You could say, oh, 거리가 활기에 넘친다. Or, 이 거리는 활기가 넘치는 거리야. If you wanted the same pattern. Let's get to your voice clips. So please do send it in to us and I will play them after the song break and give you tips and pointers on pronunciation. Please don't be self-conscious because when learning a language, it's all about mistakes. I still make so many mistakes in Korean. I make loads of mistakes in English, but it's okay. It's all on the path to improvement. Kakao Talk, our username is DailyK there for you guys to get in touch. Here is a track from 10 centimeters, 10 cm. What did I be told I should say this as? 10 cm, I think, or something like that. Featuring Lee Soo-hyun, Sleepless in Seoul, 서울의 잠 못 이루는 밤.

0: Time to get to listener voice clips, starting off with Sherry in Ohio today. Here we go.
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0: Oh, very good. 서울은 활기가 넘치는 도시야. Seoul is a city overflowing with vibrancy. That's what we can say in Korean. I guess it sounds a little awkward in English. You'd probably say Seoul is alive with energy, right? Something like that. Next up, Lita from Indonesia. Here we go.
2: 서울은 활기가 넘치는 도시야.
0: Perfect. 서울은 활기가 넘치는 도시야. Seems like there aren't too many tricky pronunciation bits in today. Let's get to another clip before I cement that sentence or sentiment. Here's Raul from Argentina.
3: 서울은 활기가 넘치는 도시야.
0: Good, good. If I had to nitpick, then I'd say 도시야. It almost sounded like a 쌍디귿, like 도시야 or 도시야. But no, it's still, I'd give you 95 out of 100, Rao. 서울은 활기가 넘치는 도시야. 도시야. No, in fact, I say it like that, so I'm going to retract my faux criticism. Here's Ben from Manila.
4: 활기가 넘치는 도시야. Seoul is a vibrant city.
0: Yeah, that's what you'd say in English, isn't it? Seoul is a vibrant city. It's so vibrant. Overflowing with vibrant sea sounds a little bit too poetic. From the top, Ben.
4: 네, 서울은 활기가 넘치는 도시야.
0: Yeah, if you put a 네 at the beginning, then maybe someone's asked you or you're agreeing with someone. 네, 서울은 활기가 넘치는 도시야. But 네 is actually a formal thing. So putting that with 반말 is not that common. So maybe you say, 맞아. Like, yeah, that's right. Seoul is a vibrant city. Then we'll go to Albuquerque with Hartley.
5: 서울은 활기가 넘치는 도시야.
0: Perfect, Hartley. And then just try and speed that up a bit and connect it a bit more. 서울은 활기가 넘치는 도시야. And like I said, to make it more polite, 도시예요. 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Even more and more formal. Then we'll go to Jakarta with Siska.
6: 서울은 활기가 넘치는 도시야.
0: 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I know in Indonesian, in your native tongue, there isn't a she sound, like an SH almost, but it's not 도시, but more 도시. 도시야, 도시야. But great effort nonetheless. Then Halsey Arino from Brazil.
7: 활기가 넘치는 도시야.
0: From the top.
7: 와, 서울은 활기가 넘치는 도시야.
0: That is what will happen, I promise you, House Serena. You come to Seoul, your first night out, you see the bright neon lights on the back streets of Hongdae or Gangnam or Itaewon, as we were talking about recently, and you will be, wow, 서울은 활기가 넘치는 도시야. Seoul is such a vibrant city. Then we've got Bo from the US.
8: San Diego, 활기가 넘치는 도시야.
0: Seoul, 서울은, 서울은, the rest was really good, but 서울은 활기가 넘치는 도시야. And because you're from the US, you remind me that the game is going on right now with Bosnia and Herzegovina, right? I always just say Bosnia. But yes, you guys drawing 0-0 at the moment. I don't think you've beaten a European team for a very long stretch of games. Good luck to you, because all the other host countries, Mexico and Canada, have progressed. So fingers crossed for you guys. Good luck to Bosnia as well, of course, for our Bosnian listeners out there. Let's get to two song requests back to back now. First up, it is Siska's one, Bang Bang Bang by Big Bang. And then Benny, you've asked for some Diva with Up and Down.

I love that track from around the millennium, I think, 2000. I had that on a mini disc at the time. Did anyone have mini discs? They were fairly big in Korea and not tiny in the UK, but a bit of a flash in the pan. We got one last clip from Sophie in Kota Kinabalu. Let's give that a play as well. Here we go. Let's see. Come on, Sophie. From the top one more time. Here we go. Good. 서울은 활기가 넘치는 도시야. Okay, I like it. Good pronunciation. Great effort indeedy. Hour number two today, we are having K-Trend in Pick a Mix, right? Where Yujeon is going to be coming in. This music starting is my cue to be quiet. It is Yun Jong Shin with Chi Jung Hae, Mediterranean.

0: Earthquakes typically cause serious damages as they can occur anytime without any forewarning. To avoid confusion and prevent risky decision-making, make sure to familiarize yourself with the following tips to be ready. If you are indoors, then find cover under a table to protect your body from any falling or flying objects. If there isn't a place to hide under, use a cushion to protect your head. Once the shaking stops, shut off all electricity and gas and open the door to secure an exit. To evacuate the building, use stairs instead of an elevator. But if you are already inside an elevator when an earthquake hits, then push all the elevator buttons and exit on the floor where the door opens. If you are in a theater or a stadium, stay seated while protecting your body with a bag or anything else that can provide a cover until the shaking stops. Then, evacuate according to the directions provided. If you are inside a subway train, then hold on to a strap or pole to prevent falling, and once the train stops, evacuate according to the instructions. If you are driving, turn on the emergency lights, park your car on the side, and exit with the key inside. Get to a large open area like a sports field or a park and cover your head with a bag or your hands. A tsunami may occur if an earthquake occurs close to shore, so move to higher ground, away from the coastline. If you are in the mountains, evacuate to a safe location while avoiding landslides. To be better prepared for earthquakes, equip your home with emergency food, supplies, flashlights, and fire extinguishers. Do not forget to arrange with your family the meeting location and contact method in the event of an emergency.
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1: Thank you very much for sticking with us for hour number two of the show. Just gone 10 a.m. here in Seoul, South Korea. I'm your host, Peter Bint. We talked yesterday on Morning Buzz about the monsoon season officially starting. Not sure if it's monsoons up in Seoul, but I was caught in heavy rain around the Yeouido area, although apparently in Sochro, where Arirang is located, not much rain yesterday, and people seeing it as maybe a sharp, short shower rather than actual monsoon weather, although we're expecting a few downpours later this afternoon and tomorrow. It doesn't feel like Changmachol, the rainy season, just yet. But apparently, yeah, it officially started with lots of rain, especially around Hallasan Mountain and whatnot. The hashtag of the day is 활기, or vibrancy. What does that bring to your mind? Do let us know. We had this one from Bo in the US, who's talking about vibrancy, I guess, in terms of the colors and whatnot, saying, sorry for the low-res photos, but the colors back then were more vibrant than today's tech. Even on the older iPhones and Samsung phones, the art style used was called Frutiger Aero, which made the colors vibrant. Now tech is pretty boring. Really? Oh, that's not so fun, is it? I can see what you mean now with these old graphics. That almost looks like my Netscape Navigator, the first PC I ever had, which had a really odd setup and was a bit difficult to use. And then I switched back to Windows 3.1, which was really simple. Like, you know why Windows is Windows? It's those little things, the little square blocks that look like Windows for each program. That was a game changer. Raoul says, I had a Discman, not mini discs. Seri says, I remember those. They got a little traction in the video game world. Really? Could you play video games on mini discs? Oh, the little CDs. But the mini discs that I'm talking about, they were encased in this plastic-like cover, and so they wouldn't get scratched. That was their advantage. And so the mini disc would be circular inside it, but the actual disc was a square, and you'd insert that into players. I really don't know what they were thinking about, but you know, some technology sticks and some doesn't. The US have scored just before halftime. Former Arsenal player Folarin Balogun, who I believe plays in France and could have played for England, but chose the US as his allegiance. I don't, to be honest, think he would have got in the squad for England anyway. There are some players like that. Even today against Congo, Aaron Wan-Bissaka could have played for England and did when he was very young and then chose to go with the Congo team. I'm sure he doesn't regret that as well. Let's see. We're going to get Yuhyun into the studio. But before that, just another little nudge-nudge, wink-wink to you guys. Please take the 2026 Arirang Listener Survey, the global one for foreign listeners out there. It's available via the website, arirangradio.com, and also via our application. Just click on the pop-up. This one to kick off our number two, Choi Yu-jong's Still Cute,

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1: Summer.
0: Is it your personal color?
1: I don't think so, but yes, giving a summer vibe.
0: I like green for the summer. In fact, green all year round, because like, I think your brain likes the color green because it's nature and things like this. And I heard there was a study that if you spend just 20 minutes even looking at photos of nature and like smelling fake nature scents, it calms you down. It really relaxes you.
1: Oh, that means a lot.
0: I'm getting a lot of healing just looking at your dress here, Yu-hyun.
1: Thank you.
0: How have you been since we last saw you? You know, anything interesting happening in your life? Have you been watching the World Cup?
1: Yes. Well, I was a little bit disappointed, but yeah.
0: A little bit is an understatement, I think, with Korean fans.
1: It's true. I was heartbroken, but, but you know.
0: Life goes on.
1: Yes.
0: And I'm trying to convince all the Korean fans to support England now, because there's many things that we can link together. Like, Harry Kane and Son Heung-min used to be partners in crime at Tottenham.
1: Yeah, with Son.
0: And they're good friends. And then Congo, we were hoping that Congo would lose to Uzbekistan so that we could go through with the Kyungwesu, right? With all the permutations. So we got revenge on Congo. That's what I'm saying. And then our next game is Mexico, who also beat South Korea. So we'll get revenge.
1: Very persuasive, yes.
0: So please support England if you don't have another team to watch. You and your other half are into football. So who do you think will win the World Cup? You know, at this point, just what's your instinct?
1: Well, I'm not like expert, but I do think the squad of France is pretty good.
0: It's crazy the depth they have, right? So you've got a gut feeling maybe France. I hope
1: could
0: not.
1: Could be, but I like Messi, so
0: oh, really?
1: Argentina. Yeah, let's go Messi.

0: was going to retire after the last World Cup.
1: I thought so too.
0: And he won and everything. But he looks even better this time, I think.
1: Yeah, more relaxed.
0: Yeah. And from the very beginning of the tournament, he's doing so well. Whereas Argentina last time, they weren't so good at the beginning, worked their way into it. It's not all about football today, I promise you. I am a bit football crazy. We're going to talk about the trends in Korea at the moment involving foreign tourists and more. But before that, the hashtag, 활기, or vibrancy. Mm-hmm. What does that bring to mind for you, Yeon?
1: Well, as in location, I do think Seongsu-dong, Seongsu area is very 활기.
0: Yes. And
1: they're full of this like liveliness.
0: Young energy,
1: young energy,
0: right?
1: Yes.
0: Yeah. Do you go there often?
1: I honestly, my age group doesn't belong there, but I do go there to absorb the consumers.
0: Yeah. It's full of foreign young tourists as well
1: as
0: these days.
1: Yeah.
0: As well as Koreans. Mm-hmm. And I'm going there later today, actually. I go like maybe once a week for filming. Like you said, my generation is even older. And so I don't feel I belong there. But it's amazing. You feel energy from the streets because it's packed.
1: Youngster.
0: Everyone's young and good looking and beautiful. And I don't know, you feed off that energy. That's
1: true.
0: A really good tip. Go to Seongsu-dong if you come to Korea. And it's a different vibe to like Gangnam and Hongdae, which are also vibrant places.
1: Yes.
0: But very different, isn't it? We're going to talk about a few trends. We'll show you some photos as well on the stream.
1: Mm-hmm.
0: So what are we going to start off with? And if there's a photo relevant, Yeon, you can just click on it and we can show it as well.
1: Okay. So we will be talking about souvenirs, like how people came to Korea and bought like traditional souvenirs.
0: Okay.
1: But it's changing.
0: Now, what they're buying.
1: Yes, what they're buying from Korea are changing. And for years, for Korea, when they came to Korea, they bought souvenirs like chocopie or seaweed, you know.
0: Okay, seaweed's been a big one for a long time.
1: Yes. Yeah. So those were the really famous stuff, the gift shop stuff.
0: Mm-hmm.
1: But not anymore. This year, Korea will pass 22 million foreign visitor for the first time ever.
0: That's the projections, is it?
1: Yes. And in May alone, tourists put over 2 trillion won on their cards in a single month.
0: Wow, that's a lot of money.
1: Yes, that is a lot of shopping.
0: Uh-huh.
1: And the thing that has been changed is that 6 out of 10 visitor, they already have been to Seoul.
0: Oh, wow.
1: So it's the repeat visitors are increasing number.
0: That's a lot of repeat visitors.
1: Yes. So what they do is that they, instead of going to Gyeongbokgung, like the famous historic places, they really go to really feel the Korean everyday vibe.
0: I guess if you're just coming one time or the first time, you're thinking, I have to go to the tourist hotspots.
1: Yes.
0: Like, even if you don't really love culture and like the palaces, you
1: history.
0: Feel I need a photo in front of there at least, right?
1: It is true.
0: But if it's your second or third time, you can be more free to live like a local, I guess.
1: Mm-hmm.
0: Yeah.
1: So it's like when Koreans go to Paris, we don't want to look like tourists. So we want to blend in, like sit at the corner cafe and like trying to like hold a baguette, you know, kind
0: wear of a beret or something
1: yes,
0: like that.
1: Yes, exactly. And that's what's happening in Korea at the right time, like at the moment as well.
0: Nice.
1: And the example is the banana milk. There is a banana milk craze currently happening in Korea.
0: You've brought in some banana milk as well. So thank you very much. Our producer has just left her seat. But when she's back, she'll show this photo. That scene, though, that's not a normal convenience store, right?
1: No, I think probably in Myeongdong.
0: For the foreign tourists.
1: Yes. And it's been like 80% of the people who bought it is the foreigners in there. They are crazy about it. And even these Airbnbs or like small hotels, they have a welcome drink as banana
0: milk. Wow,
1: yes,
0: that's how
1: attractive for foreigner this drink is.
0: Because the bottle itself is really unique. You know, it's really cute. It's like this fat little bottle. If you're not looking, it looks like, I don't know, like a cup on top of a cup upside down.
1: Yeah.
0: So it kind of gets fatter around the waist. And this one is the light version. This is actually my favorite version because it's a bit better for your health, I feel,
1: yeah,
0: right?
1: Yeah, low sugar.
0: Yeah, because it's very sweet banana milk. Oh, and it is delicious. But I've never seen a convenience store like that in a local area in Seoul. But I'm guessing just to cater for all the tourists, they've just packed it out. We learned the word 넘치는 for 활기. 활기

0: nomchinen, but this is like banana uyu nomchinen.
1: Yeah.
0: That is amazing.
1: Yes. It's been out for 50 years. So it,
0: oh, wow.
1: Yes, it's made in 1974. So it's very common drink.
0: You grew up drinking this as well?
1: Yes. Like, you know, it's usually after going to a public bath, you know, after sauna, you come out and then you drink this sweet drink. That's like the ritual kind of stuff.
0: Wow, okay.
1: But because foreign tourists come to Korea and they think this is because of its looking and tasting, they love it so much, and they go to convenience store, make it with, like, they mix it with ice cup and the coffees, make a banana milk latte out of it.
0: It had some funny name, like some fat banana latte.
1: Dumpa, yeah. Oh, trendy. Yes.
0: We did it on the show. I don't know that. I'm not that trendy myself, I promise. And I've not tried it yet, I don't think. Banana and coffee doesn't seem like, at first glance, something you'd want to drink. But apparently it's delicious, right?
1: Yes, apparently it is delicious. And, like, making themselves is that whole point. And they actually put it on SNS.
0: It's an experience, right?
1: Yes, that's true.
0: I don't know about convenience stores elsewhere, but in Britain, yeah, there's not really a place to make foods like ramyeon and then coffees and stuff like that. Mm-hmm. But Korean ones are really hands-on. You can, like, do things there as well, right?
1: Yeah. That is true. So people are going there and try to make that.
0: This is the craze. Like,
1: yes.
0: Even before they put it on the shelves, they're going to reach in and get the banana milk.
1: Yeah, they're like, where is the banana milk?
0: Wow. So
1: they come to Korea.
0: They want it to not be sold out. That would be disastrous for them.
1: It is true. And they would just search another convenience stores.
0: That is so cool.
1: So with banana milk being crazed over. It's not just the drinks. You know that Japanese tourists used to love seaweed as a get souvenirs.
0: It's very different to Japanese nori, seaweed there, right?
1: It's different. Yeah. And the difference, the major difference is the sauce that you put in. It's either sesame oil or perilla oil, how it's kind of grilled.
0: Yeah, and then you have a little bit of salt on there. Yeah. Whereas the Japanese one, it's some kind of sweet, like sticky coating they put on their seaweed. So that's nice as well, but the Korean one is really addictive.
1: Yeah. So Japanese tourists, they got into more deep into, like, okay, we are going to see what sesame oil is being made or perilla oil is made. So they go not to the just supermarket, they go to the real markets or, you know, traditional mills.
0: Where they make it.
1: Yes, and they watch it get pressed right in there in front of them.
0: Wow.
1: And carry the fresh one home and say, you know, and that's a souvenir for friends. It's the fresh sesame oil.
0: That's like almost a little bit artisan because it's not a branded thing or something like that. Because a lot of the place in the markets, the bottles are just like completely plain. There's no label
1: name,
0: at all.
1: No name
0: right?
1: at all.
0: And you know that's a good one, right? If someone gives it to you as well, like a neighbor, you feel like, oh yes, this is like proper artisan oil.
1: Freshly made.
0: And it's usually, I think, a bit more expensive, right, to buy there.
1: Kind of, yeah. Rather than the just manufactured ones.
0: Yeah, I'm guessing like mass produced would be cheaper. Although markets are reasonably priced as well in Korea if you find a good local one. But that's like part of the tourist course for Japanese tourists now, to go and get that oil.
1: More serious.
0: That's amazing, isn't it?
1: Yeah, and cafes. Korea is well known for cafes, right?
0: Yeah.
1: But tourists are not chasing these pretty fancy cafes.
0: Uh-huh.
1: They actually love to go to the cheap franchise ones too.
0: Oh.
1: Which is quite funny because they see it in K-dramas that, you know, before this worker, this character goes to work, they just grab this coffee. So they want to actually feel that franchise cheap coffee as well.
0: Because I think for Koreans, they want to go to the nice ones for Instagram, right? And sit down at a lovely table. And there are loads of beautiful boutique cafes.
1: Mm-hmm.
0: But yeah, the average office worker is going to these cheap corner, like 1001 mega huge coffee chains, right? Mm-hmm. Where you get a load of coffee. It's not the best, highest quality, but it's authentic, right? And I see in Songsudong, there's one on the corner where I film, and there's no seating. You just have to order and then take it out. It's always so crowded on the actual road, the Golmokyo. So it's a bit dangerous for the cars to drive by. But I also wonder, Yuan, I don't know if you agree or no. In many dramas, there is the like Hyopchan, right? The PPL, mm-hmm. product placement. Mm-hmm. And so a lot of chicken brands used to pay to yeah. be in dramas. So that's why you see a lot more chicken stories in many dramas. Like one of the characters will own a chicken shop,
1: yeah.
0: which is quite common in Korea once you retire. That's fair enough. But I'm guessing a lot of the franchise coffee places might do that as
1: competition,
0: well.
1: Because there's a fierce competition. Yeah, there's so many might coffee shops as
0: pay
1: well.
0: For sponsorship in dramas. So that's maybe why you see it more. Maybe.
1: Maybe, but you know, if you're going to work, you yeah. don't want to stop by a really nice, cool vibe.
0: That's
1: you just
0: true.
1: Want to go for
0: grab it and
1: yeah, go.
0: Go. And then they're usually really good value as well. Mm. Oh, that's cool, isn't it?
1: Yeah, so souvenir used to be the thing that you could just, you know, could go back home, like representing that country. Mm. But now the souvenir is more of an ordinary Tuesday in Seoul.
0: Yeah.
1: They're not buying the Korean magnet on the fridge. Mm. They're more of buying the Korean every day.
0: Wow, that's cool, isn't it? As a trend, like really wanting to live just like Koreans do. And I don't know why, but this must be a modern thing, because when I was young and we'd go to a different country like mm-hmm. Europe, you'd go and see the Colosseum in Rome. You'd
1: yeah.
0: buy the postcards and T-shirts.
1: Yes.
0: You would be a tourist, right?
1: Mm-hmm.
0: Maybe you didn't know how to live like a local. But now, because of social media, you can see that.
1: Yeah.
0: And it's way more meaningful. Of course, you want to see the tourist hotspot, but you do want to live like people live in a different way, in a different culture. That's
1: yeah.
0: part of the point, right?
1: And it's especially if you admire that country,
0: yes.
1: then you just want to blend in.
0: That is true, isn't it? So this is the power of K at the moment, isn't it? And soft power as well. We will be back. Oh, this banana milk is one of my favorites. Can I keep this?
1: Yes, Jim? It's yours.
0: Thank you so much. I'm going to drink it. Here is IU with Shopper.

0: And we're back for part two of Pick and Mix K Trend with Yuhyun in the studio talking about foreigners and the souvenir trends, what they're now buying. You know, in the past, souvenirs, yeah, meant like ashtrays as well. I remember in the 80s and 90s, you never see those anymore. T-shirts with like I Love Seoul, which are still around in a kind of, you know, a bit kitsch on purpose, I think. You know, they're not meant to be fashionable. But our listeners say, Siska, banana milk is never going out of date or out of fashion. It's always trending. I brought home banana milk in the past to Indonesia, but then the company is now available here, so I don't need to bring it from Korea anymore. Yeah, I think it's getting more popular abroad, right, as a K item, where milk is perishable, so it doesn't last too long. It can't be easy, but I don't know if they export it or they make it locally. But I think in England as well, in some of the Kmarts, you can now find this. Certainly in the US, I'm guessing in like Korea towns, you could perhaps find this as well. Let us know if it's in your neck of the woods as well. Ben says, this is a really interesting trend as well. And I guess being Instagrammable is important. But I think for the cafes, like it might not look pretty, but those like discount cafes, the coffee shops, they're still good for Instagram because it's like showing the K-drama scene, right? So for a Korean, it might be like, well, that's just a normal cafe, right? But for foreigners, it's a bit different. Yeah, really good stuff. I'm really salivating, looking forward to drinking this banana milk. But let's talk about the second trend then.
1: Yes, the Korean products is, well, I gave you banana milk light as well, but now it's not just low sugar anymore. Now it's low alcohol era as well.
0: Yes. Oh, one thing about this though, Yuhyun, I think it was in the photo as well. With the banana milk, there's light, but there's also mugadang.
1: Oh, like no sugar.
0: Because this is low sugar, I think. But now there's another third option, no sugar, right? Yeah. So there's even different levels, right?
1: And different taste.
0: Yeah, and they do all taste different, that's right. We've got one from, sorry, Ing as well. Before we move on to the alcohol trend, as featured on my channel for the recent World Milk Day, banana mat uyu, the colour, oh, that looks like the old school colour, right? The dark green lid. And then dalgimat uyu is there as well, the strawberry flavour. And I learned, and I was quite shocked, and it makes sense though, this, if you're watching the video stream, you can see it's yellow, right? It's a light yellow.
1: Yes.
0: But banana milk is not naturally yellow because bananas, only the outside is yellow, right?
1: That's true.
0: If you think about it, it doesn't make sense, but I don't know. If this was white, I wouldn't want to drink it.
1: Because it's artificial?
0: No, because it doesn't look tasty. Like, yellow looks tasty to me and reminds me of bananas.
1: Yeah.
0: But when someone told me that they put colouring in this, I was like, why? Bananas are yellow. And they were like, no, the inside of a banana is white, isn't it? You kind of forget that, don't you? I need it to be yellow, I've got to say that. Okay, so on to the low alcohol era, or no alcohol era?
1: Yeah, it's both. It's getting really different. Like, Korea is notoriously famous for company dinner, like afterwards. It was like after work, it's like, oh, let's go to 회식. That was the culture. But after COVID, it has been disappeared, like gradually. But these days, even if we are having a company dinner, it's not really a weird thing to, like, if somebody grabs a six-pack of beer, which is non-alcohol, and just bring it to these, like, samgyeopsal, you know, this Korean BBQ place, and he or she will be saying, oh, I'll just drink non-alcohol.
0: Bringing your own?
1: Yeah.
0: Is that okay with most restaurants as well?
1: Usually, if it's just particular one person, it's okay.
0: Yeah.
1: And it's kind of that trend is getting bigger, so the restaurants are getting accepting more and more. They are selling, you know, they are actually, what do you say? Like, they are selling
0: the non-alcohol.
1: Non-alcohol, because people are demanding it.
0: That's true. And then it wouldn't be polite of you to take your own
1: non-alcohol,
0: right?
1: If they're selling it, if they're selling it, you shouldn't do that.
0: But I think you're right. I think I've seen more restaurants with this. You see it, like, non-alcohol or 0.0%, like, in big letters on the front. And people are drinking it because they don't want to ruin the kind of vibe of everyone drinking beer or something like that.
1: No.
0: Like, if you drink water or cola or something like that, it does change the vibe for some reason.
1: Yeah, it's kind of like saying like, no, you guys are drinking, I wouldn't be like, so killing the mood and stuff.
0: Whereas if you drink non-alco, it seems like you're trying to make an effort, like, to be the same as everyone else, but without getting drunk, because obviously alcohol is not good for your health, and maybe people don't like getting drunk, right?
1: Yeah. No. So in Korean, it's a little bit, it could be confusing. There's a non-alcohol, and there's alcohol-free, and you can really easy to distinct between. If the you know, the can says 0.0,
0: yeah,
1: it means non-alcohol.
0: So in Korean that is non-alcohol.
1: Yes.
0: Okay.
1: Which consists less than 0.01, you know, amount
0: percent
1: of
0: alcohol.
1: It.
0: But it could have a tiny bit in
1: there,
0: right?
1: And you know, even the fermented foods have that much of alcohol sometimes. And alcohol-free is literally 0.00. It's written on their label. So you can see, so like basically alcohol-free is just like this banana milk.
0: Like it's the same as this. There's like literally no alcohol. And in Korean, that is 무알콜.
1: Yes.
0: 무 meaning not existing, none. So I did not know about that difference until recently.
1: Mm-hmm.
0: And so someone said to me, oh, does that mean you can't drink if you have non-alcohol drinks? Can you drive? You can still drive because, like you said, it's the same level of alcohol that you might find in fermented foods. Mm-hmm. So, of course.
1: There you will not be, like, there's a lot of YouTubers who challenged it and, like, drank 50 cans.
0: Oh, really?
1: Yeah, and they got past, like, you know.
0: And you still don't go over the limit for driving.
1: No.
0: Yeah, because even if there's that much alcohol, you're also drinking lots of liquid with it. So you couldn't reach the level to break the law, right?
1: No.
0: And I had it this morning, actually, while I was watching the game, the England match. I was doing the YouTube thing. Yeah, because I have to do this show, right? So the other two guys who weren't driving were drinking real beer. And it makes you feel part of the community.
1: Yeah, it is.
0: And it tastes the same. Like, if someone didn't tell me, I would perhaps psychologically feel drunk. I'd be like, oh, I've drunk too much beer. Because it tastes so good, like the real beer. Yeah, it's amazing.
1: They're investing a lot to that. And saying just that the World Cup, the Korean, because of the time difference, people were gathered in Gwanghwamun, and there was a really spectacle that was, you know, there's a word for it, Korean, 치맥, right?
0: Yeah.
1: And usually, you know, football games happen at night, so they would order it at home with the chicken and beer.
0: Yeah.
1: But in 10 o'clock in the morning, 11-ish, like, they were having 치맥, but the alcohol-free version. So chicken morning and the beer morning, just like you had.
0: Yeah, because you've got to go to work, or you're maybe already at work. You can't be drunk. But if you're eating fried chicken, you want a beer to cut through all that fat and stuff. So that's a great alternative. I like it. I like this trend.
1: Yes, this is really heavily driven by the young people. Nearly 9 in 10 non-alcoholic beer buyers buy at convenience stores in their 20s and 30s. And it's like skipping alcohol is not a statement anymore. Yeah. So that's, I think that resonates with what you're saying. It's not like saying, oh, you drink beer, I'll just drink water. It kind of kills the mood, right?
0: Yeah.
1: It's like, I do participate in all these parties or all these I will just, you know, drink a non-alcohol version of it.
0: I'm really curious at our next Arirang Radio Hoeshik. We have them like very rarely, but my team, the writers and the producers, don't drink alcohol, right?
1: Oh.
0: So they're always drinking cider and stuff like that. And yeah, it does kind of kill the mood for our team because like the higher ups, they come around with the soju bottle or beer. And we say, well, I will drink on behalf of the team, but the producers and the writers don't. So I'm going to suggest to them next time, let's get non-alcohol beer.
1: Mm-hmm.
0: And if they say no to that, then I'll be like, then you're just being a party pooper, right? Then you really are kind of ruining the mood. So I'm going to do that survey next time, and I'll let our listeners know. I'll let you know as well, Yuan. Do you drink non-alcohol beer from time to time?
1: Yes, especially when I go to Hangang, because I do drive to the Hangang to park it.
0: Yeah.
1: So like when I do like chicken and beer stuff, you know, I have to call daddy, or, you know, I have to leave my car, you know, all that stuff. So now there's an alternative. I can still drink beer, non-alcohol, or with snacks.
0: Yeah, because Korea's amazing with that Daeri Unjeon culture where you can call a driver and they will come and take your car with you in it back home if you're a drunk person, right? Which is amazing. But it costs money. It can be a hassle. Some people don't like it. They don't feel safe, even though it is really safe compared to other parts of the world. But yeah, the young generation driving this trend. Well done, young generation. Right?
1: Yeah, and there's even like a lot of flavors to it. So it's not even just, you know... There's a lot of, see the 0.00, okay. It means the alcohol.
0: That's mu alcohol, yeah. Right? Yeah.
1: And right next to it, it's 0.0, that's the non-alcohol.
0: That's the one that could have a small amount, but like we said, equivalent to fermented foods and whatnot.
1: Yeah.
0: And now almost every brand is coming out with mu alcohol. At the beginning, it was only one or two with non-alcohol or alcohol-free. Now I think all the brands know they need a non-alcohol or mu-alcohol version, right?
1: I do see that in World Cup as well. Yeah. Like, they were kind of, you know, the sponsors, like, on the sidebars, they were actually advertising this low-alcohol stuff.
0: I think it is a global trend.
1: Yes, and F1 Formula 1 as well.
0: Really?
1: They're actually, I think it's, yeah, the brand is, like, advertising their alcohol-free.
0: They
1: want to
0: push that. Because,
1: you know, drink and drive is a never... not to be done. So they're promoting, the beer company is actually promoting their non-alcohol.
0: For car racing.
1: Yes.
0: That makes total sense, right? Yeah. You don't want to promote alcohol with F1, right? Okay, Yuyeon, we'll be back after this next track with our final topic. Here's Twice with Alcohol-Free.

0: And we're back for part three. It is K-Trend on Pick and Mix with Yuhan, and we've talked about the trend of low alcohol, non-alcohol. And I checked in the UK. It's, again, different there, and it's different everywhere, apparently. If you want to say alcohol-free, it must be 0.05% or less. Not like Korea, where it must be 0.00, so it's stricter here. But you can't call it non-alcoholic in Korea. In England.
1: Mm.
0: Non-alcoholic, it must be something like a fruit juice or a soft drink, something that has nothing to do with alcohol. I think to not cause confusion for like younger kids and stuff. In England, I remember when I was young, we also had low alcohol, which is maybe 1% or something. So if you want to drink a bit more volume, but you don't want to get too drunk, you would have that as well. So it's really interesting. Our listeners getting on board, Athma saying, though I couldn't go to Korea, some of my friends have visited and they've got K keychains, K photo cards, K showcase items that they bought for me. Oh, that sounds nice. Ben says, alcohol-free beer would be so good to try, especially if you, like many Asians, go red when you drink. That's not good for your health at all. That's me included. So it's a good alternative for that, I think. And then Hartley said, what's the point of beer if there's no alcohol in it? So that is the kind of old school, almost gonde, like old fogey point of view. I used to think that as well, Hartley. I understand how you feel. But you said, yeah, when we were teens, we bought a case of near beer for a trial. What's near beer? Is that like nearly beer? Maybe something that's not quite as alcoholic? Mm. That's interesting. We're getting to our beauty time now, Yushan. So what trend are we looking at now?
1: So beauty, they're getting more dressed as a function. So there's a quick question. Do you have a phone case?
0: I always have phone cases since I had kids. Like before that, I love the plain lines of a nice phone without a case. But with children, if they're looking at it and they drop it, I broke my screen so many times. So I was like, no more. I got a case.
1: I mean, phones are so expensive these days that almost everybody have a case on it, like wrapped like, you know, like a baby, you know, precious, like you don't want to break it. So these are functional, you know, to just make it not break it. And then there's a little more thing called Grip Talk, which is like advancing your grip on the phone.
0: Yeah,
1: so
0: you've got one on the back. I don't use one of those Grip Talks because it just makes it too fat. Like my phone is already a bit
1: heavier.
0: Fat. Yeah, but all the ladies I know have them. My wife, my daughter, and my son and I. I think it's more common for women to have them.
1: It's true. It's more Ajumma thing. So it's either you have a Grip Talk because you can carry around easily and you can stick them to the metal, and it's easy to stand and watch YouTube or Netflix.
0: It does both things, right?
1: Or if you don't have this thing, usually people have the card case as well, you know, that put on like a MagSafe.
0: Yeah,
1: so they put the
0: credit cards and ID cards.
1: And everything. And this Grip Talk just evolved into the beauty area as well.
0: What, through its design or? Oh!
1: So there's this Grip Talk with the lip balm on it.
0: That's lip balm?
1: Yes, like you can flip it open.
0: Wow!
1: And there's a lip balm inside.
0: That's so clever because, some of them are quite fat like this and you can obviously push it in and pull it out to have the stand function. But to have something hidden inside, that's almost like James Bond.
1: Oh, yeah, it's
0: like
1: the weapon, you know, like you don't let your lip dry ever. Like, it's like the secret.
0: Well, James Bond was always good with the ladies, maybe because of his lip balm. Who knows?
1: So this is the one of the case. And another one would be this one is the blusher.
0: It's even got a mirror in there.
1: Yes, you can see yourself and you can put it on blush and lip. So you can do everything with this Grip Talk. It can actually be pulled out.
0: Do you know, I love the fact that having a phone now means you don't have to carry your wallet, right? You don't need cards because you can use the pay function here. Don't need to carry cash. Some cars, you can even use your phone as a smart key, right? Mine isn't that good, so I'm a little sad. I still have to carry my key. But it means now I don't have my pockets full of things anymore. And if you're a lady, like, if you could have some essentials here, does that mean you wouldn't need to take your handbag, maybe, if you wanted to travel light, perhaps?
1: That's partially true. Like, if you do your makeup, yeah. and if you carry around, like, let's say, these kind of, like, lipsticks, yeah. it should be in your purse, so, you know, ladies always carry on with the purse yeah. and stuff. But with this, it could be really handy.
0: Yeah, I could see this really catching on with many people.
1: You can see like them smudging.
0: What is that? Is that like maybe foundation kind of stuff?
1: Concealer.
0: A concealer, but doing it with a finger.
1: Yes, like it kind of melts them. So like if you say like, oh, it's a late at night and yeah. my eye bags are getting shown, then you can just hide them whenever you want.
0: This is a great trend. But again, this seems more targeted towards the ladies out there.
1: Ladies. But you know, the Korean men's are getting into beauty
0: yeah,
1: these days.
0: Yeah, they wear a lot
1: well.
0: Of makeup, but I'm wondering if this is a step too far for many men to have a grip talk with like some foundation or something. I think in the future it might happen, but it,
1: not
0: it'll
1: now.
0: Take a while.
1: Yeah, because of the social kind of norm and
0: exactly.
1: people see you as, you know, oh, you carry a cushion with you?
0: You're
1: like,
0: caring too much about your looks, right?
1: Yeah.
0: Especially if it's on your phone and everyone can see it, right?
1: Yeah. This is considered, I think, for women when we look at it, oh, that's a clever idea. But
0: yeah.
1: for men at this stage yeah. could seem a little bit narcissistic.
0: Yeah, because Korea is ahead of Western countries, I would say, in terms of you can wear BB cream as a guy now, and that's fine,
1: yes.
0: right? But having it on your phone is maybe a step too far, right? What an interesting trend. And I'm also curious, is grip talk like a Korean thing? Is that a Konglish thing, or is that what it's called elsewhere? Let us know, listeners. Do you know? It would be called a grip, at least. I think that's normal.
1: Yeah.
0: Like a phone grip.
1: Yeah.
0: But a grip talk, I'm not sure if that's an English thing. I don't know. Let us know, guys
1: yeah,
0: and girls.
1: Because in Korea it said grip talk.
0: Grip talk, right?
1: Yeah.
0: I wonder what the talk is for.
1: I think talk is like from tuk-tuk.
0: Exactly.
1: You know, like, so, yeah, so probably it's Korean.
0: It's like an onomatopoeia for how it kind of sticks on there, like tok, tok.
1: Yeah, yeah.
0: yeah.
1: It's so like popping, you know, like pop, then they say tok.
0: Is it called a grip pop in the West? Because that would make sense, because it kind of pops out as well.
1: Maybe. Is it?
0: If it's not, we should come up with a business like that. Let's do that.
1: Yeon, pop,
0: thank you so much for coming in with these trends as ever. Jun says, could you maybe next time, or one time, talk about innovative K-pop physical albums in the future? Like Courtis recently released a lip balm version of their album. A lip balm album?
1: Yeah.
0: What? What, do you play the songs on your lips with the lip balm? Surely there's something in there as well. That's so interesting. Hartley from America says, I have never seen grip talk before. Siska says, though, in Indonesia, we do call it grip talk. Oh, so it's not just a Korean thing. Yuan, have a wonderful few weeks. Hopefully, when I see you next time, England will be world champions.
1: Yes, I hope so too.
0: Fingers crossed. Thank you.
1: Thank you.
0: Here is more to take you out. Electric Love.

That just about does it for the Thursday edition. Thank you so much for tuning in. Thank you for putting up with my slightly husky voice after the cheering on for England in the World Cup. The US had Balogun sent off, and it looked a bit hairy, but they scored another goal. 2-0 in the last few minutes. They should be getting through to the last 16. It's always good when the host nation is there. So three out of the last 16 teams are the home countries. I believe only Mexico and the US will be continuing to play in their home countries. Canada had to play their last 32, and I believe last 16 round outside of Canada. We'll be back tomorrow. It's Friday. Lada Benito coming in for two takes, our hot topic debate issue. Don't miss that. Thanks to all our staff members behind the scenes, and this one to take us out from Chang Bom Jun, the you I never knew. Mollatten Kuderer. It's been your Daily Dose of Career, hashtag Daily K.

0: rose 3.2% on-year, marking the sharpest increase in 2.5 years. That is 0.1 percentage point higher than in May, leaving the rate above 3% for a second straight month. Korea's benchmark KOSPI plummeted at the opening bell on Thursday to below the 7,900 level, triggering a temporary halt on program trading. The Korea Exchange activated a sidecar at 9:07 a.m., suspending program sell orders for 5 minutes. The halt was prompted by a sharp drop in the KOSPI 200 futures index, which tumbled 6.05% to 1,255.94. A sell sidecar takes effect when the futures index falls by 5% or more for over a minute. The KOSPI dropped more than 5% in morning trade, dropping below 8,000 points to the 7,800 range. As of 9:30 a.m., the benchmark index stood at 7,815.08, nearly 6% down from the day before. Wall Street closed lower on Wednesday as selling pressure continued in AI-related semiconductor stocks. The Dow Jones Industrial Average slipped 13.96 points to finish at 52,305.24. The S&P 500 fell 16.13 points, or 0.22%, to 7,483.23. Chip stocks led the decline, with U.S. memory chipmaker Micron Technology plunging over 10%. The weakness reflected continued selling in AI-related semiconductor shares as investors reassessed valuations following the sector's sharp gains this year. Over in the U.S., the United States and Iran reported further progress on Wednesday as the two sides held another round of talks aimed at preserving a fragile ceasefire and ensuring safe shipping through the Strait of Hormuz. Speaking to reporters, President Donald Trump said relations with Iran were improving and described recent meetings in Qatar as productive. The latest technical talks were held in Doha, where U.S. and Iranian officials focused on shipping arrangements through the Strait of Hormuz and measures to secure a lasting peace agreement. Sources familiar with the discussion said Trump's son-in-law, Jared Kushner, and U.S. envoy Steve Witkoff met separately with Qatari officials ahead of the talks, while Qatar and Pakistan continue their role as mediators. In the meantime, rescue efforts continue across Venezuela for missing people trapped beneath collapsed buildings. The death toll from the devastating series of earthquakes in Venezuela has risen to over 2,000. As of Wednesday local time, the official death toll had climbed to 2,295. The number of injured has also reached 12,267. The Venezuelan government has declared a 7-day period of national mourning in honor of those who lost their lives. International organizations and humanitarian aid groups are stressing that urgent assistance is needed. Moving to the weather forecast. The monsoon rain is taking a brief break today. Most inland regions could see heavy rain of 5 to 16 millimeters in the afternoon with gusty winds and thunderstorms. Meanwhile, Jeju-do Island will see lingering monsoon rain of around 5 millimeters through the morning. Major cities will see highs of 29 degrees Celsius. It will be warmer in Daejeon at 30 degrees, but feels like temperatures will be a couple of degrees higher than the indicated temperatures. The current temperatures are 25 degrees in Seoul, 25 degrees in Gwangju, 24 degrees in Busan, and 22 degrees on Jeju-do Island. 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

Hi Crunchers, I'm your DJ Jihee, and this is Culture Crunch. Now Crunchers, what's that one lyric you'll never forget? Sometimes it's not the melody that stays with us, but a single

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For me, it's, if I ever, ever fall down one time, I'ma keep going on, 'cause I know I'm a champion. And that is Champion by Blackpink. So this morning, why not borrow the power of your favorite lyric and let it be the soundtrack or even the mantra for the day? Just like those beautiful words you carried with you, I hope your day shines just as brightly. Our first song today is Cherry by Kyungni.

0: Time for a fun talk with trending figures. This is Brunch Club. Now, today's guest is the lyricist behind Girls' Generation's Holiday and songs for EXO, NCT 127, Twice, and many other K-pop artists our crunchers love. Please welcome lyricist Kim Hae-jong. Hello.
1: Yes,
0: nice to meet you, Hae-jong.
1: 반갑습니다.
0: 반갑습니다. Can you please say hello to our crunchers first?
1: 네. Hi, crunchers. I am Hae-jong Kim, a K-pop lyricist. Nice to meet you.
0: Nice to meet you, Hae-jong. All right, diving right in. As a lyricist, you must listen to a lot of music every day. What's your current favorite song, or I guess a go-to genre?
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0: Open the Door by On and Off.
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0: Because it feels really fulfilling, you know, that sense. And Benny is saying, one of our crunchers, welcome Miss Hae-jong, CYFG5SF is saying, Gigi's Holiday? Oh my god, 다들 놀라고 계세요 지금. Yes, that was our debut song. Do stay tuned, all right? Okay, so you've written lyrics for so many K-pop artists. Have you ever written for one of your favorite artists?
1: 네.
0: Go on.
1: 네. 저는 그 B.A.P의 박용국님을 되게 좋아했었던 시절이 있었었는데 마침 그때 또 작업을 함께 할 수 있었어서 두 곡이나 했거든요 작업을 그래서 네 그때 너무 좋았습니다.
0: Okay, so 박용국, right, of B.A.P is your favorite artist, and you were able to write the lyrics for two songs.
1: 네.
0: Oh my gosh, that was a 덕업일치 moment, you know?
1: 맞아요.
0: Yeah, you're a fangirl, but your job or your work matched.
1: 네.
0: Yeah, your favorite artist. Oh my gosh, everyone's dream, really. Okay, well, is there an artist you'd love to write for someday? So, 이 아티스트의 작사를 해보고 싶다 하는 아티스트가 있으실까요?
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0: Oh, okay. So one day you would like to write for 김민석's, 멜로망스
1: 네.
0: 김민석. And you want him to sing your lyrics with his voice.
1: 네.
0: Okay, all right. Well, good that you actually got to work with 박용국. Yeah, that was really nice. Anyway, let's explore the world of K-pop lyric writing through today's keywords as we do here on Brunch Club. 크런처들도 K 작사가의 세계가 굉장히 궁금할 것 같거든요. 오늘의 키워드로 한번 얘기 더 나눠보도록 하겠습니다. 첫 번째 키워드 오픈해 주시겠어요?
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0: The first keyword is... Dream. All right. So what meaning does this keyword have? 어떤 의미를 담고 있죠?
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0: So Hae-jong likes to imagine things. She's really imaginative. She likes to write based on her imagination.
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0: And lyrics and being a lyricist was her dream. So dream inevitably became a key word for today. All right, well, how did you then first become a K-pop lyricist?
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1: 네, 그러다가 네. 이제 작사 학원을 좀 알아보게 되면서
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0: So she went to find a lyrics academy. She learned there, trained herself, and debuted. And she realized that she likes lyrics, and she thought she could be good at it. And that's how she became a lyricist. Interesting. Okay, so competition to like become a lyricist and get your lyrics chosen is, I guess, really competitive too. But I also wonder whether this system is the common. 지금 작사 학원에 다니셨다고 했는데 네. 이게 보통 작사가가 되기 위한 그 기본 시스템이라고 보면 될까요?
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0: So these days, many people, if you want to become a lyricist, you would go to a lyric academy, and that is the basic system of becoming a lyricist. Well, competition to get lyrics selected, like I said, is really fierce. Mm-hmm. I heard it's sort of like a survival game among lyricists. So what's your secret to perhaps standing out?
1: 저는 주로 그 데모라는 곡 이제 데모곡을 받아서 저희가 작업을 하게 되는데 네. 데모곡을 받았을 때 가사가 붙어 있는 경우가 대부분이에요. 아. 영어 위주로 네. 가사가 붙어 있는데 네. 그 가사를 좀 살려서 그러니까 발음적으로 네. 살려서 발음 유사성을 찾는 편이에요.
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1: 네, 네.
0: So usually lyricists they receive demo songs like the demo versions of the songs and they have lyrics on top of them already, usually in English. But they have to rewrite that. And in the case of Haejeong, her tip or her secret would be she would think about some similar expressions between the English and Korean before she works on the lyrics.
2: 쉽지 않을 것 같은데요.
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0: So it's not easy, of course, but she said it's sort of like solving puzzles, which is why it's also quite fun. Well, when you first hear a melody, I guess, like receiving a demo of a song, how do you build the story behind it?

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1: 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Before it comes to her. So she thinks about what story can I tell from the perspective of this artist?
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1: 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Wow. It's a pretty cool sort of work for me. Where do you usually find inspiration, though?
0: 주로 사실 곡에서 찾으려고 하는 것 같아요. 곡과 아티스트에서.
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1: So she usually gets inspiration from the song itself and the artist. So I asked her, you must know the artist pretty well to be able to write about them and write the lyrics. So she said, you have to be a K-pop fan, and it's usually the K-pop fans who are able to write lyrics well for these artists. All right. Well, how does it feel to hear artists sing your words when they're done?
0: 진짜 좀 짜릿한 느낌이 들기는 하고요. 특히나 이제 공연장에서 이제 뭐 팬들도 따라 불러주고 하실 때 되게 짜릿한 기분이 듭니다.
1: 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So when she hears the lyrics being sung by the artist, it's really exciting. She feels that thrill. And even when it's performed on stages, she can feel that. And I felt that thrill right now as well. Okay, I wonder, which song did you write the fastest?
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1: 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It's The Boys All About You and less than 1 hour? 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
1: 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So she was on her way to a lesson and she was writing it. It was super fast and she gave it in once she got to the academy. And that was the fastest song that she wrote, The Boys All About You. Are you satisfied? 만족하세요?
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0: 같습니다.
1: 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You're a genius. Yeah, she is satisfied and she did go through modification, but she is satisfied overall. 그러면 반대로 가장 오랜 시간 끝에 완성된 거군요. What took the longest?
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1: 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Pretty extreme. 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We actually played it here on Culture Crunch as well.
0: 정말요.
1: Yeah, I mean, so you must be paying paid quite well for the song, right?
0: 감사합니다. 많이 들어주세요.
1: Okay, yeah, it seems like she is getting paid quite a lot. Okay, so which of your songs would you most like to, I guess, introduce our crunchers then among the songs that you've written?
0: 저는 이제 최근에 작업했던 곡 중에 아스트로의 사나 솔로 앨범에 들어있는 곡인데요. 데모라는 곡 들려드리고 싶어가지고.
1: 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Why would you like to recommend this? 이유는요?
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1: 아, okay. So she loved that feel, the vibe of the song. She loved the lyrics as well, but it wasn't just her, but the company and the artists were also very satisfied.
2: 이렇게 양방향으로 서로 만족하기가 쉽진 않을 것 같은데 평소 작업할 때 그죠?
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1: Oh, okay. So in that case, she thought the balance, the overall balance was really, really well written as well. But speaking of demo, I want to ask you, which lyrics of yours do you love the most?
0: 사실 전체 전문을 다 좋아하기는 하는데 맨 마지막 파트에 뭐 스케치 같은 하루라고 해도 답을 그려내겠다 같은 부분이 있어요.
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1: So her favorite lyric would be demo that she worked on very recently. And towards the end, it says, although your day may look like a sketch, I will draw out the answer, which is so poetic.
0: 아, 감사합니다.
1: Yeah, okay. So that would be her favorite lyric from this song and overall. All right. Well, let's take a listen to this very song written by you then. Please enjoy. This is Demo by Yoon Sana. Stay tuned.

0: 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We'd love to hear from you. Let's keep crunching. We're back. This is Brunch Club. And joining us today is the K-pop lyricist Kim Hae-jung. But before we continue our talk, I have a quick announcement to make once again. 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It's a quick 5-minute survey and your opinion means the world to us. Join us now and let your voice be heard. Now we'll continue with Brunch Club, our fun conversation with lyricist Kim Hae-jung. Shall we open the second keyword now? 두 번째 키워드 제가 한번 오픈해 보겠습니다. The second keyword is, ta-da! Unpredictable. What meaning does this keyword have? 어떤 의미를 담고 있죠?
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0: So she likes that unpredictability of this job itself, not being able to predict what is ahead. And she likes to just figure out the ways. And it's quite similar to the job that she has, a lyricist. Okay. Well, people often think lyricists have a flexible lifestyle. And though these days, you know, when it comes to lifestyle, people talk about whether you're stable or unstable, like the anxious type or the stable type. What are you, I wonder?
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0: 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So she was the anxious type, but then now she's the more stable type. How come?
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0: 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So in order to feel that anxiety, it requires a lot of energy too, right? So what Hae-jung was saying is with age, you became a more stable person. Well, I asked because you said you like unpredictableness.
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0: 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And I asked you this during the song break too. And earn plenty in royalties, you know. What's the reality like?
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0: 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But I guess you do have that flexible lifestyle though, right?
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2: Yeah, definitely. She's living a flexible lifestyle. And, you know, many people these days dream of becoming digital nomads. You can work anywhere. She was working in the subway, remember? Subway train. You can be traveling, but at the same time, it also means you have to be working anywhere, anytime as well. But I guess with this song, 고민 중도, QWER, which is so such a hit, yeah, this must have earned you a lot of royalties. 이거는 그래도 꽤나 저작권료가 그죠?
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2: 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All right, so she said QWER's To Be Honest and her debut song, which is Holiday by Girls' Generation. Well, have you had any other jobs besides lyrics writing?
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2: 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How long did you work for? 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
2: 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Did it ever help you in becoming a lyricist?
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2: 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So that definitely helped her when it comes to writing emotional lyrics, whatnot. But realistically, she was able to earn money through being a physicist. So that helped her become a full-time lyricist.
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2: 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So she worked together as a lyricist and a physical therapist or a physicist as for 5 years before becoming a full-time lyricist. Interesting. All right. Well, creative careers involve constant rejection as well, right? How do you cope when your lyrics are rejected?
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2: 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So in the beginning, she did feel quite down and discouraged when she was rejected with her lyrics. But as time went by, that's also quite draining, you know. So she thought to herself, you know what? I can get rejected and I still have other lyrics to work on and deadlines coming up. So that's how she coped with all the rejections that she faced during the process. All right. Well, then what keeps you writing despite all these rejections?
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2: Because it's something that she really, really loves, she would have a harder time after she quits rather than quitting itself, you know? That's how much she loves this job. And even if she gets rejected with some of her lyrics, she would just keep writing, keep going, because it's something she really

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0: 아, okay. So to the past younger 해정, she was tell him, her. You know what? It's gonna work out in the end. So don't cry. Don't be like shaken by each and every song that you write, and just keep going, and you will reach the top in the end. All right. Well, a question many K-pop fans have is this: do lyricists actually get to meet the artist? 저도 굉장히 궁금하고 우리 K-pop을 굉장히 사랑하는 크런처들도 궁금할 것 같은데 작업하시면서 실제로 네. 아티스트들 만나시나요?
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0: 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So because lyricists, they usually work behind the scenes, right? So they don't really go on site to meet the artists, not too often.
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0: 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Then I wonder, what sort of compliment from the artist makes you happiest?
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0: 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All right, so 해청 said she loves to hear them say, please write the next song for us quickly because it means they're satisfied with the previous one, right? So they want to quickly listen to or meet the new lyrics from 해정. Okay, well, actors dream of Cannes and singers dream of the Grammys. I wonder what's your ultimate dream as a lyricist?
1: 일단 저도 작사가 상을 받아보면 너무너무 기쁠 것 같기는 하고요. 네. 그리고 이제 협회에서 정회원 제도가 있어요.
0: 네. So first of all, winning an award as a lyricist, and there's also the Lyricist Association, but you can become a member, but like a full-time, like a top member, right?
1: 네.
0: Yeah, official member.
1: Uh-huh. 네, 그게 이제 되는 것이 꿈.
0: 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Oh, okay. So right now, she is a level below becoming the 정회원 or the full sort of member of the association, and she dreams of becoming that in the end as well. All right, well, before we open the third keyword, why don't we take a listen to Holiday, your debut song by Girls' Generations. Crunchers, enjoy the song.

0: We're back, and this is Culture Crunch's Thursday segment, Brunch Club. And the guest joining us today is K-pop lyricist Kim Hae-jung. Now, we took a listen to Holiday by Girls' Generation, which is your debut song, right? Where did you get the inspiration from when you were writing this?
1: 정말 그 곡에서 주는 신나는 분위기가 가장 크게 와닿았다고 같고요.
0: 네, first of all, that very fun and lively vibe from that song was the first source of inspiration.
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0: 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So she was on a holiday in Laos when she was actually working on this. Okay. 그러면 거기서도 그냥 바이브 자체가 네. 영감을 얻기 굉장히 좋았겠네요.
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0: I think it was meant to be because she was on her holiday herself, she was able to just soak in that vibe and get all the inspiration she can to write the lyrics for this song, Holiday. Now, our crunchers are sending in comments as well. Hazelnut3794 is saying, Holiday or Holiday? No, it's Holiday, Vacation Holiday by Girls Generation Holiday. All right, well, let's take a listen to the last keyword of our brunch club now. 이제 세 번째 키워드 오픈해볼까요? 네. The third keyword is, ta-da! Inspiration, as we've been talking about. Now, can you explain a little bit more about the meaning behind this?
1: 창작자들이라면 사실은 늘 고민하는 부분인 것 같아요. 영감을 얻기 위해서. 네. 그래서 이 단어를 한번 골라봤고요.
0: 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Well, you must have seen a lot of juniors and aspiring lyricists, right? What's the most practical advice you would give as a senior then?
1: 정말 현실적인 부분에서 말씀을 드리자면 일상을 무너뜨리지 않는 선에서 꿈을 꾸셨으면 좋겠다 하는 이야기를 하고 싶습니다.
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0: 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And if you have your own major job, main job, then keep that because you need that for a stable income until you become a full-time lyricist. And also health is always important and it's important whatever you do, you know, really. And also if you could give some tips, I guess, for those who want to raise their skill though. 일상을 무너뜨리지 말라가 첫 번째 조언이라면 실력을 키우고 싶어 하는 사람들에게는 어떤 팁을 주시겠어요?
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0: And also the expression, ways of expressing lyrics always changes as well. That also has a trend too. So copying them down perhaps could also help you to become a great lyricist.
2: 쉽지 않네요. 가사 필사까지.
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0: 오.
1: 돼요.
0: Okay, so copy down those K-pop lyrics now if you want to become a lyricist. Because Haejeong said that will help you a lot. Okay, well, thank you for those golden tips. Well, unlike essays and novels, though, although you write as well, lyrics have to fit within that music frame, right? Mm. So what's the biggest, I guess, appeal or charm of writing lyrics?
1: Mm. 그 정말 그 음악이라는 어떻게 보면 틀 가두는 틀이기는 하지만
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0: 네. So that, I guess, frame that music gives when you write your lyrics is why your lyrics and your writing expression is able to shine more. It's like a, I guess, form that makes it shine more. But I wonder, have you ever thought about writing essays or novels?
1: 시도를 해보려고 한 적은 있었었는데
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0: 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Okay. So Haejeong, she did, I asked her if she ever wanted to write a novel or an essay. She did attempt to do so, but because there's no fit like a certain fixed deadline or timeline for it, she wasn't able to work well. And she likes writing lyrics better because it's done in a more quick sort of short tempo. Short-term basis is what she said. Well, outside of music, what helps you feel most yourself, I wonder? And before asking you that, actually, you wrote a lot of lyrics, but you also write a lot, I mean, listen to a lot of K-pop songs and read a lot of lyrics. You must have written down a lot of lyrics as well, right? So other than the lyrics that you've written, what are some lyrics that you like? Other than that,
2: 본인이 작사한 노래 말고 다른 곡 중에 좋아하는 가사 있으실까요? 많이 들으실 텐데.
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0: So because it's almost monsoon season, rainy season here in Korea, there's a song related to rain that Haejeong always listens to during the season of the year, and that is SHINee's 투명우산 or transparent umbrella. Is that the English title?
1: Oh, 잘 기억나는
0: Don't Let Me Go is the English version. But in Korean, it's 투명 우산. And the literal translation would be transparent umbrella. But the English term is don't let me go. Okay, so what is the lyric that you like in that song?
1: 그 장면이 투명 우산을 쓰고 그러니까 헤어지는 연인이 헤어지는 장면이에요. 근데 네. 투명 우산을 쓰고 있다 보니까 상대방이 가는 뒷모습이 너무 다 잘 보이는 거예요. 네. 그래서 그런 가사 내용이 나오거든요. 그 부분이 되게 그림도 잘 그려지고 감성적으로 다가와서 좋아합니다.
0: 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Alright, so in that very song by SHINee, there's a scene where it's like a the two lovers are saying goodbye, and once the person is leaving, they have this transparent umbrella with them, and because it's transparent, you're able to see that person go all the way, and so you're able to imagine that quite sad scene very well. And in the lyrics, if I were to translate it into English, it says, instead of a last goodbye, I cannot hide the back of you because of that transparent umbrella that you're carrying. Oh, okay. So in the song break, I asked you, what is your MBTI, right? And you said you're an INFP because, and you said being an N is helpful for being a lyricist, right?
2: 네. 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
2: 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Oh, all right. So she's able to find inspirations as she imagines the scenes and the lyrics that she finds inspirations from. All right. Well, outside of music, then, what helps you feel most like yourself?
1: 저는 고양이 집사여가지고 고양이들 이렇게 만지면서 영화 보고 이런 집에 있는 거를 좋아하는 편이에요.
0: So she has cats. One cat or two cats?
1: 네 마리.
0: 네 마리. Wow. She has four cats at home, and she loves to spend time at home with her cats, patting them while watching movies, whatnot, and staying at home. Okay, so that's your source of comfort, I guess.
1: 맞아요. 가장 저를 편안하게 하는 행동인 것 같아요.
0: Yeah, it makes her the most comfortable when she is with her cats. All right, and like you mentioned earlier, K-pop moves incredibly fast, right? It's really trendy. It moves really fast. How do you stay grounded, though? Like, is there a way of, you know, keeping your mind straight?
1: 뭔가 어떤 일을 하던 사실은 여러 가지 선택을 해야 되는 상황들이 생기잖아요. 근데 이 순간에 상상을 이것도 상상해야 되긴 한데 상상을 했을 때. 내가 되고 싶은 모습과 가까워지는 선택을 하면 그 중심이 좀 덜 흔들리는 것 같거든요.
0: Oh, wow. So, Haejeong said, there are so many moments when you have to make decisions, make choices, right? And when there are so many decisions to make, think about your ultimate goal. And if you make a choice that will get you closer to that goal, that would be the answer, is what Haejeong said.
1: 네, 뭐 간단하게 생각했을 때는 내가 오늘 이 마감을 하지 않고 쉬고 싶어도 내가 더 멋진 작사가가 되고 싶으면 작업을 해야 되는 것도 있을 거고 그리고 뭐 좀 더 길게 좀 큰 선택에 대한 이야기를 하자면 뭐 어떤 회사와 계약을 할 것인가 같은 식의 선택을 할 수도 있을 거고요.
0: So I guess in everyday life decisions, you could be thinking, oh, I have to write these lyrics. I have a deadline, but I want to play and chill for a bit. But what choice would you make? Something that will get you closer to your final goal, right? So you would discipline yourself and choose to write even though you don't quite want to. And it also becomes important when you're choosing what company to sign a contract with. You will have to decide on which company is better better for you and which company will help you to get closer to your final dream, that is. Okay, I think that's something that I should learn from you as well. All right, well, 10 or 20 years from now, moving forward, what kinds of lyrics do you hope to be writing then?
1: 뭔가 일단 정말 그때까지 작업을 하고 싶고요. 네. 가사 쓰는 게 너무 좋아서 네. 계속 작사가로 있고 싶고 네. 그리고 뭔가 누군가 어떤 시절을 떠올렸을 때 어, 나 이 노래 듣고 그 시절이 떠오르는데 같은 식의 뭔가 BGM 같은 느낌으로 있었으면 좋을 것 같아요.
0: Nice. So Haejeong said going forward 10 years, 20 years, she still wants to be writing lyrics as a lyricist because she loves the job and she wants to write something that will be remembered in people's heads or remind people of old times, past times, like bringing back nostalgia. That sort of lyric is what she wants to write moving forward. All right, and I'm sure you will be able to do that. 10 years, 20 감사합니다. Years, even 30 years.
1: 감사합니다.
0: All right, well, it's already time to wrap up, Haejeong. A full 1 hour has passed just like that. 네, 네, 벌써 헤어질 시간이 왔는데요. How was it to be here on Culture Crunch with us today?
1: 일단 처음에 너무 떨렸는데 편안하게 진행해 주셔서 재밌게 얘기를 하고 다행입니다. 가는 것 같고요. 네. 그리고 또 뭔가 이런 제 이야기나 작사에 관련한 이야기를 들려드릴 수 있는 자리가 많았으면 좋겠어요.
0: 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So Haejeong said, although she was a little bit nervous in the beginning, she felt comfortable towards the end, during the middle, and she was able to share her story as a lyricist here on Culture Crunch. But she hopes to share more of her stories and the job as a lyricist moving forward in other opportunities and platforms as well. Well, thank you so much for being with us today.
1: 감사합니다. 감사합니다.
0: All right, so we'll have to say goodbye with our last song. This is the very song that Haejeong said she wrote within 1 hour. So do enjoy. It's The Boys, All About You. Shall we say goodbye together?
1: 네.
0: All right, keep crunching.

Welcome to Arirang News. This is Kim Ji-in, and we start with the top headlines at this hour. Korea's June exports hit a new all-time high, topping $100 billion for the first time. The Ministry of Trade, Industry and Resources said Wednesday that June exports surged roughly 71% from a year earlier to $102.25 billion. That makes Korea only the fourth country to record more than $100 billion in exports in a single month, after Germany, China and the United States. Meanwhile, Korea's consumer prices also rose 3.2% in June, driven by higher oil prices from the conflict in the Middle East. The Ministry of Data and Statistics said Thursday

0: which tumbled 6.05% to 1,255.94. A sell sidecar takes effect when the futures index falls by 5% or more for over a minute. The KOSPI dropped more than 5% in morning trade, dropping below 8,000 points to the 7,800 range. As of 9:30 a.m., the benchmark index stood at 7,815.08, nearly 6% down from the day before. Wall Street closed lower on Wednesday as selling pressure continued in AI-related semiconductor stocks. The Dow Jones Industrial Average slipped 13.96 points to finish at 52,305.24. The S&P 500 fell 16.13 points, or 0.22%, to 7,483.23. Chip stocks led the decline, with U.S. memory chipmaker Micron Technology plunging over 10%. The weakness reflected a continued selling in AI-related semiconductor shares as investors reassessed valuations following the sector's sharp gains this year. Over in the U.S., the United States and Iran reported further progress on Wednesday as the two sides held another round of talks aimed at preserving a fragile ceasefire and ensuring safe shipping through the Strait of Hormuz. Speaking to reporters, President Donald Trump said, relations with Iran were improving and described the recent meetings in Qatar as productive. The latest technical talks were held in Doha, where U.S. and Iranian officials focused on shipping arrangements through the Strait of Hormuz and measures to secure a lasting peace agreement. Sources familiar with the discussion said Trump's son-in-law, Jared Kushner, and U.S. envoy Steve Witkoff met separately with Qatari officials ahead of the talks, while Qatar and Pakistan continued their role as mediators. In the meantime, rescue efforts continue across Venezuela for missing people trapped beneath collapsed buildings. The death toll from the devastating series of earthquakes in Venezuela has risen to over 2,000. As of Wednesday local time, the official death toll has climbed to 2,295. The number of injured has also reached 12,267. The Venezuelan government has declared a 7-day period of national mourning in honor of those who lost their lives. International organizations and humanitarian aid groups are stressing that urgent assistance is needed. Moving to the weather forecast. The monsoon rain is taking a brief break today. Most inland regions could see heavy rain of 5 to 60 millimeters in the afternoon with gusty rains and thunderstorms. Meanwhile, Jeju-do Island will see lingering monsoon rain of around 5 millimeters through the morning. Despite the break from steady rain, with the humidity staying high, it's going to feel muggy and uncomfortable throughout the day. Most major cities will see highs of 29 degrees Celsius. It will be warmer in Daejeon at 30 degrees. The current temperatures are 26 degrees in Seoul, 25 degrees in Gwangju, 25 degrees in Busan, and 22 degrees on Jeju-do Island. 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

get up, turn up the volume, because this is DJ Isak, and I hope that you're ready, because K-Poppin' with DJ Isak starts now.

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1: Welcome to Geek Poppin' here on Arirang Radio. I'm your host, Isak. It is already day 2 of July. Happy Thursday, ladies and gentlemen. Purple Kiss started us off today with 7 Heaven. Hi, fam. Your host, Isak. Me. Her dreams come true today. Dreams come true. In Korea, we call this hongdok, where a fan is successful, where, you know, you get a chance to either meet your celebrity crush or the artist you stan or whatnot. Today is that day for DJ Isak. Why? Because I have been fangirling over Secret since they first debuted, and finally, I have them in the studio in hour two. I'm super excited. And I don't know how to calm myself down. So today might be a little bit on the hyper side. Just an FYI warning. I'm going to be a little hyper in the first and second hour today. But I think our K-pop and fam love that from me. So yay! We are back to our normal schedule next week. So we've had our summer special and now we're back to our normal programming. So we are going to be having our Twinkle My Star and our Tiniest Stage back to its normal programming starting next week. We've got K-Pon joining us back in the studio on Monday. So get ready for that. And yeah, very excited for our Twinkle My Star today. So the reason why we're having a Twinkle My Star on a Thursday is because we had our summer special and they were taking over the Monday spot. So we didn't want to rob our K-Pop and fam of a Twinkle My Star experience. So Tiny Stage was the only one that had to take a little bit of a rest more recently. Let me remind you how to be a part of K-Poppin' and my show in general, and also Arirang Radio in general as well. For those of you who love listening to the program, maybe you're brand new here and you're like, oh, maybe I can stick around. Well, you can listen to my show between 12 to 2 p.m. KST every day. The rerun is between 3 to 5 a.m. For those of you who would like to check us out on Jeju-do Island, 88.7 megahertz in Jeju City. So Gyeongpo is 80.1, Daejeon is 101.9. 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

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That is our main channel. It's verified, and that is where you will find our live stream. And a lot of our K-pop and fam love to stop by, you know, chit-chat amongst themselves and just enjoy the convenience of it. We do have a second channel as well. The second channel is Arirang Radio, purple icon, pretty easy to find. That's where more of our cultural content gets posted. So, at least for now, our content is divided. We have our K-pop main channel, and then we have our cultural channel, where we are seeing more of not only my program, but other programs bringing different cultural content for you to enjoy if you would like. So if you would love to check that out, all you need to do is go over there and see like Taenamu Soup and stuff like that. So if you would love to check that out, you can do that there as well. So what can you look forward to on audio on demand or video on demand? So we have our Twinkle My Star, our Taenamu Soup, and our Tiniest Stage, which is available for you for our VODs. As for audio on demand, What If is available on audio on demand, and it is available through Spotify as well. So if you tend to use that platform a little bit more and you would love to check us out, then you can do that too. As for sending in messages, so for like the weekend segments or pretty much any of the segments, I know that we have Algorithm Music pinned on our IG account. But for the most part, every single one of the segments here on Arirang Radio's K-Poppin, my show, is participatable. So our Taenamu Soups are literally our listeners' messages, so you can send in your messages through there. If you wanted to send in What Ifs, this is also 100% you too, so you can send those in too. Excuse Me's are obviously your messages as well, but Latte Music too. If there's an artist that you would love to know a little bit more about, you can send it in and we can give you guys some information on that. Our Indie on Sundays, pretty much any segment is available for you to participate with. So if you're a brand new listener and you would love to participate, well, then that is a way you could do that too. We've got A Plus on the track with 또다시 여름밤, Summer Night Again. The New Kids is after that with 편지가 된 일기, Pages to Letters, and our Happen Headlines is coming up next.

In the first hour of K-pop, and Monday through Friday, we get a chance to look at some of the happening headlines coming out of South Korea, and our true summer queen, Hyorin, is making a comeback. It's not going to be too much of a wait either. She is making a comeback later this month, so I'm going to give you all the details I know so far. And for those of you who have been watching Flex X Cop 2 or Taebol X Hyeongsa 2, well, An Boyeon and Jung Eun-tae's season 2 for this drama has got a release date, and it is getting the fans really excited. So, I'm going to be giving you all the details on that and more coming up next.

That was Neat on the Track with Yellow, given all the cutesy, lovey-dovey vibes indeed. So we're still in the first hour of K-pop in here on Arirang Radio, and our summer queen is back. Hyorin is going to be giving us a release on the 22nd of this month. Yes, queen. So, we got a chance to see her drop Standing on the Edge in December. So it's been about, 7 months now since she dropped some more music for us. But it looks like we're going to be getting an album, because they're saying that this is going to be the first mini album since 2022. So we're getting a mini album. This is not just going to be like a summer single, like a little digital single, like, you know, quickie. She's actually going to be giving us some more music. So I'm extremely excited for this. The company is hyping us up as well. And I mean, is there anything to be said? This is Hyorin here. Her voice itself is extremely refreshing, but also her concepts have always been super refreshing as well. I mean, even when the Sistar days, they were our summer queens too. So I'm excited. And we're going to start getting more and more teasers as the days get closer. So stay tuned for that as we get ready for Hyorin, our summer queen, making a comeback. Now, it was able to take the number one rankings when it was streaming for season one. So Taebol X Hyeongsa 2, the new season, or Flex X Cop 2, has a premiere date. So for those of you who watched season one, you know that An Boyeon and Jeong Eun-tae are coming back. And we get a chance to see them team up yet again for season two. And the date for this is going to be August 7th. So the 7th of August is when these two are going to be back on our TV screens. And we're going to get a chance to enjoy the new season with them. So I want to break this down a little bit, because I'm actually really excited to see that Korea is working on seasons. Korea's entertainment business in general never really was able to build seasons, okay? So the way that our broadcasting system worked up until now was, you know, our major broadcasting systems like, you know, SBS, KBS, NBC, those broadcasts would get like they would get a breakdown of how they could use the airwaves for the year. And so, you know, they would have to plan ahead. They would start getting funding and, you know, put aside funding and stuff like that. So in Korea, yes, we could have like a long drama. So like with our saguks back in the day, because they were based on history, they would be, you know, nationally funded. And those would be like, you know, 50 plus, some of them like more than 50 episodes. So we're talking about, like, you know, just instead of breaking them into seasons, it was just one long show. But as the OTT platforms and as cable broadcasting systems have come into Korea and kind of taken over as a new way to promote a series or whatnot, seasons have become popular, because us as consumers here in Korea, we like watching seasons in shows. So it's starting to change. I mean, we don't have them going on for like 10 plus seasons like some of the US shows do, but at least we're getting there. We're starting to get to at least 2 to 3 seasons for a particular series. And it's shown to be popular and successful in

shows. So here's to more seasons, because we love these actors and the chemistry and everything. So if we can start building a new generation of writers so that we can see this evolve in the future, I think it would be really cool too. Anyways, we got some Yodin for you with Wait, and then we have some Korcha for you, Golden Child, with a track of Sea, and we'll see you guys back after this with more of the show.

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it's time for the ultimate battle of the day, where we ask you our baby time, balance battle time, the most ridiculously hard questions ever. The reason why they are hard is because they are downright redonkulous. So I'm asking you something terrible. Think back, I don't know, even now. So regardless of your age, if your parents had access to either one of these, which would be better? Would you rather have your parents read your entire text history, or would you rather have your parents read every one of your internet searches? So, text history or internet searches? What would you rather have them read? Oh my goodness, even just thinking about this is giving me hives. So what we're going to do is have Alp help us figure this out with Sugar High.

Okay, so that was Alp trying to help us figure out sugar high. So today, your parents reading. Oh, I'm getting a little PTSD here. So your parents either reading your entire text history or your parents reading every one of your internet searches. So today is a pre-recorded show. And so I asked our eighth floor, and I'm guessing that our eighth floor just don't text their friends juicy stuff because they, majority of everybody here, chose text history. I would rather have it be my internet searches. So I am not one with our eighth floor at all. Yeah, the text history in general is nah. But yeah, I would rather have them read my internet searches because my internet searches are not that bad. Even if they are at my age now, like, what are we going to do about it? But text history is quite dangerous. And it might hurt their feelings, you know what I mean? But I do have a little bit of PTSD with this because I grew up with a pretty controlling mother. And there are a few reasons why I try not to keep written log of things. So, yeah. If you're a parent, please don't do this. I know that, you know, trying to learn about your child's safety and what's going through their head, especially when they're going through puberty, because they start to, you know, drift away from you and stuff like that. Don't do that. Don't do that. If you don't mind somebody, like, so don't do to your kids what you wouldn't want your parents to do to you. And if you did get that kind of treatment from your parents, doesn't mean that it's okay to do it to your kids. Because I know at my age and some of our listeners might be parents. So if you are parents, don't do this. Don't try to read anything of theirs. There's privacy for a reason. I mean, if it's a life or death situation, then yeah, you could try to do that. But for the most part, you know, keep privacy. Respect goes a long way and it goes back and forth. So if you respect their privacy, then, you know, you can kind of see the vice versa. So as we continue on with the show, remember that we continue on our countdown with the year of 2014. And we've been getting quite a lot of mega hits from this era to the point where I had to only go from the top 25 this week. So we're going to be in the top 10 and we're going to see which artists were in the top 10 of this era. So stay tuned for that. But Taeyeon was able to do a J-pop remake. So this is a Korean version of the track. Mansanga or Pansanga is the track. And we're going to see you guys back after this with our On This Day.

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1: Welcome to the Yesteryear Charts of our On This Day, where we take you back to the same week we are currently in now, 2 years past, and find out what songs were topping the charts of this era in the week that we are currently in. So, I've been taking you back to the final week of June of 2014, and we are now in the top 10. I left you guys off yesterday with IU lining up in the charts. So, at number 9, proving how popular he was at the time, K-Will, his track of 오늘부터 일일, or Day 1, was a hot debut at number 9. So he had come quite a long way since his debut. I personally really, really love his debut track, but he was able to brighten up his vocals and song vibes in general. And with this kind of helping to cement that era of his career, he was able to give you more upbeat, cutesy? Would it be cutesy type of a track? We also see that Shin Yongjae was all over the charts as well. We were talking about him earlier this week, too. He teamed up with Tabichi's Haeri on the track with Niga Pinzari. That was up 5 spots to number 8, and this was an acoustic project that they were able to do a collaboration with. Now, this era was an era of our boy groups and our girl groups. We've been having some amazing teams back to back, and it's an era where I feel a lot of our K-pop and fam probably found K-pop. Not a lot,

all of you, I do know we have a few younger K-pop fam listeners, and you are newer to the K-pop scene, and your introduction to K-pop is a little bit younger, so the younger generation of artists. But for those of you who have been around since this era of K-pop, this was kind of like that peak era for you. And the reason why I say this is because AOA's Tambarmori, short hair, was at number 7, up 38 spots to the number 7 spot. So definitely got a chance to see a huge popularity jump for the ladies. This was a follow-up track after their song of Jaibunchima, or short skirt. So this was kind of a let's continue to bring the popularity. And then later that year, we got Sappun Sappun. So this was definitely a golden year for AOA at the time. Now, who was at a rank before them? At number 6, it was Tabichi with 헤어졌다 만났다, or Again, which was another proof that Tabichi was still very popular. And then guess what? Beast, also known as Highlight. Now they got their track, their team name back of Beast. Good Luck was at number 5, up spot, one spot from the week prior, proving that this was a golden era for our favorite groups. So, we start off with Beast's Good Luck, AOA's after that with Tambarmori, Short Hair, and more of the shows coming up next.

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2: So it is the day that DJ Isaac is dreams come true, becomes a very successful fan because Secret's joining us in hour two. Super excited, to say the least. So we're getting ready for hour two. And in the meantime, though, what we're going to do is jump into a Tapichi track, which was 헤어졌다 만났다 again. Do not touch the dial because hour two of K-pop is coming up next.

0: Jeju, opening a new era, people truly come first here. In the face of this great change, here stands JDC returning to its very first commitment. The lives of the people more resilient, the future of Jeju more distinct. JDC now seeks to give back to the people that can be felt in their everyday lives. It will resolve long-standing issues and boldly drive forward the changes that are truly needed. With high-tech industries, global education, and AI infrastructure, it firmly builds the foundation for future growth of Jeju and is making a better tomorrow. A new beginning, new JDC. 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
1: Under the blazing sun and drenching humidity, how can we stay safe and healthy? Avoid outdoor activities when the daily high reaches over 33 degrees Celsius or 91.4 degrees Fahrenheit for two consecutive days or more. Drink plenty of water, but avoid taking cold showers or entering the waters without a warm-up exercise. When you are indoors where there isn't an air conditioner, position an electric fan towards a window to keep the area well ventilated. Feeling dizzy or nauseous? It may be a sign of heat exhaustion. If this is the case, take a rest in a cool area and drink a cool beverage slowly. Unlike other adverse weather conditions and natural disasters, damages caused by heat waves can be significantly reduced if we are well prepared. So remember the tips we've given you and stay safe and healthy this summer.
2: The time is 1 p.m.

is the top of the second hour here on K-Pop, and I'm your host, Isak, and I never thought that this day would come because I am totally honored to have these ladies in the studio. We have Secret joining us in the studio in just a few moments. Get ready to be awesomed because this is going to be one of the best Twinkle Mess stars ever. You continue to listen to K-Pop in here on Arirang Radio, and as we continue on, we're going to dedicate the entire second hour to the ladies. So we got a 2026 version of this track. We got Madonna for you, and we'll see you guys back after this with our interview.

0: It is a chance to meet the stars that shine bright in the sky with our Twinkle My Star. And today, Kay Poppin is blessed to have the fabulous, the beautiful, the talented Secret in the studio. 안녕하세요!
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0: 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Okay, so they have 20 seconds on the timer to individually introduce themselves. Now, normally that is the goal, to get each and one of them to introduce themselves within 20 seconds. But you know that our idols have changed this into a little bit of a loyalty game. So Yebin's going to start. Now, Yebin can be the star of the show today if she wants to. If she wants to take all 20 seconds, she can. If she wants to pass it to Hyosung on like the last 5 seconds, that's also up to her too. Yeah. So it is completely up to her.
1: Yeah.
0: What she
1: okay.
3: My turn.
1: Yeah, start try.
4: Don't worry, no problem.
0: Okay, okay.
1: Come on.
3: Yeah.
1: Yebin, come on. Do what?
0: Oh, 근데 오늘 또 하필 이렇게 또 나뉘어서 안 좋네.
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0: just unintentionally they said separately yes. today. 자, 예빈, are you ready?
3: I'm ready.
1: Okay.
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0: Okay. So I was explaining to the members that even though this is the first comeback in forever, I feel that for any of the fans who might be watching us today, this might be your first chance of meeting them at all, depending on how old you are and how new you are to the K-pop scene. So I was asking them who has the difference in charm from what they appear to what they might actually have a hidden charm with. And it seems that our new member Yebin is the one that was chosen by our leader because they're still getting to know her as well.
1: Yes, of course. We're something.
0: They're still getting really new relationships. So there's a lot of layers that needs to be pulled back a little bit more. 자, 그렇다면 이제 세 명이잖아요.
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0: 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Okay, so they're both F's, but Tingo is saying that for the most part, it's just like when she needs an answer, she's gonna go to Hyosung for it. Yes. But if she needs a little bit of like, oh, a little bit empathy, then she's gonna go to. I mean, I was like, are they T and F? And she's like, no, no, no, they're both F's. But the thing is because Hyosung is the leader of the group. Like, unfortunately, she has to take one more step close to doing that.
4: I'm an independent woman as a leader.
0: The burden is bigger, too. 자, 그러면 세 분 중에 MBTI를 가장 많이 따지는 멤버.
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0: 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I cried a lot because I'm an F, and so she will definitely use that a lot. 저는 사실 이 옛날에는 혈액형이었을 때는
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0: Okay, so years ago when we were totally obsessed with blood types here in Korea, we were like, yes. Oh, you're that blood type. So we would kind of categorize people, and I was like, is this with MBTI? They're like, yeah, they do that too. Hyosung specifically says, like, let's say if somebody says something hurtful to her, she's like, oh, you're a T.
1: You're hurting me.
0: You're a T. But she's like, it doesn't mean it hurts any less, but she just tries to understand where you're coming from because you are a T.
1: Yeah.
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0: Okay. So their live dance performance has been going viral at the moment. I was like, how do you guys do it? And so she says they will turn on their phone on purpose. They don't want it to be the best quality for the instrumental, and they turn it down pretty low and have their voices higher so that they can catch each other on their voices. Yes. And they kind of just work on that from there, and then just practice.
1: Yes.
0: Now, I do want to kind of take off of that with the live performances. 사실 두 분이 활동했던 시기 자체는
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1: 같아요.
0: So I was saying that on the skirts of more live performance questions, because when they were doing promotions at their peak, this was when the fan culture in Korea, the fans would get upset if the artists had a lot of vocals on their instrumentals. They would even take MRs out of the vocals and put videos on to make it so you can hear the
2: the artist singing too. So I was asking Yebin how she's training herself. Like, why are you naturally so good? She says she uses a lot of her stomach anyways. Hyozung was also saying that, you know, she was a part of the generation that grew up watching Secret and yes. other artists as well. So they knew how important live was. And so she kind of naturally has that embedded in her as well. this is a question from one of our listeners. 이건 청취자 질문이 들어왔던 건데요.
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2: Okay, so Jingo says that the cutesy era of Secret was definitely really hard for her to do it because she was art, like she was the powerful rapper of the group, you know, at the time, and she was showing off so much charisma and so much like girl crush, and then they were making her wear like these really cutesy pastels and make her do super cute dances and very cringy, and so it was really hard for her at the time. 또 뭐 있어요?
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2: 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She was very insecure about that, and she was a rookie, so she didn't have any say in it at the time. She was just really uncomfortable in them. Yeah. And then for one of the performances that they did, she felt personally she was a little bit higher in the LBs at the time, and so she just felt really uncomfortable with the amount of clothing. 그렇다면 우리 뉴 멤버는 이제 보면서 자랐잖아요. 네. 좋아하는 곡과 좋아하는 컨셉이 있었을 텐데 네. 유독 좀 기억에 남았던 컨셉이나 무대 있어요?
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2: 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It's very different to perform with. Okay, we have more keywords and I'm getting way too carried away. 오늘 뭐 3시간 하고 싶어요 지금. 자, 효성 씨, 우리 다음 키워드 케미로 갈까요? 아이스크림으로 갈까요?
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2: 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So in the morning when they go to the salon and get their hair and makeup did, they're always chatting in the group chat like, so what are we eating today? So and then they start going through different ways, and then like if they choose which menu they're going to eat, they're like, okay, which restaurant are we going to be choosing from? And so that is like the highest, happiest time for them at any given time. 그렇다면 사실 세 분은 이제 춤 연습도 이제 많이 하고 하면서 이제 컴백 준비도 하면서 뮤비도 찍고 할 때 컨디션이 쭉 떨어지는 시간대가 있잖아요. 그러면 세 분이 어떻게 좀 그거를 다시 끌어올리시나요?
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0: 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Okay, so this is like they were match made in heaven. So they were like, wait, how do we uplift ourselves when we need the tension? Then it was like, wait, no, I think that there's always been one member that was normal. And not below average at the time when they came to their energy level. So that one person, they would go around and they would be able to bring the members back up as well. 세 분 다 솔직히 이거는 청취자 질문인데요. 제일 시끄러운 멤버.
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0: 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Okay, so Jingo's like, oh, all of us are the really loud, and I was like, it looks like Jingo's gonna be, and then all the members chose her, and I was like, it's statistically whoever says that is normally the person that ends up being that as well. 오랜만에 컴백을 하셨는데. 이제 연말이 생각보다 빨리 다가오고 있으면서 맞아요. 두 분도 아시겠지만 이제 연말에 시상식과에 좀 특별한 무대들도 많고 이제 막 하는데 세 분이 만약에 기회가 된다면 좀 연말 시상식이나 좀 연말이 됐을 때 꼭 하고 싶은 무대가 있다면 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
0: 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So one of the biggest stages that they would love to do towards the end of the year would definitely be a concert. Since watching the Madonna video, a lot of the fans were like, you know, being really reminiscent and talking about how they would really love to see them perform in concert, so that's something that they would hope to bring if they could as well. 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
0: So I was Hyosung is gonna tell us about the song later, but I did ask Jingo. She was like, "Okay, hold on, let me try to figure out how I'm gonna introduce the track." So the song, just like the title, is very sweet, and it feels like it's going to just drop from your ears like honey. They did get a chance to sample a very classical track, a very popular classical track, that is, to add a little bit more of the sweetness to the song, and it is a great track for you to enjoy for the summer season, which Hyosung is definitely going to give us another introduction to that later. Now, I do want to ask about the music video. 뮤비가 되게 예쁘더라고요.
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0: 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So it was the first heat wave of the season at all. And so it was really nice a couple days before. And then right when the music video shot,
2: 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And it was really hot during the day, but then at night it started getting really cold. So the members were just kind of all over the place when it came to that as well. 아이스크림이라는 곡을 이제 활동을 하게 되면서 혹시 곡이 한 네다섯 개 있었다가 아이스크림을 그냥 타이틀로 간 건가요? 아. 아니면 좀 딱 받자마자 이 곡을 무조건 해야 되겠다 하면서 오. 만들어졌을까요?

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1: 와우. 오케이. So if you guys have recently seen the album, there's remix. So they re-recorded their older songs, but there's also Get Right, and then there's also Ice Cream. And so there's a powerful song, and then there's a sweeter song. Apparently, Ice Cream came across their desk last May, and they recorded it, and re-recorded it, and re-recorded it, and re-recorded it 9 times. They kept changing the lyrics. They kept changing the vocals. They're like, oh, we need to do a little bit this way, a little bit that way, a little bit that way. But they've been listening to the song for over a year and working on it for over a year, and they still weren't sick of it. And so they thought, okay, if this is going to be a new chapter for Secret, we might as well go with something that they want to go forward with the image going forward as well. What was first practice like? 첫 연습날 어땠어요?
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1: 네.
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1: Okay. So, what is up with this song? They had four versions of this, the choreography that was out. And the members were like, okay, I like this part, I like this part, I like this part, I like this part. And so they were able to kind of come up with the final choreography. First day of practice was crazy. It's really hard too. But yeah, they noticed that they wanted to go with something like really soft and really feminine, but they realized that as they were doing the choreography, the soft and feminine gestures, they needed to do a lot more effort and work into putting those out there. And so it ended up becoming just like, yeah, they had to kind of recruit everything, and it was a lot more work than you expected. So we definitely need to show a lot more love to that. So we are going to get a chance to take a listen to the track before we come back. 자, 효동 씨, 타임
0: 네.
1: 투 샤인. 자,
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1: 오케이. Okay.
2: 이런 노래.
1: 친구들 아까 잘했어요. She's like, that's the song. Chico's like, that's how you're supposed to introduce the song. She's like, you did a great job earlier too. Okay, so this is an easy listening track, and it's a brand new start, a new chapter for Secret. And it's also kind of taking back to any youth or themselves when they first enjoyed Ice Cream and kind of when they first enjoyed Secret as well. So you get a chance to kind of go back to that. We're going to take a listen to Secret's Ice Cream and more. The show's coming up next.

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2: We continue on with our interview with Secret in the Studio. It is a beautiful day here on K-Poppin as you continue to listen to Arirang Radio. And I've been saving these questions for the girls. 자, 세 분! 요즘 나방을 많이 하잖아요. 네. 이제 뭐 팬분들과 소통을 하려고 뭐 하면 네. 이렇게 하는데 거기서 이제 팬분들이 정말 랜덤한 질문을 많이 물어보잖아요. 언니 못 먹었어요.
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2: 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So we are going to be asking some of the most randomly silliest questions in the world. Hyosung, you are first.
3: Yes. 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
2: 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And yeah, Jingle's like, yeah, she's her baby, so she definitely has to go with that. Yeah. 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
2: 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And the reason is because just her life motto is like, she can survive everything. She feels that no matter what, if she sticks with Hyosung, she'll survive. Like, to see the next day.
3: You're...
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2: 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Yeah. 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
2: 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Your name is being called in the middle of the night from under your bed. 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
2: 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That's actually very, that's a very honest answer. Very honest indeed. 세 분은 무서운 거
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2: So, 효성 hates all of that. She hates anything scary. Tsinga and Yebin are more of like, they'll like listening to scary stories, but they don't like seeing or watching anything. I was like, what if you guys went to a haunted house or like a haunted themed escape room? They're like, no. Yeah. No, we're past. So we are going to get a chance to jump into another track. Get Right. 이 곡 자랑 한 번만 해주세요. Get Right.
3: Get Right.
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2: 아 잘한다 잘한다. Okay. So all of a sudden the members like, oh, this, Yebin's gonna introduce. She's like, what, what? So she did a really good job though. This is definitely going to be channeling the second gen vibe for the track itself. It is more of a different side, a darker, more powerful side for the ladies from Ice Cream, and you can actually find a hidden lyric in there from their existing track. So you might want to dig in to see which track that might be. We got Get Right for you guys, and we have more of the show coming up next.

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4: All right, we continue on with our secret interview as we are getting to know the members just a little bit more in the studio here on Artico My Star as you continue to listen to Arirang Radio. Now, in part three, we have our secret paper time and the ladies decided to write the charm that they would like to take from them. Mm-hmm. Because it's only three of them, I'm going to read them all at once so that they can try to figure out who it is from. 네 세 분 워낙 친해서.
5: Yes.
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4: 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So I was like, really? Okay.
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5: Can I choose me?
4: No.
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5: Where's my manager?
6: 자콘 매니저.
0: Okay, so I was asking you, since there's a lot of different content out there these days, is there something that they would like to do, especially if it was just like for you guys' own YouTube channel? They're like, oh, they want to go on like a girls' night, go on vacation, have like a pajama party and stuff like that. I was like, where's the manager? He's making notes out there so they can get ready for whatever is to come later down the line. 사실 유튜브도 많이 찍으셨고 지금 이제 활동을 돌리시면서 많이 바뀌었잖아요. 그 홍보를 맞아요. 하고 이렇게 활동을 하는 그 시스템이 많이 바뀌었는데 활동을 하셨던 때에 그 유행했던 것 중에 다시 부활한다면 이거는 한번 다시 찍고 싶다 하는 거 있어요?
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0: 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So the old format weekly idol would be something that she would love to do. Cause like back in the day, like everybody had to go on the show and they made them do like the most random things. But they also did like very in-depth interviews as well. So she decided if they would be able to like kind of come back as an older platform, and that would be something that she would like to do. 다른 것도 다른 분들이나 뭐 하고 싶어요.
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0: 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Okay, so she would like, she's like, I want to go way back. We used to try to survive for a week with just 10,000 won, which is about $10.
5: Yes.
0: So I was like, I don't think we'll be able to do that now, but yeah. 예빈 씨 뭐 하고 싶은 거 있어요?
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0: Okay, so she said that she had a lot of fun today, and being able to listen to me speaking English next to her actually inspired her to speak more English. So hopefully we can see maybe a change for that. Don't forget to show a lot of love to Secret's recent comeback and their recent album, especially for Ice Cream and Get Right. But we do have to sign off, and they did do a re-recording of Shy Boy, so we've got the 2026 version as our last track, and we'll definitely see you guys next time. Bye! Bye!

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6: Welcome to Arirang News. This is Kim Ji-yeon, and we start with the top headlines at this hour. Korea's consumer prices rose at the fastest pace in 2.5 years in June, according to the Ministry of Data and Statistics on Thursday. The consumer price index rose 3.2% year-on-year last month, marking the largest growth since December 2023. Headline inflation has now stayed above the 3% mark since a 3.1% gain was recorded in May. This sharp acceleration was predominantly fueled by petroleum products due to soaring global oil prices caused by ongoing geopolitical tensions in the Middle East. The price of petroleum products spiked 24.7% from a year earlier, the largest increase since July 2022. The price of gasoline and diesel jumped 23.1% and 33.7% respectively, driving up overall industrial product prices by 4.4%. President Lee Jae-myung has pledged his full support for massive private sector investment in Korea's central Chungcheong region. Speaking at an event to announce the investment on Thursday, he thanked companies including Samsung Group, SK Hynix, and Celtrion for committing a combined 392 trillion Korean won, roughly $252 billion. The investment will span displays, semiconductors, AI data centers, batteries, and biohealth. The president vowed to use every available measure to ensure the projects deliver results. To that end, the government will launch a dedicated task force and develop an investment support plan within 100 days. Korea's benchmark KOSPI plummeted at the opening bell on Thursday to below the 7,900 level, triggering a temporary halt on program trading. The Korea Exchange activated

0: The United States and Iran reported further progress on Wednesday as, speaking to reporters, President Donald Trump said relations with Tehran were improving and described the recent meetings in Qatar as productive. The latest technical talks were held in Doha, where U.S. and Iranian officials focused on shipping arrangements through the Strait of Hormuz and measures to secure a lasting peace agreement. Sources familiar with the discussion said Trump's son-in-law Jared Kushner and U.S. envoy Steve Witkoff met separately with Qatari officials ahead of the talks, while Qatar and Pakistan continue their role as mediators. In the meantime, rescue efforts continue across Venezuela for missing people trapped beneath collapsed buildings. The death toll from the devastating series of earthquakes in Venezuela has risen to over 2,000. As of Wednesday local time, the official death toll had climbed to 2,295. The number of injured has also reached 12,267. The Venezuelan government has declared a 7-day period of national mourning in honor of those who lost their lives. International organizations and humanitarian aid groups are stressing that urgent assistance is needed. The International Rescue Committee said disruptions to water and electricity supplies are making it difficult to secure safe drinking water and maintain proper sanitation. Moving to the weather forecast. Monsoon rain is taking a short pause today. Most inland regions could see heavy passing rain of 5 to 60 millimeters in the afternoon with gusty winds and thunderstorms. Despite the break from steady rain, with the humidity staying high, it's going to feel muggy throughout the day. Most major cities will see highs at 29 degrees Celsius. The current temperatures are 27 degrees in Seoul, 29 degrees in Gwangju, 25 degrees in Busan, and 25 degrees on Jeju-do Island. 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

Dear Diary, it's apparently monsoon season. I said apparently because, compared to the news scaring us about it, there hasn't been a lot of rain. I'm sure for some people it's good news, but for me, I'm just waiting for my love. Rain, rain, don't go away. Welcome to Heart Attack, I'm your DJ Pretty Little Iris, and we'll be back after we listen to Top Pocket Tea by Paul Blanco featuring Changmo.

That was Spaghetti by Paul Blanco featuring Changmo. You guys are listening to Heart Attack, and I am Pretty Little Iris. Hi. It's a Thursday. It's the day where you question why you're alive. Most of the time for me, it happens on a Thursday, and then it happens on a Saturday. And then like Monday, I think it gets better. But then like on Thursday, it's kind of like, why are you existing? Why are we existing? Why is Earth Earth? And why is world world? And what are we supposed to do? And why are we breathing? And what is death? Hi, it's a Thursday, and I have straight hair today. Doesn't happen often. You better come tune into our viewer radio, visual radio. Did I say this is Heart Attack? This is Heart Attack, and I'm your DJ, Pretty Little Iris. I think I said it, but I may have not said it. Hi, guys. People have been saying it's gonna be scary monsoon season this year, but where's the scary and where's the monsoon? Because there's no scary and there's no monsoon. There's some rain, but I don't know. Sometimes I have acquaintances send me messages on rainy days saying you must be happy or it's your day. Whenever I meet someone on a rainy day, they go like, hey, it's raining. And I think it's cute. I actually think it's a cute thing to do. Also, I have a question. Do you guys want to... Okay, my forever this or that is... Am I going to sing a song lower or am I going to sing it higher? So when I write a song, okay, once again, another rambling session. When I write a song, you have to choose the key, right? And it's up to me what key I'm going to sing in. So for example, it could be... da da da da da da. Or I could make it lower. Da da da da da da. Or I can make it higher. And every key makes it sound very different, so it's always like my forever contemplation happening. So what do you guys prefer? Do you like listening to lower voice ranges or higher voice ranges? What's comfortable for me? I don't know. You know, it always, because for me, maybe because it's my voice, it sounds the same. So when I make songs, when I do covers, I just tend to go higher just because I feel like it's more catchy. But I do know that a lot of people like soothing lower voice ranges as well. Because you asked, why not a mix of the two? Because, I mean, there is an adequate amount of a mix inside the song, but like I can't go all over the place in one song. For instance, if I want to sing like one specific bit, like one verse, I have to decide on what key it sounds better in. So for instance, if it's like I wish you bluebirds in the spring, I could do it up here, or I could go I wish you bluebirds in the spring. So it's very different depending on what key you sing it in. So whenever I try to like post a cover or film a video, I always contemplate, I'm just like, am I gonna do I wish you bluebirds? Or am I gonna go down I wish you bluebirds? So that's always like on my mind. So just curious, a little mini survey, which one do you guys like? Geek Diggy says, the higher register brings out the ague in your voice, like antisocial or manners. Mid-range is spookier, Teddy and Waltz, and lower is melancholy, the other ones. Wait, the higher register for manners. Keep your manners, please. Yeah. And then the mid-range, I wouldn't mind to dance so it's with your ghost. Lower, howl is pretty low.

0: low. It's like, woke up, maybe today is one of the days. Oh, baby, would you? Okay, that's too low. I don't think it's this key. But also, I never remember keys, so. Geek D says, personally, I like higher cute stuff. Bruce says, oh, but most of all, na na na na, I wish you love. Steve says, I enjoy the higher octave, but most of all, I wish you love. I don't know. I guess there is no answer to this. Iris Holday says, so difficult to choose. I know, right? Like, I walked across an empty land. That's like mid. Or is that low? How do I go lower?
1: I walked across an empty land.
0: It's soothing. But if I go...

It's so different. I mean, I want to sing this song as a cover, but I couldn't choose the key. That's why I was asking you. So, guys, rate my random ramble intro of the day. We'll be back after Tudapa by Baekhyun.

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4: You guys are listening to Heart Attack. I'm your DJ, Pretty Little Iris. Once again, this same question goes out to speaking as well, because I can speak like, I'm your DJ, Pretty Little Iris. You know what? I'll do the introductions with different registers. Same question. Middle. Let's check out what we do on today's show. So because it's a Thursday, we have our usual weekday shows. In hour one, we have Heart News, where I read you news articles on what's happening in the arts and culture world in Korea. And then we have Heart of the Day, where I ask you a question and you guys give me an answer. And you can follow us on Instagram, heartattack_arirang, which is where we upload our Heart of the Days. Today we asked you, what kind of personality are you compatible with? So let us know what it is, and we'll be sharing your answers later on in this screen. If you want to send a message, you guys can send it through our sent message board or our email, heartattackarirang@gmail.com. Include a song request, and we'll be playing those as well. See, there's like, it's all different. In hour two, we're joined by Professor Cynthia for Travel Diaries, and we'll be talking about Korean culture, Korean media, Korean food, a little bit of Korean everything. And just in case you haven't checked it out yet, we have a global listener survey happening on our mobile app and website pop-up. So go ahead and check it out and participate if there's any feedback you would like to give us. Irina says, does the Heart of the Day speak about MBTI or what? Don't know how to describe. You know, it could be anything. What kind of personality are you compatible with? It could be MBTI. It could just be a type of personality. It could be a tendency. Whatever it is, you know, we don't really have any boundaries. Let's go listen to a song, and I'll be back with Heart News. This is 몰랐던 그대를 by 장범준.

July 2nd, Thursday. Here's today's Culture Life News of Korea. This is Heart News. Cloudy skies and summer heat will continue across the country today, with temperatures climbing above 30 degrees in many regions. Scattered showers are expected this afternoon and evening, especially in southern Gyeonggi, inland Gangwon, the Chungcheong region, and southern inland areas. Some areas may experience strong winds, thunder, and lightning. High temperatures will reach 30 degrees in Seoul, 31 in Gwangju, and 32 in Daegu, with humidity making it feel even hotter. More rain and showers are expected nationwide tomorrow, so carrying a small umbrella is recommended. The Seraphim is set to make K-pop history once again. The group will perform at the 2026 iHeartRadio Music Festival in Las Vegas this September, becoming the first K-pop girl group ever invited to the event. The festival has previously featured global stars including BTS, Cardi B, and Snoop Dogg. Ahead of the festival, the Seraphim will also perform at the closing ceremony of BlizzCon 2026 and continue its North American tour across 9 cities. Meanwhile, the group's recent collaboration single Iconic by Mistake has remained on the Billboard Hot 100 chart for 2 consecutive weeks, further cementing their global popularity.

co-ed group Kart will release their first full-length album nearly 9 years after their debut. The album titled Where to Now, Part 2, Nowhere, will be released on July 28th and serves as the conclusion to the story that began with the group's 2024 mini-album Where to Now, Part 1, Yellow Light. The new album explores the truths discovered after reaching one's destination. As Kart's first studio album since debuting in 2017, anticipation among fans is especially high. Known for their unique four-member co-ed lineup, Kart has built a strong international fan base with their distinctive musical style. This has been Korea's Heart News of the Day. We'll be back after Iconic by Mistake by LE SSERAFIM, Cat's Eye and Eyelid, and Tell My Mama by Kart.

you follow us on Instagram, you can participate in our Q&As that happen every weekday. We call it Heart of the Day. Check out our story uploads and you can answer inside of our Q&A box. Today's Heart of the Day was, what kind of personality are you compatible with? Oof. Okay. I am compatible with people that are not sensitive because, so in Korea, there's a word called 무던하다, which means they are just not sensitive. Maybe there's another word that can better describe this word. Let me search it up, but I don't think there's a better word in English. Easy. No, that's not. Laid back, easygoing, chill. No, those aren't really good. It just means they don't really care, you know? They're chill, but chill is kind of too much of a big word. Easygoing. Because I am somebody that is not chill and is not easygoing. So when I have to do something, I have to do it right. And I think a lot. And it's just a little, I just make everything a little too much. So what I mean is, for instance, if I were to go to a cafe with someone, I have to think about everything. Where we're gonna go, because where are we gonna be before we go to a cafe? What did we have for lunch that day? What am I wearing that day? And am I gonna take pictures or not that day? Am I wearing silver jewelry? Because what does the interior look like? If I'm wearing a hip t-shirt, I'm not going to go to an antique cafe. But after I go to the cafe, what kind of desserts are they going to have? If they're going to have frozen desserts, then that's just rude for cafes. So I'm not going to go to a cafe that sells frozen desserts. But what if this place has a chocolate drink that my friend wants to drink, but it's not a pretty place? Okay, then let's look for another prettier cafe that has a chocolate drink. So I have to do everything in my head like this, so I have a pretty tired brain all the time. So I like people that don't care, you know? So if I say, let's go to this cafe, I want them to be like, okay. Because if there's somebody that is just, you know, if they have opinions, it's hard for me to choose where to go and what to do. So something that I realized is a lot of my acquaintances or so-called friends, they're all people that don't care what I do. They're not sensitive. They're not emotional. They don't really care what I do or what I say. So if I say, I want to go here, they would say, okay. And then if we go there, and right in front of the store, I go like, I change my mind. I don't want to go here. They would be like, okay, whatever you want to do. Not because they like me, but because they really literally don't care. So I think people that don't care are compatible with me. Yeah. Okay, let's see what you have said. Kevin says humble and smart person. Ooh, okay. Humble people, smart people. Steven says, I'm INFJ, I match with INTJ. Oh, is that a thing? Bahar says, 아이고, 머리 아프겠다. Your head must hurt. Maybe that's why I have migraines. I think a lot. But it's because I want everything to be perfect. I know it can't be, but I know that I can try. So I would rather try to be perfect and not be perfect than to not even try. You know? Yeah. My parents say all my friends are really nice. So I guess I'm compatible with nice people. Steve says, an intelligent, diligent person with a sense of humor. I, surprisingly, am not compatible with people like me. So I've seen a few people in life where I thought, wow, they're really like me. And I am not compatible with them. Because there's no way we will ever be friends if we think the same way. So, Anna says, I am INFJT, so maybe INFP. SB says, funny, sweet people. Benny says,

I think I'm compatible with chill yet noisy. Oh, chill but noisy. Dracula says, cats. You're compatible with cats. Does that mean cat-like personality as well? More Than Suffering says, whatever Iwis's one is. What is my personality? My personality... I would say if you were to just see me as an acquaintance or friend, I'm not really like a sweet or warm or somebody that will always like hype you up type of friend. But... wait, I'm trying to think about a pro, not a con. As a friend, I will choose a cafe to go to. Tigger Shear says, I can get along with almost everyone if I have to. Siska says, friendly people. Robin says, probably none. Robin, I feel you. I think a lot of people will relate. MJ says, for me, kind and approachable. Approachableness is important. Approachableness is actually quite important. Crash Override says, someone who is curious. Ooh, like George. Bahar says, I can answer the opposite question much easier, but I don't know this one. I could answer the opposite question much easier as well. Should we do it right now? I am not compatible with people that like themselves too much. And I respect them for it. And I know you might be thinking, but Iris, isn't that you? But here's the thing. I think liking yourself, having high self-esteem, and being narcissistic is obviously very different. But a lot of people don't know the difference. They think they have high self-esteem, but a lot of times they are narcissistic. And how I figure that out is when you talk, people with high self-esteem don't really have to prove themselves inside a conversation, but people that are narcissistic, they prove themselves in every single conversation. Bahar says, maybe someone who sees deeper than what's happening on the surface. Arena says, friendly, understanding, fun to have around, and nerdy. Ooh, nerdy, okay. Jenga says, I'll match okay with Iris then. Both my mom and one of my closest friends are planners, so I'm used to just going along with things. Ooh, that was our last one. Let's see. SRD says, I think I would have left long time ago if Iris wasn't sweet. Oh, really? Merci. Arena says, Iris, please guess my MBTI, INFP. INFJ or INFP? INF for sure. INFJ. INFP? INFJ. Welp, let's go listen to a song and I will be back with your messages, guys. Thank you for your answers. This is P.S. I Love You by Pakewan.

Time to read your messages. The first one is from SB. Hi, Iris. How has your week been? Let me think. What did I do on Monday? I can't think. What did I do on Tuesday? I don't remember. Actually, I don't remember. I know what I did yesterday. I guess it was all right, because I don't remember. If it was bad, I would have remembered. Mine has been great. I watched my little cousin and went outside and played with slides and water balloons. I also tried something new. I got glazed donuts, then fried them in a pan. They were so good and a little crispy. Iris, question of the day, what style of donut is your favorite? Mine is probably Bavarian cream filled. Can I request fill in by Girls Generation? Have a great day. Hi, SB. So wholesome. Playing with your little cousin. I have a little cousin. And we're not close. So there was a time. Did I say the story once? There was a time when my baby cousin's school, for some reason, came to Arirang, like this Arirang station, for a field trip. And so my baby cousin, for the first time ever, messaged me. I don't even remember giving him my phone number. I don't even know how he knew my phone number, but he messaged me saying, Nuna, I'm going to Arirang tomorrow. And I was like, oh, what time? In conclusion, it wasn't my time, so I didn't see him. But yeah, cute boy. Here's a picture of stir-fried donuts. Cute. You know, I'll give you a tip. If you have an air fryer, get a glazed donut and air fry it at a very high... Wait, is it high? Wait, I don't remember. There was like a really good glazed donut recipe. Yeah, I think it's high for a few... Okay, just search it up. I don't remember the recipe. But then if you do that, it's going to be super crispy on the outside and really, really yum and tasty. Because if you microwave it, the glaze thing melts, right? But if you air fry it, it gets crispier. So it's better. Thank you, SB, for your message. Steven says, Hey, Iris, I enjoyed learning from painter Kim Yo-chan. It took only a single line stroke to draw the portrait. My first-hand experience with caricature artists drawing people was at an amusement park growing up. I drew with you. Mayhaps you will be able to tell from the drawing it is painter Kim. I'll show you the before and after picture. Do we have a picture? Here we go. Ooh, this is the before and after picture that Steven drew during yesterday's interview. Interesting. Wow, he must really like it. You should send it to him on like social media or something. I feel like he's gonna really appreciate it. Do you have a fond memory of meeting an artist or musician in Canada? I have memories, but I don't know if they're fond. Mayhaps I request the song Dreaming of You. Love, Steven R. The song is not Korean, so we cannot play it. But thank you regardless of the song recommendation. Wow, thanks for sending a picture as well. It's really nice to know that our interviews are helpful to you guys or fun. Tigger Shear says, Hey Iris, how are you? I feel like... right now, which isn't bad. It's not good, but it's not bad. What is the craziest thing you have done so far? Hear me out. I think I've never done anything ethically wrong, because I just can't stand it. I don't think I break the law. I can't remember the last time I've broken a law. I don't do anything ethically wrong. Craziest thing? Okay. I texted someone because I wanted to text them. And hear me out. You might think, what are you talking about, Iris? That's what people do. But it was... The concept was pretty insane and crazy to me because we weren't acquainted. And I just texted this person. And yeah, for me, it was really crazy. The concept of texting somebody just because, you know, you want to
was really crazy for me, not because I had something to say and not because we were acquaintances or we were friends. It wasn't like I was sliding into someone's DMs or like that. It wasn't really that concept. So there was like a story to this. Don't get me wrong. It wasn't like I got a random number of somebody that I liked and I texted them. It wasn't like that. There was like a before story to this that led to this. But for me, it was kind of crazy for me. What would you say is your physical ideal type? I like people that have cheekbones, and I like people that are on the paler side, and I like people that are... I mean, I'm just literally looking at Jack right now. I like Jack. So this is my physical ideal type. I like dark circles, you know that. I like long hair. I mentioned this as well. I like longer hair. I like the hair that's kind of like not too long, but it's not short, but it's kind of like it's long. Yeah. And I like people that... I mean, I think that's it. Yeah. I mean, I could go in depth, but should I? If there were a big red button in front of you and you didn't know what it did, would you push it? No, I am never somebody that does anything like this. I don't do things that I don't know about. An alien invasion occurs and they will enslave all of humanity unless you sing your best song. What will you do? I will not sing, because honestly, humanity needs something needs to be done to humanity. Random questions can be fun, right? Could I please request Crazy by 4 minute? Have a great day. That was so fun, Tigger. I like random questions. That was so fun. Yeah. Irina says, you could go in depth about my physical ideal type, but honestly, I don't know. How would I know my physical ideal type when I have no data? At this point, you guys are making fun of me. This is Villain by Girls' Generation and Mita, Crazy by 4 minute.

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7: 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In Hour 2, we have Travel Diaries and we are joined by Professor Cynthia in the studio. So if you want to talk about the hottest trends in Korea, then just keep on listening. Let's go listen to a song and I'll be back in Hour 2. This is Ji Jung Hae by Yoon Jung Shin.

friend lost a tooth. Today, we'll introduce a playful and cheerful folk song called 앞니 빠진 중강새, which means the child with a missing front tooth. This was a song children sang while joking around with their friends. When they saw a child with a missing front tooth, they would sing, "Gap tooth child, don't go to Seoul." But this song wasn't just about teasing. It was also a playful way for children to laugh together and make the moment feel lighter and happier. Songs like this helped children enjoy the moment of losing a tooth. So, if you know a child who's about to lose a tooth, why not play this song for them? Now let's listen to the traditional Korean children's folk song, 앞니 빠진 중강새.

Arirang Radio. The time is 3 p.m.

That was Itzing by Stray. You guys are listening to the second hour of Heart Attack. Hi guys. It's time for Travel Diaries, and we are going to be joined by Professor Cynthia in the studio, and we'll be talking a lot about Korean culture. So just stay put. We'll welcome our professor inside the studio. This is Yetsar Yetsingak by Annyeong.

When you just need a getaway, here are the perfect options for you. Let's dive in together. This is Travel Diaries.

0: Is free? I think not. Somebody else is free. Please welcome Free Cynthia.
1: Hello, hello.
0: Hi, Cynthia. You've done well.
1: I know. I was actually finished on Friday. Mm-hmm. But of course, we'll talk about this today. But there's been, you know, at the end, when the grades are posted, the emails rush in. But I'm technically not finished until tomorrow. But still.
0: Yay! So it is
1: and later the rain and the humidity, it might not feel like quite like a break, right?
0: But and everybody has been mentioning your amazing new haircut.
1: Oh really?
0: Yeah.
1: Okay.
0: What made you choppy chop?
1: Because I couldn't stylist to just give me something new but easy and wouldn't take hours to do.
0: Ooh, okay.
1: I don't have the patience for a four-hour perm job.
0: Really? Mm. You must hate plane rides. Hmm? Plane rides.
1: Yes. As, you know, when I was younger, it was kind of fun, right? Mm-hmm. Like endless movies and snacks. But now it's hard. It's hard, man.
0: So today, what...
1: Master, yes? I thought we'd talk about this time of the year, right?
0: Yes.
1: End of the semester and start of the summer break. Mm. Which for Korean students, it can be a summer break. Isn't quite a summer break.
0: Nope.
1: It might just mean summer 학원.
0: Summer academies.
1: That's right.
0: More work.
1: Yeah, once you're done with exams, there's something called 방학식. There's sometimes a ceremony to mark the end of the semester, and you have to like clean up your classrooms. Mm-hmm. There's various teacher announcements, report cards. And, you know, for university students, something special. The posting of grades online.
0: Oh.
1: And for profs, oh, that special email you get from students who didn't submit their homework or did fail their exams, but still believe they have a right to get a decent mark, right?
0: Kids. You did mention last week that during all these marking shenanigans, you have something you always stick to your side that doesn't leave you, and something that keeps you going is your fuel.
1: Yes, so I brought it because I mentioned it yesterday, and I was kind of flabbergasted that you didn't recognize the name Cheese Curls.
0: Exactly.
1: And so this, right now, you're going to hear it. Because we were unsuccessful in like
0: opening
1: the bag.
0: Yeah.
1: In Korea, we would call it a 불친절한 봉지, right?
0: Unfriendly packaging.
1: It's unfriendly.
0: So this is cheese curls?
1: Yeah.
0: Cheese puffs? Cheese curls?
1: Cheese curls.
0: Hot and honey, oven baked with
1: it's
0: real
1: so
0: cheese.
1: So good. And then, of course, you have to eat it with chopsticks.
0: So that our fingers don't get dirty.
1: Yeah, so it won't turn as orange as the cheese curls.
0: So we failed in opening these, so I can't try it right now.
1: But during the next break, we'll do it again. We'll try it again and tell you how it tastes like. And maybe how it sounds like when you take a bite.
0: Let me try again.
1: Because it is crunchy. Huh. Ah! Oh, careful. I have... suddenly cheese curl explosion in the studio.
0: That's not happening.
1: No,
0: if there's anyone on the 8th floor listing right now, open announcement, PSA, if you have strong hands or arms, come to the studio right now, please.
1: Or maybe

0: Just mini scissors.
1: Yeah.
0: Mini scissors.
1: Anybody. Mm-hmm. All right, so we're talking about school today,
0: right.
1: Especially after school.
0: Yes.
1: So we are focusing on vacation. And as you guys can see, we have a lot of things in the studio right now. And it's hard for us to go on with the show while ignoring whatever is next to us, because mm-hmm. we're going to be talking about some food as well, food-related things as well.
0: Yes, because, you know, whenever you mention, like, mm-hmm. the school campus,
1: yes.
0: you can't forget the 학교 앞 먹거리, or
1: Ooh.
0: The treats,
1: Ooh.
0: The delectable treats in mm-hmm. front of the schools.
1: Ooh, mm-hmm. okay. So we do have a taste test that's going to be happening
0: yeah,
1: soon.
0: Today's episode is kind of like a mukbang episode,
1: isn't
0: it?
1: It is. So how about we just get straight into our first song break so we
0: right.
1: can do our first session of mukbang, and then we'll be back to explain more. And also, A-John heard our PSA and brought scissors
0: you.
1: For us. So thank you so much. Let's go listen to a song and I'll be back. This is a really funny song. But before that, we actually have a survey as well.
0: Mm-hmm.
1: When you hear school's out, what mm-hmm. comes to mind first? A, freedom and sleeping late.
0: Mm.
1: B, 학원, mm-hmm. academies and extra classes. Or C, final grades and report cards. Or D, school gate snacks.
0: D, all the way out.
1: Like what we're going to be doing right
0: D.
1: now.
0: Mm-hmm.
1: This is 학교를 안 갔어 by 량현량아.

0: Ondan bir yana.
1: Let's see what you guys have said. Steve says A, freedom, sleeping late. Paulina says B, extra classes. Steven said C. SRD says C, final grades and report cards. Benny, C. Irina says A. Geek Diggy says E, I have the kids all day for most of the next 3 months.
2: Oh no.
1: Jin Lee says A and B, freedom and Hagwon. Okay, so we got a lot of freedoms and we got a little bit of everything actually.
3: Yeah.
1: We just didn't get a lot of D, school snacks, which we have out here. But first, we opened our little cheese curls.
2: And the cheese dust just sort of wafted it in. Mm-hmm. You were like a little surprised.
1: Yeah, it's so strong.
2: By the cheesiness.
1: You guys have to listen to the texture as well. I'm not sure if it's going to make a crunch though.
2: Oh, I think it will. There you go.
1: Mm-hmm.
2: There you go.
1: And then it melts in your mouth.
2: I know. It's the perfect accompaniment for grating because it just melts in your mouth. I mean, you can just keep popping them in while you're reading the most boring essays ever.
1: Boring.
2: And I know.
1: Yeah, you need something.
2: You need sustenance.
1: Yeah, because you have to sit in the same spot and just do the same task over and over.
2: You need all of that artificial flavoring and coloring.
1: Mm-hmm.
2: It helps with the process.
1: Mm-hmm.
2: I do like Geek Diggy's idea of eating chips by pouring them in a big cup. Pouring them into his face. You know what I have done is sometimes you're too even like tired to sit, so I would like lie down on my side and just like, oh, after like hours of grading, I'd be like, no,
1: we have our days.
2: And then like I have my iPad out with maybe something fun to watch on OTD, and I can't bother even getting up, so I sort of positioned it so I could watch it lying down.
1: Yeah,
2: and it's like angled
1: perfect
2: in top of my face, so on top of my head. I'm sure everyone has OTT position.
1: True. And speaking of OTTs,
2: good segue, Iris.
1: Smooth. There was a piece of art on OTT recently.
2: And
1: everybody
2: this,
1: was watching,
2: and this actually weekend grading sessions. We're talking about Chamgyoyuk, or
1: teach you a lesson.
2: Teach you a lesson.
1: Here's a poster. It was viral in Korea. Not only Korea.
2: I think it was a very saira. In Korean, we call it a side refreshed sort of catharsis.
1: Yeah. So it's kind of like the what ifs that became true.
2: I know.
1: So what if this happened?
2: Yeah.
1: Teach all the weird kids out there a lesson.
2: I mean, Chamgyoyuk itself means sort of like a real lesson, a real education. But on the internet, it actually means kind of revenge or really teach you a lesson.
1: Yeah.
2: Right?
1: Mm-hmm.
2: In all of its sort of multiple meanings.
1: Yeah. So what is this drama about?
2: Yes. It's about a fictional government agency called 교원보호국 or Educational Rights Protection Bureau. Agencies to schools that are failing. There is bullying. There is real crime.
1: Yes.
2: Gambling.
1: Literally.
2: Drugs. Like the whole spectrum of possible like student malfeasance is on display in this drama.
1: And it's about Kim Mu-yeol, who is one of these agents. Here's a picture. It's about him playing Na Hwa-jin that just goes to these schools and teaches everybody a lesson.
2: Yeah, I mean, I'm sure you guys have watched the short where he just slaps a student silly. You see him

0: his arm like this.
1: It's like his signature, I think.
0: Right.
1: Yeah. And they say in this universe,
0: right,
1: you're allowed to do whatever, apparently.
0: In this universe.
1: Yeah, in this universe.
0: So it's different. MCU, the Ministry of Culture, something else.
1: So it gets these rebels or troublemakers and you think, oh, I wish I could just punch them in the face.
0: Yeah. And it actually, I think, feeds into a real anxiety in Korean society about schools and education. That teachers are losing their rights. We call it 교관, mm-hmm. right? And students are... are either bullying other students and they're not facing the consequences of their actions.
1: Yeah. And there is also Lee Seung-min, which we mentioned yes. many times here. Here's the picture.
0: He plays Choi Kwang-seok, or the Minister of Education, and he's the founder of this special bureau.
1: Yes.
0: And he is very good at giving that bravitas, right, to any role that he plays.
1: There is also like a kind of story that combines all of them together.
0: The motivation yes. behind the founding of this special unit.
1: So it's not like they're just doing it for fun.
0: No,
1: mm-hmm.
0: no yeah. Every character is given a backstory.
1: Yes.
0: Right? Including Jin Ki-ju.
1: She is so good.
0: You're very good at playing her too.
1: I don't know what you're talking about.
0: I know what I'm talking about.
1: I don't know what you're talking about.
0: Listeners, Iris does a perfect Jin Ki-ju.
1: Why are you poking me? You okay. have to do it.
0: Oh, I can't do it.
1: But yes, you can.
0: I'll give you a little bit of time to kind of like get in the mood, get in the groove. Now, another important character is played by Pyo Ji-hoon. He plays, of course, the nerd.
1: Or the hacker.
0: The hacker who can do almost everything, you know, that's possible with IT.
1: He is the PO of Block B that you guys probably yes. know him as. Mm-hmm. So here is a picture of him. He also goes undercover as a student many
0: that
1: times.
0: That is so cute.
1: So he like tries to get bullied on purpose. Mm-hmm. And yeah, so it's really funny. They have a really nice chemistry between the actors as well.
0: Yeah.
1: And yeah, it's just one of the shows where you can just watch, you know.
0: I think I watched the entire series mm-hmm. in one sitting, in one day. You know, after lunch, my husband went to take a nap and he mm-hmm. came back.
1: You were still there?
0: And he's like, "You're still watching this?" And I'm like, "Yes, I am." Eating the cheese curls and then grating and then having that on another screen. And I'm going like, "I need it. I need this."
1: It was really perfect. And also, we have to talk about the villain's acting.
0: Oh, my goodness.
1: There was a famous girl mm-hmm. or a woman, 우진 엄마.
0: Oh, yes. The abusive parent, which is actually based on a real life tragic incident where a parent yeah. bullied a teacher who mm-hmm. later committed suicide.
1: So a lot of these episodes are based on true events.
0: Yes.
1: And this parent, mm-hmm. here's a picture, just looking at her face in the drama makes you go like, ugh. She
0: is so good.
1: She is incredibly good. Mm-hmm. I remember there were so many comments on her Instagram.
0: Yeah, I mean, I think it was hard for, you know, for us to imagine. I mean, why would you go to that length, mm-hmm. right? From a simple teacher, right? I mean, sorry, a simple parent. Mm-hmm. But then I think that episode really showed how traumatic it is mm-hmm. when you are stalked and bullied by a parent to that length. Mm-hmm. And the side-up moment is that, of course, okay, I won't give it away, but Kim Mu-yeol.
1: Well, he just does the same thing.
0: He does the same thing to her. And it is hilarious, that montage right. where he keeps contacting her on how to treat her special little boy.
1: Mm-hmm. Mm-hmm. So she is like that helicopter mom.
0: And, right.
1: But actually, it's not really for her child.
0: No.
1: Yeah, it's not helpful at all. And
0: no.
1: Every episode has a different story.
0: Right.
1: So it's really nice, you know.
0: It's really great pacing. Mm-hmm. And as we mentioned, because each episode is based on a true life story and an mm-hmm. incident, you recognize the characters immediately. You know, the bullied student, the student victim,
1: yeah.
0: the, you know, the teacher victim, the abusive parents, and then, you know, the schools that are doing nothing to help both the teachers or the children.
1: Mm-hmm. Mm-hmm. Yeah, so it's just... It was one of those dramas that just scratched everybody's itchy backs.
0: Totally.
1: Just totally. And
0: but I think it did also have some critics and detractors as well, right?
1: Right, because obviously there's a lot of violence involved.
0: Right, and these problems that they're tackling in the show, I mean, there are no easy solutions, especially these kind of solutions mm-hmm. that they offer in the series. But nonetheless,
1: right.
0: it is... very addictive right. to watch.
1: Well, let's go listen to another song and we'll be back to talk more about the drama. But firstly, we have another question for you. Why do you think school punishment dramas became so popular? Could you read our options, please?
0: Yes. A, viewers want justice for the victims, of course. B, viewers get angry about real school violence. C, the action scenes are so satisfying. And the villains are very easy to hate.
1: All right, let's go listen to a song and we'll be back. First and Last by About.

0: We're talking about school today. We talked about Cynthia's grading foods, grading snack, and we also talked about the drama 참교육. Mm-hmm. Let's talk more about 참교육. It does kind of tie in realistic problems as well.
1: Yes, that's right. I mean, the drama that the director

0: and a lot of the actors worked on previously was juvenile justice, mm-hmm. where they tackled the idea of 촉법 소년, or these underaged, you know, kids who commit actually pretty serious crimes, right?
1: Yeah, and just judging by our answers in the chat about our question, why do you mm-hmm. think, you know, this drama became so popular? We have a lot of B's. Viewers mm-hmm. are angry about real school violence. It's our everyday life, unfortunately. Yeah,
0: that's right.
1: That's why it's so relatable, and mm-hmm. also it just makes us so emotional.
0: Yeah, I mean, we hear about wangta or school bullying. Right. We heard about these abusive parents who stalk and just traumatize mm-hmm. their teachers, and the loss of 교권, or the right of teachers to mm-hmm. do their job, right, to teach. And of course, of these 촉법 소년, these underage kids who commit pretty serious crimes but are not held accountable.
1: So there's a lot of talk about this. There was even like we mentioned, there was the whole juvenile justice drama
0: that came out in 2022.
1: That deals about this in specific.
0: Right.
1: I'm not sure if this director has beef with teens in general, but he has been working
0: on this issue.
1: On this issue. So 촉법 소년 in Korea. Mm-hmm. Can you tell us the age?
0: They're minors, usually mm-hmm. between the ages of 10 to 14.
1: Yes.
0: And even if they commit very serious crimes, right, they won't be held accountable in the same way as their older counterparts. So anyone above the age of 14.
1: Right.
0: So there are these real-life news stories where the kids, they go on joyrides, they crash the vehicles, even seriously injuring
1: other people.
0: But then they laugh and they say, hey, you can't do anything to me because
1: 촉법 소년인데요.
0: 맞아요. So this became a huge concern for mm-hmm. Koreans. Mm-hmm. And even earlier this year, President Lee Jae-myung actually instructed officials to start discussing amending, meaning lowering the age threshold.
1: Right.
0: And it seemed that recently the Justice Ministry and the Gender Equality and Family Ministry were leaning perhaps a conditional change, lowering this threshold age. So under, say, 14 to 13, only in cases involving very serious crimes.
1: Okay, so that's interesting. There was mm-hmm. also a survey with 1,000 adults, and mm-hmm. 81% supported lowering the age standard.
0: Yeah.
1: Very high number.
0: It is. But I have to say that the high public support doesn't really necessarily mean the policy is simple.
1: Right.
0: That it would be easy to enact this policy, because it's a very complicated issue, mm-hmm. right? We do want to protect victims. We do want to hold offenders accountable. But we also have to recognize that these are kids. Mm-hmm. They're not at the same developmental maturity as their older counterparts.
1: Yeah, it's really not a black and white kind of issue.
0: Not at all.
1: There's a lot of things here and there, and
0: yeah.
1: even if this does go through, mm-hmm. obviously it will take time.
0: Right.
1: And so I feel like that's why in the meantime, dramas like Juvenile Justice mm-hmm. or, you know, Juvenile Justice is also one of those dramas that are not on their side, you know.
0: No.
1: It's one of the 사이다, like we say, dramas. And I think that's why Teach You a Lesson gains so much love as well.
0: Yeah. In a way, it gives people what they want, like mm-hmm. that bully. Mm-hmm. Or the mean guy, or the parent, or it makes them an easy target. Mm-hmm. And then it gives us that fantasy solution. The guy who can slap everyone around, right?
1: The hand gesture. Mm-hmm. Mm-hmm. Yeah, and it's really, the drama is not only about these so-called villains, but, you know, it's about the adults as well, the parents and the school itself, because they do show an example of bad teachers in the drama as well. It's really a problem of all of us.
0: It is, right?
1: Yeah.
0: And it's about systems that need to change. Mm-hmm. And unfortunately, change takes time.
1: Right.
0: It's complex, right?
1: Right. Well, we're going to go listen to another song before we get into our food topic of today. This time I do have a question, but we're just going to give

0: you free answers, free answer time, because I feel like this could just be anything for us. So while
1: Why
0: we
1: limit our
0: exactly. So for
1: imagination?
0: you guys, what was your favorite after school snack? Yeah, interesting question. We'll be back to talk about food after this song, 학교의 눈물 by BTS.
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1: What was your afternoon snack? Mm. Ricky says jalapeno cheddar chips. SRD says string cheese. Oh, I remember string cheese.
2: Mm. We will talk about string cheese in this section too.
1: Irina says, I like to eat little chocolate bars or buy myself gummy bears and croissants.
2: Gummy bears.
1: Yeah.
2: Anything jelly
1: gosh.
2: Is so... Mm-hmm. You read my mind when I'm grading. Mm-hmm.
1: What jelly. Was your after school snack?
2: Well, for me, I love cup ramen.
1: Cup noodles. Mm. Afternoon snack, I don't remember my go-to. I ate everything and I ate a lot. So I don't remember what I would have often, but...
2: Anything that's on the table or something that your mom bought?
1: I had everything. There was nothing that I had like repeatedly. I loved eating. So I did have a lot of, I don't know, after school, but I bought a lot of poutine from school, like at school.
2: Oh, yeah. Poutine.
1: It was my school snack.
2: So good.
1: My school snack. Mm. Well, let's talk about the after school snacks in Korea.
2: Yeah. I mean, we talked about 학교 앞 먹거리. Mm-hmm. There are all these little shops and stores in front of schools, whether it be elementary schools or colleges. Mm-hmm. And they range from

0: Usually, like everything, like all that sort of trendy. Remember, the castera, wang castera,
1: Yeah.
0: boba tea or bubble tea.
1: Just everything.
0: But there are the classics.
1: Okay.
0: The
1: Well,
0: classics.
1: here's a picture of what these snacks would look like in front of the schools. And we have them in the studio as well. So let's start
0: Yeah.
1: off with the OG
0: Right.
1: King.
0: Tteokbokki and
1: Sundae.
0: sundae.
1: Also, we have over here.
0: All
1: How
0: the
1: am I gonna hold
0: great
1: this up? Ooh, fries.
0: tteokbokki, all the fritters.
1: And we call this
0: Tteokbokki.
1: Ddeokbokki-sun.
0: Oh, ddeokbokki-sun, because you kind of mix it all up together.
1: Tteokbokki, tteokbokki, sundae, ddeokbokki-sun. So that's what we were munching on during the song breaks, and it's so tasty.
0: And it depends on your spice level, but some tteokbokki, they're quite spicy. So Koreans do know how to cool the spice down with a drink.
1: Called Kulpis. It's a peachy yogurty drink,
0: Yes.
1: very famous in Korea.
0: Very sweet. It'll have all your kids bouncing up and down.
1: Ariki asked, fries, you say. What kind of fries are these?
0: Well, it depends on, it's a range of seafood like shrimp or squid, but also vegetables are popular as well, especially sweet potatoes.
1: Yes,
0: But for
1: dumplings.
0: a lot of Koreans, they love the kimchi.
1: Seaweed roll. So it's like seaweed with like glass noodle inside, and then it's fried up. And then you would just dip this into your tteokbokki and you would eat it. We can't forget, we have our omuk,
0: Amuk.
1: fish cake.
0: I don't know what it is, but the fish cake broth, even if it's like 30 degrees out, it is the perfect accompaniment to all of this punsik dishes.
1: Usually they give, if you eat, at
0: Right.
1: the place,
0: At the stand.
1: they usually just give it to you.
0: Yeah, a little free sort of cup of amuk broth helps to get the tteokbokki down.
1: Yes, very tasty. We might have some more pictures of tteokbokki and fries to show you of ddeokbokki-sun. If we can get that on the screen. Ddeokbokki-sun,
0: Yeah,
1: ddeokbokki-sun.
0: so a lot of
1: Here's a picture.
0: kids, a lot of kids would order, of course, cup tteokbokki as well, because sometimes they're on the run, eating as they go from store, very cheap, right?
1: Could you explain to us what Pikachu is?
0: Who knows? I'm sorry. They're tonkatsu
1: Here's a
0: made in the
1: picture.
0: shape of a mix, or it's pika pika.
1: Pika pika. No, you have to do it more monstrous. Pikachu is a monster.
0: Pika
1: Pika
0: pika.
1: pika.
0: Oh my goodness.
1: Here's a picture to show you guys of we call Pikachu donkatsu, pork
0: Oh,
1: cutlet.
0: and I really love that tteokbokki. It's
1: Tteokguchi.
0: tteokguchi, so it's deep fried. The tteokbokki
1: Sauce.
0: sauce glazed over it.
1: That is so good.
0: It is so
1: It's
0: good,
1: so
0: guys.
1: good.
0: Now,
1: Now?
0: these are the classics, the OG, but Korean students, the youngins, are inventive, imaginative. They are the masters of convenience store food engineering.
1: Probably better than Chef An Seong-jae.
0: I would think so. Definitely with ingredients that they have. So, we're going to look over some of the creative recipes that kids have come up with.
1: Okay, what's first?
0: I mean, the first is the OG of the Pyeonijam world. It's a classic triangle kimbap plus your cup
1: Kumlamyeon.
0: ramen of choice.
1: Here's a picture to show you guys. This is just you have your kumlamyeon, and then you have your samgim, we call it,
0: Yeah,
1: right?
0: samgim, the
1: Which is
0: triangular
1: samgakkimbap.
0: samgakkimbap. So once you're
1: Here's a
0: halfway through,
1: picture.
0: and often you sort of finish the noodles a bit, but you still have the broth left, you put in the kim, the pap, so that you
1: The
0: can make
1: rice.
0: a little bit of a spicy chuk.
1: A spicy porridge. Interesting. I haven't heard about this. They're smart.
0: They are
1: They're
0: because
1: really smart.

0: is even more, mm-hmm. how do I say, like, comforting mm-hmm. than ramen noodles.
1: Yeah. Okay, and there's also a recipe that was just so popular and viral in Korea. What
0: was it called? The mark meal, right?
1: 막크정식.
0: 막크정식.
1: Do you know why it's called the 막크정식?
0: It was made by someone named 막크.
1: You don't know why?
0: No.
1: Oh, it's because 막크정식 is called 막크정식 because a fan mm-hmm. of Mark made it. And so they named it Mark because they liked Mark.
0: Oh, I see.
1: Yeah.
0: So it wasn't Mark. It was a fan of Mark.
1: It was a fan of Mark.
0: But the idea is they use 편의점 음식 or food to make something kind of fusion-y, right?
1: Yes.
0: So often you would get like a cup tteokbokki or ramen.
1: Yes.
0: With a little bit of like spaghetti.
1: Yes.
0: You know, the instant spaghetti.
1: Instant spaghetti.
0: And they'll chop up some sausage or some hapa.
1: Yes.
0: And then top it all off with some string cheese.
1: Here's a picture of what it looks like. Ooh. And we are talking about Mark from GOT7. So this is, it's been a while actually since this came out.
0: So has he also, like, tried this?
1: I'm sure he has, right? So this was called the 막크정식 or the Mark meal that a fan of Mark made. And I tried this once.
0: How was it, Iris?
1: I had one bite and I thought, oh, explains why kids like it. It's sweet, salty, spicy, everything in one bite.
0: It covers all the food groups. And more,
1: this
0: right?
1: is the ingredient picture that you guys can see. This is the exact ingredients that you have to use. It's a little too much, but which is why it's tasty.
0: It is. Mm-hmm. I mean, and then, of course, anything with pudak, right? The pudak ramyeon, right. You can have it with any kind of, you know, the triangular kimbap. But have you tried some of the dessert hacks as
1: I have not. Like what?
0: The ice cream sandwich hack.
1: How?
0: So you get one of the cheap convenience store custard.
1: Okay.
0: You half it, then you add vanilla ice cream.
1: Ooh, and then you have it as a sand.
0: You have to drizzle it with some chocolate or banana milk.
1: Oh my gosh. Mm. And then you have it as a sand. That's so cool.
0: So good.
1: Well, got a really random tip as well. You put vanilla ice cream inside spicy noodles, and apparently it kind of tastes like a carbonara. I'm not trying that, but if somebody does, please let us know. It is time to end our episode today. So, Cynthia, thank you so much for the after school tips today. Maybe we can try that in the future.
0: One day.
1: Maybe. Maybe. The last song for today is 라면 먹고 갈래요 by 보라미유. And tomorrow I'll be back, not for a DBDB episode, but we have a special episode tomorrow of Open Heart. And we are going to be joined by a band that has been with us a while ago. We're joined by Yukjuan Band once again. And we have live performances ready for you as well. So I hope to see you tomorrow. With all my heart, this has been Heart Attack, made by producer Jung Hae-won, engineer An Jae-sun, and Park Jong-mok, writers Kim Haerim and Yu Ka-ryung. I've been your DJ, Pretty Little Iris, and this has been
0: Cynthia. Still thinking about that ice cream ramyeon.
1: Bye-bye.
0: Bye-bye.

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0: Two.
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0: Three.
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6: Welcome to Arirang News. This is Park Kyun, and we start with the top headlines at this hour. Speaking in the central Chungcheongdo province as a follow-up to the announcement of the mega projects earlier this week, President Lee Jae-myung defined four technologies, chips, displays, secondary battery, and biotechnology, as core national strategic industries that will determine the future of Korea. During the announcement of corporate investment plans in the region on Thursday, an investment pledge was made worth 392 trillion won, or some $253 billion in total. Samsung will invest in next-generation displays and HBM fabs, SK in biopharmaceuticals. President Lee once again refuted critics the issue of discrimination against other regions over the selection of the investment sites, saying that the project should not be approached in a divisive manner. On Monday, Korea's two tech titans, Samsung Group and SK Group, announced their massive blueprint to redraw Korea's industrial map. The two have announced a combined domestic investment of 4,755 trillion won, or roughly $3.06 trillion worth plan. Until now, the heart of Korean chips has been in the capital region, but those areas are reaching their limits in terms of electricity and water supplies. To expand the capacity, companies are heading south. The Southwest and Honam region will receive around 800 trillion won from Samsung and SK to become a second semiconductor mega cluster. Samsung will build a new fabrication plant in Gwangju, marking its first core chip production line outside the capital area. SK Hynix also plans to establish a new production base in the same region. Rescue efforts continue across Venezuela for missing people trapped beneath collapsed buildings. Over a week has passed since a series of powerful earthquakes struck the country, but families of the missing remain at the disaster sites, holding on to hope that their loved ones may still be found. As of Wednesday local time, the official death toll had climbed to 2,295, and the number of injured has also reached 1,267. The Venezuelan government has declared a 7-day period of national mourning in honor of those who lost their lives. K-pop groups BTS and Le Sserafim will perform at this year's iHeartRadio Music Festival in the US. The music station's 2026 festival will take place from September 18th to 19th at the T-Mobile Arena in Las Vegas, according to the music station's website on Wednesday. BTS is scheduled to take stage on the first day and Le Sserafim will perform on the second. It marks the first time a K-pop girl group will appear at the annual festival. Artists such as Cardi B and Snoop Dogg are also set to perform during this year's festival, which will be broadcast live through more than 150 iHeartMedia radio stations. It will also be streamed on Disney Plus and Hulu.

0: 55.32 points to close at 7,648.09, whereas the tech-heavy KOSDAQ also dropped 60.63 points to close at 866.72. Moving to the weather forecast, the rainy season has officially begun across the country yesterday, and while light rain continued in Jeju until midday today, most areas were cloudy with scattered showers. Tomorrow afternoon, the stationary front will gradually move northward, bringing rain first to Jeju, then expanding to areas of Chungcheongnam-do province on Saturday. By next Monday, rain clouds are expected to affect the entire country, and the Seoul metropolitan area may see its first monsoon rain of the year. The current temperatures are 27 degrees in Seoul, 29 degrees in Gwangju, 26 in Busan, and 25 degrees on Jeju-do Island. 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

Isn't it incredible how a single song can act like a time machine? For me, there's one specific track. It was the very first song on my old MP3 player. Every single morning, the moment I stepped out the front door to head to school, I would hit play. And to this day, the second those opening notes hit, I can almost feel the crisp morning air and the weight of my backpack. It takes me right back to the exact slice of life. Now what about you? Is there a particular song that instantly teleports you back to a specific moment, a specific year, or a specific person? Let's take a trip down memory lane together as we take a listen to that very first song on my old MP3 player. This is Drive by TVXQ 동방신기. This is Johan Lee checking in, everybody. Welcome to the archive.

It is Thursday, July 2nd, and you are joining us at The Archive, the show where we explore K-pop and K-content with deep dives, unique stories, hidden meanings, and fresh insights, all from our cozy library studio. A warm welcome to everybody tuning in to our show on this beautiful, busy Thursday. As you guys all know, Thursday is the busiest day for us here at The Archive because we have a huge second hour ready for you, and it's basically going to be you and me throughout the first hour. So that means we need to talk a lot. Now today we're going to be talking about the power of music, everyone. Some songs, specific songs that are embedded in our hearts, they actually take us to a specific moment, a specific year, and a specific person. It works as a time machine. And the song we just listened to right now was Drive by 동방신기 TVXQ. This is a typical example for me. Back in the days, oh man, I sound old by saying back in the days. But back in about 2006, I think, or 7, maybe 2006, I was in middle school. And that's when I got my MP3 player. Very happy with that sufficient storage amount, the how do you call that, storage of 128 megabytes, not even gigabyte, 128 megabytes. I was able to squeeze in about how many songs, about 20 songs, I think. Very low audio quality, but I was happy with that 128 megabyte MP3 player. I would get these songs, audio files, and I would put them all in my MP3 player using that USB thing. And this song, Drive by TVXQ 동방신기, was the first track in my playlist. So what I did back in the days, sorry for saying back in the days so much, I would actually rollerblade to school, because I still do. I really enjoy rollerblading. And as soon as I opened the front door, I lived on a hill, so basically it's just downhill from the start. So I still remember the cold air in, like, I don't know, mid-November or something, early in the morning, like 6:30, 7 a.m., getting ready, putting on my inline skates, playing the MP3 player, and this first song just hitting my earbuds right away. So whenever I listen to this song, I can definitely feel that crisp air and that wind just hitting my face. It really works as a time machine. But just like this, I'm assuming our listeners must also have some of these songs that work as a time machine, bringing you back to a specific moment, a specific year, specific event, or a specific person. It could be a song you listen to sharing earphones together with your ex-boyfriend. It could also be a song that you sang up on stage. Those could be a good example too. Whatever song, it's better if it's K-pop, but if there is a specific song in or out of K-pop that brings you back to a specific moment, those are the songs and stories that we are looking for today. The way to submit your answer is very simple. It is via our Instagram account @thearchive_arirang. Again, @thearchive_arirang. Follow us, like some posts, and then press send message and type away, right away, your story, your time machine song. Really looking forward to all those personal stories, everybody. The next two songs are also going to be those time machine songs, for me at least. It brings me back to a specific moment, which I will tell you about very, very soon. But right after that, everyone, I believe the third song from now will be your song request. So hurry up and send in your song request with your stories mentioned out. Really looking forward to it. But before anything, let's quickly take a listen to the manual and jump into the next two tracks. Here's how you can use our show. First up, for local listeners, you can tune in on Jeju-do Island at 88.7 MHz in Jeju City, 88.1 MHz in Seogwipo City, and 101.9 MHz in the Daejeong area. 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
Most importantly, you can find their Instagram account at thearchive_arirang, where we actively post highlights of our show. You can also DM us if you have messages to send or have song requests. Now, what's coming up next? Kicking off the first hour of the program, we'll dive into the headline news in the world of K-pop and K-content, starting with The Spotlight. Next, and fresh on the shelf, we'll feature the newest K-pop release. After that, Between the Lines will uncover the hidden meanings behind iconic lyrics in Korean songs. And finally, we'll wrap up with Incoming, reading out your messages that came through our YouTube live chat and Instagram DMs. Coming up in the second hour is our long-awaited segment, The Rehearsal, where each week a musician joins us here at The Archive for an intimate mini-rehearsal concert, followed by a relaxed talk about their music and journey. And I am super-duper extra excited today as we have a fantastic musician waiting for us. The name is Kang Harim of the band Movening, everybody. He is such a talented musician. Really looking forward to that acoustic set coming up at 5 p.m. KST. Make sure not to go anywhere and enjoy the show till the very last second. Now we're going to take a listen to two songs back to back, everybody. Today's topic is the song that really brings you back to a specific moment, ear, or a specific person in your memory. At least for me, these two songs take me back to my training days when I was working as a backup dancer for several idol groups. Here goes Tonight by Spica, followed by Nabi featuring Kixu, 집에 안 갈래, I ain't going home tonight.

What makes today stand out? What is the latest buzz? In the spotlight, we're diving into what makes today truly special. Co-ed group Card is set to release its first full-length album, Where to Now Part 2, Nowhere, on July 28th, its agency DSP Media said on Thursday. A teaser poster for co-ed group Card's first full-length album. The album marks the group's first project in over a year since the release of its eighth EP, Drift, on July 2nd of 2025. It'll also be Card's first ever full-length album nearly a decade after its debut EP, Hola Hola, in 2017. The Busan International Fantastic Film Festival, Korea's largest genre film festival, will kick off its 11-day run Thursday with a record 321 films, organizers said. Bifan, which marks its 30th anniversary this year, will take place in venues across Busan, west of Seoul, through July 12th, according to the organizers. Under the slogan, New Era, New Skin, this year's event will showcase features and shorts from 50 countries, including 93 films that will make their world premiere. And yes, everybody, the two headline news of the day. We did once talk about your favorite co-ed groups in K-pop history, and many of you guys actually mentioned this team out. And that's gotta be Card, everyone. Card will be releasing their first ever full-length album. How amazing is that? They've been around for more than a decade, and finally the fans are going to receive a full-length album. Pretty sure it's going to be incredible. They are so big, especially in Latin America, from what I've heard, and I'm assuming they're going to be bringing in a lot of tropical vibe in their music, because trust me, they are tropical music, tropical pop queens and kings. Sending my support to the amazing members of Card. The second news, everybody, this one's for all the cinephiles out there. One of the four big film festivals in Korea, Busan International Fantastic Film Festival, will be taking place for 11-day run, everybody. This is more specified towards genre film. Genre film meaning something with spicier kick, something with a very defined tone and color, are the films that will be played and premiered on throughout this whole Bifan, B-I-F-A-N, Bifan Festival. Really looking forward to it. I am actually looking into the tickets, and if ever you decide to go and if you bump into me, please say hello. I would love to greet you guys, saying hi, so nice to meet you guys. My name is Johan. It'll be all awkward again. But still, if ever you do, let me know, please. Okay, let's check out some comments coming in from our listeners. I see Siska going, Card, BM was crazy. Did late night jogging around Jakarta last week after the concert. The route is pretty long. Wow, that is so cool. BM, if you guys have checked out his profile, he's quite a beast, meaning he's really, really athletic, and he has a great frame. I'm pretty sure he can run marathons, pretty sure. Checking some more coming in, we also have Yana going, wow, I miss Geeks Duo. Yes, just for your my explanation here, 집에 안 갈래, I ain't going home tonight by Nabi. Nabi was actually promoting this song when I was backing up for Spica, and backstage, because they were like back to back, right before Spica stage, I was waiting behind the scenes, just humming to myself because the song was so good. I'm like, not knowing that Nabi was right behind me. And she literally came up to me saying, 집에 가지 마세요 오늘, saying you should not go back home today. And that whole memory, the whole, you know, smoky air behind the scene, behind the stage, brings back a lot of fresh good old memories. So that's the reason why I chose out the two songs. But now it is time to play out a song requested by our listener. And I told you I'm gonna go with the first message that slides in today, and that is from Jun. Jun said,
For me, that song has to be Hello by SHINee. Every time I hear it, I'm instantly transported back to the time when I first discovered K-pop. Back then, I was looking for something new to watch and happened to come across SHINee's Hello. I completely fell in love with the members and their personalities. Not long after, I started listening to their music, and Hello became one of the songs I associated with that unforgettable period of my life. Looking back, that was really the beginning of my K-pop journey. If I had never stumbled upon Hello, I might have never become a K-pop fan. It's amazing how one song can bring back to many memories and remind you where it all started. The rest, as they say, is history. Song request, Hello by SHINee. Well, I must thank SHINee so very much, because if it wasn't for Hello by SHINee, we would have never met Jun. And Jun has a huge collection of K-pop albums, and it all began with literally SHINee saying hello to Jun. That is indeed the power of music, right? Hello is a powerful song. The starting note, bup, bup, bup, bup, bup, bup, that synth sound is so welcoming. And you'll know what I'm talking about. Here it goes. This one's for you, Jun. SHINee with Hello.

fresh on the shelf. And it is time to check out the latest drops in the market. But before jumping into the album, I quickly want to say hello to all of our listeners. We have so many people joining us through YouTube live stream right now. Welcome aboard to every single one of you. Now, today, everybody, we will be introducing an album that was dropped last night, actually. And I believe we have a... very much of a dedicated fan tuning into our show today. And this is coming from UIU, everybody. UIU has released an album, very much of a summer album. I'm going to show you the album cover through YouTube live stream in 3, 2, and 1. Right there, look at the three members of UIU together. You can see the ocean, the beach, the sea right behind them. The album description says that this song, Jean by UIU, is a track that captures a sophisticated house-based groove and a dreamy mood. It sensually blends a confident attitude and UIU's unique charm around the core keyword of different Jean. The addictive rhythm and recurring hook complete the song's characteristically bold and energetic mood, they said. Very much of a summer tune, I would have to say. And this is their second mini album. I'm going to show you the album cover one more time. It looks very, very summery, doesn't it? We can definitely use their power. Here it goes, everybody. The song that was dropped fresh last night, Jean by UIU.

It is now time to dive into Between the Lines, breaking down K-pop lyrics and uncovering the meanings behind the words. And today, everyone, we are talking about the power of music, in which a song can bring you back like a time machine to a specific moment, year, or a person. Today's song brings me back to when I first also discovered K-pop music. And this one, Luna means like an older girl, I guess. She came from Korea and told me that there is an amazing vocal band called Monday Kizu. And she played this music. I listened to it for the first time and I was like, wow, I'm in love with this team. It's a sentimental, emotional track from the mid-2000s, if I'm remembering correctly. And it is called 내 맘 모르지, You Don't Know My Heart by Monday Kiss, everyone. Let's break down the lyrics really quickly. The first line says, 왜 내 마음 몰라 이 바보야? Meaning, why don't you understand my heart, you fool? The second line, 늦기 전 많이 늦기 전에, before it's too late, before it gets far too late. Third line says, 지워버리자 예쁜 추억. Let's just erase them, all of our beautiful memories. And final punchline that says, 아프기 전에, before it begins to hurt. These lyrics basically illustrate the desperate defense mechanism of an exhausted heart. Basically saying, let's just end this, end all this heartbreak and forget about everything because right now. Powerful song. Honestly, last night, just preparing for the show today, this song suddenly came to my mind. I'm like, I remember her. I remember that Luna passing me her MP3 player, and I listened to it and I fell in love. And I think this is one of those core memories I have in which I fell in love. You Don't Know My Heart, coming from Monday Kiss.

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1: You're currently tuning into the archive with Johan Lee, and the song we just listened to was 내 맘 모르지, You Don't Know My Heart by Monday Kids. And everybody, we have one last corner left for the first hour, and it is called Incoming. Now, today's topic is we're talking about the time-traveling superpower a music, a song actually holds. Certain songs out there, the first moment you start listening to, the first few seconds, you suddenly time travel to a specific point in your life. Specific moment, specific year, specific person. They all come back to life the moment you start listening to a specific song. There's a lot of specifics coming up today, huh? Many of the songs I played out for you today are the songs that carry that superpower in my case. So today, the first hour just feels like endless time traveling for me. But let's check out which songs do the magic for our listeners. We checked Jun's message first, and that was Hello by Shiny. The second message that came in was from Benny. Benny said, for me, I go back to where Coyote being famous in the late 90s and 2000s, thanks to the songs from the movie Wild Thing, Triangle. And the reason is they inspired us to look back at that era that the three lead cast did on their songs. Requesting Love Is by Triangle. Have a great Thursday, said Benny. Exactly. I think the movie Wild Thing and Triangle, the fictional co-ed group that is depicted in the story itself, the movie itself, brought back, touched on that nostalgia that many people have for that late 90s, early 2000s era. And they've done a fantastic job in bringing that back to life. So perfect. Thank you very much for the message, Benny. The next one came in from Julia. Julia said, as for today's question of the day, I don't think I've got one. Perhaps it's because I sometimes listen to the same song over and over again at every opportunity. Or perhaps it's because my memory isn't the best. Or maybe I'm simply still at an age where I don't have to deal with any particularly important situation.

situations. Either way, it all makes sense, right? I guess if you maybe in the future you might be looking back and you're like, oh, this song really holds a special place in my heart. And I remember the time I was walking down the street with my, I don't know, partner or my best friends, just listening to this song, eating some, I don't know, ice cream or something, or drinking coffee, bringing back those good memory in a very crispy and vivid way. Hopefully you'll be able to experience that magic in the future, Julia. Thank you for the message. The next one is from Jake. Jake said, so, I love today's topic because it's a nostalgia-themed question. Actually, if there is one song that takes me back to my great school days, it would be Super Junior's Sorry. Sorry, our local music channel would always play this song every day before school began. So it instantly just got stuck in my head while I was a kid. So whenever I hear that song, I'm instantly teleported back to the 2009 and 2010 years. Jake, tell me about it. Tell me about it. That was the era where SM Entertainment used heavy synthesizers right in the intro, not only for SM Entertainment but YG too. The biggest tunes of the late 2000s, early 2010s began with a heavy synth sound. For instance, Hello began with dit dit dit dit dit. For Sorry, it goes bomb bomb bomb bomb bomb. That just gets stuck right away and it never leaves you, and you're forever trapped in that cycle of loop music. And I guess that worked out for you, huh? Even for me, I remember the song like top of my head, so I guess the marketing strategy definitely worked. Speaking of music, a big thank you for sharing that story with us. One more I'm going to check is coming from Yana. Yana says, there are two songs immediately coming to my mind, and that is Beast with Fiction. Oh man, Fiction was good because it's the first ever K-pop album that I purchased myself. I remember listening to the album alone in my dark room crying because it's so beautiful. The second song is Martin Smith, 미쳤나봐. This song always my anthem with my best friend. We always must sing this song together whenever we meet, particularly playing this song in my car when I drove her around. We even sang this during a road trip together. Precious. Song request, Beast Fiction orchestral version, said Mochi Yana. Now Yana, I must agree with you on that. Fiction brings back so many good old memories. I did not know that you requested Fiction the orchestral version, so I'm switching it up right now real quick. But yes, Fist, not only the music, but the dance move with the leg, you know, the feet work, the footwork is just incredible. I remember it was so very good. I still remember copying that dance. Very challenging, but I think, as we all know, Aejon can also pull off the dance. So yeah, maybe we might as well ask him to dance to the song once again, huh? Why don't we take a listen to the orchestral version of Fiction by Beast, everyone, requested by Mochi Yana. Here it goes.

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And that was an epic orchestral version of the mega hit track by Beast Fiction. Oh my goodness, that was beautiful, wasn't it? We have many comments coming up. Siska going, Omo, orchestral version? I did not know. Exactly, same here. It sounds wonderful, doesn't it? Wendy also says, wow, didn't know such a version existed. It's like the epilogue of a movie. And only because they have all those like paper scribbling sound in it. Let me give it to you. It makes more sense to have an acoustic music like that, orchestral version. It sounded beautiful. Thank you very much once again. Now, in the future, if I listen to this track, I'll remember today in the studio. Everybody just being in awe, like, whoa, what a fantastic song, huh? But anywho, thank you once again. We're going to check out a few more messages. The next one is coming in from Steven. Steven said, hi, Johan. I think the song Lips, Nose, Eyes, Eyes, Nose, Lips by Taeyang will always transport me to my college days. I was introduced to a friend who was into dancing K-pop. She was the first person from a club I was in that talked about an interest in K-pop. Don't get me wrong, the friend wasn't a romantic interest, but a person who had bright red hair and was really good at dancing. This song reminds me of these days. Can I request a song? Eyes, Nose, Lips, 눈, 코, 입 by Taeyang, said Steven. Wow. See, when you learn a choreography, that song will remain installed in your heart forever. Forever. Like, I mean it, forever. Eyes, Nose, Lips by Taeyang is a fantastic song. And Taeyang's songs, I would have to credit the choreographers because they have the best choreography. There's storytelling in his dance moves and it's super duper cool. So it makes sense. It makes sense to Steven. This song brings you back to your college days learning this dance from a friend of yours who had very bright hair and was really good at dancing. Thank you for sharing that with us. The next one is coming in from Siska. Siska said, haha, Johan give me inspiration to pick the songs, but it's not K-pop songs anyway.

90s. Love Me for a Reason by Boyzone is my ex's favorite song. That's what I'm talking about. That's what I've been looking forward to. Eyes I I Need by Vic Zhao reminds me of my other ex. Forever Love by Color Me Bad reminds me of my first crush back in school. Ask For More by F4 reminds me of my besties gang in university. And My Lekin by JTL is the first K-pop song that I love. Haha, enough TMI from my brain. Can you play My Leak on Johan Said? Siska, that's exactly what I'm talking about. I remember too, like all those favorite K-pop songs from my crush a long time ago. I remember those because, you know, what do? When you like someone, you try to get familiar with their interest, and that's normal. Siska, thank you for being so transparent with us. But it is officially time to wrap up the first hour, everybody. As I told you, second hour, we have a fantastic guest ready to blow our minds away. Just now, we listened to an amazing piece of music with orchestral elements blended in, right? When speaking of songwriting and composition and orchestral pieces, this man is a genius, and his name is, as you guys all know, as we've mentioned before, Kang Harim of the band Mobuning, everybody. He'll be joining us real soon, so please enjoy this song, get some water, and meet me right after this song. Coming from Taeyang, this is Nun, Ko, Ip, Eyes, Nose, Lips.

0: Jeju, opening a new era, people truly come first here. In the face of this great change, here stands JDC, returning to its very first commitment. The lives of the people more resilient, the future of Jeju more distinct. JDC now seeks to give back to the people that can be felt in their everyday lives. It will resolve long-standing issues and boldly drive forward the changes that are truly needed. With high-tech industries, global education, and AI infrastructure, it firmly builds the foundation for future growth of Jeju and is making a better tomorrow. A new beginning, new JDC. 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

This is The Archive. And welcome back, everyone, to the second hour of The Archive. It is currently 5 p.m. here in Seoul, Korea, and that means coming up next is The Rehearsal. Each week, we invite a musician into the studio for an intimate live set and a deep dive into their journey. And like I've mentioned several times already today, everybody, we have a genius musician ready to bless us today. The name is Kang Ha-rim of the band Mobening, everybody. 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We're currently on air, so make sure to join us and leave some questions if you have for Kang Ha-rim of Mobening. Most importantly, we have an Instagram account at @thearchive_arirang posting highlights of our show. You can send us a DM if you have a message you would like read on air or have any song requests, so please keep that in mind. And yes, everyone, I am super duper excited. I've been a huge fan of his music for a long while, and finally, I get to meet him. We have so many questions ready for him to allow us to invite Kang Ha-rim of Mobening as we take a listen to this wonderful tune, everybody. This is Pompeii, Love is Forever by Mobening.

Before the spotlight hits, there are countless hours of repetition and refinement. Today, we are opening the doors to that private space. This is The Rehearsal, an intimate up-close session with the artist. And please help me welcome to the stage, Movning.

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1: 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My goodness. We have Movening here with us at the archive today. And the first song that was 내가 있을게 Falling With You by Movening. 다시 한번 환영합니다. Welcome to the archive. 아니, 잠깐만.
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1: 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We are already diving deep into his musical world. We have so many questions ready, but we will make sure to ask once the rehearsal is called 너의 이름 청춘, Your Name Youth by 모브닝 정해 듣겠습니다.

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1: Okay, the next song that he'll be singing for us live is called Deadline. And he is saying, as a musician, the biggest deadline that he can think of is the release date. Once the distribution company gives him the deadline, that is his career-wise deadline. But at the time, he had many things on his mind, and he was kind of trying to redefine what deadline means. And dual axis, one is for career, and one is for personal life. And that is the message behind the song. 준비되셨을까요?
0: 네,
1: All right, he's going to bless us once again, everyone. The third track for today's rehearsal concert. Here it goes, Deadline by Movning.

0: 감사합니다.
1: And that was the third track, Deadline by Movening. Wonderful. 아름답습니다, 진짜.
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1: Okay, so I was asking him like what his songwriting process is like, where does inspiration come from? He's saying when he was a bit younger, it mostly came out from imagination, a very, very deep imagination. But later on, he was saying after a little bit of a while, he jumped into the phase where he wanted to write about hope, some sort of 희망, which means hope. But after that, with time, he started to lose that optimism a little bit. And once that gray shade kind of became bigger in his heart, he started to see and reflect on himself, talking about his life and all the objective view of who he himself is. And that's how he came to us today here at the archive with all sorts of these beautifully composed and written songs. 아, 사실 이따가 했어야 되는데 죄송합니다.
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0: 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So he's saying that this song was written at the phase when he was standing face to face at the mirror, really reflecting on himself. He cried coming from Movning.

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0: 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We are diving into his music. It's just right up there, but it's already time to wrap up because we have one final song left for today's live show. 어떤 곡일까요, 마지막은?
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0: 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The final song that he prepared for us today, he says is an iconic one. It's a symbolic song for Movning here. And he, as he just stated, everyone, it holds a very special place in his heart. 자, 바로 그러면 마지막 곡 한번 청해 들어볼 수 있을까요? All right, here it goes, everyone. The final song for today's live performance. 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
1: There it was, everybody. The rehearsal show coming from Movening. 다시 한번 the archive 오신 걸 환영합니다. 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
1: Okay, so I was saying like, how do you play the piano like that? He's saying he started playing when he was in when he was 7 years old. Everyone, when he was in kindergarten. Later on, he went to go study classical composition in a music college. And he's saying, looking back to his teenage years, has he upgraded even greater as a piano player? He modestly just said no, but he's still using it as one of his greatest weapons. 아니, 너무 근데 사람들이 기본적으로 그냥 키보드 치듯이 컴퓨터 키보드 치듯이 치시는데 너무 부럽습니다, 진짜.
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1: 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He plays the piano as if we're typing on QWERTY keyboard, and that's such a fantastic magical power he holds. 저는 사실 그 모브닝님에 대해서 굉장히 오랫동안 응원을 하고 있었고 또 음악도 열심히 찾아듣고 있었지만 저를 보시는 것도 처음이잖아요.
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1: 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Back in the days, he was much more extroverted, but he's telling us right now because he's been spending a lot of time by himself, he's become much more comfortable spending time alone, and hence he thinks he is INFNJ.
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1: 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So he's saying his daily routine every he wakes up, he eats breakfast. From time to time, he skips breakfast, but he goes for a stroll first. He goes for a walk, and then he comes back. He spends most of the time writing new music and all that late at night. 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
1: 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Looking forward to
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1: 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He's saying, as a child, he even cried because he did not want to go attend the music academy. But he later on, during teenage years, fell in love with the piano, and it was mainly because he found out in middle school that he can appeal to many female students that he was interested in back in the days, and that's why he fell in love with playing piano and. That's how we have Movening today, I guess. And I was also telling him that I also learned the guitar because of my first crush. 뮤지션들에겐 어떻게 보면 숙명 같은 거라고 생각합니다.
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1: 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He says

0: 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But he thankfully had absolute pitch, and he was accepted to the college. And that is Yonsei University, everyone. 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
1: 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Wow, he's saying out of all the shows he's been on, this is the most welcoming show ever. And one of the comments he was saying, is he weak at compliments? He's like, I've never been welcomed this 24/7. You're always welcomed here at the archive.
0: 천재라고 한 분께서 말씀하시는데, true genius. 저희들은 아. 천재분들을 정말로 진심으로 너무너무 사랑합니다.
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1: 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Rather than doing music all by himself, he thought he finds more courage when it becomes a collective work. So they all gathered together writing songs and all that, and then he was able to release the first album.
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1: Okay. The song that holds a very special place in his heart was the final tune that he sang for us today, Twilight of Youth. And he is saying, at the time, instead of talking about relentless hope, a big bubbly dream, he wants to talk about that flat journey. And that story, that thing that he was facing

0: the time and experiencing is a once in a lifetime kind of emotion. And that's why he wanted to lock it in and make it into a song. And he says, it's like a diary that will never come back to life. Very cool. 자, 이제 시간이 정말 다 지나갔습니다. 네. Time is already up. 자, 이제 저희가 청취자분들께 질문을 좀 보내주셨는데 네. 아무래도 이제 하림님의 앞으로의 계획에 대한 질문이 좀 들어왔어요. 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
0: 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He's saying for the future plans, he held a concert late last year, and he promised the fans that every year he'll hold one concert. And he's saying very soon, that's going to be end of November, he's going to be holding his one and only concert for the year 20 and check it out. And he's also saying he kind of regrets saying that because in between that one year, he does not know what to do. But in opportunities like this, we had our little concert here. So I want to say thank you once again to Bovening. 다시 한번 오늘 저희와 함께 해주셔서 진심으로 감사드리고요. 오늘 못다한 얘기가 너무 많죠? 대본의 네. 절반도 커버 못했습니다.
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1: 알겠습니다.
0: I'm telling him to let us know if ever he needs some more mini gig opportunities. We're going to end the show today with the final tune. 오늘의 마지막 곡은 제가 너무 사랑하는 곡입니다. 그야 by Movening. 저희 마지막에 Everybody, the archive of the show made by producer Kang Min Ung, writer A-John, and your DJ Yohan Lee. Tomorrow we'll be back at 4 p.m. KST, so please make sure to meet us there. We'll say goodbye together, Movening and Yohan, saying goodbye in 1, 2, 3. Last track is Polar Night. 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
3: Welcome to Arirang News. This is Park Ki-un, and we start with the top headlines at this hour. Chungcheongdo Province, as a follow-up to the core technologies, chips, displays, secondary battery, and biotechnology as core national strategic industries that will determine the future of Korea. During the announcement of corporate investments plans in the region on Thursday, an investment pledge was made worth 392 trillion won, or some $253 billion in total. Samsung will invest in next-generation displays and HBM fabs, SK NAND Flash, and Celtrion in biopharmaceuticals. President Lee once again refuted criticism from the opposition, which has raised the issue of discrimination against other regions over the selection of the investment sites, saying that the project should not be approached in a divisive manner. On Monday, Korea's two tech titans, Samsung Group and SK Group, announced their massive blueprint to redraw Korea's industrial map. The two have announced a combined domestic investment of 4,755 trillion won, or roughly $3.06 trillion worth plan. Until now, the heart of Korean chips has been in the capital region, but those areas are reaching their limits in terms of electricity and water supplies. Heading south. The southwestern Honam region will receive around 800 trillion won from Samsung and SK to become a second semiconductor mega cluster. Samsung will build a new fabrication plant in Gwangju, marking its first core chip production line outside the capital area, while SK Hynix also plans to establish a new production base in the same region. Prime Minister Han Song-suk says all powered work systems within the year. Speaking at an inauguration ceremony at the government complex in Sejong on this Thursday, Han revealed for innovation to boost work efficiency, denouncing outdated workplace practices. She added that AI will help the government develop more tailored policies while making administrative public. Korea's consumer prices rose at the fastest pace in 2.5 years in June, according to the Ministry of Data and Statistics on Thursday. The consumer price index rose 3.2% year-on-year last month, marking the largest growth since December 2023. Headline inflation has now stayed above the 3% mark since a 3.1% gain was recorded in May. This sharp acceleration was predominantly fueled by petroleum products due to soaring global oil prices caused by ongoing geopolitical tensions in the Middle East. The price increased 7% from a year earlier, the largest increase since July 2022. Gasoline and diesel jumped 23.1% and 33.7% respectively, driving up overall industrial product prices by 4.4%. Korea's benchmark KOSPI plunged 7.89% on Thursday, closing at 7,648.09. The sharp drop led a massive downturn across the Korean stock markets, with the tech-heavy KOSDAQ also falling 6.74% to finish at 866.72. The extreme volatility triggered sell-side sidecars on both bourses, temporarily halting program trading for 5 minutes. The 30th sidecar activation so far this year, underscoring the intense fluctuations gripping the market. Market heavyweights Samsung Electronics and SK Hynix, which together account for more than half of the KOSPI's total market capitalization, also tumbled sharply, Samsung dropping 7.79% and SK Hynix plunging 12.77%. Moving to the weather forecast, the seasonal rain front has temporarily shifted south over the sea for a brief break from the monsoon. Meanwhile, we're expecting scattered showers across inland areas tonight, bringing 5 to 60 millimeters of rain. Some areas could see brief but intense downpours with 20 to 30 millimeters per hour, accompanied by gusty winds, thunder, and lightning. We'll see another round of showers across the central regions and parts of northern Gyeongsangbuk-do province.

Did you know that there are records of a UFO appearing during the Joseon Dynasty? The year was 1609 and the sightings were reported across several parts of Gangwon Province. Strange flying objects were seen in multiple locations at around the same time and the report details. A disc-shaped object, the ability to hover in midair, incredible speed, and even a trail left behind in the sky. Those descriptions sound like UFOs today. If it had only been seen in one place, people might have dismissed it as imagination or a misunderstanding. But because hundreds of people in five different villages reported seeing similar objects at the same time, it was difficult to ignore. Now, people back then had never even seen an airplane, so you can imagine how shocking it must have been to witness something flying through the sky. Many believed the phenomenon was a sign that the heavens were angry because the king had failed to govern properly. As a result, both the king and his officials were put on edge. In any case, the incident caused a stir across the country and was carefully documented. Centuries later, those records would go on to play a key role in inspiring the hit drama My Love from the Star. It's Thursday, July 2nd, 2026, and I'm your host, SJ Lee, and welcome to the Culture Inc.

time, that was Yi Sui-hun singing Alien. Welcome, welcome, ladies and gentlemen. If that flying object had appeared over Gangwon Province 400 years ago really was a UFO from another world,

you think those aliens came here for? At the time, Joseon was still recovering from the devastation of the Imjin War, and King Gwanghaegun had been on the throne for only about a year. So when this mysterious object appeared in the sky, many people saw it as a warning from the heaven, and it reportedly sent shockwaves through the political world of Joseon. Now, interestingly, similar UFO sightings were also recorded in Europe during the 17th century. And we say this because I had absolutely no idea. I can't believe they have days for everything. Today is World UFO Day, guys. So I remember when I was a kid, I forgot what show it was. There was a show on Fox 5 in New York that specifically every TV show where they talk about UFO sightings, people talking about UFO sightings. And mind you, back in the days during the cassette tapes, you know, people are like, they're videotaping it. It's like really bad quality, right? And but you know, I grew up, and you know, there was a time where I was like, man, did they really see a UFO? All right, so now let me I'll tell you this, right? Now, there are many galaxies out there. There's many, you know, a solar system, many stars. The Milky Way is one of many galaxies. Surely there's got to be some sort of planet where the distance between the planet and their star has to be similar to the Earth, and there's going to be life in other worlds, right? Certainly. Now, because it's so far away, can that UFO travel here? I mean, the speed has to be just incredibly fast, like just unimaginable speed, right? So, I don't know. I think there's life. I believe there's life in other worlds, you know, not in other planets here in the solar system, but there's got to be another galaxy somewhere out there where there's life, right? Just, is it reachable? So I don't know if you guys believe there are aliens. believe in UFOs? Have you seen a UFO? I know people who swear they saw UFOs. I just go, yeah, right. I don't believe you. But there are certain videos that come out nowadays. Like, they look like UFOs, right? So I want to ask you guys, do you believe it? interesting intro to start off this Thursday. I want to welcome you guys. Guys, we got a fun show today for all of our listeners out there. We're going to look into what's ahead as well as all the messages coming from our listeners out there. But first, let's take a listen to a song here from Gemini featuring Sari with UFO.

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6: And welcome back, everyone. As we get things started here, let's get a look at what's ahead in today's program. Now, the first hour, as always, we got Puyong back joining us in the studio for Coffee Break. Today's tip-it, that for your latest random but informative tip-its. That's all coming up next, so stick around for that. In the second hour, we got Ki Kim joining us for Sports Culture Lab. We're not going to talk about the World Cup. Anything World Cup related is banned from talking. We're done. We didn't even make it to the round of 32. We got to talk about sports, K-sports, and its cultures. We're back with the old ways again. Much more fun. So, hope you guys tune in till the very end, guys. Guys, believe it or not, the deadline for our request entries. We've had a great, great lineup of stories sent in by our listeners out there for the past few weeks. And we want to keep it going. I honestly don't even know how many came in today. We could be short. We could have a lot. I don't know. But it shouldn't matter, because if you guys want to get involved with it, contribute to our weekend show, DM us now, today, before the end of today's program. 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We have 17 issues out so far. We get a new issue every other Mondays. This including the next coming Monday. We'll have issue number 18, so hope you guys check that out. And we have extended the 2026 Arirang Radio Global Listener Survey to July 19th. If you haven't taken part in it, guys, please do. It's in our Arirang Radio website. Left side of the page, there's a banner you can click on. And the 5-10 minutes it takes you to fill out the survey will help us a great deal. So, really, I hope you guys take part in that. Let's get to some of the messages coming from our listeners out there. We got Benny over in the Philippines says hello. We got Clara Nagato over in California Way says good evening. We got Bruce tuning up from Los Angeles. Paulina over in London says good evening. By the way, I don't know if you've seen what's going on right now. The Mexican fans have, like, overall, they've been really good until there was, you know, there's some few bad apples, right? There's Ecuador is filing a complaint to FIFA because, like, there was, like, 1,000 fans outside of the Ecuadorian players' hotels blowing horns and stuff like that. And then there was that one female Mexican fan. I don't know if you saw her. Like, she threw water or something like that at one of the Ecuadorian fans. Now, the Mexican fans are livid. They're very upset. They found out. They got a grasp of her face, and they're now, you know what's going to happen now. What a

terrible thing to do. What a terrible thing to do. Goodness. Arif over in Malaysia says, hello, SJ. I was shocked England won yesterday because people thought they were the first to exit. It would have been really nice if Congo beat England. Our producer is the biggest fan of Congo, and they lost. They were up. Was Congo up 1-0? Right, and then there was like, and then Harry Kane scored a brace or something like that. Was it? What was that? Anyways, he was rooting for Congo, and didn't happen in England. But you know, England. I don't think England's got a good team. I don't know why they never win. You know, they always got a good team. Crash over right over in Michigan, giving us his trademark big wave. We got Eugene Gonzalez over in Ukraine says hello. We got Halsey over in Brazil says hello. Happy Friday Eve. Whoop whoop. Whoop whoop. Scrolling down X-File, yes, X-File. Fluffy pose today? I like that theory that we are actually aliens. We might be aliens to other aliens in other universes, right? I mean, that's just a thing. Let's see, other messages, scrolling down. All of these UFO videos are ultimately explained by very mundane things. It's true. That's also very true, too. Scrolling down. Watch the movie Hail Mary Project based on my favorite novel to celebrate this holiday. Why did that Hail Mary Project? That reminds me of a movie I watched a long time ago, Rosemary's Baby. It's a scary movie. Let's see. Peter's happy, but I forgot what team Peter picked out. Peter, we did this whole thing, like my team crashed out, right? My team crashed out already. The Netherlands, we lost to, Morocco, and key is Morocco, so I'm upset. And what is it, Germany's out, because Peter has a team that's probably didn't even make it. I forgot who it was. And then it was so funny because Peter tells AK, right? He goes, I'll pick it for you. Cause you know, AK's over in Jeju and we had the box of teams. And then he goes, I'll pick it. And then he picked 80. So, AK had 80. So, you know, bad picker. Oh, you know who has England? Sehyung has England. That's right. Sehyung's happy right now. She's happy spending her money in another country. I think she went traveling somewhere. Who else? Who has? Jihee's got Team USA, right? And then Johan, who's it? Argentina? Did he use Argentina or something like that? Some of them got really good teams. I was happy with what I had, but it just didn't go far. You know, they just don't win penalties. That's the problem. Anyways, thanks very much for those messages, guys. Keep it coming. We're going to be a bit, but first, this is Blue D featuring Bayo with Perfect Love.

0: Coffee Break, today's tidbit.
1: Right, it's time for our coffee break. Today's tip-in, and joining us in the studio is Puyong. Puyong, hello to you.
0: Hello, happy Thursday.
1: Happy Thursday.
0: You look very blue today.
1: Blue. I am in my work clothes.
0: Yes.
1: This is what I wear when I go scout.
0: Mm-hmm. How was it today?
1: It was...
0: Was it successful? Did you find any, like, gems?
1: No, I already have a list of players that's why I go there and see how are they doing.
0: Okay, did they do?
1: They're all right.
0: Okay.
1: I can't say it because it's a secret. I can't tell which players which I'm watching.
0: Okay, right.
1: It's so funny because I have like close friends who are scout, like close scout friends. Mm-hmm. And we sit together most of the time. We're chatting and stuff and talking about stuff. And then when it's like time for our like...
0: Reveal?
1: The kid that we're supposed to be watching. Yes. We go... Oh, I'm going to go off walk around for a little bit.
0: We're
1: like, I'm going to go stretch over there.
0: And you guys all know, right? Like, it's implicit.
1: And I was like, really?
0: What about you? You just say, I got to go watch someone?
1: I didn't have to film anybody today.
0: All right.
1: I had to come to, I don't even want to say what it was.
0: All right.
1: But anyways, okay. I didn't do anything.
0: Oh. What?
1: I didn't do anything.
0: Then why did you go?
1: I don't know what you're talking about. I wasn't scouting anybody.
0: All right. But your clothes say a different thing.
1: I just felt like wearing it.
0: Okay,
1: I just
0: looks
1: felt
0: nice.
1: Like blue.
0: Looks very athletic.
1: Navy. Yeah. I just want to be Navy today.
0: Okay, Navy.
1: Anyways, you're asking too many questions, for you.
0: Who do you work questions.
1: Work for?
0: No.
1: Which team are you working for? LG.
0: Oh.
1: Anyways,
0: I love Austin.
1: Austin
0: Dean, I love
1: him. He might leave.
0: I know.
1: I heard a major league team's watching.
0: Yes, I'm so sad. No, Austin. Don't go.
1: We should just tell the Brewers to like take him.
0: No.
1: For you to get mad.
0: What? You guys.
1: Hey, guys, I think we should sign
0: really
1: Austin.
0: Bad.
1: Why? Because Puyong is really going to hate him. Who's Puyong? You don't have to know. You don't have to
0: no,
1: know.
0: It's not just me. It's the whole LG fans.
1: Oh,
0: they're
1: going to
0: be mad, super mad.
1: Okay, go hide his passport.
0: Yes, we will.
1: What's our tidbit today?
0: Well, I'm going to start with a very easy question. Can you guess why LG's June sales jumped by double digits in Europe?
1: I could guess. And
0: yes.
1: This is going to be a good guess.
0: Mm-hmm.
1: It's so hot. Everybody's buying air conditioners
0: nice.
1: Now, right?
0: Good job.
1: Because Europeans don't use ACs. How do you guys not use ACs,
0: man? How did you pronounce it? European?
1: What? No, not European. European.
0: I know. You said you made fun of Chihi.
1: Because you said it too. You said European.
0: No, I said European.
1: You said European yesterday.
0: No, I said European.
1: All right, European.
0: Now I'm getting confused.
1: So what about the Europeans?
0: Okay. Well, Europe has been going through another serious heat wave, as we all know, and people are suddenly looking for ways to cool their homes. So Korean air conditioner makers like LG and Samsung are getting a lot more attention there.
1: Because this is so odd
0: uh-huh.
1: that air conditioners...

0: conditioners are not common in Europe.
1: I know. In Korea, it's hard to imagine summer without air conditioning. Mm-hmm. It's impossible, mm-hmm. right? But in many parts of Europe, the climate used to be relatively cooler. And there's also a cultural preference for natural ventilation, older buildings, and lower energy use. So household air conditioner ownership in Europe is still only around 20%.
0: Oh my goodness.
1: That is wild.
0: That's...
1: We have like... 3-4 air conditioners per house in Korea.
0: I have...
1: 2 to 3, I guess.
0: I have 3.
1: See? At least two. You need one in the living room. You need one for a room. Each room, right? These days, it's almost...
0: We have three. We were going to do 4, but then they're like, just 3.
1: That's too much? Yeah.
0: Oh, my producer's bragging. He's such a bragger. He's like, my house is so big. I got 5.
1: Oh, my god.
0: He probably... You got 4... Is it 4 rooms? 4 rooms, right? Yes, see? Living room. Is it system? Oh, he's such
1: a system rich.
0: Air
1: conditioner.
0: So rich.
1: Very rich.
0: But you know, if you have system air conditioner and you have to clean, it's so expensive.
1: That's a hassle.
0: It's a hassle.
1: It's a super hassle. Yes.
0: It's a hassle.
1: Wow, he likes to brag, I guess.
0: That's right. But again, seeing as like how many air conditioners we have in a house, like it's like you can't understand this from a Korean perspective.
1: I know. And for Koreans, no air conditioner in July or August feels almost like a survival documentary, I would say. But as heat waves become stronger, even people who used to think air conditioners were unnecessary are starting to change their minds.
0: Okay, and Korea's also getting hotter too.
1: Exactly. This is not just a European problem. Korea is also getting hotter and more humid, and the heat is already affecting people's health. In Seoul, heat-related illness cases have been rising, and the city has already recorded 2 cumulative deaths from heat-related illness this season.
0: Already?
1: Yes.
0: It hasn't even hit like the peak summer heat yet.
1: I know,
0: yet.
1: This is
0: serious.
1: It is. And because the heat comes every year now, Koreans start preparing even before full summer begins. Around late spring, people clean their air conditioner filters, check their fans, buy cooling sheets, and start thinking about how to survive July and August.
0: That's right. Last month, two months ago, I guess we can say two months ago now. It's just... You have to change the filters for the AC.
1: Yes,
0: and it's such a hassle.
1: Oh
0: my gosh,
1: right,
0: it's such a hassle.
1: Right.
0: It's a guy thing to do, and it's just like, oh my goodness, every year.
1: Oh, but you need to do that too.
0: Yes. But anyways, with this, I think it's important that we talk about some summer survival items.
1: Right, and we already did, right? We talked about neck coolers, portable fans, cooling patches, and of course, yangsan, or sun umbrellas. Mm-hmm. And Ashay, you're not fully ready to accept the...
0: No. No.
1: You think it's too girly?
0: Is this how you hold on to the sun umbrellas or the parasols, whatever it is?
1: Are you making fun of everyone?
0: No.
1: Who uses sun umbrellas?
0: No.
1: Making fun of the guys who use?
0: Yes. Guys who use sun umbrellas.
1: Why?
0: Just be a man. Do this. No. Just do this. Let it soak.
1: Let's see if you can do this summer.
0: I'm in the car all the time, so
1: I know. So you should come out, and I'm going to make you come out and do that.
0: No, I can't. I don't understand the youngs. I don't understand this.
1: But
0: listen,
1: times have changed.
0: Okay.
1: Even Europeans, I can't pronounce Europeans anymore because of you. Europeans are starting to look at umbrellas differently. In some European countries, people don't even use umbrellas that much when it rains, right?
0: Yep.
1: But they used to find it strange when people in Korea or Japan carried umbrellas on sunny summer days. But now, under stronger heat waves, the sun umbrella is becoming a very practical item, even for Europeans.
0: All right, so we got pictures here.
1: Mm-hmm. This is from the UK. I don't think it's going to block that much sun.
0: They're selling on the streets. All right, so the British people, okay, fine. Mm-hmm. The British people will be wearing.
1: See, what's happening right now.
0: Where's
1: this? It's like a park.
0: This is a park?
1: Yes. I think there's some event happening.
0: Like,
1: I wasn't able to find, you know, where exactly this was, but
0: I mean,
1: this
0: if
1: is
0: it's
1: Europe.
0: Like
1: this
0: if
1: is
0: it's like a park, like just stay indoors if you're going to be doing this. Stay inside, yo.
1: They don't have air conditioners at home.
0: This looks like Magic Eye.
1: Need,
0: you know what
1: like,
0: Magic Eye
1: yeah,
0: is?
1: Yeah, of course.
0: This looks like Magic Eye.
1: Yeah, it does. See? Things are changing. And I think this is a fashion show, and they're holding these black umbrellas that can really protect them from
0: the
1: sun.
0: Is he sticking out his pinky?
1: Who? Oh, the one that's walking down.
0: Yes, is he? All right, so no, Korea was ahead of the curve then.
1: Yes, in this one very specific category, maybe, yes. And here's something even more local. Did you know that Seocho-gu, where Arirang Radio is located, right, has a free sun umbrella rental service? You wouldn't know because you don't walk at all. PD님 and I, we knew.
0: Fine. Yeah. Okay. Fine.
1: You wouldn't know.
0: What a thing to brag. You know? Yes, I didn't know.
1: Well, it's called the Seoripur Sun Umbrella Smart Rental Service. And anyone, even USJ, can borrow a sun umbrella for free for 48 hours through a mobile app. And this year, they added a QR code simple login system. So renting and returning the umbrella is much easier than before.
0: All right, so we got pictures.
1: Like. Yes.
0: And guys, you know, we have like the honor system. But they have your information, so you have to bring it back.
1: Right.
0: This is actually really, really cool. I've never
1: it
0: seen
1: is,
0: this.
1: It is. You can use a QR code, so it's very easy. And there are like 24 places where you can...
0: 24?
1: Bar. Yes. See, 서초구 대역이 24개소. And you can like return it anywhere.
0: Anywhere in those amongst the 24.
1: Yes. That
0: okay,
1: is amazing,
0: so that's
1: right?
0: Where all the tax money is going to. That's a pretty. That's not
1: that's
0: bad.
1: Good.
0: That's not bad. This is pretty good. So where can people find them?
1: Well, they are placed at busy walking points and near crosswalk shade structures that we will talk about soon. Mm-hmm. The service started last year as the first of its kind on roadside pedestrian spaces in Korea, and the return rate was 96.4% last year. Quite high.
0: The 3.6 is ruining for everybody.
1: Mm-hmm. And this year it has been around 98.6%.
0: Yeah, 1.4. I bet no, the 1.4 is forgot. I feel like the 1.4%
1: forget. Yeah, probably.
0: Right. It can't be like, aha!
1: This is mine!
0: Sha, sha, sha! And then, you know, run away
1: right,
0: with it.
1: Right, they already have your information, so it's not going to help you anyways.
0: All right, it's impressive return
1: very
0: rate.
1: Impressive, and here's the fun part. According to the usage data, about 1 in 3 users were men! Whoop, whoop!
0: Such a Gangnam thing to do.
1: Huh. So even if sun umbrellas used to feel like a woman's item, SJ, men are clearly using them too now.
0: All right. Well, you know, people don't like looking tan and stuff like that, so.
1: It's really bad for your skin, you know that.
0: I know.
1: It can cause illnesses.
0: I know. Look at me.
1: That's much important.
0: I know.
1: Then you're like.
0: But I got sunscreen.
1: Your ego.
0: I got sunscreen, though.
1: Do you reapply it every, like, 3 to 4 hours?
0: Yes. Every 2 hours.
1: Every 2
0: hours?
1: No,
0: because, you know, you saw how badly tan
1: job.
0: I was getting.
1: Yes.
0: You know, I don't like the
1: very
0: summer
1: tan.
0: Because it's this. We're going to take a short song break. This is Kiss of Life with Sticky.

0: Sticky.
1: Oh.
2: What?
1: What? What?
2: That's
1: so
2: nice
1: scary.
2: Chemistry.
1: Oh my goodness.
2: Oh, I'm getting goosebumps. What's that?
1: All right, let's move on. Let's move on. That was weird.
2: Yeah, that was weird.
1: So, do sun umbrellas actually make that much difference?
2: They do. Well, a sun umbrella is not just about avoiding a tan. It creates a physical shade over your body, and some research and public guidance say it can lower the perceived temperature by up to about 10 degrees Celsius, reducing sweating by around 20%, and create an effect similar to having trees planted along the street at regular intervals.
1: You know what I really, really like? And, you know, a buddy of mine who's visiting from the States like was like, oh my goodness, this is like so amazing. You know how there's like the big parasol?
2: Yes.
1: On the crosswalk?
2: We're going to talk about that.
1: Like, that it is... does change the perception of the temperature.
2: Definitely.
1: It really does. So I guess parasol, like it does too. And it does... It seems like it's better than I expected.
2: Right, exactly. And for UV protection, a sun umbrella can be more reliable than people think. And sunscreen is important, of course, but it needs to be reapplied every 2 to 3 hours. And honestly, you do it, but how many people actually do that perfectly? Mm-hmm. But a sun umbrella gives you shade the whole time you are holding it.
1: I go through one stick of sun stick every tournament, every baseball tournament. I got a new stick right now.
2: Yeah, you're doing a great job.
1: It's because you saw how tan I get, even with the sun stick. You know how bad I get? You should see me last year. Last year, it was so bad.
2: Oh.
1: It was so bad. Okay. I was dark.
2: Oh, okay. I was darker than this year?
1: I was whatever color it's under the bed. I was whatever...
2: Isn't that like... Yeah, okay.
1: I was whatever... Stevie Wonder sees. that's how dark I was, okay?
2: Okay.
1: But anyways, so what should people look for when buying one, though?
2: Well, in Korea, sun umbrellas need to meet a UV blocking standard, and many umbrella parasol products block UV rays very well. But darker colors usually block sunlight better than lighter colors. So, for example, black umbrellas can block much more UV than white ones.
1: Interesting.
2: Yeah, right? So, if you're buying one, don't just look at the design. Check the UV blocking rate. Because if you think about it, like, for clothes, we say you should wear brighter clothes.
1: Because it absorbs it.
2: Yes. But I think for these UV-protected like umbrellas, I think they reflect the light if it's darker.
1: Interesting. Okay,
2: yes.
1: Okay. Hmm. So, like, what if someone refuses to carry a sun umbrella like myself?
2: Then you have to rely on public shade. And this is another very Korean summer scene, the one that you mentioned. At many crosswalks, you now see large shade structures installed on the sidewalk. When the light is red, people naturally gather under them like tiny penguins trying to survive the sun. It's so cute.
1: I'm telling you right now. Look, it's really good. Yeah, I love it.
2: Me too.
1: Because, you know, there's nothing more annoying than waiting for, like, the lights to turn.
2: Mm, exactly.
1: And, like, intersections are really long.
2: Yes. Just going, yes, everyone gathers, like, under the parasols.
1: No, it's good. And it's big enough that everyone can, right?
2: Yes,
1: So, I mean, you know, again, we got pictures of this. Mm-hmm, it's very practical, by the way.
2: Yes, yes. These crosswalk shades started spreading about a decade ago already, and now they're everywhere. And in the beginning, they were simpler, almost like temporary tents. But these days, many are large parasol-style structures, like the one that you are seeing right now in the screen. And some areas use smart shades, like these ones, smart shade structures that automatically open or close depending on temperature and wind speed.
1: But
2: Why did you laugh? But
1: you have to understand.
2: Okay,
1: can we see the first picture?
2: Uh-huh.
1: The first picture, right?
2: Yes.
1: It's everyone's... winter.
2: It's winter. It is winter.
1: It's winter, but it's still there. That's how much Koreans care about white skin.
2: Exactly, exactly.
1: They don't want to be tanned. Mm-hmm. It's not about the heat in itself for this. Mm-hmm. It's about not just getting the sun. This is summer.
2: Yes, yes.
1: And there's a seat. Look at that. There's like a round bench.
2: Yes, yes. You can sit under the shade.
1: That is beautiful. Mm-hmm, I mean, the city is literally creating shade.
2: Exactly. It sounds simple, but shade changes everything when you're standing at a crosswalk under direct sunlight. And that 1 minute can feel completely different depending on whether you're standing under shade or baking on the pavement.
1: What else do Korean cities do?
2: Well, another thing you see more often now is cooling fog systems. We got a photo. So these are mist spraying devices installed in parks, streets, plazas, or bus stops. They spray very fine water particles into the air, and as the mist evaporates, it can lower the surrounding temperature by about 3 to 5 degrees Celsius.
1: This is like, I want to shoot a music video over there.
2: Oh yeah, it creates a certain vibe.
1: It's just like, yeah, it's got that 90s music show stage kind of look like, into
2: how
1: it. Seriously, this is okay.
2: Yeah,
1: I have never seen one.
2: It's like right in front of the Busan station. Have you ever been to the Busan station?
1: It's been a while.
2: Yeah,
1: it's been a while.
2: Yeah, it's been there for a couple of years now.
1: Okay, okay. Does that, like, it doesn't make you wet, right? Like your clothes?
2: No, it doesn't. Usually not much because the particles are very fine. It's more like walking through a cool, misty zone for a second. And these systems can also help reduce dust and air pollutants, so they are not used only for cooling, but also for making the street environment much more comfortable.
1: And I've also seen water being handed out during the summer times, right?
2: Yes. Some local governments operate outdoor water refrigerators during heat waves. For example, some parks or outdoor heat shelters have refrigerators with free bottled water, usually one bottle per person, so people can hydrate while walking outside.
1: You know, we got pictures of this too, right? Mm-hmm. Do we have pictures of this?
2: Have you ever seen any of these?
1: I've never seen this.
2: Right? And apparently RPD님 says 서초구, the district that Arirang is located in, also had this like a couple years ago.
1: Interesting.
2: I think this is Busan, Donggu.
1: Okay.
2: Busan Donggu,
1: well,
2: yes.
1: Busan is doing
2: anyone can use
1: over
2: it,
1: there.
2: So very good.
1: I know that some people like give, what is it, right outside their door, like they leave drinks for the delivery workers and stuff like that. Because the delivery workers have it hard, guys.
2: Yes.
1: Like it's really rough. All right, let's get to our final takeaway before we wrap things up.
2: All right, well, Korea's summer survival is becoming more creative, I would say, because the heat is becoming more and more serious. And each of them may seem like small things on their own, but together they show a city learning how to take care of people under a hotter sky. And I guess that's what summer will require more and more from now on. Not just enduring the heat, but learning how to protect each other through it. And please stay cool, everyone. Take care of yourself. Drink a lot of water. Stay hydrated.
1: Yeah, especially all our listeners over in Europe.
2: Yes,
1: I heard
2: please.
1: That the heat wave there has just been bad, guys. All right, Puyong, thank you very much for this. Have a wonderful rest of your night. Stay safe, and we'll see you again tomorrow.
2: See you tomorrow.
1: And standing around the studio, this is SF9 with Summer Breeze. 여름 향기가 날 춤추게 해.

0: 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Arirang Radio.
1: Messages coming from our listeners out there. John Hayes over in DC says we should get SG one of those umbrella hats so he still has a sunshade without carrying it. I'd be wearing it and they'll be like, sir, are you lost? The mental hospital is over there. I look so silly. Come on now. I think I had one of those when I was like in elementary school. I thought it was like the coolest thing ever. And then someone made fun of me and I never wore it ever again. But I know what you're talking about. Crash Overwrite says, I think a lot of Europeans don't quite understand that the U.S. has always had four seasons and that summers has always been punishing in the South. I don't think the Europeans ever said the U.S. doesn't have four seasons. Most states have four seasons. I mean, there are states that don't have four seasons, right? If you go down south, it's like summer and summer, right? Is it spring, summer? I mean, it's never cold, right? Or if you go, northern, yeah, four seasons. Most parts of the U.S. is four seasons. Let's see. I find it pretty funny. Halsey says that the umbrella over the head and the shadow projected to the side, not out of the body. Yes. Where is it? Well, I've read something here. John Hayes says, I was thinking of requesting some Kiss of Life in a request, but I can't now. Well, don't let the song stop you from writing, guys. We always need a lot of requests. Speaking of which, Disobedient Space Whale over in Newcastle's tuning in says, hi, SJ. Still haven't gotten your request, Mark. Looking forward to it, man. Benny wrote to us and says, hello, looking forward to key segment from yesterday's segment about summer beach map for a coffee break. I guess we learned a lot when the following beaches in Korea is open to the public. I think this is perfect for travel goers coming up. Despite the monsoon season, we need to keep in track of the weather updates. Enjoyed yesterday's segment with Brooke about transportation. Have a great Thursday from the Bensters. Thanks very much for that. We're going to slowly wrap up the first hour of the program, but we'll take another short song break. This is IOY with 갑자기 Suddenly.

0: to work. We still have more than an hour left at the Culture Inc.
1: Crash Override says a song choice is always the part that makes the most time, takes the most time, because a song choice is not to repeat songs. Yeah, I that's the hard one. It is true, which is why, like, you know, we leave it until, like, Thursday. But some of our listeners, I noticed that they put, like, multiple songs. Like, songs that, you know, we could choose from just in case, like, you know, because, like, you know, you guys pick really good songs and popular songs, and, you know, it gets played in the weekends and stuff like that. And so, you know, some people put, like, sometimes Benny puts, like, five different choices, and we're just like, dude, now you're just making our lives harder. You pick, like, two, it makes it easier for us. You pick five, and it's like, dude, which one do we do, you know? And then, like, Benny's always picking, like, these, like, obscure songs, too, like, songs that I've never heard before. I don't even know how he knows these songs, but I appreciate you. That's why I crash, and I know it's not easy writing messages every week and sending request songs every week, which is why I really do appreciate all the things that you guys do week in, week out. So again, looking forward to seeing your posts on that. Guys, it is time to wrap up the first hour, but don't go anywhere, because coming up next, we got Ki Kim will be joining us for Sports Culture Lab. So hope you guys tune in till the very end. As we send off to the second hour, our final song of the first hour is going to be Yoo Sung-woo's Singing Playlist.
2: One, two, three, four.

0: Jeju, opening a new era, people truly come first here. In the face of this great change, here stands JDC returning to its very first commitment. The lives of the people more resilient, the future of Jeju more distinct. JDC now seeks to give back to the people that can be felt in their everyday lives. It will resolve long-standing issues and boldly drive forward the changes that are truly needed. With high-tech industries, global education, and AI infrastructure, it firmly builds the foundation for future growth of Jeju and is making a better tomorrow. 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
1: The average annual precipitation in Korea is about 1.4 times higher than the world average. In the event of heavy rain, it is important to stay up to date on the weather forecast using the radio, TV, or a smart device. And just in case, contact the competent authorities to obtain information on the recommended evacuation zones and related guidelines. As for the standard precautions, avoid using underground parking lots that may potentially become flooded, and do not stand next to traffic lights and street lamps as they may leak electricity. After a heavy rainfall, check your food and beverages for contamination to protect yourself from food poisoning. And inspect the gas valve and circuit breaker at home to make sure they are working properly. Natural disasters. We can't prevent them, but we can prepare for them. Radio.
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We picked probably the best topic to choose after crashing out of the World Cup, at least for the guys. I think you guys were like it. But just, we don't just talk about K sports. We talk about the K sports culture because we're Culture Inc., right? So it's going to be a fun one, guys. I hope you guys tune in till the very end. And of course, if you guys have any questions about anything we talk about, feel free to toss it over this way. Again, for all of our listeners out there, today is the deadline for request. I've been told by Puyong that we are well short. It's so odd. We had like so much last week, and then we're falling short again. It's like looking at the Korean stock market. It's going up and down, up and down. But anyways, guys, you have until the end of today's show to share us with any stories, anything that you want to share with our listeners. Even just questions. You could if you talk toss questions. Some of our listeners used to like toss questions and stuff like that. We talk about that, and of course, send us your song request as well. You can DM us on Instagram, The Culture Inc. You can message us on Kakao, The Culture Inc. 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We have a new issue every other Mondays, and we have 17 issues out so far. Issue number 18 will come out next Monday. And while you're at it, guys, now we have until July 19th is the new deadline for the 2026 Arirang Radio Global Listener Survey. And if you go to our Arirang Radio website, on the left side of the page, there's a banner you can click on. And if you click on it, and send you to the survey. Your 5 to 10 minutes that you'll take to complete the survey will go a long way for us. So please take part in that survey. All right, guys, let's get to some of the messages. It would be nice hearing a story of yours in the weekend. What's your favorite childhood show you can write about? Are you telling me to write or are you telling other people? What? So I remember one of the cool things that we had to do was there's times when like, I had to like pre-record a Thursday, Friday show or something like that. And so like I had to ask our listeners to send in the request by Monday. So like the deadline was a Thursday and then a few more days later was the deadline for the following weekend. So like I felt really bad, like we had to pre-record. I forget what it was for. I think I might have... Because I went on a business trip or something like that. I was away for a while, right? So I wasn't in the station Thursdays and Fridays where I usually do the weekend recordings. And I gave a topic. And some of the topics were like, if you could get to know some of the DJs on Arirang Radio or something like that, or like be friends with some of the Arirang DJs, like who would it be and why? I think was like one of the questions, right? Was that one of the questions? I think it was. Or like, if you were to have like a dream concert, right? Which artists would you invite? Like three artists. I was only three artists to invite, right? And so, yeah, stuff like that, right? And then someone was like, I'll play G-Dragon and IU and, so-and-so and talk about it, So we had some topics and it makes things easier. It does make things easier. But on the flip side, if we don't have any topics, we just get all these like random stuff, like really cool stuff, right? We got people singing and stuff like that. Where's Naga? Naga's not here. She run away after she sang yesterday. Singing, lyrics, poems, diaries. We got like K Immigrant's diary. That's really cool too. We get all of that stuff. So we like the diversity. We really do. Yeah. All Disobedient Space Whale sent it in. That's very nice. Second Hour with Eugene has the cursed TKI clip. What's that? What is that? What do you mean? The Second Hour with Eugene has the cursed TKI clip? What is that? I have no idea what that means. Disobedient Space Whale says four requests in a row. Man, I appreciate that, man. But you know the funny thing is, Mark, Mark, the thing is, the way that you write is actually very interesting. I don't know if you've ever like studied writing in college or something like that, but like it's interesting writing. Like it lures you in. It sucks you in with the writing. So I actually really do.

enjoy it. You know, it's not like I'm not just saying this because I want you to keep writing it. Like, it just it legitly is, it lures you in. And I think that's a sign of a very good writer. So I really do appreciate that. Anyways, again, guys, again, last call for our request. Hope you guys send those in. For the time being, we're going to bring Ki Kim into the studio in just a bit for a Sports Culture Lab. But first, kicking off the second hour, this is Zero Base One with Feel the Pop.

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11: Sports Culture Lab, how can I help you? And back joining us in the studio for Sports Culture Lab is Ki Kim. Ki, hello to you.
12: Were you laughing with me or were you laughing at me?
11: About what?
12: No, not at all.
11: What are you talking about? you brought it. I wasn't going to bring this up. Now I'm going to bring it up now. Why are you wearing glasses?
12: Because.
11: Why are you wearing glasses? Why do you look like Jungkook?
12: For distraction. To distract, you know, because I got my eyebrows tattooed done yesterday.
11: You know what's funny? Yeah. He goes, don't mention it, right? He goes, don't mention it. Don't mention it on air.
12: As soon as I got in, you were laughing.
11: Yes, I laughed.
12: I did see your face. Like right now, you're about to, you know, making the smiley face.
11: No, I wasn't going to say it. And then you brought it up yourself. And I was like, why'd you bring it up?
12: Okay, in Korean, there's a saying, 매도 먼저 맞는 게 낫다.
11: Yeah, but then I wasn't going to say it. You like, you're my 선배, right? If you say don't do it, I'm going to be like, I won't do it. Because, you know, I'm such a nice 후배. And then you're like, don't talk about it. I'm going to be like, okay.
12: Wow.
11: Please don't yell at me. Don't yell at me. Don't be
12: iron respect for Mr. Okay.
11: No. I understand. I've gotten my eyebrows tattooed before. And it's always like the first week.
12: I just did it yesterday. So I look like Jungkook.
11: It's good. Once it fades away, it becomes natural. It is what it is. Mm-hmm. We are not happy.
12: No.
11: We're not happy. Mm-hmm. So we decided that, you know, we have to be happy again.
12: Sure.
11: And we got to talk about the good things in sports.
12: And this is the perfect example. Topic, yeah.
11: I think so.
12: Because we need to cheer ourselves up a little bit.
11: That's right. Mm-hmm. That's right. So, guys, one of the things I always say is always check out baseball in Korea.
12: Yeah.
11: Because if you go to a baseball game, even if you don't know anything about baseball, and I've heard a lot of my expat friends say this, like they're from Europe, so they don't know anything about baseball. Mm-hmm. They go to a Korean baseball game and they go, oh my goodness, this is like going to a concert. This is not a sporting event. Why do people describe it that way?
12: Because the thing is, okay, think about you go to the United States, you know, you visit a baseball stadium. Obviously, there's a lot to take a look at. Mm-hmm. Good food, you know, good hot dogs, nice beer and everything. But normally you would focus just on the game, right? But if you go to any other baseball game in Korea in a baseball stadium, then you're going to be overwhelmed by a lot of different elements that you can interact with. So for example, not just the game, but the cheering culture, of course, the food, everything you see there is very personalized. Cheer song, fans sing along with the unison, and then the cheer captains, you know, they lead pretty much everything in front of the crowd. So it's going to be, it's unbelievable.
11: Yeah, I feel like the cheer captain, you mentioned the cheer captain here, right? The 응원단장.
12: Yeah.
11: He is probably the most underrated guy because all the focus is on the cheerleaders, right? Because they're pretty. But the one that's actually leading it all,
12: right,
11: for 9 innings, sometimes 10, sometimes 11, sometimes 12 innings, he's the one that's leading all the cheers for 72 games.
12: Right. So the thing is, okay, two things I'm always very, very fond of and I feel amazing is that we both are broadcasters, right?
11: Yes.
12: We use our voice for our livings,
11: yes,
12: right? But we don't yell for 3-4 hours. And we don't yell every day to cheer people up.
11: Yep.
12: And I don't know how.
11: For 3 hours.
12: Yeah, I don't know how they do it. Their stamina and their the voice, the vocal coat. I don't know how they keep it.
11: I did something like that last year where I was doing like the announcing for a golf event where I had to scream out all the players' names for like 3-4 hours. I had to go to the hospital afterwards, get shots. And then come back the next day.
12: To do another show.
11: I don't know how they do all this, but again, cheerleaders. You don't often see cheerleaders in, number one, basketball games. Baseball game. I meant baseball. You do see cheerleaders in basketball. Both in the NBA and the KBL as well.
12: Yeah.
11: How big do you think cheerleading is in sports here in Korea?
12: Well, we're going to talk about it, but then now the cheerleader, how the cheerleader has developed in the course of the year. For example, like 2 decades ago, or about, even a decade ago, cheerleader was just a small part of the game, right? Yep. Just to cheer you up. But then now they're creating like fandoms out of cheerleaders. Mm-hmm. They have their own agencies we're going to get into later on.
11: Yeah.
12: But the cheerleading culture has changed so much since, you know, since 10, if we were to compare like 10 years ago. And it's so different than if you were to compare Japan, how Japan is doing the cheerleading and how, you know, United States or professional sports in North America is doing. Taiwan, I would say it's getting close to what we are doing right now, mm-hmm. because they're importing a lot of cheerleaders that's produced in Korea. So it's very different.
11: No, it really is. I think we can like, honestly, we can mm-hmm. say that we took some of like Japan's cheering.
12: Right.
11: Culture, mm-hmm. and then we turned it like completely ours,
12: and then
11: like it's completely right. different, mm-hmm. because you have the whole unison cheering going on. However, right. when it comes to like the roles of the cheerleaders, mm-hmm. like it's very Korean.
12: It's very Korean, and then it's more like it's a total entertainment. So it's sports. I would say it's a sports entertainment instead of just a sports. Because when you go there, you get to enjoy all these different entertainment inside of
11: but
12: it.
11: You know what's the weird thing is it's only happened like. In the past few years where, mm-hmm. like, the cheerleaders are at the star level, you know?
12: Right, that's
11: like,
12: true, too.
11: No one really talked about the cheerleaders. People mm-hmm. usually talked about the cheer captain.
12: Cheer captain or the star players, of course.
11: Right. Mm-hmm. But all of a sudden, it went from that to, yeah. okay, now cheerleaders are very famous. I want to ask, because I know John Hayes over in D.C., he was like, oh, my goodness, I'd be so happy if you guys talk about baseball cheerleaders. We are talking about it, kind of.
12: Yes, today.
11: Can you name any of them? Like, can you name any of the cheerleaders that are popular? Because I heard that's the thing that's going viral these days.
12: Exactly. So, well, when you go to a stadium, right?
11: Yeah.
12: The four elements sticks out. Number one, of course, the fans, mm-hmm. right? And we have cheer captain. Mm-hmm. And also, we have the band of music or DJ.
11: Right.
12: And we have a cheerleader. So, pretty much, it's like an orchestra, big orchestra. So, yeah. the cheer captain is like a conductor. Right, yeah. Fans are big orchestra, the big band members, right? And the cheerleaders to help surrounding them. And that's why they get the strong sense of participation. And some fans, they come to the stadium not to watch the game, but enjoy the atmosphere with the cheerleaders and cheer captain. So that's completely different.
11: I mean,
12: that's a different thing too.
11: They are enjoying the game. Yeah. But you know how like here in Korea, guys, this is the mm-hmm. interesting thing about Korean sports. There is a cheering section.
12: Mm-hmm.
11: There's a separate cheering section, and the cheering section is the first place to go out.
12: Right.
11: So back a long time
12: along
11: ago.
12: Along with a family desk too.
11: I mean, like yeah. the table, there's like the table seats, right? Yeah. Usually like the families get it, or like people mm-hmm. who are like lucky they get that. But the cheering section, it's interesting because I remember years ago, back before mm-hmm. I stopped, you know, when I wasn't scouting and I was going to the Doosan Bears games for fun,
12: mm-hmm.
11: I had the opportunity to sit in one of the cheering sections.
12: Right in front of the small.
11: You know how it works? This mm-hmm. is like really, really cool. The cheer captain,
12: mm-hmm.
11: he's kind of like the PD. He's like right. the producer.
12: Mm-hmm.
11: So what he does is that he's there, and then there's the guy who's the engineer, the sound engineer.
12: Right.
11: He's got a laptop, and he's got all these buttons, right?
12: For different music, different sets of music,
11: yeah.
12: for different you know, aspect of the game.
11: And so people don't hear it because it's so loud,
12: mm-hmm.
11: but the cheering captain is giving signs, and he's going, hey, anta, right? If he
12: right.
11: says anta, then he presses the anta song, the
12: right,
11: hit
12: right.
11: song, and then all of a sudden music comes out, and the cheerleaders automatically, they cheer.
12: Mm-hmm.
11: Dance, they have all the moves, you know, sometimes
12: right.
11: something, anta, you know, da-da-da.
12: Anta or home run or, that's all different vibes there.
11: There's yeah. a song for every little thing. And mm-hmm. so like the cheer captain, underrated again, he doesn't get talked about too much. He's like the producer.
12: He is. He's an MC, he's a producer, he's like pretty much a content creator. So I really have tremendous respect for those guys.
11: Then what role do you think the cheerleaders have?
12: Well, cheerleaders, of course, they lure, right? Whatever happens. Now, for some reason nowadays, before, cheerleaders, they only did their actions between innings to just fill up the gap,
11: mm-hmm.
12: right? It was more like that. But then right now, every movement, every action that's, you know, taken into and during the baseball game or basketball or soccer, they have certain move for the specific action. If
11: yeah.
12: you hit the ball or if you get out or if somebody hits a home run or someone comes in to substitute someone, They have actions for every single one of those acts.
11: And the, and the fact that they memorize all of this stuff, guys, because you have to understand, like, in the, like, for example, in the U.S., I keep comparing in the U.S., when you say cheerleaders, they only come maybe at the beginning of the game, and then in the middle of the game during halftime, and then at the end when they finish.
12: Right.
11: That's it. But here in Korea, they're constantly nonstop from start to finish dancing and doing something.
12: But then the cheer culture in the United States is changing a little bit too. Did you see that challenge, the game that the, within the cheerleading teams did? Okay, so this is what happened. There's a girl, a cheerleader girl, standing in front of you, right? And then there's another cheering cheerleading girl standing right behind that cheerleader. And then if this the girl in the back starts dancing, then the girl in the front would hear the, just the steps, the sound of the step, right? And that's the hint to follow the same dance move that the girl in behind is dancing.
11: But that's just, but that's just a challenge. That doesn't happen during the game.
12: Well, that doesn't happen. But they even uploaded the those videos online. It went viral, and that's how intense it was. That's how trained those cheerleaders were from the States too, compared to like all the Korean cheerleaders as well.
11: But I was trying to, what I was trying to say is that their role during the game, right? I mean, that's going viral, and the viral aspect of the cheerleaders, another thing that we'll talk about here. But first, we're going to take a short song break here as we continue to talk about cheerleaders and the cheering culture here in Korean sports. This is Triple S with Girls Never Die.

0: Hey, stop looking at the clock. We still got more work at the Culture Inc.
1: Back in the studio with Key Kim talking about cheerleaders, cheer culture, everything. But now here's, by the way, now this is going to be a good leeway here. Nick Archer over in Germany.
2: Yeah.
1: He's in Germany. The only cheerleader I know, he spelled it wrong, but I think I know who he's talking about. Ijun.
2: Ijun, yeah.
1: So even our listener in Germany who watches no sports knows who Ijun is. I don't know if he watches sports. He doesn't seem to like football too much, even though he's in Germany. But if you know Ijun, why would you know Ijun? Why? Because now... Mm-hmm. Cheerleaders are turning into celebrities thanks to social media platforms.
2: Right. There's a phenomenon is because of what we call jikim. It's a fan cams, right? And it started with our idol culture, right? Whenever they have a music show, for example, in a major major channels like SBS, KBS, or NBC, or Idang with simply K-pop, they come with a like really high quality camera and video to take a picture and video of their famous their favorite idols, right? And they upload it in the, on the social media channel like YouTube, Instagram or TikTok, you name it. Then it just becomes viral, right? And then there's some few fans who did that for the cheerleaders as well. So and then this new fandom has been created, and more people started watching those cheerleaders Instagram. They are looking for their hashtag, and then they look at the team. Okay, who's this cheerleader, and then which team does she support? You know, and then it got bigger and bigger. So some of the cheerleaders are now big. You know, they even, you know, just like you said, one of our listeners

0: knows him from all the way from Germany.
1: So it's interesting you mentioned Chikem, because mm-hmm. I think it's the Chikem culture that began, that helped produce the fandom for these right. cheerleaders. Because, I mean, you mentioned Ijun, right? Mm-hmm. I mean, Ijun is like, what would you say? Is she like a third generation cheerleader, right? Yeah. She got famous because of the Biki Biki dance.
2: Exactly.
1: But mm-hmm. why did the Biki Biki dance come out viral? It wasn't just because that dance, that Biki Biki dance was there mm-hmm. for a long time.
2: Exactly.
1: It wasn't like she did the Biki Biki dance once mm-mm. and then, oh my goodness, what's the Biki Biki dance? The Chikem showed her doing makeup, right? Like right. she was doing makeup.
0: She's getting ready for the next set.
1: Right. And then like all of a sudden the Biki Biki dance came out and then she just put it down and it started, her face just turned professional right off the bat.
0: Yeah. You know, do you remember that show Chang Hyung-don and Defcon used to run for the idols?
1: Yes, yes, yes.
0: They
1: yes.
0: sometimes like make the music go like twice as faster, and then they all of a sudden start the music in the middle of nowhere. And then the idols would still come out and then dance to music at the exact right beat.
1: Yeah, you know? Yeah.
0: That's how much they're trained. And that's how professional the cheerleaders are nowadays.
1: Do we have Chikem videos to share? Did you bring it?
0: Yeah. But before that, I just wanted to start out with the how the generation has developed over the course of the year for all the Korean cheerleaders. So the picture you see right now is maybe your favorite cheerleader.
1: That's not true.
0: Really?
1: That's not true.
0: She cheered for Doosan Bears.
1: But doesn't matter. Doesn't matter.
0: Really?
1: Yeah, I like So Hyun-suk. Yeah, her name is So Hyun-suk.
0: She's one of the very first generation. And if you look at another picture, the next picture is Park Ki-ryang. So what those first generation did was they brought cheerleading to another level to our viewers in Korea as well, because they started appearing in some of the Korean TV shows. For example, some of the very famous yeoneung, like variety shows.
1: But Park Ki-ryang changed everything, because right. Park Ki-ryang was the first cheerleader to go FA.
0: That's free true, agent. Too, free agent.
1: And she became, and then I think she signed... she went from Lotte mm-hmm. and then
0: Lotte
1: NC,
0: Giants
1: and
0: too.
1: The NC Dinos offered right. her more money. Mm-hmm. But this was very historic, guys, because the cheerleaders are part of an agency. They're yeah. part of a cheerleader agency. And so they don't just cheer for the Lotte Giants or the Doosan Bears. Mm-hmm. They cheer for like the basketball teams right. and the volleyball
0: the
1: teams.
0: The soccer team too.
1: And so they get paid a certain amount. Mm-hmm. Park Ki-ryang was the first cheerleader to go freelance.
0: Right.
1: And make a lot of money.
0: That's
1: doing
0: the
1: that.
0: Picture I'm going to show you later on, right now. So that picture represents sort of what you were talking about, because after she became a free agent, she started taking her own commercial as well. So that's one of the commercials that he took with a second generation cheerleader who's right next to her, which is An Ji-hyun. They used to both cheer for Lotte Giants, but now they're separated.
1: So this is like now they're doing commercials and stuff like yeah. that. I know that this So Hyun-suk, she has this mm-hmm. thing where she's famous because of her hair color.
0: Right. The bright yellow blonde hair color too.
1: Blonde, yeah. Mm-hmm. She used to have like ash gray. And mm-hmm. so she got a deal with like a beauty salon.
0: That's true.
1: And free mm-hmm. dyeing. But yeah. in exchange, she keeps posting her hair. And then now she, like everyone's like, oh my goodness, I want to do the same thing.
0: I've never seen a black hair.
1: That's her trademark.
0: Yeah.
1: That's her trademark. Mm-hmm. I have no idea who this one is for the SSG Landers.
0: That's An Ji-hyun, the same person. Oh, that's just right there.
1: I don't get it.
0: She moved from Lotte Giants. See, that's another representative thing. It used to be Lotte Giants, and now she's cheering for SSG Landers. Now, the thing
1: she
0: is...
1: She changed a lot.
0: She changed a
1: she
0: lot.
1: She didn't just change the team. It's not just the team that she changed.
0: Well, this is her style. And there's another one. There's Kim Hanna. The reason I picked these two is they're two most representative cheerleaders from second generation, and they're famous in Instagram because... they're uploading a lot of affiliated photos, like, you know, with accommodation, with bathing suits and everything. So that's why people started getting a lot of interest in them, because they're getting very many likes from their Instagram and their TikTok channels.
1: Now, guys, we're going to share with you my favorite cheerleader.
0: Yes.
1: My favorite. He thought just because I like the Doosan Bears, I like So Hyun-suk, but no.
0: Okay, guys, we were talking about this cheerleading item since when, like 2 months ago?
1: Yes.
0: Right? And then as soon as we start talking about cheerleaders, he came with the Ha Ji-won, and that's her.
1: Ha Ji-won, I really like Ha Ji-won because mm-hmm. it's not necessarily the look. Like right. they're all pretty.
0: Yeah, they're all pretty, right?
1: Like she's pretty, mm-hmm. you know, what is it? Park Ki-ryang is pretty, So Hyun-suk's pretty. But she did something different than compared to all the other cheerleaders. she showed her real self.
0: Yeah.
1: She's very goofy.
0: She is. She is.
1: Like, she's very, like, I think she said her MBTI is like ENFP or something like
0: that. Do you know how
1: like
0: she got to be a cheerleader?
1: No.
0: She got scouted from the LG cheerleading team. She was serving coffee at the cafe, and then she got scouted. Yeah. So that's how she started. When she was 19, she got scouted. She was doing it for a couple of years. Then she retired for, you know, for half a year or a year or so. And then she came back because she missed this atmosphere.
1: Really? Yeah. I did not know that. Mm-hmm. Okay. Well, I mean, the thing is, like, the way that she interacts with the fans and stuff like that, she's so funny.
0: Yeah, and then she just talks to random people on the street, the fans. Mm-hmm. You know, I distinctly remember she was walking out of the stadium and talking to her fan, and she was really nice about it.
1: Yeah. And then, of course, the one that Nick Archer was telling us about, and she really went global because she's, I think, what is it? Hajiwon also, she went to Japan. To cheer for Rakuten?
0: She went to Japan for Rakuten, but before that, she is also in Taiwan as well.
1: She was in Taiwan,
0: yeah,
1: too?
0: Yeah, she goes to two different countries.
1: This is Lee Joo-hun.
0: Yeah.
1: And Lee Joo-hun went from Shigo Kia Tigers?
0: Yeah, from LG Twins LG to Kia Tigers. And then Taiwan. They went to Taiwan.
1: And then she retired.
0: Well, technically, she's retired.
1: No, she said she doesn't want to do this anymore. I don't know what happened in Taiwan.
0: Yeah, I mean, but she's been doing it for quite a long time. And then, you know, to keep that level of intensity, it's pretty rough for anybody.
1: And she was the one that started the whole... The crazy thing is, she's not the only one that's doing the Piki Piki dance.
0: No.
1: Can we see the Piki Piki dance?
0: Yes, we're look at the picture, I mean, video.
1: This is the Piki Piki dance. I don't think this is the original one.
0: No, this is not the original.
1: Oh, this is for Team Korea.
0: Yeah.
1: Yeah. Can you imagine like how many times she had to do this?
0: That was a very simple dance, right? To the simple music, but you keep looking at it and it's...
1: You want to hear something crazy?
0: What?
1: You know where that song is from?
0: Where's it from?
1: That song is JTL's song.
0: Oh.
1: That's a song from JTL. It's a remix. I forgot what the title is, but it's a JTL song. Do you remember JTL?
0: Yeah.
1: After HOT, JTL?
0: Yeah, no. 동방신기.
1: Oh, JTL. No, it's JTL. Okay. HOT.
0: Yeah,
1: is HOT. JTL.
0: Yeah, those three
1: Taewon,
0: guys.
1: Taewon, Tony, and
0: yeah.
1: That was a JTL song, but it became so famous because of that very thing that everybody, including myself, started doing the Piki Piki dance.
0: Exactly.
1: But again, it's I think it's the power of social media.
0: Right.
1: Mm-hmm. Like, if you follow, like, the only cheerleader I follow of all that group is Hajiwon.
0: Oh.
1: And they post a lot because that's a way for them to promote themselves.
0: So Ryan, did you read the Sports Shinmun or Sports News? You know how we have a different sort of newspaper? You know what I mean?
1: They don't really focus on sports.
0: No. So that sort of tradition got carried on. And if you now look at those media outlets, then you get to see a lot of these cheerleaders
1: What's that got to do with it?
0: No, the thing is, that's how I start. Like, that's another social media platform that keeps luring. Because if you go to a sports section nowadays, you look at, for example, okay, how is LG Twins doing and how is Doosan Bears doing?
1: Yes.
0: They look at the related articles that always, what they're doing like lately, what they've been doing lately, and then what they post on Instagram or anything appear on those articles as in head title. So people started looking at that too.
1: It lures them in. But again, like if you see social media, like I'm not surprised that, you know, people from outside of Korea know some of these, cheerleaders. And in fact, I was talking to a couple of my friends over in New York. They know who Hajiwon is.
0: Yeah.
1: And I think the other thing that got Hajiwon famous is thanks to something else that we're going to talk about after a song break here.
0: Yes.
1: Is there a reason why you chose this particular song? Is this like a...
0: Because, a lot of countries outside Korea, for example, Japan, Taiwan, they're now inviting all the cheerleaders from Korea. So let's come on over.
1: Oh, I thought you were telling them to come over to your house or something like that.
0: Excuse me?
1: Hajiwon, come over. No? This is Le Sserafim with Come Over.

0: talking about cheerleaders. Yeah. Now, I am going to tell you straight up how I became a fan of Hachiwon. Mm-hmm. And it was the weird thing is, like, Instagram has this weird thing I don't even think that's what it is.
1: And also, I don't know if it's a conspiracy or not, like, whatever you speak, for some reason, appear on your Instagram.
0: But I wasn't going, oh man, Hachiwon. Like, I wasn't doing that.
1: Baseball.
0: Yeah, but
1: then, talked about something.
0: But then the weird thing is, it was the same thing with like iLit, right?
1: Yeah.
0: I don't watch any K-pop videos or anything like that on social media. Mm-hmm. All I look at is Wine stuff, right?
1: Yeah.
0: And then they started coming out with Magnetic. Mm-hmm. Music video kept on coming out. I don't know why. And then a certain video of Hachiwon kept on popping up in my feed.
1: Same thing with me. That's how I got to know her too.
0: Yeah. And then so all of a sudden I'm going like, who is this girl? Oh, she's a cheerleader too. Oh my goodness. Okay. She's pretty cute. Mm-hmm. Oh. And I go, oh. Oh, I should remember, I'm married. I know. So this is the video. Yes. It's called the Out Song. And this is the big thing right now.
1: Right.
0: Piki Piki is no longer the big thing. Can we take a look at this Out Song for the Hanwha Eagles?
1: Is this regular dance?
0: There it is. This is it.
1: One.
0: And it's her facial expression. Yes.
1: Yes.
0: Yes, no. That part. Yes.
1: She's so happy that the opponent is losing and got out.
0: Yeah.
1: Look at her. Look at her facial expression. That's just... Bam.
0: Us were just too drunk. I just, she's like, that went so viral.
1: Yeah, because she's so into not just the dance, not just how she reacts to it, but her facial expression. Like, she's acting. Or she really felt that, you know.
0: Because every other cheerleaders, they're just like, not this cheerleaders, but before this came out, everyone was just kind of like.
1: Just smiling.
0: Smiling.
1: Yeah, and.
0: Or like no facial expressions.
1: Not really.
0: It could be because of the Botox, but I mean, you know. But
1: I didn't say that. He said it. I didn't say that.
0: But there's no facial expression. But then with her, it was just like, oh my goodness. It's like we have this like word, right? Like, patta, right? Like we get so mad.
1: Exactly.
0: And that's exactly what it is. And then, of course, this is the Piki Piki dance without Ijun, I believe.
1: Mm-hmm. And then, tigers.
0: Everyone is
1: following.
0: Even the
1: kids.
0: Lotte Giants. Ah, yes.
1: Yeah. The player.
0: That actually went really viral.
1: What is his name?
0: Oh my goodness.
1: Well, so all those different things.
0: So Piki Piki Dance was for the strikeouts.
1: Right.
0: And every team had like a strikeout dance, but now everyone is talking about the out dance.
1: Out dance, out song.
0: Yeah. And so then now there's like this competition amongst like these like famous like YouTubers. There's like nine YouTubers or 10 YouTubers or something like that. They're doing which out song makes the opponent feel madder.
1: Right.
0: And they're in a competition. This is viral, guys.
1: Someone
0: do it. Someone send it.
1: Yeah.
0: Yes. Someone sent some out songs out there. But again, this has become such a global phenomenon right now.
1: Right.
0: It's not even... Some of them have agencies right now, right?
1: Well, they used to have cheerleading agencies. And it's been there for a long time.
0: Yeah, yeah.
1: But now their operating system is different. It's not just a regular cheerleading agency anymore. It works like an idol agent right now.
0: Oh,
1: so they sometimes send... They're a real agency, not just like, okay, we train cheerleaders, we sign you guys to a certain team, we sign you guys to certain, it's not like that anymore. There's star management, so it's completely different.
0: So I heard that this has actually really improved the pay system for the cheerleaders, because I remember during the first generation of cheerleaders, these girls used to get paid like less than $100 a game.
1: Right, that too. And then they have to, because during the baseball season, obviously they cheer for the baseball team. But then during the summer, during the winter, then obviously they need some other job. So they would go to sign up for the basketball or the different sports, volleyball, for example.
0: I wonder which team Hachiwon is doing. I got to follow her around. Now they got so famous, ladies and gentlemen, that they have goods.
1: Merchants.
0: Merchandises.
1: Yeah.
0: Merchandises. And when we talk about merchandises, what do you usually talk about? We talk about photo cards.
1: Photo card,
0: of course. And they have photo cards. Let's talk about that.
1: Yeah, so we start with Park Yang's photo card. That's like how it looks like the photo card we have in the picture.
0: Is that the official, like, did this person get it signed by Park Ki-young, or was it like part of it, like they pull it?
1: Well, that was a part of the event too. If you look at another picture, then they always do some, so they started as a promotion, right? So they, and then even Taiwan, Taiwan sports team, they copied from what Korea is doing, and that's Lee Jun's car for
0: Taiwan. They put rookie card on it. They put rookie card on it.
1: It's really comparable to those... the star players cards, like NBA card, MLB card for the sports players.
0: How are you going to put a rookie card on that? She's not a rookie.
1: Well, I mean, she's rookie for...
0: For Taiwan?
1: For Taiwan, yeah.
0: Oh my goodness,
1: and if you
0: man.
1: Look at the picture, next one, they have like collection series. And look at how much money it is. It's 1 million...
0: Dude, that's like about $800.
1: Yeah, that's $800. It's a lot money.
0: Can I be honest here?
1: Yeah.
0: So last year... Yeah. No. Beginning of this year, when I got into Hajiwon...
1: Mm-hmm.
0: I saw them selling these for like about 40,000 won, like 400,000 won.
1: Yeah.
0: And I was like, but then how do I know I'm going to pick Hajiwon?
1: Yeah.
0: And so I didn't buy it. Can you imagine what my wife would say? Like, what is this? It's a card of cheerleaders. How much you spend? 400,000 won. I get divorced.
1: Yeah.
0: And
1: I mean, tell her that's your investment.
0: It would have been an investment. Look how much it went up.
1: And then you go into like a carrot market and then you sell it, then you would have made...
0: To another Ajashin.
1: Yeah. To... Who's that? Me?
0: To you?
1: Are you going
0: to
1: sell it to me?
0: probably would. Probably would. This is crazy how they have all of this stuff. But then that's like they have like... The way that they get you is they have special inserts.
1: Right.
0: And so like one out of like... 50 packs, you get like a signed card or something.
1: Yeah,
0: like
1: one
0: that.
1: Out of those. So you go to a stadium nowadays, then you have this vending machine where you can get the cards of the players, right? Photo cards of the players.
0: Yes,
1: but then nowadays, there's another vending machine dedicated for the cheerleaders as well.
0: Oh, they got one separately for the cheerleaders.
1: No, I recently went to Jamsil Stadium to watch the LG game.
0: No, you didn't go there to watch the LG Twins. You went to watch cheerleaders.
1: My seat was very, very far away from cheerleaders.
0: Okay.
1: So just make sure that I'm completely clear.
0: Okay.
1: Anyways, but on the way back, I wanted to get a new jersey, right? And then I was looking around and I saw a bunch of people waiting in line for the vending machine to get the photo card, right? Mm-hmm. And then one specific vending machine had all the cheerleaders there. So that's how dedicated teams are nowadays to cheerleaders as well.
0: You know how like at the beginning, like before the game start, about like 2-3 hours prior, you got fans waiting for the players?
1: Yeah.
0: Right? To get like give them gifts or get like autographs and stuff. I heard that they do that for the cheerleaders too now.
1: Not necessarily before the game because cheerleaders get there before them.
0: Oh, and then they
1: but
0: go
1: then
0: afterwards.
1: After. So when they're done, the players go out first, right? And normally cheerleaders, because they don't take the bus without a team, they sometimes like walk alone with a small luggage in their hand. And then that's when the fans interact with those cheerleaders.
0: And then they love this because like all these fans would do little things like this, right? They give the half heart.
1: Right.
0: And then if they come up to you and give you the other heart, they do this because when they do these like fan services, as we call fan services, and then it goes up on the internet, it's another chance for them to go viral.
1: Exactly. And then, oh, look at her. She's so angel. I'm so happy and blah, blah, blah.
0: That's right.
1: Yeah.
0: That's right.
1: That's all the replies that
0: I can't believe. I can't believe cheerleading has gone this big. Like it's just incredible, guys. Anyways, this is the cheerleaders. So we just talked about, you know, baseball, but the fact of the matter is, I mean, they're also basketball, they're also volleyball, they do soccer, and all of that stuff. So we kind of focused on baseball here. Keith, thank you very much. I feel so much better.
1: Thank you.
0: Did the World Cup happen?
1: No.
0: Okay. No, I don't know. I just completely forgot about it. I just know about Hajiwon. That's it.
1: Yes.
0: Have a wonderful rest of your week, and we'll see you again next week. And sending them out of the studio, this is a song that actually got me addicted to. This is Eyelid with Magnetic.
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6: And that music means one thing. It's time to finish off our program today. I hope you guys enjoyed the full 2 hours. And if you did, make sure you join us again tomorrow for our Friday's edition of the Culture Inc. We're in the second hour. We got Eugene's Eugene joining us for a popular culture research team. And remember, starting tomorrow, we have a brand new drama we're going to get into. And it's going to be a scary, scary month, guys. I hope to see you guys there tomorrow. As always, a big thank you to our producer, Ian Seo, writers Park Dong-suk and Lee Bu-yong, our sound engineers for today, Park Jong-mok and Lee Young-hoon. And thank you to all of our listeners who tuned in, and especially if you chimed in on all the chit-chat. Sending us out of the studio, we talked about how the UFOs being seen during the Joseon Dynasty days inspired a very particular drama, You From the Stars. And this is the OST from that drama. This is Song Si-kyung with Every Moment of You, 너의 모든 순간. Join us again tomorrow, same time, 6 p.m. to 8 p.m. Korea Standard Time. And until then, this has been SJ Lee with The Culture Inc.

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5: Welcome to Arirang News. This is Park Ki-un, and we start with the top headlines at this hour. Speaking in the central Chungcheongdo province as a follow-up to the announcement of the mega projects early this week, President Lee Jae-myung defined four technologies, chips, displays, secondary battery, and biotechnology as core national strategic industries that will determine the future of Korea. During the announcement of corporate investment plans in the region on Thursday, an investment pledge was made worth 392 trillion won, or some $253 billion in total. Samsung will invest in next-generation displays and HBM fabs, SK NAND Flash and Celtrion in biopharmaceuticals. Meanwhile, President Lee once again refuted criticism from the opposition, which has raised the issue of discrimination against other regions over the selection of the investment sites, saying that the project should not be approached in a divisive manner. On Monday, Korea's two tech titans, Samsung Group and SK Group, announced their massive blueprint to redraw Korea's industrial map with a combined domestic investment of 4,755 trillion won, or roughly $3.06 trillion. Until now, the heart of Korean chips has been in the central capital region, but those areas are reaching their limits in terms of electricity and water supplies. To expand the capacity, companies are heading south. The southwest and Honam region will receive around 800 trillion won from Samsung and SK to become a second semiconductor mega cluster. Samsung will build a new fabrication plant in Gwangju, marking its first core chip production line outside the capital area. Meanwhile, SK Hynix also plans to establish a new production base in the same region. Korea's consumer prices rose at the fastest pace in 2.5 years in June, according to the Ministry of Data and Statistics on Thursday. The consumer price index rose 3.2% year-on-year last month, marking the largest growth since December 2023. Headline inflation has now stayed above the 3% mark since 3.1% gain was recorded in May. This sharp acceleration was predominantly fueled by petroleum products caused by ongoing geopolitical tensions in the Middle East. The price of petroleum products spiked 24.7% from a year earlier, the largest increase since July 2022. U.S. and Iranian negotiators, along with mediators, held technical talks in Doha, Qatar, on measures aimed at ending the conflict, but little progress was made. Iran's state-run RNA news agency reported Wednesday that the Iranian working-level delegation, led by Deputy Foreign Minister Kazim Garibabadi, had wrapped up meetings with mediators on implementing a memorandum of understanding between Washington and Tehran. Iran reportedly raised several concerns during the talks with mediators, including what it called U.S. failures to meet obligations under the MOU on ending the conflict in Lebanon. Tehran also cited the U.S. military buildup and the deployment of additional personnel in West Asia. Iran said it would establish a communication channel with the U.S. by July 2nd to report possible violations of the MOU. Hanwha Ocean has officially been named the preferred bidder for South Korea's next-generation Navy destroyer project, a deal worth 7.8 trillion won, or more than $5 billion. That's according to Hanwha Ocean, which said the state-run Defense Acquisition Program Administration notified the company of the result on Wednesday. The program aims to build six homegrown 7,000-ton Aegis destroyers for the South Korean Navy. Hanwha Ocean has been competing for this project against its rival, HD Hyundai Heavy Industries. The agency plans to begin negotiations with Hanwha Ocean in mid-July and sign the final contract by the end of next month. Moving to the weather forecast, the seasonal rain front has temporarily shifted south over the sea for a brief break from the monsoon. Meanwhile, we're expecting scattered showers across inland areas tonight, bringing 5 to 60 millimeters of rain. Some areas could see brief but intense downpours with 20 to 30 millimeters per hour, accompanied by gusty winds, thunder, and lightning. We'll see another round of showers across the central areas and parts of northern Gyeongsangbuk-do province. The current temperatures are 25 degrees in Seoul, 23 degrees in Busan, and 23 degrees on Jeju-do Island. 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
4: Radioness. Not long ago, Kim Shin-young appeared on a TV show called 나 혼자 산다, translates to I Live Alone, and shared something that really stood out. She said, "Everyone has bad days sometimes. When that happens, try eating just one food that you really love. Because no matter how irritated you are, you always feel happier after eating it. When something makes us angry or frustrated, we tend to dwell on it

Welcome back home, members of Woody family. We had Glory by Irhun as the opener, and today is July 2nd, Thursday. This is your host, Samuel Saul, and you're now listening to the representative K-pop show of Arirang Radio called Radioness. With that, we're going to go through the highs from the listeners. I'm so happy right now because I'm seeing so many listeners joining us tonight. The first one is from, of course, it's going to be from Benny. He said, Happy Thursday. Thank you so much for always being there first, Benny. And that doesn't mean I take it for granted. And our next one is from Claire Artiker. Happy Thursday is what she said. Thank you for coming through. And Donna says, or should I call you Seun? Seun said, Hey, Sam and fam, happy Thursday. I have a 3-day weekend starting from tomorrow. Much needed rest. Hope y'all have a wonderful day. Welcome back, Seun, and I'm glad to hear the good news. Enjoy your long weekend and what's your plans? And the next one is from Chris 3 saying, 좋은 하루 보내셨기를 바랍니다. I hope you had a wonderful day today. Well, you too, Chris 3. Thank you so much for the blessing. And Hacy said, Howdy, Sam and Radiant's team. Happy Friday. Welcome back. And I see Disobedient. So this person is also looking forward to the weekend too. He said, Hello, Sandy. It's nearly the weekend. Thank heavens. Okay, you too, Disobedient. What's your plans for the weekend? Let us know. And our next one. Anega said, I'm on my way to save myself from going bald, so I can't stay much. Rah! Enjoy! Alright, run back to your house as soon as possible, Inega, because I think that's exactly what you're doing right now. And you're afraid of going bald? I mean, you were drenched in rain yesterday trying to climb up a tree just to pick a flower. But that picture was beautiful, Inega. Once again, thank you so much, and we'll travel safely. And our next one comes from Nick Young saying, Hello, Samdi. Welcome, welcome. And I see Sia. Welcome back. And Bruce saying, Quick hellos and goodbyes, Sam and fam. Don't go, Bruce. We need you. But if you have to, go to bed right now, then hope you sleep tight and have a wonderful dream. And Tashmia said, Happy World UFO Day. Okay, that I did not know, but thank you so much, Tashmia.

Yeah. And the next one is from, oh my God, I haven't seen this person's name in a while. Jemima, welcome. She said, oh my, it's been too long. I've been sick, busy with work and monitoring Jay Chang's tour in Philippines since I wasn't able to go. How's everyone? Love y'all. Welcome back, Jemima. And next one is from Tsutsu. Hey Samuel, I wouldn't recommend you Vanilla Days by Longshot. It's a K-pop smooth new jack swing. It reminds me of some of your songs. Well, thank you so much, Susu. I'm going to make sure to have a listen to that track you recommended. And with that, we are going to go through what's on today's menu real quick. So first hour, there's going to be four segments. The first one is called Song of the Day. And during that time, we're going to take a listen to a song together recommended by me. And the second one is going to be Music Nerd. And of course, we're going to talk a bit more about the artist we're going to listen to during SOTD. And the third part is going to be our cha-cha sessions. So guys, start sending in the answers to today's question of the day. It's from the opening. It is, oh, well, thank you so much, Bo, for simplifying it. He said, what is your comfort food? Yes, he's got that right. That's the question of the day. If you have your own comfort food, or if you want to share something you do when you're feeling irritated, feel free to drop a comment on YouTube. And we have a K-pop riddle. Today's K-pop riddle is, which group released a track called Sheesh in 2024? Once again, which group released a track called Sheesh in 2024? Drop the answer in YouTube and we're going to choose one lucky winner to let that person decide the GIF for tomorrow's episode. Well, yesterday's winner was Anega and she requested a birthday themed GIF since one of our regular listeners, Wendo, is about to celebrate her birthday this Saturday. So we're celebrating it together. Happy birthday in advance, Wendo. All right. Now, moving on to the last one for part one, we have Che'e, translates to favorite in English. And during that time, we are going to take a look at one of our listeners' current favorite thing through a picture or a video. Moving on to part two, the main segment for part two is going to be Meet You Up, where we invite the artist that we've been wanting to meet to this studio, and we're going to be joined by Kim Hyorin, known for her beautiful, heartfelt melodies and rich, soulful voice. We have a lot of fun stories to share, so stay tuned until the end. And one more thing, if you have any questions for her, please leave a message on our official website, www.arirang.com. Or simply send us an email through our Gmail account. The address is readinessarirang@gmail.com. With that, before we take a short song break, I have a quick announcement regarding the survey we are conducting. It's been going on for about a month now, but yes, it is still ongoing. And if you haven't taken the survey yet, you guys can still take it through our official website, www.arirang.com. If you tune into it, you're going to see a button on top of the website that says RADIO Radio. Click that thing and you're going to see a banner appearing on the left side of the screen and it'll say 2026 Arirang Global Listener Survey. And you'll be welcomed by a little over 20 questions total and I promise you it's not going to take more than 5 minutes. So please take the survey and when you're asked what your favorite show is, please choose Radiance. And when you're asked who your favorite DJ is, make sure to choose my name over others, please. That'd be greatly appreciated. My name is Samuel Saul. With that, we are going to take a short song break and be right back, beginning with Run by Munt, followed by Almost featuring Yuin by Norway Soup. Enjoy!

0: Radioness.
1: Welcome back. The first song was Run by Mont. The second song was Almost featuring Yuin by Doruwei Soup. Now let's move on to our first segment, Song of the Day, and listen to a song together. So all week long, we've been listening to songs that aren't very well known these days, right? Today's song is called 정전기. In English, the official name is Static by a duo called Kasker. This song is perfect for a rainy day, especially when it's raining heavily. Because if you think about it, when it rains a lot, the constant sound can sometimes feel a little bit overwhelming, right? Almost like white noise, like tss. And that is why in moments like that, playing calm music can actually make the sound of the rain feel more like background ambience. And it can also help you to relax. And there's another thing I'd like you to pay attention to in today's song is the placement of the instrument. So I highly recommend you guys to use a headphone while listening to it. Now, the position of each instrument is so clear in this song that it almost feels like you're watching a live performance. There are a lot of elements in this song, but I'll mention just a couple. So for example, the guitar sits slightly to the right, the flute, which appears from time to time, is slightly to the left, and the percussion moves around just a little bit off center, shifting between left and right sides. And the piano starts in the center at the beginning of the song and then leans slightly to the right. Like, little details like these can make the song really fun to listen to. So try focusing on them while you listen, all right? We're gonna listen to 정전기, Static by Kasker. Enjoy!

Positive comments about the song. Hazy says, God, only masterpieces on SOTD this week. Glad you're enjoying. And Wendo said, this is very noise. It fits the cicada sound in the background. I guess it could also work too. Zzzz, while this song is being played in the background. Well, such a wonderful image that I'm picturing right now. All thanks to your comment, Wendo. And Tashmia says, this SOTD sounds like a vacation song from 1980s. And seems Tashmia isn't the only one who got reminded of the 80s. Stacy too says, this is really good with a jazz vibe. And it has that 80s or 90s vibe to it. And Suits says, I agree. The placement is very interesting. Beatles also love to play with the instrument placement in their songs. The song is so good too. And the next one, wow. I believe it's my first time or second time seeing Crash commenting about the song that I recommended. He said, soothing. Thank you for enjoying. And Bahar recommended us a new artist that she's been enjoying. Her name is Shiwa. Yes, she is indeed a great artist, but the only downside about her songs is that most of them are kind of too short for my ears. Here's what happened whenever I listen to her songs is that up until like the mid part of this song, I'm always mesmerized by what she's capable of and go, oh my gosh, she's such a wonderful artist. But right after that emotion that I usually feel when listening to her, what happens right next is the song just ends. Well, I hope she comes up with something longer in the future. But she is definitely an artist worth listening to. So guys, search her name too. Her name is Shiwa. All right, anyway, we're going to move on to the next part and talk a bit more about them. Now, the song, once again, is called Chongjongi, Static or Static Electronics by Kesker, and it was included in their album called Between, which was released back in 2006. Jeez, 20 years ago. I hope you get a chance to sit back and listen to it from the beginning to the end. And they actually debuted in 1999, so they've been around for a very long time. And one interesting thing is that, guys, I know you guys think Kesker is a jazz band, but they're not. They're actually an electronic duo made up of Lee Juno and Lee Yongjin, who's the vocalist, and Lee Juno is the producer of the duo. And they describe their music as smooth music. And they've appeared on many different shows and released a lot of great albums over the years. And if I were to recommend one album personally, it would be an album called Tender. And it's one of the albums where they stay very true to their identity as an electronica duo, so I definitely recommend giving it a listen. All right, with that, we are about to take a short song break. Before we move on, I want you to know we have a question of the day. Once again, thank you, Bo, for simplifying it. Today's QOTD is, what is your comfort food? If you have any, drop a comment on YouTube. And if you have some more time, then please participate to the riddle of the day. Today's K-pop riddle of the day is, which group released a track called Sheesh in 2024? Now, we're gonna slide into the next set, beginning with 부러지지 않는, translates to Unbreakable by 나상현 씨 밴드. The second song is called Silhouette by 지성. Enjoy!

0: Are you a fan of Korean culture? Stay in the loop with the freshest K-pop and the latest from Korea. This is your host, Samuel Hall, and you are listening to Radius. Welcome back! Previous songs were 부러지지 않는 Unbreakable by 나상현 씨 밴드. The second song was Silhouette by 지성. Now let's move on to the next part and go through the comments from the listeners. Now today's question of the day is, what is your comfort food? And thank you guys. You guys have sent in so many answers for me to go through. But since we're talking food today, let me recommend you guys a webtoon that I've been enjoying a lot. All thanks to Wendell, by the way. She recommended me a webtoon several episodes back, and ever since I started reading a lot of them. And this one is the one that I'm currently reading or watching or whatever verb that should be applied to enjoying a webtoon. It's called 먹는 인생. It translates to eating life, I think. That's how it translates in English. And it's written by this author named Hongki or Hongchi, whatever her name is. But here's the thing. Apparently, the author is a foodie herself, a huge one. And the person is in love with food so much she decided to create a webtoon of foods she had in her life. It's totally worth a watch. So, guys, please, try going through like a couple of episodes. And trust me, you're gonna love it, especially if you're a foodie. Now, let's go through the answers for today's question of the day. Bo said, I have multiple. I have cheeseburgers, one of them. If we're talking about drinks too, I enjoy water, sweet tea, chocolate milk, and coffee. Well, thank you so much. And the next one is from Tashmia. My comfort food is chicken and pizza and pearl boba strawberry milk tea. Okay, sounds delicious. And Chris 3 says, my comfort food is Shilla quack. Well, thank you so much. So he's talking about this really famous ramyun from South Korea, known for its spiciness. And the next one, it comes from Adrian. Sisig minus the chilies in it. Also, sinantolin, tried once in my senior year, which we actually cooked ourselves. Well, thank you so much. Well, thank God you get, we're all from different cultures, because through questions like this, we get to learn about other cultures' food too. For example, sisig, I've never heard of this food before. What does it taste like though? Adrian, please describe the flavor of the dish. And the next one is from Claire. My comfort food is chocolate. Oh my, we got another shin quack and mac and cheese. Thank you so much. Amen to that mac and cheese part. I've been a huge fan of that ever since I was a kid. And the next one, Wendo said, I guess me and Rena's right arms are now muscle too, and Anega is in joining process of the muscle club. So, not about the question of the day. Once again, Wendo, since I read your comment, happy birthday. And the next one, it comes from Stacy too. Now, she sent in two comments. First one, she deleted after like a couple seconds, but I saw it and I had to copy paste it. The first comment from Stacy too was, my comfort food is pizza, homemade cookies, and fruits. And she deleted the first two and she just said, my comfort food is fruits. Okay, why did you delete the first two though? Pizza and homemade cookies sound delicious. And the next one from Bahar. Any food can become comfort food if you have it with someone you love. Yes, I'm in my hopeless romantic phase. Leave me alone until it passes. Bahar, that's what a lot of people fantasize about getting in a relationship. You feel like you get to enjoy a lot of things together, right? But the best part of being in a love relationship is that you get to hate something together. And that's even more fun than enjoying something together. And trust me, you're going to get there in the future, Bahar. And the next one, it comes from Okay, Sia says, question of the day. I have many comfort food, but I tend to go for a very cheesy pizza with a spicy dip. Thank you so much. Oh, by the way, Sia, I did not know it was your birthday today. Happy birthday, Sia. Hope you have a wonderful day, and I hope you make sure to treat yourself with something nice today. And the next one comes from Wendo. She said,
1: there are too many. I second the pizza and chocolate comments.
0: Thank you so much, Wendo. And the next one, it comes from Tsutsu. Question of the day. I do not have a comfort food, but comfort people. When I'm sad, I just send a message to Rena, Wendo, Anna, Sari, and I feel happy again. Thank you so much, Tsutsu. And the next one, it comes from Sheila. Question of the day, comfort food, a soup, either vegetable, chicken, fish, or beef, especially if it's for lunch. Well, thank you so much. I gotta say, today's best answer of question of the day is from Adrian, not only because I learned about this new food, sisig, but I also like kind of want to know what it tastes like. Adrian, if you're still here with us, please let me know. Oh, he did actually. He said, it's quite spicy though because of the chilies. You can also include onions to it. Okay, so if it's meant to taste spicy, what's the point of having it without the chilies? All right, now on to the next one. The K-pop riddle of the day. Today's K-pop riddle was, which group released a track called Sheesh in 2024? Bo said Baby Monster, Crash Over Ice said Baymon. I guess what he meant was Baby Monster. And Jemima said Baby Monster, Raw. And Tashmia says Baby Monster. And Sia says Baby Monster. Claire with the same answer. And Tsutsu says, I'm a big fanboy, Sam. I even have Ruka's photo card. Well, that clearly tells how much of a fan you are of them. The answer is, congratulations to every single one of you guys. The answer is Baby Monster. And I am going to choose Jemima, since she made her comeback after a long time. We all missed you, and welcome back home. All right, Jemima, please recommend this to GIF for tomorrow's episode, and that means you're going to have to come back to tomorrow's show as well. With that, we're going to slide into the next song break, beginning with Be Your Side by Be Your Side, and the second song is called Red Line by Homezone and Bunny Tune. Enjoy!

0: your chair has arrived.
1: Welcome back. The previous song was Redline by Homezone and Bunny Tune. The first song was Be Your Side by Be Your Side. It's time for us to slide into the next segment, Che'e. That translates to favorite, and it's time for us to take a look at one of our listeners' current favorite thing or something that person recently enjoyed through a picture or a video. And today we received two pictures from Bahar. Let's read the message together. Ba-bam. It goes,
2: Hi, SamFM. It's been a while since we had food torture. Photos on Che. On Monday, I had my iron infusion, and if I don't distract myself, the side effects bother me more. So I called my friend to see me at the pizza place after I was done. Because it was his first time at the pizza place, we ordered a Four Seasons pizza with garlic butter focaccia so he can get the full experience. Thankfully, the weather cooled down a bit, and we watched some part of the Brazil-Japan match in the city center before heading to the ice cream place. I tried a saffron orange flour and salt and olive oil and made my friend with matcha and pistachio. It was a fun night overall. I hope you enjoy the food torture. Be rolling out. Well, thank you so much. Let's check out the pictures. Doo-doo-doo.
1: Here's the first picture. This must be the pizza she had with her friend, and I wonder what this is. Wait, did she talk about it already? Well, whatever that is, does look delicious. Now, on to the second one. Okay, this must be the ice cream they had together. And if I were to choose between these two, since I'm not much of a matcha guy, I like it when it's in liquid form, not an ice cream form. I think I will have to go with this one. And what's the flavor of this? It appears to be mango flavor to me. Anyway, thank you so much, Bahar. I certainly enjoy the food torture you just did on all of us. And with that, we're going to take a short song break and wait for our listeners' opinions. We have Your Anchor by Soyoungju of Nerd Connection. The second song is Sing a Song by V8, D8, and Vernon. Enjoy!

Welcome back. The first song was Your Anchor by Soyoung-ju of Nerd Connection. And the second song was Sing a Song by V8, D8, and Vernon. Hope you enjoyed it. And we're going to listen to the last track of part one. It's called 들어봐, Listen by Baek Ah-yeon. Enjoy, and I'll see you guys back in a second hour. Stay tuned.

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Stomachache, diarrhea, or vomiting are common symptoms of food poisoning. You should go see a doctor if you have any of those symptoms that are severe. Always remember these 6 steps to protect yourself and others from food poisoning.

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Welcome back to the second hour of Radiness. This is your host, Samuel Hall, and the main segment for part two is going to be Me Chew Up. Tonight in the studio, we're going to be joined by the singer-songwriter Kim Hyo-rin, so do not go anywhere. And then if you have any questions for her, please leave a message on our official website or send us an email through our Gmail account. The address is radiness.arirang@gmail.com. With that, it's time to take a short song break. We'll begin with Little by Little by Hichisu. The second song is going to be Happy Depression by Pal. Enjoy!

0: Segment for part two is going to be Me Chew Up. Let me introduce today's guests. We're joined by the singer-songwriter Kim Hyo-rin, who captures life's small but meaningful moments in her music. 오늘 나오신 분이죠. 작지만 소중한 순간을 담아내는 싱어송라이터 김효린님과 함께하고 있습니다. 어서 오세요.
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0: Thank you. It's good to meet you guys. My name is Kim Hyo-rin and I'm a singer-songwriter. Here's what she said. All right. With that, let me first share a quick profile of Kim Hyo-rin. She made her debut on August 31st. 2018 with Story in My Dream. And in 2021, she won the silver prize at the 32nd Yujeha Music Competition. And she was born and raised in Daeshinmyeon, Yeoju. Proudly call herself a daughter of Yeoju. And she also run a YouTube channel under the name Kim Hyo-rin, which currently has about 46,000 subscribers. And her MBTI is ISFJ. 자, 김효린 씨의 간단한 프로필 이야기해 볼 건데요. 2018년 8월 31일 Story in My Dream으로 데뷔하셨고 2021년 32회 유재하 음악경연대회에서 은상 수상했습니다. 여주 대신면에서 나고 자란 여주의 딸이라고 하고요. 김효린이라는 이름으로 유튜브 채널까지 하고 계십니다. 구독자 4만 6천 명. 그리고 마지막으로 MBTI는 ISFJ입니다. 자, 또 추가하고 싶으신 프로필 사항 있으실까요? 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
0: 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Since I released a studio album recently or full-length album, I would like to be called an artist who released it. Well, thank you so much. 자, 그렇다면 이제 처음으로 한번 돌아가 보도록 할게요. 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
0: Okay, so everything kind of happened naturally when she was in fifth grade in elementary school. Her mom encouraged her to start learning how to play the guitar, and she not only learned how to play the guitar, but also learned how to play the piano. And she took a vocal lesson at Music Academy for a long period of time. And ta-da, we're seeing the result here. 근데 여기 적혀 있는 바로 아버님에게도 배운 적 있으시다고. 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According to the script, you also learned music from your dad too.
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0: 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How did that happen? So she started learning the music from her dad when she was in the second grade.
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0: Interesting, because her dad's original dream was to become a singer-songwriter, and he already had a guitar, and he was good enough to teach her some musical-related theories. Thank you so much. All right, the thing is, today her father runs this place called Yeoju Yugi Gongbang, where he creates traditional Korean brassware. 그리고 아버님께서 현재 유기 그릇을 제작하고 계시는 이제 여주 유기 공방의 이제 대표이시라고 합니다. 아니 정말 멋지네요, 진짜로. 그리고 또 이걸 보는데 어머님이 또 성악가셨다고.
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0: 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So what was his first reaction after you making your official debut?
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0: 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So her dad encouraged her to create music that is more friendly towards the general audience. And her mom too, she wanted her to come up with something more hooky in terms of musicality. 자, 그렇다면 그러면 이제 아버님이 음악을 좋아하시니까 아버님이 만든 곡으로 노래를 하신 적도 있으신가요?
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0: 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tried it in her life or not and turns out she's never tried it before she actually did because she accidentally came across his music scores that her dad wrote back in the days so she tried singing it but the question is 자 그렇다면 그렇게 연습을 해보셨는데 어떠셨나요? How did you feel about the music he wrote?
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0: Right. So she said, it actually exceeded my expectation. Turns out he's a really good musician who's capable of creating good chord progression. And he's also a great singer, too. Well, thank you. Claire Hardiker, about the about her story, she said, oh, wow, a musical family then. I know, right? 자, 그렇다면 이제 아티스트로서 뭔가 목표 같은 게 있으신가요? 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
0: 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Well, thank you so much. 자, 그렇다면 이제 정규 싱어송라이터이신 만큼 정규 얘기 좀 해봐야 될 것 같아요. 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What's the name of it? 이름이 무엇인가요?
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0: Alright, thank you so much. So, See You Evergreen or 또바 에버그린 carries an evergreen tree in their heart that never fades. And for some people, it may be a dream they never achieved. And for others, it may be the memory of someone they loved and lost and many other stuffs. 자, 그렇다면 몇 개 트랙이 수록이 돼 있을까요? How many tracks are in the album?
2: 아홉 곡이 있습니다.
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0: All right. So that was recorded at a studio that I've been to for the first time in my career. And what I wanted while recording it was to keep the room tone as much as possible, having a long sustain to every notes that I play. Well, thank you so much. And what about the second track?
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0: 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So the second track is called 숨바꼭질. In English, it's called Hide and Seek featuring Kim Min-sung. He's also a singer-songwriter. And it was already released last year as a pre-release single for this album.
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0: 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So the third track is called 이삭줍기. The official English name of this track was Gleaning, right? And it's a title track and mainly speaks about the dreams of her father from the past. And she got inspired by all the images she had as a kid, looking up to her dad who was playing the guitar all the time. And she felt like she was feeding on the things that her dad has been harvesting in his life. 자, 그리고 4번 트랙은 어떤 트랙인가요?
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0: 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And once she started counting what she had in her stash, she was like, wait, I think I have more than I thought. And that's how this song was given birth. 자, 그리고 5번 트랙은 어떤 트랙인가요? Tell us about track number 5, please.
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0: Alright, well, thank you so much. So the fifth track is also a title track according to the script. It's called 실꽃, and 실꽃 is something that grows from the rice or millet. And just like that, despite me being into this world with a small body, I would like to live a huge life. And that's her statement towards the word. 자, 그리고 6번 트랙은 어떤 트랙인가요? Tell us about track number 6, please.
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0: 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Sixth track is called 벗, translates to friend, and it's also featured by one of her friends called 박진희, who's also a singer-songwriter. 이 노래는 어떤 노래인가요?
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0: 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Tell us about track number 7, please.
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0: 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And the main message of this song is like getting used to dark tunnel and slowly beginning to see what is ahead. There's a special kind of courage that comes from waiting. And what about track number 8? 자, 8번 트랙은 어떤 트랙인가요? 네,
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0: 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Thank you so much. So Mr. Evergreen is the 8th track and it's also the title track. She got inspired while having a conversation with a cab driver and he told her that his original dream was to become a metal musician and she got inspired by it. 자, 그리고 9번 트랙은 어떤 트랙입니까? Tell us about track number 9, please.
2: 네, 집으로라는 곡입니다.
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0: 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Well, may his or her soul rest in peace. 자, 그렇다면 이 노래 한번 들어보도록 해야 될 것 같아요.
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0: 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With that, we're about to have a listen to her live performance with the song called 숨바꼭질 Hide and Seek featuring Kim Min-song. And if you enjoyed the track that we're about to hear, make sure to have a listen to the rest of the track through your favorite streaming platform. Are you ready? 준비되셨나요?
1: 네.
0: Alright, let's have a listen. Once again, we have 숨바꼭질 Hide and Seek featuring Kim Min-song by Kim Hyo-rin.

0: Yoo-hoo! That was Sumbakukchai Hide and Seek by Kim Hyori, and I had to listen to it raw. Like, I don't want to miss the chance where I get to, like, listen to an artist performing with an actual instrument. That was an honor. 진짜로 너무 행복한 시간이었고요. 굉장히 positive 코멘트 많이 들어오고 있는데, I'm seeing a lot of positive comments about her performance. Hacy says, my goodness, her talking voice already shocked. Oh, and Hacy says, my Thursday is over. Nothing can be better than this. Glad you guys enjoyed. Anyway, guys, we still have many more things to do from now on. 이제 다음 파트로 한번 넘어가서 더 김효리님에 대해서 알아보는 시간을 가지려고 하는데요. 이번에는 워드카드 인터뷰 차례입니다. 빈칸을 채워주시면 되십니다.
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0: 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I released my first full album in 2026 and the very first person I gave a copy to was
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0: Oh, to the featuring artists. 네. Well, thank you. After finishing my full-length album, the one thing I still wish I could have done differently is this. 정규 앨범을 다 만들고 아쉬웠던 부분은 이 부분이에요.
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0: 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Before I start writing a song, I always do this. 나는 노래를 만들기 전에 꼭 이거를 해요.
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0: 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And on to the next one. If I could add one more ability to my skill set, I would choose the ability to.
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0: 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Now on to the next one. One of my habits or quirks is 나의 습관이나 버릇은
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0: 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Well, can it rolling my body? Well, thank you. And on to the next one. To everyone who loves my music, I would like to say this.
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0: Alright, thanks to you guys, I started loving my life and my music even more. Alright, with that, we're gonna go back to the first one. 처음 걸로 한번 가보도록 하겠습니다. 첫 정규 앨범을 내고 이번 앨범을 가장 먼저 선물한 사람이 피처링 아티스트 분들이었죠. So the first people to give your copy to was the featuring artist. 자, 그러면 copy 얘기가 나온 김에 speaking of the physical copy, let's talk a bit more about it. Could you walk us through the contents of the physical copy, please? 자, 이 안에 뭐가 들어있는지 컨텐츠 설명 좀 해주실 수 있나요?
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0: 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Is there something like, oh, you have to buy this physical copy because of certain things included in it?
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0: Well, thank you so much. So the first special thing about this physical copy is that it's participated by two different designers. One who worked on the cover art of it, and she wanted it to appear like a fairy tale. And she took care of the texture to make it feel more like as if you're holding on to a physical copy of a book. And the booklet was designed by a different designer too, and it has all the credits. You can see who participated in which track, as well as the words for each tracks. Thank you so much. And not only those, the CD that is
2: included in it looks amazing too. So guys, it's totally worth a buy. It's going to be a total bang for your buck. So go to the nearest music store or record shop and buy her album if you see one. 자, 그리고 다음 거 한번 넘어가 보도록 할 건데요. 정규 앨범을 다 만들고 아쉬운 부분은 과정을 더 즐기지 못한 것이라고 하셨어요. 네. 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So which part of the process would you like to enjoy more?
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2: 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Thank you. So after releasing the first full-length album and I threw my showcase, I was shaking so much. So in order to overcome that, I started performing more on stage. 자, 그리고 다음 거 그러면 잠깐만 얘기가 나온 김에 다음 공연은 언젠가요? When is gonna be your next live show?
1: 내일 모레.
2: What? 2 days from today. 네. So that means it's gonna happen on Saturday. 네. Where?
1: 재미공작소라는 곡입니다.
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2: Okay.
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2: Okay, it's in Yeongdeungpo area. Once again, the venue's name is 재미공작소. So if you're passing by this area, make sure to come through her show. 여기서는 몇 곡 공연하시나요? How many songs are you going to perform?
1: 한 12곡?
2: 12 songs total, that's
1: 1시간?
2: A lot. Is it going to be your solo show or so? Solo? Okay, okay, it's a solo concert it is. Thank you so much for sharing that. 자, 그리고 다음 거 한번 넘어가려고 하는데 I feel especially happy when people tell me that I'm a good guitarist or good at playing the guitar. 기타 치는 걸 잘한다 라고 했을 때 기분이 좋다고 하셨어요.
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2: 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So, interestingly, my original dream was to become a guitarist, not a singer-songwriter. But now that guitar isn't my main thing anymore, I feel really flattered whenever I get this kind of compliment from the public. Thank you so much. And with that, we're gonna move on to the next 라이브. 자, 이제 다음 거를 들어볼 시간이 와버렸습니다. 네. 자, 다음에 들을 노래는 미스터 에버그린입니다. 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Guys, we're about to have a listen to another song from her called Mr. Evergreen, and if you don't mind, please drop as many comments as possible on YouTube. Are you ready?
3: Yeah.
2: All right, let's do this. We have Mr. Evergreen live in the studio by Kim Hyo-rin. Enjoy.

0: 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With that, we're gonna move on to the next part and go through the questions from the listeners. And before we do that, can I ask you a personal question? 저희가 이제 Q&A 세션이 준비가 되어 있어서 질문을 최대한 많이 답변을 해볼 건데 근데 그 중에 제가 먼저 질문 드릴 게 하나가 있었어요. 습관이나 버릇이 웅크리는 것 같아요. 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
0: 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Interesting. Well, thank you. 감사합니다. 자, 그리고 오, I'm seeing a positive comment here. Wendell says, "New jam discovered indeed." If you enjoyed, make sure to have a listen to other tracks too. 자, 그렇다면 첫 번째 질문 가보도록 하겠습니다. With that, we're gonna move on to the first question, and this one comes from Holik, and it says, "You started making music at a young age, but if you hadn't become a singer-songwriter, what do you think you'd become?" You'd be doing instead. 자, 싱어송라이터가 아니었으면 지금쯤 무엇을 하고 계셨을 것 같나요?
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0: 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What do you do to kill some time?
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0: So those are the things we usually call hobbies. It could be drinking coffee or working on YouTube. And now that you mentioned YouTube, let's talk a bit more about it. So you have over 46,000 followers on or subscribers on your channel, right? 4만 6천 명이 넘는 subscriber를 가지고 계시는데 유튜브에는 보통 어떤 걸 업로드 하시나요? What do you usually upload on your channel?
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0: 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Mostly I upload covers including my own songs too. 그렇다면 그거 말고 브이로그 같은 것도 어떻게
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0: Alright, so there was this one time I tried uploading my own vlog, but I didn't get much reaction from the audience, so I kind of stopped from doing it. 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
0: 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Now, this is where the listeners kick in. What kind of film or content should she create for her channel? If you have any ideas, please drop your idea on YouTube. 자, 그럼 다음 거 한번 넘어가 보도록 할 건데요. This one comes from Yaya. It says, Do you have any habits or routines that help you find inspiration? 뭔가 영감을 받기 위해서 하는 습관이나 뭐 행동 같은 루틴 같은 게 있으신가요?
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0: 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That's how I find my inspiration. Well, thank you so much. 자, 그렇다면 최근에 봤던 영화 중에 제일 재밌는 영화는 무엇이었나요? What was your favorite, current favorite movie?
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0: Okay, so the show is from the States, and despite the name is called Story of Marriage, the overall story of that show has nothing to do with it. That's what I thought was really interesting about the show. Well, I'm gonna watch it for sure. Thank you for your recommendation. And on to the next one. This one comes from Camellia, and it says, "Who are some of your favorite artists or the artists who have influenced you the most?" 자, 제일 좋아하는 아티스트는 누구신가요? 본인 포함해도 돼요.
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0: 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What kind of music does he make?
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0: 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So she said about Adrian, his music is mostly centered around guitar. It's a very guitar heavy music. And second artist that I enjoy is Beatles, and the last one, the Carpenters. 자 근데 보통 아버님이 제가 알기로 케니지의 엄청난 팬이셨다고 하는데 아버님 영향도 있을까요?
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0: 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Now those two are very, very different. So I was really surprised by the spectrum of her dad. 자, 그렇다면 다음 거 한번 넘어가 볼 건데요. We're gonna move on to the next one. This one comes from Johnny, and it says, "What's been the best moment of your music career so far?" 지금까지 음악 하시면서 가장 좋았던 순간은 언제예요?
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0: Alright, thank you so much. So after the solo concert, after the release of my full-length album was when I was satisfied the most in my career. Because normally I would fill a certain amount of void after a show, but for some reason this one was very fulfilling. And the feedbacks were really great too. Some of them said this is the best show that I've seen this year of 2026. Alright, with that, unfortunately it's time for us to wrap up the show. 자 이제 끝낼 시간이 되어버렸어요.
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0: Alright, so for this year, remaining 2026, I'm gonna try to do as many shows as possible, and I'm gonna start stacking songs for future project. Thank you so much for joining us tonight. 오늘 와주셔서 정말 감사드리고요. 다음번에도 또 만나뵐 수 있었으면 좋겠습니다. With that, we're gonna have a listen to the last track and call it a day. It's a track called Gleaning in Korean. It's called 이삭줍기 by 김효린. This has been your host, Samuel Saul, and I'll see you guys tomorrow.

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6: Welcome to Arirang News. This is Park Kyun, and we start with the top headlines at this hour. Speaking in the central Chungcheongdo province as a follow-up to the announcement to the mega projects earlier this week, President Lee Jae-myung defined four technologies, chips, displays, secondary battery, and biotechnology, as core national strategic industries that will determine the future of Korea. During the announcement of corporate investment plans in the region on Thursday, an investment pledge was made worth 392 trillion won, or some $253 billion in total. Samsung will invest in next-generation displays and HBM fabs, while SK in NAND flash and Celltrion in biopharmaceuticals. Meanwhile, President Lee once again refuted criticism from the opposition, which has raised the issue of discrimination against other regions over the selection of the investment sites, saying that the project should not be approached in a diverse manner. On Monday, Korea's two tech titans, Samsung Group and SK Group, announced their massive blueprint to redraw Korea's industrial map with a combined domestic investment of 4,755 trillion won, or roughly $3.06 trillion. Until now, the heart of Korean chips has been in the capital region, but those areas are reaching their limits in terms of electricity and water supplies. To expand the capacity, companies are heading south. The southwestern Honam region will receive around 800 trillion won from Samsung and SK to become a second semiconductor mega cluster. Samsung will build a new fabrication plant in Gwangju, marking its first core chip production line outside the capital area. Meanwhile, SK Hynix also plans to establish a new production line in the same region. Korea's consumer prices rose at the fastest pace in 2.5 years in June, according to the Ministry of Data and Statistics on Thursday. The consumer price index rose 3.2% year-on-year last month, marking the largest growth since December 2023. Headline inflation has now stayed above the 3% mark since a 3.1% gain was recorded in May. This sharp acceleration was predominantly fueled by petroleum products caused by ongoing geopolitical tensions in the Middle East. The price of petroleum products spiked 24.7% from a year earlier, the largest increase since July 2022. Military casualties from both Russia and Ukraine have topped 2 million since Russia's invasion of Ukraine 4 years ago, according to a U.S. think tank. The Center for Strategic and International Studies reported Wednesday, local time, that around 450,000 Russian troops have been killed, with total Russian casualties, including those killed, wounded, or missing, reaching 1.4 million. CSIS estimated that between 125,000 and 150,000 Ukrainian troops have been killed, out of a total of between 525,000 and 625,000 Ukrainian casualties. The think tank added that while Russia has suffered a greater overall human cost, Ukraine has seen a higher fatality rate relative to its total number of casualties. Hanwha Ocean has officially been named the preferred bidder for South Korea's next-generation Navy destroyer project, a deal worth 7.8 trillion won. That's according to Hanwha Ocean, who said the state-run Defense Acquisition Program Administration notified the company of the result on Wednesday. The program aims to build 6 homegrown 7,000-ton Aegis destroyers for the South Korean Navy. Hanwha Ocean has been competing for the project against its rival HD Hyundai Heavy Industries. The agency plans to begin negotiations with Hanwha Ocean in mid-July and sign the final contract by the end of next month. Moving to the weather forecast, the seasonal rain front has temporarily shifted south over the sea for a brief break from the monsoon. Some areas could see brief but intense downpours with 20 to 30 millimeters per hour, accompanied by gusty winds, thunder and lightning. Then we'll see another round of showers across the central regions and parts of the northern Gyeongsangbuk-do province. Rainfall amounts will range from 5 to 40 millimeters. The current temperatures are 24 degrees in Seoul, 23 in Gwangju, 22 degrees in Busan, and 21 degrees on Jeju-do Island. 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

Sometimes an object gets a second life. Something that has finished one job can become useful in a completely different way. In Seogwipo, old banners that would normally be thrown away are being turned into umbrellas that anyone can borrow for free. A banner that once kept people informed is now keeping them dry on rainy days. It's a nice reminder that the value of something doesn't end with its original purpose. Sometimes, all it takes is a little creativity to give it a whole new story. Here on Jeju, simple ideas like this are making recycling part of everyday life. Hello everyone. You're very welcome to the Wonders of Jeju. I'm your host, AK.

everybody, and it is Thursday. Happy Thursday. Happy Friday, Eve, and it is July 2nd. All right. Welcome back. What's up with the wonders of Jeju Fam? Hello. And I'm your host, AK. The first song you just heard was Lip Close by The Boys. Well, the topic of today's opening was, so-called recycling, right? How something that's no longer useful can be given a second life. And I really love this idea, and honestly it's something I think about all the time when it comes to my own creative work. I'm not trying to like save the planet all by myself. Of course it's impossible, it's almost impossible, right? And I know that's unrealistic, right? But I do wonder, like, how can I create in a way that does a little, like, less harm, you know, to nature. I can't say, like, I live a completely zero waste lifestyle. I can still, like, create trash like everyone else. But whenever I, like, throw something away, I find myself asking, like, could this become something beautiful, something else? Like, could something that, you know, has finished one purpose be transformed into something new? Maybe, yeah, something useful. Maybe something just pretty. And, you know, maybe it's just even something, you know, that tells the story. Yeah, I want to do that in the future somehow. And I think that's kind of like art I'm becoming so interested in. Not like making something from like brand new materials every time, but, you know, giving like forgotten materials another chance to exist. So, I don't know what, you know, exactly what that looks like, but I keep just coming back to the idea. Yeah, recycling, sustainability. So sustainability isn't just about like reducing waste. For me, it's also about like changing the way we see things around us. Yeah, sometimes like all an object needs is a different perspective to begin a completely new life. So yeah, keep that in mind. You never know what I'm gonna do in the future. Anyway, so hello, welcome back again. So we're gonna start off with our first segment, Jeju Beat, where we talk about Jeju news updates, and then moving

to Jeju Language Edition Modern Goram Shinya. It's Thursday. Olivia is joining in, and we're going to have battle. Okay, I'm so curious about today's topic. Okay, and there's a few reminders before we move on to another song break. And one is on how you can tune into Arirang Radio. If you are here on Jeju Island, you can set your radios to 88.7 FM here in Jeju City. 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All right, then, time to tell you what to do during the song break, guys. So we are conducting the 2026 Arirang Global Listener Survey right now. And it's to better serve our listeners worldwide. So if you'd love to, you will love to participate in, simply just click the pop-up on our website or on our homepage or a mobile application. 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So it's gonna take just a few minutes, okay? So please maybe during the song break, that's what you might want to do. All right, and that's it. And now time to say hello back to our listeners. And I see Chris Marcus. Hello. Wow, he's how he say hello here in the chat has expanded with lots of Korean words. 안녕하세요. 아름답고 달콤한 놀랍다. AK. Hello, beautiful, sweet, and surprising. AK and Rodolfo. Good morning, night, beautiful AK, and happy Friday, Eve. How are you feeling today? I feel good. Thank you. And K-Drama, good night, day sweet AK. Team Camp Fanwa, it's hot today. Ooh, summer. Yeah, summer. It seems like summer is just arrived, in K-Drama's area. Gotcha, baby. And also, Asada. Okay. I don't know where you come from. I don't understand what, your language. Maybe in English or Korean. Thank you. And Harzierino, hello. So your AKW team and happy Friday Eve. And Geek Dig is here. All right. And Jake is here. Benny is here. Hello, Irina. Hello there, DJ AK. Yeah, I'm feeling super great. Well, Jeju, is now having a rainy season, so the weather is pretty cool because it doesn't rain as much, and the temperature is, is quite low, lower than I expected, actually. So I'm enjoying the weather. And Lakeisha, hello, beautiful, dropping to say hello. Oh, traveling, have a great travel, Lakeisha. And thank you so much for tuning in and say hello to all of us. And K-Drama said, every time I find a smooth flat stone, I've painted and put it with the flower and the bushes in front of the house and make me giving back to nature. Like I said, I love such ideas of creating art. Yeah, just like K-Drama. Thank you. Maybe you can share some of the photos of your art pieces. Okay, thank you very much. All right, so time to listen to a few more songs again and come right back with Jeju Beat, where we talk about what's happening on Jeju Island. All right, the first song, End July by Haze, followed by Thursday Night or 목요일 밤 by Abanjakapa.

0: Yeah.
1: I guess the only thing we can do is play you a song.
2: What's been happening on Jeju today? Right now, let's take a closer look at today's stories from the island, Jeju Beat. Jeju is planning to live stream its senior government meetings to give residents to a closer look at how major policies are discussed. The first trial broadcast will take place on July 2nd at 1 p.m. and will be able on Jeju province's official YouTube channel. Until now, these meetings have been where key issues and policy directions were discussed behind closed doors. And through this live stream, Jeju hopes to give residents a better understanding of how decisions are made and improve transparency in local government. After the trial, the province plans to review the results before expanding the program to other meetings. Jeju officially began a new chapter as Governor Lee Seong-gun took office on July 1st, launching the island's ninth locally elected provincial administration. Under the slogan, "Together with the People, Meeting the Future of Jeju." New Governor Lee introduced his vision of making Jeju a leader in climate-driven economic growth. In his inaugural speech, he said that no achievement matters unless it improves people's lives, promising to share success with residents and take responsibility when challenges arise. He also addressed the major issues, including the proposed second airport, saying he would work toward a social consensus that residents can trust. He emphasized creating more opportunities for young people, balancing environmental protection with economic growth, and using renewable energy and artificial intelligence to build Jeju's future. Governor Lee also pledged a government that is responsive, accountable, and focused on needs of residents rather than the convenience of the administration. Jeju's new smart shared logistics center has completed construction and is getting ready to open this September. The center was built to help local manufacturers reduce shipping costs

by sharing warehouse space and transportation. Since Jeju is an island, logistics can be expensive, especially for small businesses. The facility, built with a budget of 25.6 billion won, includes both refrigerated and standard temperature storage to meet the needs of local companies. Before opening, Jeju will install a warehouse management system to track inventory in real time, along with the transportation management system to coordinate deliveries and shipping routes. The Jeju Economic and Trade Promotion Agency will operate the center. Officials hope it'll become an important hub that helps local manufacturers lower logistics costs and improve their competitiveness. Jeju's Institute of Health and Environment has announced that all locally distributed food tested for radiation during the first half of the year met safety standards. A total of 274 food samples was tested, and including agricultural products, seafood, processed foods, and ingredients supplied to school meal programs. And the samples were collected from traditional markets, supermarkets, and food manufacturers across the island. Tests found that key radioactive substances, including cesium, iodine, and tritium, were all below detectable levels, meaning they were not found by testing equipment. And the inspections are part of Jeju's ongoing monitoring following the release of treated wastewater from Japan's Fukushima nuclear power plant. Officials say the goal is to ensure food safety and ease public concerns. Jeju also says it'll continue regular radiation testing and make the results publicly available so both residents and visitors can feel confident about the safety of local food. Jeju is expanding housing support to help revitalize small schools across the island. Under a revised ordinance that took effect in this month, villages in school districts with small schools can now receive support not only building new housing but also for renovating and expanding existing homes. This means vacant or aging houses can be repaired and turned into rental housing for families moving into the area. In Jeju, 61 out of 159 elementary and middle schools are classified as small schools, meaning they have 100 or fewer students or 6 or fewer classes. Officials hope the expanded support will encourage more families to move into rural communities and help boost student enrollment. Villages can receive up to 700 million won to build new rental housing or up to 50 million won to renovate existing housing. All right, the wonders of Jeju is now together with the Jeju Special Self-Governing Province.

All right, we're back. So that was Hitchhiking by Shiny, followed by So What by Bangtan Sonyeondan. Okay, so I want to talk about the second news update, which was about the governor, Lee Sung-kwon. He took office on July 1st, yesterday, right? And he announced these Jeju Island's 9th provincial administration. Well, it's interesting. The slogan is together with the people meeting the future of Jeju. I mean, according to the news, it seems like he's gonna push forward with more projects that is like people centered, like people first. But I think, every new ministry, a new administration like brings new expectations, right? It's always like exciting to hear a new vision of the future, especially, for the region you live in, right? And but the real challenge, like, of course, is turning those like promises into meaningful changes that people can actually

those changes, right? And that's the really hard part. That's a real challenge, make the promise, like transform into the reality. So that's what new governor has to do in a few years. Okay, so let's see how it goes. And now let's move on to another song break and come back with Jeju Language Edition. 뭐라는 거 암시냐? All right, so it's July, meaning we started like sharing a new poem since last night, so we're gonna share that again, and then I'm gonna teach you a new Jeju phrase or word. Okay, so let's listen to songs first. What's Good by Seventeen, followed by Dinga Dinga by Mamamoo.

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1: 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So meaning yeah, kids playing and yeah, grandma's farm kitchen, like kitchen farm. Okay, so today's Jeju phrase is 할망네 우영파띠 가민. The first phrase, 할망네 우영파띠 가민. Yeah, guess what? Yeah, I'm pretty sure you can guess what it means. So before we get into the meaning, here's a little hint. Like imagine visiting your grandmother's family farm field or like vegetable garden in the middle of summer. It's like full of fresh vegetables, like green leaves and all kinds of like surprises. And this phrase is the opening opening line of a Jeju poem, today's Jeju poem that brings back warm childhood memories. Okay, so let's break it down. And 할망, you know what it means, right? Please, at least our regular listeners, 할망 means yes, grandmother. And 우영팥, yeah, 우영팥 is also commonly used in Jeju. I don't know what kind of word that's used in other regions in South Korea, but in Jeju, 우영팥 is a very common word. And meaning, it means like vegetable garden or kitchen farm or family farm, you name it. Yeah, so this is a small vegetable garden that like attached to the house, like, you know, for just family, and that's 우영팥. So this line simply means when you go to grandmother's vegetable garden. That's all. That's all. Okay, so yeah, I hope you guys enjoyed, and now let's move on to our next song break and come back to wrap up the first part, okay? The first song, like Water by Wendy, followed by Ooh Ah by Crush. The last one, I Need a Girl by Taeyang.

All right, we're back. So it's time to wrap up our first part, and we're gonna close off with Rodolfo's song request, Take Me by G-Dragon. See you guys soon in the second hour.

0: What does home mean to you? A place where you can finally unwind after a long day. A space where you share dreams of tomorrow with the ones you love. More than just a building, home is where life begins and where it finds rest. But for some, finding that place is not easy. When the dream of a home feels out of reach, JPDC is there, lighting the way. We provide safe, comfortable, and affordable homes for young people, newlyweds, and neighbors in need of stability across Jeju. Like the quiet warmth you feel the moment you step inside, these homes are designed to bring comfort, security, and peace of mind. But this is more than housing. It is 고치 행복한 뜨락, a Jeju-style housing and community platform where 고치, meaning together in the local dialect, comes to life. Here, essential welfare services are always close by, easing the weight of everyday life. Residents and neighbors come together, sharing moments, checking in on one another, and building a warm, connected community. Because life feels stronger when we are together. So that the comfort of a warm meal at home tonight can grow into greater hope for tomorrow. Until your everyday life feels steady and secure, JPDC will stand by your side as a reliable support. Where lives are cared for and communities truly connect, the future of Jeju begins to shine brighter. JPDC, enriching Jeju, bringing happiness to its people.
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life has seeped into the hardened flow of lava. The fierce blaze cooled down, rain fell, wind passed through, and the seas drifted in. 곧자월. 곧 means forest, 자월 means bush. On the rough land left behind by basalt, Jeju's time and seasons slowly layered and gave rise to a forest. Through the tiny air vents between rocks, water seeps in, roots find their way, and without a single touch from human hands, the forest has quietly held its form for a long, long time. In summer, the 곧자월 is cool and damp. Sunlight shimmers between the leaves, and birds call to the forest in their own ways. Right now, in this very moment, the forest is singing its song. Let us listen now.

welcome back to the second hour of Wonders of Jeju. All right, the song, Changma by Chongin, and I'm your host, AK. Well, it seems like today's chat room is pretty quiet. And is it rainy out there? Like Jeju? Technically summer has arrived, but it doesn't really feel like it's summer because of rainy season. And the temperature is pretty cool out there outside. And but I'm pretty sure after this rainy season, the weather is going to be, the sky is going to be scorching. And suffocating, and the real summer is gonna arrive soon. So I try to enjoy the weather as much as possible. Just try to be outside and get the nice breeze and enjoy the nice breeze with a little bit of this like drizzly weather, the drizzly rain, and that's so cool. And I'm having a cup of tea outside and just listening to bird chirping. And that's, what I do, every morning. Oh, Joyful Arena. We are chilling, AK. Okay, I'm glad to know that. And also, we'll be soon excited for the rain. Okay. I don't know where, this rainy season ends, but until this weekend, I think we're gonna have heavy rain, pretty sure. And there's gonna be live performance near Seongsan, and I'm gonna go there and having so much fun, going crazy, having a party with the live performance. Get soaked by rain, and that's my plan for this weekend. Anyways, okay. So let's move on to our next segment. We're gonna have a battle on the segment called Jeju Showdown, and Olivia is joining us today, so buckle up. Okay, we have a

A few reminders. And first thing, the 2026 Arirang Global Listener Survey. 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The handle is WOJ_Arirang. Alright. So I see, and Irina said we rarely even get a breeze outside nowadays, so it's not too good to be out. And Harzier, you know, winter definitely arrived here, getting colder and raining for a week so far. And K-drama, aka all my relevant comments were posted. You keep a tight schedule there. Okay, maybe I had to like scroll up and up to, you know, discover a new comment from K-drama, but I can't. Sorry about that. Maybe during the summer I'll do. Okay, send some here, AK. Okay, I will do. Maybe I'll post on our Insta. Yeah, the handle, WOJ_Arirang. All right, time to move on to our next song break and come right back with Jeju Showdown. Here goes Walk In by Super Junior.

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1: Hello.
0: Hello.
1: Hello, Cam Fam. Hello, AK. Hello, everyone who's out there listening to this.
0: Howdy, everyone.
1: Hope everybody's having a good, well, not good day. I'm not asking for a good day, but I hope everybody's having a
0: peaceful day.
1: Peaceful day, yes.
0: How about you?
1: Me? Of course. I'm saying this because I'm not having a peaceful day.
0: Oh, yeah. There's so many ups and downs. Why? Human life, it's not easy. Why? Yeah,
1: I think it's in ourselves, you know. It's not easy to find why sometimes we are way too upset or, you know.
0: So when...
1: Or way too crazy, yeah, or way too bright or, you know.
0: I wonder, like, when I can, you know, eventually
1: understand
0: get to
1: yourself,
0: the point where I can feel so peaceful all day, at least like for a month straight.
1: Oh, I have a question then. Do you want to find happiness or peace?
0: Peace, of course.
1: Ooh.
0: Happiness, okay, I don't need that.
1: Ooh.
0: But peace, definitely need.
1: Okay.
0: You know, so necessary in my life.
1: Okay.
0: You know? So, you know, at times I was thinking of, am I really want to be happy or am I really want to be peaceful? Yeah, the second, the letter,
1: mm-hmm,
0: because and now I don't want to feel like extremely happy, mm-hmm, extremely down, mm-hmm, just in the middle. I just want to stay in the middle and forever.
1: Okay, you don't think
0: go
1: that's
0: forever.
1: Fun?
0: Well, that's life... fine because
1: it, okay,
0: if you because I'm a one of, you know, one of the type of people who, you know, who goes like extremely happy when I'm really really really happy, when I'm so excited.
1: Okay,
0: this is the problem.
1: Oh, you think that's a problem? Okay. Well, yeah. I see
0: so
1: what you mean. You try to control your fluctuation of,
0: yeah,
1: your emotions.
0: Yes.
1: Okay.
0: Try to just go to the middle.
1: Okay. I get what you mean. Yeah.
0: Yeah.
1: But that takes, I think, a lot of efforts.
0: Yeah, that's what I'm doing.
1: Some people are naturally born with it, but yes.
0: Because I want to be peaceful, I want to feel peaceful, this is why I think it's worth like trying, struggling.
1: Yeah. And I think that's why I work out. And I think that's maybe, during this discussion, maybe I realized because this week I haven't worked out because actually, unfortunately, my CrossFit gym, actually box, it is actually closed for good, forever.
0: Mm.
1: So last Saturday was the last, you know, like my last day of there. And then I haven't been to, you know, I haven't worked out this whole week. So maybe that's why that I lost my peacefulness. Yeah. So I should
0: go
1: back.
0: Are you looking for another like place to work out?
1: I actually registered to this new place, but I think it's like, it's not exactly my home, but you know, I've been there 6 years, so I feel like it's one of my school, you know. It's kind of like moving school. You are new to,
0: yeah,
1: you are new to this new school and you have to make another, well, you don't have to make friends, I think, but
0: so, you know, the previous one was actually, you know, for you was a place where it kind of makes you feel very safe. And
1: yeah, because, yeah, I started there and then, yeah, for 6 years, a long time.
0: Oh my god, I cannot imagine like such place just disappears out,
1: yeah,
0: of nowhere.
1: But I think there was also good news because our box owner, the coach, his name is Yang Hyuk-jae, and he actually made the something called CrossFit Games, which is like the everyone's all the athlete CrossFit athletes' dream stage. So I think maybe it's related to that. So he got to finally go there this summer, which is, well, actually, this
0: is good
1: this
0: news,
1: month,
0: actually, but for some, it's
1: yeah.
0: I mean, let's just be honest.
1: Yeah.
0: Like, it's sad.
1: My teacher is leaving us for his dream.
0: Yes, let's just be honest.
1: Yeah, kind of, yes.
0: Yeah, sometimes
1: that's
0: you
1: true.
0: Gotta have to listen to your voice.
1: Yeah.
0: Not just taking, okay, good care of others' feeling first.
1: Yes.
0: Anyways,
1: So actually, I'm sorry that we kind of sidetracked it actually, but and then Geek Diggy was saying this. Oh, is today's battle about peace versus happiness?
0: That is fun.
1: Yeah, it's not related to, maybe I could, you know, think about it, the, you know, peace in Jeju Island and happiness in Jeju Island. Okay, which one? Yes. But it's not totally 100% related, but somehow it's related because, okay, so let's talk about the topic of today.
0: Yes.
1: Yeah, so,
0: yes, please.
1: So I went to, actually, because, you know, sometimes to find a peace in to have a happy time, you know, like have a fun time. Of course, living in Jeju Island, that's very helpful. And especially I love going to the ocean, you know, and the coast as well. And of course, this week I've been to, you know, some of the coastlines. And also because of, you know, like for my pace, whatever. Yeah. So I went to nearby Seongsan area in Jeju Island, which is the very far east side, right? And you know, I drove around the other places, and you know, I've been to the other side or the west coast because of my other work.
0: Which one?
1: The Hangyang area, so which is really far. But you know, it was really interesting because it's the same island, but it was really, really different vibe. Because, of course, east side, you see the sunrise, you know, it comes up from that area. And on the other hand, the Hangyang area is where you see the beautiful,
0: sunrise.
1: You know, sunset.
0: Oh, sunset, yeah.
1: Yes. So I was thinking, you know, which beach is prettier? You know, it's really about two completely different identities within the same island. So I wanted to talk about today's showdown as a East Coast versus West Coast of Jeju Island.
0: Well, that's a bold claim because both are beautiful. Mm-hmm. You know, both sides are beautiful. A little, but a lot different. There's so, there are certain different kind of vibes that, yeah, that shows off, like, you know, in both sides.
1: Yes.
0: In each side. Mm-hmm. So, same island, different identities.
1: Yes, exactly. And let's start with the east. So, the east coast is defined by Ilchul, the sunrise. And we have Seongsan Ilchulbong, you know, the Seongsan, the sunrise cone, is literally named after it. And the land is flat, open, wide. So, there's a lot of carrot, you know, filled autumn, and the horizon just stretches out. And it's a landscape built for morning light.
0: Yes. So the east is basically the beginning of the day.
1: Yes. The openness shapes everything else, the village, the pace, the culture. And there is this small town is very famous with their coastlines, Haehwa, Hado, and Jeongdali. You know, they're unhurried, almost quiet. And even now with all the new cafes, so a lot of tourists love go there because the color is amazing too.
0: That's true. Mm-hmm. Okay, now the west.
1: Okay, the west side is the opposite story. The west coast is defined by the sunset. And there is this Suwarkorn, the Suwarbong, and the Chagido, the island. And there is also the Dolhaeanlo, which means the sunset coastline. They have the road named after it because it's so beautiful, right? The whole coastline is built around watching the day end. And, you know, geologically, it's dramatic, you know, volcanic cliffs and layered rock and, you know, sharp coastlines.
0: Okay. Well, I've been to both sides of the beach, but more on the west side. Because, not only because it's close to my place, but also I'm pretty, you know, I'm familiar. You know, it's whenever like I go to the west side, it feels like it's my home. So it kind of gives me a very peaceful, like, you know, vibe and feeling. So this is the reason why I go a lot times to the west side. So I don't know how to explain, you know, the east, but the east is more of like exotic vibe than the west.
1: Yeah, you're
0: because it's more developed for a lot of visitors.
1: Yes.
0: Instead of like for locals.
1: Yes, that's true.
0: But on the west side, it's not. I don't think it, you know, hasn't really developed as much because still like local people, you know, go to like each beach, like Gwakji or, you know, that like Hyeopjae is also like tourist destination, but still like Geumneung, there's Geumneung beach, and also Wolyeong beach, which is my favorite.
1: Yes, but it's much smaller, and less crowded. Yes, I can tell. And the ocean color is definitely different because it's much darker there and much lighter in the east side. So I think that's why East Coast is more favored by the tourists, because it doesn't look
0: Is it because of color of the water?
1: Yes, I think so. And it's because of the temperature difference too.
0: And much colder.
1: Yes, because on the west side.
0: On the east?
1: No, east is... warm. That's why it's lighter. And also, I think also it's because the coast itself too, and the flow too. You know, Joryu. You know, all that. Because on the east side, you know, it has a bigger sized beach, right? On the west side, it's a smaller but there are more cliffs, which means the water, you know, wave is much stronger. So it's more it has a big cliffs. On the west side, right? So it's not easy to dive in the west side.
0: Okay.
1: But east side, there's a lot of place for just, you know, like swimming and diving.
0: Okay.
1: Yeah, that's why too.
0: Interesting.
1: Very different, right?
0: Yeah, very different.
1: Mm-hmm.
0: Okay.
1: Yeah, so, yeah, well, let's talk more about it.
0: So today's topic is either you choose the east or the west. It depends on you, what you like, but we're going to convince you. Yeah. So, but first, which one would you say you'd like to go first? The east or the west beach?
1: Yes.
0: Okay, so now we are going to listen to one more song at the moment and come back to have a battle. So during the song break, yeah, just think about it and just drop your comment in the chat.
1: Mm-hmm.
0: Okay, so what kind of song?
1: So I want to talk about the ocean. So I brought ocean related title, and I love the lyric of this song, The Surf Boy by Hago.
0: Let's go.

0: I love the song "Sir Boy" by Hyogo.
1: Yeah, the lyric is really good. Everybody should, you know, check out.
0: Okay, I will. Uh-huh. We have a bit of comments. Mm-hmm. Some comments I can't read. I don't know which language that comes from, but yes, hello. And K-John said, which side has less wind?
1: East side.
0: Really?
1: Yeah, what are you talking about? West side, all the turbines are located in the west side,
0: yeah,
1: right?
0: Yeah, this is true.
1: Because Jeju is also famous with the wind turbine.
0: Yeah, they're all located in the west side. That's so true.
1: We have some in East Coast too, East Coast line.
0: But a lot of them.
1: A lot of them are mainly on the west coast.
0: Which gives us a special scenery.
1: Yeah, because they have this like a special light.
0: Right.
1: Around that area, you know, for the tourist for to visit.
0: Okay, that's my side. K-drama, the east.
1: Okay.
0: The east.
1: Yes. Oh, what Joyful Arena said. Oh, well, she said, somehow the west intrigues me, and I don't know why, since it's not been explored. Yeah, that's true. I think a lot of tourists knows a lot more about going to the east side. So if you're a first visitor, mostly people go to the east side, I think. Especially like,
0: Do you think like people, so let's say, okay, I'm a just local, right? Mm-hmm. Just so we know how the places look like in the east, west, mm-hmm. right? But, you know, if you maybe, if you're an outsider, mm-hmm. And just came to Jeju, mm-hmm. try to settle here. Mm-hmm. Do you think everybody everybody's like destined to stay somewhere like special, like somewhere
1: like
0: west or east?
1: They're not the
0: chosen.
1: City center.
0: Yeah, not a city. I don't know, because you know some people just come to Jeju and they just happen to settle in the east or west.
1: But you know, like there was certain era that a lot of people who at the beginning of the migration to Jeju Island, a lot of people were on the east side.
0: East side?
1: Yeah, they settled the east side because a lot of people, you know, who like surfing and all that came to Jeju Island at the very, you know, beginning of the, you know, because a lot of people moved to Jeju Island last like, you know, two decades, right? And I think those people who started, you know, coming to Jeju Island was because it's different from the mainland. Mm. Of course, it's more, local, more, the suburban area, you know, close to nature. And a lot of people wanted to enjoy the nature, which means they wanted to enjoy the typical beach. Mm. Typical, you know, not like a
0: interesting,
1: you know, strong wind or things like that. So maybe that's also why they settled the east side at the beginning. But, you know, after that, a lot of people, you know, started moving everywhere else, you know, in the mountain area and all that. Yeah, so.
0: Okay. Yeah, because, yeah, I've always, like, dreamed of, like, living in the east, in the west, in the north, the south, mm-hmm. like, every
1: various
0: side
1: places.
0: Of Jeju.
1: Yeah.
0: But somehow, yeah, the universe doesn't help me really
1: to go
0: explore certain places like the east side of Jeju.
1: Even if it's within the Jeju Island,
0: yes,
1: right?
0: It's not exactly.
1: It's
0: yeah.
1: quite big.
0: Yeah.
1: Yeah.
0: But I'm planning, I'm scheduled to like head out to like the east side this weekend
1: mm-hmm.
0: to explore.
1: Yeah.
0: Seongsan area.
1: Well, in that case, I would like to pursue with my opinion
0: why
1: East Coast is better. People aren't exaggerating, you know, when they talk about Cheongdalli and Saehwa is mm-hmm. their ocean color. The waters actually look very different. The water genuinely reads more, you know, turquoise, you know, it's like a lighter blue, baby blue, right? Turquoise, and more transparent, especially on a clear day. They're like very beautiful, and it photographs differently, and it feels different when you are standing in it. So a lot of tourists visit and love taking pictures at the Cheongdalli area because the color of ocean is something that you cannot find anywhere else in Korea, because a lot of ocean color in other regions, the ocean in other regions in Korea, it's much darker.
0: Okay.
1: Yes.
0: If you are a sunset lover, please you know, head to east, head to the east side, mm-hmm. west side, right? That's so obvious. Romantic. I don't know, which one you would prefer, like sunrise or sunset. But I'm definitely on, you know, down for sunset.
1: Mm-hmm.
0: So go to the west side of mm-hmm. west of beach. I don't know, you know, I cannot really compare like between like the west and the east.
1: And just talk about, you know, what's good on the west coast.
0: What I know about the west coast is very small and cozy.
1: Okay.
0: It's really nice to have a family time together because it's really cozy and not a lot of people, like it's not crowded as much as like, you know, the east side of, you know, the coast. So I'd, you know, highly recommend if you really want to have like a private time with your family or the people you love, then go to west side and find a spot to have fun on the beach.
1: Mm-hmm. Well, I read on the comments, Geek Diggy says, I choose east side. It's closer to Udo Island. Yes, of course, which I would probably go to very often. Yeah, and I would love to talk about the Udo on the east coast. Yes, it is a small island. It is a 15 minutes ferry ride from Seongsan area, the Seongsan port on the east side. A whole separate island with its own beaches, its own pace, accessible almost on a whim. And that's a huge advantage. One trip to two completely different experiences of the East Coast lines.
0: Okay.
1: Mm-hmm.
0: Well, what else? Okay, and there's a Suwon, this the far west, of Jeju.
1: Mm-hmm.
0: There's a village called Gosan where I used to stay.
1: Mm-hmm.
0: And near Gosan, yeah, there's a Chagido and Suwon. You know, there's a small coastline, and where you can also capture dolphins,
1: mm-hmm.
0: right? Yeah, that's in the Pacific bottlenose dolphin. That's what you can capture, you know, on the far west side of the ocean.
1: That's something interesting, actually. Yes, but because of the, you know, it doesn't have a strong wind in the East Coast area. So I think there are more active henna culture there. You know, this isn't, you know.
0: Are you serious?
1: Yes, it's still very much more active, still working, you know. It's kind of authentic, you know, vibe.
0: Come on, we have a reporter. She's from the West Coast, Yeongnam-ni Village. Come on, she's so active.
1: Yeah, she is active, but I'm saying, you know.
0: In general.
1: Yes.
0: Okay.
1: Well, and still, you know, a lot of new cafes popping up in the because of the coastline is so beautiful on the east side.
0: But it's so crowded.
1: Yes, but however, it's still, there are places where the rhythm is like underneath it, you know, still rural, still unhurried, you know. It doesn't really feel staged for tourists. And it's also because I think it's the light, you know, in the morning, especially morning lights has a certain, you know, physical and a psychological pull. It feels like, you know, very brightness, possibility, you know, beginning. Standing on the East Coast as sunrise just hits differently than standing anywhere else on the island.
0: Okay. Well, we're going to have to stop here
1: mm-hmm.
0: and listen to a song and see the result. So are you guys ready? Yeah, drop your answer into the chat. We'll be right back after we listen to Olivia's song pick.
1: Yes, of course. I brought the song by Changhye Jin Handong-gun. The title is 서쪽 바다 West Sea.
0: Okay, let's go.

0: All right, there was 서쪽 바다 West Sea by 장혜진 and 한동근. Okay, guys, wake up! Where's the answer? Come on!
1: Oh, but by the way, Geek Dick said, great song pick. Thank you very much.
0: Okay.
1: I always try to, you know, I do put efforts to pick the songs.
0: Yeah, I know.
1: Related to the topic.
0: Exactly. Okay, so I see West Coast and Harzy, Team AK, and where's Olivia? Mm-hmm. Team East Side, Chris Marquis, and Team East Side. Okay, we are done it. Okay, let's play the drum roll. The winner is... Yeah, we are tied, actually.
1: Yeah, it's kind of hard to... Well, I think today, actually, we didn't argue that much about... Because I think it has its own beauties, right?
0: Come on, yes.
1: They are very different, actually. It's
0: Why
1: not comparable.
0: Why should I like always like fight against like each
1: other? Well, because this is a showdown.
0: I know. But let's just, you know, come.
1: Yeah.
0: We can
1: and
0: do
1: love
0: have
1: each
0: a battle,
1: other.
0: Like
1: yes.
0: with a nice voice, with nice like attitude.
1: Do you know what Joyful Irina said? I think I agree with this. Ha ha ha ha. 역시... Of course, AK the romanticist.
0: Yeah, I do. I am.
1: Yes.
0: I that's try why, to be realistic, but...
1: Yeah, that's why we're friends, actually.
0: Yes.
1: And our common friends, you know, they're all romanticists.
0: They're all romanticists.
1: Yes. And somebody's mentioned, you know, like, you know, when we talked about the peace and happiness, and then I don't know who it was, but somebody said about, oh, if you have money, you can have both.
0: Yeah, money can... Yeah, you can have both.
1: Yeah, but
0: yeah, money can buy both.
1: But we believe that money cannot buy.
0: No.
1: Yeah.
0: No. For
1: peace
0: me,
1: or happiness,
0: you can't buy happiness, peace.
1: But some people say it's because you don't have enough. Because if you don't have enough money, so you never know.
0: Yeah, that might be true, but I don't think so. I'm really happy with what I, you know, like how much money I get, you know, now.
1: Mm-hmm.
0: And doesn't matter if it's less.
1: Mm-hmm.
0: Money cannot buy
1: mm-hmm.
0: my happiness,
1: okay.
0: my peace.
1: Mm-hmm.
0: Yeah. Okay. And K-drama said, unless it's a public proposal, then AK says no.
1: No bueno.
0: No. Public proposal?
1: No.
0: No
1: bueno.
0: Would you love to have a proposal like in the public?
1: Oh my goodness,
0: public,
1: no. Well, I'm...
0: People
1: I don't
0: you,
1: think
0: you
1: I,
0: never see or you never met.
1: Well, to be honest, I don't think I could even have a wedding because I don't want to stand in front of people, you know, looking at me in a dress
0: Why?
1: And clapping.
0: That's beautiful.
1: You know, oh my goodness, no. Like, so of course, public proposal, no. No, no bueno, yes.
0: No bueno, no,
1: no
0: bueno.
1: No for AK or yeah. me, yes.
0: Yeah, I'm saying very, really honestly, mm-hmm. yeah, no bueno. Okay, Olivia, I think, you know, that's it for today.
1: Mm-hmm.
0: And thank you so much.
1: Yeah, thank you for listening, and I'll see you guys next week.
0: Yeah, see you next Thursday.
1: Oh, actually, but the...
0: Oh,
1: the last song.
0: Okay, let's go. What is it?
1: Yeah. Of course, my last song request is also related to the ocean. Dive by Qin Young from GOT7.
0: All right. So we are going to listen to this song and come back to wrap up our show. Dive by Qin Young.

All right, we're back. So that was Die by Qinyoung. So we had Digi Showdown with Olivia. Hope you guys enjoyed. So let me now off the show. It's Friday tomorrow, so make sure to tune in. Having so much fun with JY. And the last song we're going to listen to is Fallen You by Ha Seong-un. And enjoy the rest of your day. Thank you so much for tuning in. This has been your host, AK, signing off on your Vibe. Love and peace. Bye.

0: Welcome to Jeju Newsline. This is Park Ki-yoon, and we start with the top headlines in Jeju. Rising fuel prices and airfares are pushing up overall consumer prices in Jeju, adding to the burden on households. According to the June Consumer Price Report released by the Jeju Office of the National Data Agency on July 2nd, consumer prices in the province rose 3.4% from a year earlier last month. The figure was higher than May's 3.3% increase, marking the second straight month that inflation remained in the 3% range. The main drivers were petroleum products, including gasoline and diesel, as well as airfares. Prices of some fresh food items also rose sharply. Among agricultural, livestock, and fisheries products, mackerel jumped 32.2% from a year earlier. Rice rose 14.7%, while apples gained 10%. The decline in domestic tourists visiting Jeju is becoming more pronounced. Analysts say the drop appears to be linked to the reduced domestic flight capacity, as fuel surcharges on air tickets have risen to record high levels amid higher international oil prices caused by the Middle East conflict. Some low-cost carriers have also cancelled flights due to the burden of high fuel costs. According to the Jeju Tourism Association, a provisional 1.1 million tourists visited Jeju in June, down 7.6% or 91,000 people from a year earlier. After growing through April, tourist arrivals turned downward in May with a 3.2% decline before falling further in June. The 13th Jeju International Cruise Forum will open on July 23rd at the International Convention Center Jeju for a three-day run. The forum will bring together industry leaders to discuss cooperation and future strategies for Asia's cruise sector. Hosted by Jeju Special Self-Governing Province and the Ministry of Oceans and Fisheries, and organized by ICC Jeju, this year's event is expected to draw around 700 participants from 15 countries. The theme of this year's forum is Asia Cruise 4.0 – Beyond Boundaries Connected as One. Organizers say the event will serve as a platform to explore new growth opportunities and strengthen regional cooperation in Asian cruise market. An endangered white whale shark, a tropical and subtropical species, has been spotted in waters off Jeju this summer. According to the Jeju fishing boat Seungnyong-ho, on July 1st, the crew discovered the whale shark at around 8:30 p.m. the previous day while fishing for squid off the coast of Ewadup in Jeju City. Video footage taken from the boat clearly shows the whale shark swimming near the vessel with its distinctive white spotted pattern, broad flat head, and large mouth visible. The whale shark is estimated to be about 3 to 4 meters long. The sighting has drawn attention as whale sharks are rarely seen in Jeju waters and are classified as an endangered marine species. The 22nd Samyang Black Sand Festival will take place on July 3rd and 4th at Samyang Black Sand Beach, known for its emerald waters and distinctive black sand. The festival is hosted by the Samyang Black Sand Festival Committee and organized by the Samyangdong United Youth Association. Events will begin on the morning of July 3rd with the opening ceremony scheduled for 8 p.m. on a special stage set up along the beach. A fireworks show will follow the ceremony, lighting up the night sky over Samyang. Throughout the two-day festival, visitors can enjoy wellness programs that highlight the unique features of the beach, including black sand bathing, barefoot walking, spring water experiences, and marine leisure activities. Moving to the weather forecast, the rainy season officially began across the country yesterday, and while light rain continued in Jeju-do Island until midday today, most areas were cloudy with scattered showers. Tomorrow afternoon, the stationary front will gradually move northward, bringing rain first to Jeju-do Island, then expanding to areas of Chungcheongnam-do Province on Saturday. By next Monday, rain clouds are expected to affect the entire country, and the Seoul metropolitan area may see its first monsoon rain of the year. The current temperatures are 22 degrees in Jeju City and 22 degrees in Seogwipo City. 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

Sing, sing, sing, Tiny Toons. Do you remember losing a baby tooth as a child? One day, your front tooth suddenly falls out. When you talk, air slips through. And when you smile, there is that funny little gap. In Korea, there is a traditional children's folk song that kids used to sing when a friend lost a tooth. Today, we'll introduce a playful and cheerful folk song called 앞니 빠진 중강새, which means the child with a missing front tooth. This was a song children sang while joking around with their friends. When they saw a child with a missing front tooth, they would sing, "Gap tooth child, don't go to Seoul." But this song wasn't just about teasing. It was also a playful way for children to laugh together and make the moment feel lighter and happier. Songs like this helped children enjoy the moment of losing a tooth. So, if you know a child is about to lose a tooth, why not play this song for them? Now let's listen to the traditional Korean children's folk song, 앞니 빠진 중강새.

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Heavy rains in a short span of time can lead to accidents like landslides, floods, building damages, power outages, and ultimately lead to damage. However, we can reduce the scale of damage if we prepare. In case of heavy rain forecast, we should take precautionary measures to prevent damage and take necessary measures by listening to the radio or watching TV. Stop all activities including swimming in mountains, valleys or streams and evacuate. People near lowlands or near dangerous areas prone to landslides should evacuate to a safe area. Shut off water, gas and electricity. Clean up surrounding drainage and move any vehicles that may be in flooding areas to a safe place. When heavy rain begins, close doors and windows and refrain from going out. Streams, riversides and beaches are some places to avoid as they are flooding areas where people can be easily swept away. Never approach places with high voltage such as street lights, construction sites, traffic lights and telephone poles. After heavy rain, do not go in water in isolated areas. Rather, call 119 or ask for help nearby. Damage can be minimized through constant attention to heavy rains, weather changes, and surrounding maintenance that cause a lot of human and property damage in a short time.

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Hi, Crunchers! I'm your DJ Jihee, and this is Culture Crunch. Now, Crunchers, what's that one lyric you'll never forget? Sometimes it's not the melody that stays with us, but a single lyric that speaks for our hearts. For me, it's, if I ever ever fall down one time, I'ma keep going on, 'cause I know I'm a champion. And that is Champion by Blackpink. So this morning, why not borrow the power of your favorite lyric and let it be the soundtrack or even the mantra for the day? Just like those beautiful words you carried with you, I hope your day shines just as brightly. Our first song today is Cherry by Kyungnik.

0: Time for a fun talk with trending figures. This is Brunch Club. Now, today's guest is the lyricist behind Girls Generation's Holiday and songs for EXO, NCT 127, TWICE, and many other K-pop artists our crunchers love. Please welcome lyricist Kim Hae-jong. 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
1: 반갑습니다.
0: 반갑습니다. 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
1: 네. 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I am Hae-jong Kim, a K-pop lyricist. 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
0: Nice to meet you, Hae-jong. 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

0: Zhong, CYFG5SF, is saying Gigi's holiday. Oh my god, 다들 놀라고 계세요 지금. Yes, that was our debut song. Do stay tuned. All right. Okay, so you've written lyrics for so many K-pop artists. Have you ever written for one of your favorite artists?
1: 네.
0: Go on.
1: 네. 네. 저는 그 B.A.P의 박용국님을 되게 좋아했었던 시절이 있었었는데 마침 그때 또 작업을 함께 할 수 있었어서 두 곡이나 했거든요, 작업을. 그래서 네, 그때 너무 좋았습니다.
0: Okay, so 방용욱, right, of B.A.P. is your favorite artist, and you were able to write the lyrics for two songs.
1: 네.
0: Oh my gosh, that was a 덕업일치 moment, you know?
1: 맞아요.
0: Yeah, you're a fangirl, but your job or your work matched.
1: 네.
0: Yeah, your favorite artist. Oh my gosh, everyone's dream, really. Okay, well, is there an artist you'd love to write for someday? So, 이 아티스트의 작사를 해보고 싶다 하는 아티스트가 있으실까요?
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0: Oh, okay. So one day you would like to write for 김민석's, 멜로망스,
1: 네.
0: 김민석. And you want him to sing your lyrics with his voice.
1: 네.
0: Okay, all right. Well, good that you actually got to work with 방용국. Yeah, that was really nice. Anyway, let's explore the world of K-pop lyric writing through today's keywords as we do here on Brunch Club. 그럼 저들도 K 작사가의 세계가 굉장히 궁금할 것 같거든요. 오늘의 키워드로 한번 얘기 더 나눠보도록 하겠습니다. 첫 번째 키워드 오픈해 주시겠어요?
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0: 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All right. So what meaning does this keyword have? 어떤 의미를 담고 있죠?
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0: 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She's really imaginative. She likes to write based on her imagination.
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0: And lyrics and being a lyricist was her dream. So dream inevitably became a key word for today. All right, well, how did you then first become a K-pop lyricist? 그럼 어떻게 K-pop 작사라는 세계에 첫 발을 내딛게 되셨는지 궁금하네요.
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0: So she went to find a lyrics academy. She learned there, trained herself, and debuted. And she realized that she likes lyrics, and she thought she could be good at it. And that's how she became a lyricist. Interesting. Okay, so competition to like become a lyricist and get your lyrics chosen is, I guess, really competitive too. But I also wonder whether this system is the common. 지금 작사 학원에 다니셨다고 했는데
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0: So these days, many people, if you want to become a lyricist, you would go to a lyric academy, and that is the basic system of becoming a lyricist. Well, competition to get lyrics selected, like I said, is really fierce.
1: Mm-hmm.
0: I heard it's sort of like a survival game among lyricists. So what's your secret to perhaps standing out?
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0: So usually lyricists, they receive demo songs, like the demo versions of the songs, and they have lyrics on top of them already, usually in English, but they have to rewrite that. And in the case of Hye-jung, her tip or her secret would be, she would think about some similar expressions between the English and Korean before she works on the lyrics. 맞습니다. 쉽지 않을 것 같은데요.
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2: So it's not easy, of course, but she said it's sort of like solving puzzles, which is why it's also quite fun. Well, when you first hear a melody, I guess like receiving a demo of a song, how do you build the story behind it then?
0: 처음에는 어쨌든 그 아티스트와 곡이 정해진 채로 저희에게 오니까 네. 그 안에서 어떤 이야기를 이 아티의 입을 통해서 하면 좋을까를 먼저 생각을 하고요.
2: 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Before it comes to her. So she thinks about what story can I tell from the perspective of this artist?
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2: 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Oh, okay. Wow. It's a pretty cool sort of work for me. Where do you usually find inspiration, though?
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2: So she usually gets inspiration from the song itself and the artist. So I asked her, you must know the artist pretty well to be able to write about them and write the lyrics. So she said, you have to be a K-pop fan. And it's usually the K-pop fans who are able to write lyrics well for these artists. All right. Well, how does it feel to hear artists sing your words when they're done?
0: 좀 짜릿한 느낌이 들기는 하고요. 네. 특히나 이제 공연장에서 이제 뭐 팬들도 따라 불러주고 하실 때 네. 되게 짜릿한 기분이 듭니다.
2: 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So when she hears the lyrics being sung by the artist, it's really exciting. She feels that thrill, and even when it's performed on stages, she can feel that. And I felt that thrill right now as well. Okay. I wonder which song did you write the fastest?
0: 제가 한 시간이 안 걸렸던 곡이 있는데 더보이즈의 All About You라는 곡이 있습니다.
2: Okay, it's The Boys All About You and less than 1 hour, did 네. you say? 한 시간도 안 걸렸다고요? 네. 어떻게 그렇게 빨리 쓰실 수 있었던 거죠?
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2: 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Wow, so it was almost her deadline and she worked on it with her phone in the subway.
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2: 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So she was on her way to a lesson and she was writing it. It was super fast and she gave it in once she got to the academy. And that was the fastest song that she wrote, The Boys All About You. Are you satisfied? 만족하세요?
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2: Wow, you're a genius. Yeah, she is satisfied and she did go through modification, but she is satisfied overall.
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2: pretty extreme. 네. Okay, so it's QWER's 고민 중독 or to be honest, it was a love song, so loved. We actually played it here on Culture Crunch as well.
0: 정말요?
2: Yeah, I mean, so you must be paying quite well for the song, right?
0: 감사합니다. 많이 들어주세요.
2: Okay, yeah, it seems like she is getting paid quite a lot. Okay, so which of your songs would you most like to, I guess, introduce our crunchers then among the songs that you've written?
0: 저는 이제 최근에 작업했던 곡 중에 네. 아스트로의 사나 솔로 앨범에 들어있는 곡인데요. 네. 데모라는 곡 들려드리고 싶어가지고.
2: Okay, so this is a song by demo of Yoon Sana, who is a member of ASTRO. Why would you like to recommend this? 이유는요?
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2: 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So she loved that feel, the vibe of the song. She loved the lyrics as well, but it wasn't just her, but the company and the artists were also very satisfied.
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2: Oh, okay. So in that case, she thought the balance, the overall balance was really, really well written as well. But speaking of demo, I want to ask you, which lyrics of yours do you love the most?
0: 사실 전체 전문을 다 좋아하기는 하는데 맨 마지막 파트에 뭐 스케치 같은 하루라고 해도 답을 그려내겠다 같은 부분이 있어요.
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2: So her favorite lyric would be demo that she worked on very recently. And towards the end, it says, although your day may look like a sketch, I will draw out the answer, which is so poetic.
0: 아, 감사합니다.
2: Yeah, okay. So that would be her favorite lyric from this song and overall. All right. Well, let's take a listen to this very song written by you then. Please enjoy. This is Demo by Yoon Sana. Stay tuned.

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No worries. 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

0: 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We'd love to hear from you. Let's keep crunching! We're back! This is Brunch Club, and joining us today is the K-pop lyricist Kim Hae-jung. But before we continue our talk, I have a quick announcement to make once again. 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It's a quick 5-minute survey, and your opinion means the world to us. Join us now and let your voice be heard. Now we'll continue with Brunch Club, our fun conversation with lyricist Kim Hae-jung. Shall we open the second keyword now? 두 번째 키워드 제가 한번 오픈해 보겠습니다. The second keyword is, ta-da! 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What meaning does this keyword have? 어떤 의미를 담고 있죠?
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0: So she likes that unpredictability of this job itself, not being able to predict what is ahead. And she likes to just figure out the ways. And it's quite similar to the job that she has, a lyricist. Okay. Well, people often think lyricists have a flexible lifestyle. And though these days, you know, when it comes to lifestyle, people talk about whether you're stable or unstable, like the anxious type or the stable type. What are you, I wonder?
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0: 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So she was the anxious type, but then now she's the more stable type. How come?
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0: 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So in order to feel that anxiety, it requires a lot of energy too, right? So what Hae-jung was saying is with age, she became a more stable person. Well, I asked because you said you like unpredictableness.
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0: 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What's the reality like?
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0: 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But I guess you do have that flexible lifestyle though, right?
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0: Yeah, definitely. She's living a flexible lifestyle. And, you know, many people these days dream of becoming digital nomads. You can work anywhere. She was working in the subway, remember? Subway train. You can be traveling. But at the same time, it also means you have to be working anywhere, anytime as well. But I guess with this song, 고민 중도, QWER, which is such a hit. Yeah, this must have earned you a lot of royalties.
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2: 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Alright,
0: so she said QWERs to be honest, and her debut song, which is Holiday by Girls' Generation. Well, have you had any other jobs besides lyrics writing?
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0: 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How long did you work for as a physicist?
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0: 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Did it ever help you in becoming a lyricist?
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0: 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So that definitely helped her when it comes to writing emotional lyrics, whatnot. But realistically, she was able to earn money through being a physicist. So that helped her become a full-time lyricist.
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0: 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So she worked together as a lyricist and a physical therapist or a physicist as for 5 years before becoming a full-time lyricist. Interesting. All right. Well, creative careers involve constant rejection as well, right? How do you cope when your lyrics are rejected?
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0: So in the beginning, she did feel quite down and discouraged when she was rejected with her lyrics. But as time went by, that's also quite draining, you know. So she thought to herself, you know what? I can get rejected and I still have other lyrics to work on and deadlines coming up. So that's how she coped with all the rejections that she faced during the process. All right. Well, then what keeps you writing despite all these rejections?
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0: Because it's something that she really, really loves, she would have a harder time after she quits rather than quitting itself, you know? That's how much she loves this job. And even if she gets rejected with some of her lyrics, she would just keep writing, keep going, because it's something she really, really loves. Well, if you could meet your younger self, let's say, what would you say to the younger 혜정?
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0: Okay, so to the past younger 혜정, she was tell him, her, you know what, it's gonna work out in the end. So don't cry, don't be like shaken by each and every song that you write and just keep going and you will reach the top in the end. All right, well, a question many K-pop fans have is this. Do lyricists actually get to meet the artists?
2: 저도 굉장히 궁금하고 우리 K-pop을 굉장히 사랑하는 크런처들도 궁금할 것 같은데 작업하시면서 실제로 네. 아티스트들 만나시나요?
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2: 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So because lyricists, they usually work behind the scenes, right? So they don't really go on site to meet the artists, not too often.
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2: 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So sometimes she gets to go to concerts, performances for meet and greets, but because her experience and her career has been building constantly right now, there are some opportunities for her to actually communicate and talk with the artist as she works on the lyrics. Then I wonder, what sort of compliment from the artist makes you happiest?
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2: Alright, so Haechung said she loves to hear them say, please write the next song for us quickly because it means they're satisfied with the previous one, right? So they want to quickly listen to or meet the new lyrics from Haechung. Okay, well, actors dream of Cannes and singers dream of the Grammys. I wonder what's your ultimate dream as a lyricist?
1: 일단 저도 작사가 상을 받아보면 너무너무 기쁠 것 같기는 하고요.
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2: 아, 네. So first of all, winning an award as a lyricist. And there's also the Lyricist Association, but you can become a member, but like a full-time, like a top member, right?
1: 네.
2: Yeah, official member. Uh-huh.
1: 네, 그게 이제 되는 것이 꿈.
2: 그럼 현재는 준회원이신 네. 거죠? Oh, okay. So right now, she is a level below becoming the 정회원 or the full sort of member of the association, and she dreams of becoming that in the end as well. All right, well, before we open the third keyword, why don't we take a listen to Holiday, your debut song by Girls' Generations. Crunchers, enjoy the song.

0: We're back, and this is Culture Crunch's Thursday segment, Brunch Club. And the guest joining us today is K-pop lyricist Kim Hae-chung. Now, we took a listen to Holiday by Girls' Generation, which is your debut song, right? Where did you get the inspiration from when you were writing this?
1: 정말 그 곡에서 주는 신나는 분위기가 가장 크게 와닿았던 것 같고요.
0: 네, first of all, that very fun and lively vibe from that song was the first source of inspiration.
1: 그리고 실제로 이 곡을 초안은 아니고 수정 작업할 때 네. 제가 라오스에 여행을 가 있었어요.
0: 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So she was on a holiday in Laos when she was actually working on this. Okay. 그러면 거기서도 그냥 바이브 자체가 네. 영감을 얻기 굉장히 좋았겠네요.
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0: I think it was meant to be because she was on her holiday herself, she was able to just soak in that vibe and get all the inspiration she can to write the lyrics for this song, Holiday. Now, our crunchers are sending in comments as well. Hazelnut3794 is saying, Holiday or Holiday? No, it's Holiday, Vacation Holiday by Girls' Generation Holiday. All right, well, let's take a listen to the last keyword of our brunch club now. 이제 세 번째 키워드 오픈해볼까요? 네. The third keyword is, ta-da! Inspiration, as we've been talking about. Now, can you explain a little bit more about the meaning behind this?
1: 창작자들이라면 사실은 늘 고민하는 부분인 것 같아요. 영감을 얻기 위해서. 네. 그래서 이 단어를 한번 골라봤고요.
0: 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Well, you must have seen a lot of juniors and aspiring lyricists, right? What's the most practical advice you would give as a senior then?
1: 정말 현실적인 부분에서 말씀을 드리자면 일상을 무너뜨리지 않는 선에서 꿈을 꾸셨으면 좋겠다 하는 이야기를 하고 싶습니다.
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0: 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So her advice would be to not break your everyday life routine and if you have your own major job, main job, then keep that because you need that for a stable income until you become a full-time lyricist. And also, health is always important, and it's important whatever you do, you know, really. And also, if you could give some tips, I guess, for those who want to raise their skill, though. 일상을 무너뜨리지 말라가 첫 번째 조언이라면 실력을 키우고 싶어하는 사람들에게는 어떤 팁을 주시겠어요?
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0: To keeping up with the current trends of K-pop.
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0: 아. And also the expression, ways of expressing lyrics always changes as well. That also has a trend too. So copying them down perhaps could also help you to become a great lyricist.
1: 쉽지 않네요. 가사 필사까지.
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0: 오,
2: 돼요.
0: Okay. 네. So copy down those K-pop lyrics now if you want to become a lyricist. Because Haejeong said that will help you a lot. Okay, well, thank you for those golden tips. Well, unlike essays and novels, though, although you write as well, lyrics have to fit within that music frame, right? 네. So what's the biggest, I guess, appeal or charm of writing lyrics?
2: 그 정말 그 음악이라는 어떻게 보면 틀, 가두는 틀이기는 하지만
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0: 네. So that, I guess, frame that music gives when you write your lyrics is why your lyrics and your writing expression is able to shine more. It's like a, I guess, form that makes it shine more. But I wonder, have you ever thought about writing essays or novels?
2: 시도를 해보려고 한 적은 있었었는데
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0: 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Okay. So Haejeong, she did. I asked her if she ever wanted to write a novel or an essay. She did attempt to do so, but because there's no fit like a certain fixed deadline or timeline for it, she wasn't able to work well. And she likes writing lyrics better because it's done in a more quick sort of short tempo. Short-term basis is what she said. Well, outside of music, what helps you feel most yourself, I wonder? And before asking you that, actually, you wrote a lot of lyrics, but you also write a lot, I mean, listen to a lot of K-pop songs and read a lot of lyrics. You must have written down a lot of lyrics as well, right? So other than the lyrics that you've written, what are some lyrics that you like? Other than that,
1: 본인이 작사한 노래 말고 다른 곡 중에 좋아하는 가사 있으실까요? 많이 들으실 텐데.
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0: 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Is that the English title? Don't Let Me Go is the English version. But in Korean, it's 투명우산. And the literal translation would be transparent umbrella. But the English term is Don't Let Me Go. Okay, so what is the lyric that you like in that song?
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0: 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Alright, so in that very song by SHINee, there's a scene where it's like a the two lovers are saying goodbye, and once the person is leaving, they have this transparent umbrella with them. And because it's transparent, you're able to see that person go all the way. And so you're able to imagine that quite sad scene very well. And in the lyrics, if I were to translate it into English, it says, instead of a last goodbye, I cannot hide the back of you because of that transparent umbrella that you're carrying. Yeah. Oh, okay. So in the song break, I asked you, what is your MBTI, right? And you said you're an INFP, right? Because, and you said being an N is helpful for being a lyricist, right?
1: 네. 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
1: 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So she's able to find inspirations as she imagines the scenes and the lyrics that she finds inspiration from. All right, well, outside of music then, what helps you feel most like yourself?
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0: So she has cats. One cat or two cats?
2: 네 마리.
0: 네 마리. Wow. She has four cats at home. And she loves to spend time at home with her cats, patting them while watching movies, whatnot, and staying at home. Okay, so that's your source of comfort, I guess.
2: 맞아요. 가장 저를 편안하게 하는 행동인 것 같아요.
0: Yeah, it makes her the most comfortable when she is with her cats. All right, and like you mentioned earlier, K-pop moves incredibly fast, right? It's really trendy. It moves really fast. How do you stay grounded, though? Like, is there a way of, you know, keeping your mind straight?
2: 뭔가 여러 어떤 일을 하던 사실은 여러 가지 선택을 해야 되는 상황들이 생기잖아요. 근데 이 순간에 상상을 이것도 상상이긴 한데 상상을 했을 때. 내가 되고 싶은 모습과 가까워지는 선택을 하면 그 중심이 좀 덜 흔들리는 것 같거든요.
0: Oh, wow. So, Haejeong said, there are so many moments when you have to make decisions, make choices, right? And when there are so many decisions to make, think about your ultimate goal. And if you make a choice that will get you closer to that goal, that would be the answer, is what Haejeong said.
2: 네, 뭐 간단하게 생각했을 때는 네. 내가 오늘 이 마감을 하지 않고 쉬고 싶어도 아. 내가 더 멋진 작사가가 되고 싶으면 작업을 해야 되는 것도 있을 거고
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0: 아. So I guess in everyday life decisions, you could be thinking, oh, I have to write these lyrics. I have a deadline, but I want to play and chill for a bit. But what choice would you make? Something that will get you closer to your final goal, right? So you would discipline yourself and choose to write even though you don't quite want to. And it also becomes important when you're choosing what company to sign a contract with. You will have to decide on which company is better for you and which company will help you to get closer to your final dream, that is. Okay, I think that's something that I should learn from you as well. All right, well, 10 or 20 years from now, moving forward, what kinds of lyrics do you hope to be writing then?
2: 뭔가 일단 정말 그때까지 작업을 하고 싶고요.
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0: Nice. So Haejeong said going forward 10 years, 20 years, she still wants to be writing lyrics as a lyricist because she loves the job and she wants to write something that will be remembered in people's heads. or remind people of old times, past times, like bringing back nostalgia. That sort of lyric is what she wants to write moving forward. All right, and I'm sure you will be able to do that. 10 years, 20 감사합니다. Years, even 30 years.
2: 감사합니다.
0: All right, well, it's already time to wrap up, 혜정. A full 1 hour has passed just like that. 네, 네, 벌써 헤어질 시간이 왔는데요. How was it to be here on Culture Crunch with us today?
2: 일단 처음에 너무 떨렸는데 편안하게 진행해 주셔서 재밌게 얘기를 하고 다행입니다. 가는 것 같고요. 네.

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1: 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So, Haejeong said, although she was a little bit nervous in the beginning, she felt comfortable towards the end, during the middle, and she was able to share her story as a lyricist here on Culture Crunch, but she hopes to share more of her stories and the job as a lyricist moving forward in other opportunities and platforms as well. Well, thank you so much for being with us today.
0: 감사합니다. 감사합니다.
1: All right, so we'll have to say goodbye with our last song. This is the very song that Haejeong said she wrote within 1 hour. So do enjoy. It's The Boys, All About You. Shall we say goodbye together?
0: 네.
1: All right, keep crunching.

What does home mean to you? A place where you can finally unwind after a long day. A space where you share dreams of tomorrow with the ones you love. More than just a building, home is where life begins and where it finds rest. But for some, finding that place is not easy.

0: when the dream of a home feels out of reach, JPDC is there lighting the way. We provide safe, comfortable, and affordable homes for young people, newlyweds, and neighbors in need of stability across Jeju. 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But this is more than housing. It is 고치 행복한 뜨락, a Jeju-style housing and community platform where 고치, meaning together in the local dialect, comes to life. 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
2: Sing, sing, sing, tiny tunes. Do you remember losing a baby tooth as a child? One day, your front tooth suddenly falls out. When you talk, air slips through. And when you smile, there is that funny little gap. In Korea, there is a traditional children's folk song that kids used to sing when a friend lost a tooth. Today, we'll introduce a playful and cheerful folk song called 앞니 빠진 중강새, which means the child with a missing front tooth. This was a song children sang while joking around with their friends. When they saw a child with a missing front tooth, they would sing, "Gap tooth child, don't go to Seoul." But this song wasn't just about teasing. It was also a playful way for children to laugh together and make the moment feel lighter and happier. Songs like this helped children enjoy the moment of losing a tooth. So, if you know a child who's about to lose a tooth, why not play this song for them? Now let's listen to the traditional Korean children's folk song, 앞니 빠진 중강새.

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get up, turn up the volume, because this is DJ Isak, and I hope that you're ready, because K-Poppin' with DJ Isak starts now.

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1: Welcome to Geek Poppin' here on Arirang Radio. I'm your host, Isak. It is already day 2 of July. Happy Thursday, ladies and gentlemen. Purple Kiss started us off today with 7 Heaven. Hi. Hi, fam. Your host, Isak. Me. Her dreams come true today. Dreams come true. In Korea, we call this hongdok, where a fan is successful, where, you know, you get a chance to either meet your celebrity crush or the artist you stan or whatnot. Today is that day for DJ Isak. Why? Because I have been fangirling over Secret since they first debuted, and finally, I have them in the studio in hour two. I'm super excited. And I don't know how to calm myself down. So today might be a little bit on the hyper side. Just an FYI warning. I'm going to be a little hyper in the first and second hour today. But I think our K-pop and fam love that from me. So yay! We are back.

my star experience. So Tiny Stage was the only one that had to take a little bit of a rest more recently. Let me remind you how to be a part of K-Poppin' and my show in general, and also Arirang Radio in general as well. For those of you who love listening to the program, maybe you're brand new here and you're like, oh, maybe I can stick around. Well, you can listen to my show between 12 to 2 p.m. KST every day. The rerun is between 3 to 5 a.m. For those of you who would like to check us out on Jeju Island, 88.7 megahertz in Jeju City. So Put is 80.1, Tijing is 101.9. 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We do have a second channel as well. The second channel is Arirang Radio, purple icon, pretty easy to find. That's where more of our cultural content gets posted. So, at least for now, our content is divided. We have our K-pop main channel, and then we have our cultural channel, where we are seeing more of not only my program, but other programs bringing different cultural content for you to enjoy if you would like. So if you would love to check that out, all you need to do is go over there and see like Taenamu Soup and stuff like that. So if you would love to check that out, you can do that there as well. So what can you look forward to on audio on demand or video on demand? So we have our Twinkle My Star, our Taenamu Soup, and our Tiniest Stage, which is available for you for our VODs. 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So if you tend to use that platform a little bit more and you would love to check us out, then you can do that too. As for sending in messages, so for like the weekend segments or pretty much any of the segments, I know that we have Algorithm Music pinned on our IG account. But for the most part, every single one of the segments here on Arirang Radio's K-Poppin', my show, is participatable. So our Taenamu Soups are literally our listeners' messages, so you can send in your messages through there. If you wanted to send in What Ifs, this is also 100% you too, so you can send those in too. Excuse Me's are obviously your messages as well, but Latte Music too. If there's an artist that you would love to know a little bit more about, you can send it in and we can give you guys some information on that. Our Indie on Sundays, pretty much any segment is available for you to participate with. So if you're a brand new listener and you would love to participate, well, then that is a way you could do that too. We've got A Plus on the track with 또다시 여름밤, Summer Night Again. The New Kids is after that with 편지가 된 일기, Pages to Letters, and our Happen Headlines is coming up next.

In the first hour of K-Poppin' Monday through Friday, we get a chance to look at some of the happening headlines coming out of South Korea, and our true summer queen, Hyorin, is making a comeback. It's not going to be too much of a wait either. She is making a comeback later this month, so I'm going to give you all the details I know so far. And for those of you who have been watching Flex X Cop 2 or Taebol X Hyeongsa 2, well, An Boyeon and Jung Eun-tae's season 2 for this drama has got a release date, and it is getting the fans really excited. So, I'm going to be giving you all the details on that and more coming up next.

That was Neat on the Track with Yellow, given all the cutesy, lovey-dovey vibes indeed. So we're still in the first hour of K-pop in here on Arirang Radio, and our summer queen is back. Hyorin is going to be giving us a release on the 22nd of this month. Yes, queen. So, we got a chance to see her drop Standing on the Edge in December. So it's been about, 7 months now since she dropped some more music for us. But it looks like we're going to be getting an album, because they're saying that this is going to be the first mini album since 2022. So we're getting a mini album. This is not just going to be like a summer single, like a little digital single, like, you know, quickie. She's actually going to be giving us some more music. So I'm extremely excited for this. The company is hyping us up as well. And I mean, is there anything to be said? This is Hyorin here. Her voice itself is extremely refreshing, but also her concepts have always been super refreshing as well. I mean, even when the Sistar days, they were our summer queens too. So I'm excited. And we're going to start getting more and more teasers as the days get closer. So stay tuned for that as we get ready for Hyorin, our summer queen, making a comeback. Now, it was able to take the number one rankings when it was streaming for season one. So Taewol X Hyeongsa 2, the new season, or Flex X Cop 2, has a premiere date. So for those of you who watched season one, you know that An Boyeon and Jung Eun Tae are coming back. And we get a chance to see them team up yet again for season two. And the date for this is going to be August 7th. So the 7th of August is when these two are going to be back on our TV screens. And we're going to get a chance to enjoy the new season with them. So I want to break this down a little bit, because I'm actually really excited to see that Korea is working on seasons. Korea's entertainment business in general never really was able to build seasons, okay? So the way that our broadcasting system worked up until now was, you know, our major broadcasting systems like, you know, SBS, KBS, NBC, those broadcasts would get like they would get a breakdown of how they could use the airwaves for the year. And so, you know, they would have to plan ahead. They would start getting funding and, you know, put aside funding and stuff like that. So in Korea, yes, we could have like a long drama. So like with our saguks back in the day, because they were based on history, they would be, you know, nationally funded. And those would be like, you know, 50 plus, some of them like more than 50 episodes. So we're talking about, like, you know, just instead of breaking them into seasons, it was just one long show. But as the OTT platforms and as K-pop

cable broadcasting systems have come into Korea and kind of taken over as a new way to promote a series or whatnot. Seasons have become popular because us as consumers here in Korea, we like watching seasons in shows. So it's starting to change. I mean, we don't have them going on for like 10 plus seasons like some of the US shows do, but at least we're getting there. We're starting to get to at least 2 to 3 seasons for a particular series. And it's shown to be popular and successful in those. So here's to more seasons, because we love these actors and the chemistry and everything. So if we can start building a new generation of writers so that we can see this evolve in the future, I think it would be really cool too. Anyways, we got some Hyorin for you with Wait, and then we have some Korcha for you, Golden Child, with a track of Sea, and we'll see you guys back after this with more of the show.

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It's time for the ultimate battle of the day, where we ask you our Bibit Time Balance Battle Time the most ridiculously hard questions ever. The reason why they are hard is because they are downright redonkulous. So, I'm asking you something terrible. For, think back, I don't know, even now. So, regardless of your age, if your parents had access to either one of these, which would be better? Would you rather have your parents read your entire text history, or would you rather have your parents read every one of your internet searches? So, text history or internet searches? What would you rather have them read? Oh my goodness, even just thinking about this is giving me hives. So what we're going to do is have Alp help us figure this out with Sugar High.

Okay, so that was Alp trying to help us figure out sugar high. So today, your parents reading. Oh, I'm getting a little PTSD here. So your parents either reading your entire text history or your parents reading every one of your internet searches. So today is a pre-recorded show. And so I asked our eighth floor, and I'm guessing that our eighth floor just don't text their friends juicy stuff because they, majority of everybody here, chose text history. I would rather have it be my internet searches. So I am not one with our eighth floor at all. Yeah, the text history in general is nah. But yeah, I would rather have them read my internet searches because my internet searches are not that bad. Even if they are at my age now, like, what are we going to do about it? But text history is quite dangerous. And it might hurt their feelings, you know what I mean? But I do have a little bit of PTSD with this because I grew up with a pretty controlling mother. And there are a few reasons why I try not to keep written log of things. So, yeah. If you're a parent, please don't do this. I know that, you know, trying to learn about your child's safety and what's going through their head, especially when they're going through puberty, because they start to, you know, drift away from you and stuff like that. Don't do that. If you don't mind somebody, like, so don't do to your kids what you wouldn't want your parents to do to you. And if you did get that kind of treatment from your parents, doesn't mean that it's okay to do it to your kids. Because I know at my age and some of our listeners might be parents. So if you are parents, don't do this. Don't try to read anything of theirs. There's privacy for a reason. I mean, if there is like, you know, if it's a life or death situation, then yeah, you could try to do that. But for the most part, you know, keep privacy. Respect goes a long way and it goes back and forth. So if you respect their privacy, then, you know, you can kind of see the vice versa. So as we continue on with the show, remember that we continue on our countdown with the year of 2014. And we've been getting quite a lot of mega hits from this era to the point where I had to only go from the top 25 this week. So we're going to be in the top 10 and we're going to see which artists were in the top 10 of this era. So stay tuned for that. But Taeyeon was able to do a J-pop remake. So this is a Korean version of the track. Mansanga or Pansanga is the track. And we're going to see you guys back after this with our

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1: Welcome to the Yesteryear Charts of our On This Day, where we take you back to the same week we are currently in now, 2 years past, and find out what songs were topping the charts of this era in the week that we are currently in. So, I've been taking you back to the final week of June of 2014, and we are now in the top 10. I left you guys off yesterday with IU lining up in the charts. So, at number 9, proving how popular he was at the time, K-Will, his track of Onerputa Irir, or Day One, was a hot debut at number 9. So he had come quite a long way since his debut. I personally really, really love his debut track, but he was able to brighten up his vocals and song vibes in general. And with this kind of helping to cement that era of his career, he was able to give you more upbeat, cutesy? Would it be cutesy type of a track? We also see that Shin Yongjae was all over the charts as well. We were talking about him earlier this week, too. He teamed up with Tabichi's Haeri on the track with Niga Pinjari. That was up 5 spots to number 8, and this was an acoustic project that they were able to do a collaboration with. Now, this era was an era of our boy groups and our girl groups. We've been having some amazing teams back to back, and it's an era where I feel a lot of our K-pop and fam probably found K-pop. Not a lot, but all of you. I do know we have a few younger K-pop fam listeners, and you are newer to the K-pop scene, and your introduction to K-pop is a little bit younger, so the younger generation of artists. But for those of you who have been around since this era of K-pop, this was kind of like that peak era for you. And the reason why I say this is because AOA's Tambarmori, Short Hair, was at number 7, up 38 spots to the number 7 spot. So definitely got a chance to see a huge popularity jump for the ladies. This was a follow-up track after their song of 짧은 치마, or Short Skirt. So this was kind of a let's continue to bring the popularity. And then later that year, we got 사뿐 사뿐. So this was definitely a golden year for AOA at the time. Now, who was at a rank before them at number 6? It was Tabichi with 헤어졌다 만났다, or Again, which was another proof that Tabichi was still very popular. And then guess what? Beast, also known as Highlight. Now they got their track, their team name back of Beast. Good Luck was at number 5, up one spot from the week prior, proving that this was a golden era for our favorite groups. So, we start off with Beast's Good Luck, AOA's after that with Tambarmori, Short Hair, and more of the shows coming up next.

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2: So it is the day that DJ Isaac is dreams come true, becomes a very successful fan because Secret's joining us in hour two. Super excited, to say the least. So we're getting ready for hour two. And in the meantime, though, what we're going to do is jump into a Tapichi track, which was 헤어졌다 만났다 again. Do not touch the dial because hour two of K-pop is coming up next.

0: Typhoons cause immense damages to properties and human life with torrential rains and strong winds. First, track the movement of the typhoon through weather reports. Be sure to clear the drains around your home and secure anything that can become a flying hazard. Identify nearby areas that can be easily flooded or susceptible to mudslides and avoid those areas. Typhoons may cause a blackout or cut off water supply, so major public facilities such as hospitals must check on other power supply. Strong winds may shatter windows, so secure the outside of windows with wooden boards or tape and have first aid kit ready. Campers in mountain valleys must evacuate. Those in coastal areas, safely tie up boats to the dock and remove any fishing equipment. When a typhoon is nearing your area, residents in low ground and commonly flooded areas should prepare to evacuate. Residents living in valleys, riverside areas, and coastal areas should evacuate immediately. Children and the elderly should stay indoors, and everyone should prepare flashlights and emergency food. Once a typhoon hits, use safe streets instead of flooded streets. In particular, avoid underground areas and areas near manholes. Avoid driving on flooded roads and do not park your vehicle in underground lots. Stay away from streetlights, traffic lights, and high-tension wires. If you see a mudslide or electricity poles and danger of falling down, contact relevant authorities immediately to prevent further damage. Do not cross a stream if the water is deeper than your knees. With the right preparation, we can protect ourselves from a typhoon.
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'Tis the top of the second hour here on K-Pop, and I'm your host, D-Suck, and I never thought that this day would come because I am totally honored to have these ladies in the studio. We have Secret joining us in the studio in just a few moments. Get ready to be awesomed because this is going to be one of the best Twinkle Mess stars ever. You continue to listen to K-Pop in here on Arirang Radio, and as we continue on, we're going to dedicate the entire second hour to the ladies. So we got a 2026 version of this track. We got Madonna for you, and we'll see you guys back after this with our interview.

0: It is a chance to meet the stars that shine bright in the sky with our Twinkle My Star. And today, K Poppin is blessed to have the fabulous, the beautiful, the talented Secret in the studio. 안녕하세요!
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1: 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Okay, so they have 20 seconds on the timer to individually introduce themselves. Now, normally, that is the goal, to get each and one of them to introduce themselves within 20 seconds. But you know that our idols have changed this into a little bit of a loyalty game. So Yebin's going to start. Now, Yebin can be the star of the show today if she wants to. If she wants to take all 20 seconds, she can. If she wants to pass it to Hyosung on like the last 5 seconds, that's also up to her too. Yeah. So it is completely up to her.
0: Yeah.
1: What she
0: okay.
2: My turn.
0: Yeah, start try. Don't worry, no problem.
1: Okay, okay.
0: Come on.
2: Yeah.
0: Yebin, come on. Do what?
1: Yeah. 근데 오늘 또 하필 이렇게 또 나뉘어서 안 됐네.
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1: just unintentionally they said separately yes. today. 자, 예빈, are you ready?
2: I'm ready.
0: Okay.
1: Timer start.
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1: 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So I was explaining to the members that even though this is the first comeback in forever, I feel that for any of the fans who might be watching us today, this might be your first chance of meeting them at all, depending on how old you are and how new you are to the K-pop scene. So I was asking them who has the difference in charm from what they appear to what they might actually have a hidden charm with. And it seems that our new member Yebin is the one that was chosen by our lead because they're still getting to know her as well.
0: Yes, of course. We're something.
1: They're still getting really new relationships. So there's a lot of layers that needs to be pulled back a little bit more. 자, 그렇다면 이제 세 명이잖아요.
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1: 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Okay, so they're both Fs, but Tingo is saying that for the most part, it's just like when she needs an answer, she's gonna go to Hyosung for it. Yes. But if she needs a little bit of like, oh, a little bit empathy, then she's gonna go to Yevin. I was like, are they T and F? She's like, no, no, no, they're both Fs. But the thing is because Hyosung is the leader of the group, like, unfortunately, she has to take one more step close to doing that.
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1: The burden is bigger, too. 자, 그러면 세 분 중에 MBTI를 가장 많이 따지는 멤버.
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1: 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I cried a lot because I'm an F, and so she will definitely use that a lot. 저는 사실 이 옛날에는 혈액형이었을 때는
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1: Okay, so years ago when we were totally obsessed with blood types here in Korea, we were like, yes. Oh, you're that blood type. So we would kind of categorize people, and I was like, is this with MBTI? And they're like, yeah, they do that too. Hyosung specifically says, like, let's say if somebody says something hurtful to her, she's like, oh, you're a T.
0: You're hurting me.
1: You're a T. But she's like, it doesn't mean it hurts any less, but she just tries to understand where you're coming from because you are a T.
0: Yeah.
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1: Okay. So their live dance performance has been going viral at the moment. I was like, how do you guys do it? And so she says they will turn on their phone on purpose. They don't want it to be the best quality for the instrumental, and they turn it down pretty low and have their voices higher so that they can catch each other on their voices. Yes. And they kind of just work on that from there, and then you just practice and practice and practice and practice.
0: Yes.
1: Now, I do want to kind of take off of that with the live performances. 사실 두 분이 활동했던 시기 자체는
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1: 같아요. So I was saying that on the skirts of more live performance questions, because when they were doing promotions at their peak, this was when the fan culture in Korea, the fans would get upset if the artists had a lot of vocals on their instrumentals. They would even take MRs out of the vocals and put yes. videos on to make it so you can hear the artist singing too. So I was asking Yebin how she's training herself. Like, why are you naturally so good? She says she uses a lot of her stomach anyways. Yozo was also saying that, you know, she was a part of the generation that grew up watching Secret and yes. other artists as well. So they knew how important live was. And so she kind of naturally has that embedded in her as well. this is a question from one of our listeners. 이건 청취자 질문이 들어왔던 건데요.
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1: Okay. So Jingo says that the cutesy era of Secret was definitely really hard for her to do it because she was like she was the powerful rapper of the group, you know, at the time, and she was showing off so much charisma and so much like girl crush, and then they were making her wear like these really cutesy pastels and make her do super cute dances and very cringy, and so it was really hard for her at the time. 또 뭐 있어요?
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1: 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She was very insecure about that, and she was a rookie, so she didn't have any say in it at the time. She was just really uncomfortable in them. Yeah. And then for one of the performances that they did, she felt personally she was a little bit higher in the LBs at the time, and so she just felt really uncomfortable with the amount of clothing. 그렇다면 우리 new member는 이제 보면서 자랐잖아요. 네. 좋아하는 곡과 좋아하는 컨셉이 있었었을 텐데 네. 유독 좀 기억에 남았던 컨셉이나 무대 있어요?
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1: Okay, so for her growing up, like she thinks of Madonna, she thinks of like, you know, the really powerful songs that Secret did. But then as she met the members and now she's a part of the group and now she's recording and all that other stuff, she's loving the really happy, cutesy songs like Shyboy and stuff like that. It's very different to perform with. Okay, we have more keywords and I'm getting way too carried away. 오늘 뭐 3시간 하고 싶어요 지금. 자, 효성 씨, 우리 다음 키워드 케미로 갈까요? 아이스크림으로 갈까요?
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1: 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So in the morning when they go to the salon and get their hair and makeup did, they're always chatting in the group chat like, So what are we eating today? So, and then they start going through different ways. And then like if they choose which menu they're going to eat, they're like, okay, which restaurant are we going to be choosing from? And so that is like the highest, happiest time for them at any given time. 그렇다면 사실 세 분은 이제 춤 연습도 이제 많이 하고 하면서 네. 이제 컴백 준비도 하면서 뮤비도 찍고 할 때 컨디션이 쭉 떨어지는 시간대가 있잖아요. 그러면 세 분이 어떻게 좀 그거를

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0: 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Okay, 완전. So this is like they were match made in heaven. So they were like, wait, how do we uplift ourselves when we need the tension? Then it was like, wait, no, I think that there's always been one member that was normal. And not below average at the time when they came to their energy level. So that one person, they would go around and they would be able to bring the members back up as well.
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4: 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So one of the biggest stages that they would love to do towards the end of the year would definitely be a concert. Since watching the Madonna video, a lot of the fans were like, you know, being really reminiscent and talking about how they would really love to see them perform in concert, so that's something that they would hope to bring if they could as well. 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
4: So I was Hyosung is gonna tell us about the song later, but I did ask Jingo. She was like, "Okay, hold on. Let me try to figure out how I'm gonna introduce the track." So the song, just like the title, is very sweet, and it feels like it's going to just drop from your ears like honey. They did get a chance to sample a very classical track, a very popular classical track that is, to add a little bit more of the sweetness to the song, and it is a great track for you to enjoy for the summer season. Which Hyosung is definitely going to give us another introduction to that later. Now, I do want to ask about the music video. 뮤비가 되게 이쁘더라고요.
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5: 맞아.
2: 있어요.
4: Okay, so you know how I've always asked the artists whenever their music video comes out very beautiful, it means that they did something behind the scenes that was probably not so happy. So

0: It was the first heat wave of the season at all. And so it was really nice a couple days before. And then right when the music video shot, they started seeing a heat wave. And it was really hot during the day. But then at night, it started getting really cold. So the members were just kind of all over the place when it came to that as well. 아이스크림이라는 곡을 이제 활동을 하게 되면서 혹시 곡이 한 네다섯 개 있었다가 아이스크림을 그냥 타이틀로 간 건가요? 아. 아니면 좀... 딱 받자마자 이 곡을 무조건 해야 되겠다 하면서 오. 만들어졌을까요?
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0: Wow. Okay, so if you guys have recently seen the album, there's remix. So they re-recorded their older songs, but there's also Get Right, and then there's also Ice Cream. And so there's a powerful song, and then there's a sweeter song. Apparently, Ice Cream came across their desk last May, and they recorded it, and re-recorded it, and re-recorded it, and re-recorded it 9 times. Yes. They kept changing the lyrics. They kept changing the vocals. They're like, oh, we need to do a little bit this way, a little bit that way, a little bit that way. But they've been listening to the song for over a year and working on it for over a year, and they still weren't sick of it. And so they thought, okay, if this is going to be a new chapter for Secret, we might as well go with something that they want to go forward with the image going forward as well. What was first practice like? 첫 연습날 어땠어요?
1: 아이스크림 첫 연습날이요?
0: 네.
1: 너무 힘들었어요. 생각 와. 왜냐면 춤도 저희가 사실 최종 픽싱을 한 거거든요. 두 가지, 네 가지 안무 버전이 있었는데 그거를 저희가 이제 그 부족한 편집 실력으로 다 이 파트는 여기, 이 파트는 여기 해서 저희가 최종적으로 이거를 다 모아서 짜집기를 해서 이걸로 가자 해서 이제 연습을 하는데 생각보다 이 느낌을 내는 게 쉽지가 않은 거예요. 영상으로 봤을 때는 부드럽고 러블리해서 쉬울 줄 알았는데 오히려 부드러운 동작이 더 힘을 주고 쳐야 깔끔하고 예뻐 보여서 그거를 다시 조금 선을 저희한테 맞게 예쁘게 만드는 게 찾는 게 좀 걸렸어요.
0: 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They had 4 versions of the choreography yes. that was out. And the members were like, okay, I like this part, I like this part, I like this part, I like this part. And so they were able to kind of come up with the final choreography. First day of practice was crazy. It's really hard too. But yeah, they noticed that they wanted to go with something like really soft and really feminine. But they realized that as they were doing the choreography, the soft and feminine gestures, they needed to do a lot more effort and work into putting those out there. And so it ended up becoming just like, yeah, they had to kind of recoup everything. And it was a lot more work than you expected. So we definitely need to show a lot more love to that. So we are going to get a chance to take a listen to the track before we come back. 자,
3: 타임 투 샤인. 자, yes. 아이스크림 어떤 곡인가요?
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0: 친구들 아까 잘했어요. She's like, that's the song. Chico's like, that's how you're supposed to introduce the song. She's like, you did a great job earlier too. Okay, so this is an easy listening track, and it's a brand new start, a new chapter for Secret. And it's also kind of taking back to any youth or themselves when they first enjoyed Ice Cream and kind of when they first enjoyed Secret as well. So you get a chance to kind of go back to that. We're going to take a listen to Secret's Ice Cream and more. The show's coming up next.

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2: We continue on with our interview with Secret in the Studio. It is a beautiful day here on K-Pop In as you continue to listen to Arirang Radio. And I've been saving these questions for the girls. 자, 세 분. 요즘 나방을 많이 하잖아요. 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
2: 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So we are going to be asking some of the most randomly silliest questions in the world. Hyosung, you are first.
3: Yes. 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
2: 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And yeah, Jingle's like, yeah, she's her baby, so it should definitely has to go with that. Yeah.

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0: 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So she chooses Hyosung our leader and the reason is because just her life motto is like she can survive everything. She feels that no matter what, if she sticks with Hyosung, she'll survive. Like to see the next day.
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0: 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Your name is being called in the middle of the night from under your bed. 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
0: So, Hyosung hates all of that. Yeah. She hates anything scary. Jingo and Yebin are more of like, they'll like listening to scary stories, but they don't like seeing or watching anything. I was like, what if you guys went to a haunted house or like a haunted themed escape room? They're like, no. Yeah. No, we're past. So we are going to get a chance to jump into another track. Get Right. 이 곡 자랑 한 번만 해주세요. Get Right.
3: Get Right.
2: Get Right 담당 예빈이에요.
4: 언제 그렇게 됐을까? Get Right은요. 또 시크릿에 이제 아이스크림 같은 달콤한 곡이 있다면 또 다른 매력의 파워풀한 것도 있잖아요. 그래가지고 이제 Get Right은 이제 파워풀하고 우리 이제 조금 리드미컬한 그런 곡인데 2세대 특유의 그런 독기가 느껴지면서도 그래서 우리 언니들의 빼놓을 수 없는 히트곡 매직, 매직의 가사를 또 찾아볼 수가 있어요. 그래서 그런 재미가 있는 곡이고 그리고 또 댄스 퍼포먼스 곡이다 해가지고 아주 파워풀한 매력을 느낄 수 있는 멋진 곡입니다.
0: 아, 잘한다. 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So all of a sudden the members like, Yebin's gonna introduce. She's like, what? So she did a really good job though. This is definitely going to be channeling the second gen vibe for the track itself. It is more of a different side, a darker, more powerful side for the ladies from Ice Cream. And you can actually find a hidden lyric in there from their existing track. So you might want to dig in to see which track that might be. We got Get Right for you guys and we have more of the show coming up next.

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4: All right, we continue on with our secret interview as we are getting to know the members just a little bit more in the studio here on Artico My Star as you continue to listen to Arirang Radio. Now, in part three, we have our secret paper time and the ladies decided to write the charm that they would like to take from them. Because it's only three of them, I'm going to read them all at once so that they can try to figure out who it is from. 네, 세 분 워낙 친해서.
5: Yes.
4: 왠지 읽자마자 알 것 같기는 한데
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4: 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Any idol that has said this before. So I was like, really? Okay.
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5: Where's my manager?
6: 자콘 manager.
7: Okay, so I was asking you, since there's a lot of different content out there these days, is there something that they would like to do, especially if it was just like for you guys' only YouTube channel? They're like, oh, they want to go on like a girls' night, go on vacation, have like a pajama party and stuff like that. I was like, where's the manager? He's making notes out there so they can get ready for whatever is to come later down the line. 사실 유튜브도 많이 찍으셨고 지금 이제 활동을 돌리시면서 많이 바뀌었잖아요. 그 홍보를 맞아요. 하고 이렇게 활동을 하는 그 시스템이 많이 바뀌었는데 활동을 하셨던 때에 그 유행했던 것 중에 다시 부활한다면 이거는 한번 다시 찍고 싶다 하는 거 있어요?
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7: 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So the old format weekly idol would be something that she would love to do. Because like back in the day, like everybody had to go on the show and they made them do like the most random things. But they also did like very in-depth interviews as well. So she decided if they would be able to like kind of come back as an older platform, and that would be something that she would like to do. 다른 것도 다른 분들이나 뭐 하고 싶어요.
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7: 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Okay, so she would like, she's like, I want to go way back. We used to try to survive for a week with just 10,000 won, which is about $10.
5: Yes.
7: So I was like, I don't think we'll be able to do that now, but yeah.

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0: 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She really misses that and she would love to do it. 어떡해요? 우리 벌써
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0: Okay, so she said that she had a lot of fun today, and being able to listen to me speaking English next to her actually inspired her to speak more English. So hopefully we can see maybe change for that. Don't forget to show a lot of love to Secret's recent comeback and their recent album, especially for Ice Cream and Get Right. But we do have to sign off, and they did do a re-recording of Shy Boy, so we've got the 2026 version as our last track, and we'll definitely see you guys next time. Bye! Bye!

What does home mean to you? A place where you can finally unwind after a long day. A space where you share dreams of tomorrow with the ones you love. More than just a building, home is where life begins and where it finds rest. But for some, finding that place is not easy. When the dream of a home feels out of reach, JPDC is there, lighting the way. We provide safe, comfortable, and affordable homes for young people, newlyweds, and neighbors in need of stability across Jeju. Like the quiet warmth you feel the moment you step inside, these homes are designed to bring comfort, security, and peace of mind. But this is more than housing. It is 고치 행복한 뜨락, a Jeju-style housing and community platform where 고치, meaning together in the local dialect, comes to life. Here, essential welfare services are always close by, easing the weight of everyday life. Residents and neighbors come together, sharing moments, checking in on one another, and building a warm, connected community. Because life feels stronger when we are together. So that the comfort of a warm meal at home tonight can grow into greater hope for tomorrow. Until your everyday life feels

0: 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JPDC will stand by your side as a reliable support, where lives are cared for and communities truly connect. The future of Jeju begins to shine brighter. JPDC, enriching Jeju, bringing happiness to its people.
1: Wow, this company's stock has really taken off. I should have bought some earlier.
2: Which company?
1: That one, the Culture Inc. It just keeps going up.
2: Well, they even ranked number one in listener ratings, didn't they? There's nothing they don't cover, you know, from K-pop, the latest Korean trends, and even fun drama breakdowns.
1: No wonder it's doing so well. But how much higher can it go?
2: Well, I heard it's about to get even more interesting, so you better get in before it's too late.
1: Do you own any?
2: Of course! I bought it a long time ago.
1: Ugh, you could have told me!
2: Well, it's only gonna keep winning, so get in now. 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
4: Sing, sing, sing, Tiny Toons. Do you remember losing a baby tooth as a child? One day, your front tooth suddenly falls out. When you talk, air slips through. And when you smile, there is that funny little gap. In Korea, there is a traditional children's folk song that kids used to sing when a friend lost a tooth. Today, we'll introduce a playful and cheerful folk song called 앞니 빠진 중강새, which means the child with a missing front tooth. This was a song children sang while joking around with their friends. When they saw a child with a missing front tooth, they would sing, "Gap tooth child, don't go to Seoul." But this song wasn't just about teasing. It was also a playful way for children to laugh together and make the moment feel lighter and happier. Songs like this helped children enjoy the moment of losing a tooth. So, if you know a child who's about to lose a tooth, why not play this song for them? Now let's listen to the traditional Korean children's folk song, 앞니 빠진 중강새.

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2: Did you know that there are records of a UFO appearing during the Joseon Dynasty? The year was 1609 and the sightings were reported across several parts of Gangwon Province. Strange flying objects were seen in multiple locations at around the same time, and the reports eventually reached the king. When historians compared the eyewitness accounts, they found some surprisingly familiar details. A disc-shaped object, the ability to hover in midair, incredible speed, and even a trail left behind in the sky. Those descriptions sound remarkably similar to what we think of as UFOs today. If it had only been seen in one place, people might have dismissed it as imagination or a misunderstanding. But because hundreds of people in five different villages reported seeing similar objects at the same time, it was difficult to ignore. Now, people back then had never even seen an airplane, so you can imagine how shocking it must have been to witness something flying through the sky. Many believed the phenomenon was a sign that the heavens were angry because the king had failed to govern properly. As a result, both the king and his

officials were put on edge. In any case, the incident caused a stir across the country and was carefully documented. Centuries later, those records would go on to play a key role in inspiring the hit drama My Love from the Star. It's Thursday, July 2nd, 2026, and I'm your host, SJ Lee, and welcome to the Culture Inc.

And kicking off our Thursday's edition of the program, that was Lee Soo-hyun singing Alien. Welcome, welcome, ladies and gentlemen. If that flying object had appeared over Gangwon Province 400 years ago, really was a UFO from another world, what do you think those aliens came here for? At the time, Joseon was still recovering from the devastation of the Imjin War, and King Gwanghae-gun had been on the throne for only about a year. So when this mysterious object appeared in the sky, many people saw it as a warning from the heaven, and it reportedly sent shockwaves through the political world of Joseon. Now, interestingly, similar UFO sightings were also recorded in Europe during the 17th century, and we say this because I had absolutely no idea. I can't believe they have days for everything. Today is World UFO Day, guys. So I remember when I was a kid, I forgot what show it was. There was a show on Fox 5 in New York that specifically every Friday nights, they had this like TV show where they talk about UFO sightings, people talking about UFO sightings. And mind you, back in the days during the cassette tapes, you know, people are like, they're videotaping it. It's like really bad quality, right? And but you know, I grew up, and you know, there was a time where I was like, man, did they really see a UFO? All right, so now let me I'll tell you this, right? Now, there are many galaxies.

I don't know. I think there's life. I believe there's life in other worlds, you know, not in other planets here in the solar system, but there's got to be another galaxy somewhere out there where there's life, right? Just, is it reachable? So I don't know if you guys believe, you know, believe there are aliens. Is there life in other worlds? Do you believe in UFOs? Have you seen a UFO? I know people who swear they saw UFOs. I just go, yeah, right. I don't believe you. But there are certain videos that come out nowadays. Like, it just, they look like UFOs, right? So I want to ask you guys, do you believe it? interesting intro to start off this Thursday. I want to welcome you guys. Guys, we got a fun show today for all of our listeners out there. We're going to look into what's ahead as well as all the messages coming from our listeners out there. But first, let's take a listen to a song here from Gemini featuring Huddy with UFO.

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5: And welcome back, everyone. As we get things started here, let's get a look at what's ahead in today's program. Now, the first hour, as always, we got Puyong back joining us in the studio for Coffee Break. Today's tidbit, that for your latest random but informative tidbits. That's all coming up next, so stick around for that.

In the second hour, we got Ki Kim joining us for a sports culture lab. We're not going to talk about the World Cup. Anything World Cup related is banned from talking. We're done. We didn't even make it to the round of 32. We got to talk about sports, K-sports, and its cultures. We're back with the old ways again. Much more fun. So, hope you guys tune in till the very end, guys. Wow, guys, believe it or not, it's already Thursday. And you know what Thursdays mean? Thursday means it's the deadline for our request entries. We've had a great, great lineup of stories sent in by our listeners out there for the past few weeks. And we want to keep it going. I honestly don't even know how many came in today. We could be short. We could have a lot. I don't know. But it shouldn't matter, because if you guys want to get involved with it, contribute to our weekend show, DM us now, today, before the end of today's program. 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We have 17 issues out so far. We get a new issue every other Mondays, this including the next coming Monday. We'll have issue number 18, so hope you guys check that out. And we have extended the 2026 Arirang Radio Global Listener Survey to July 19th. If you haven't taken part in it, guys, please do. It's in our Arirang Radio website. Left side of the page, there's a banner you can click on. And the 5-10 minutes it takes you to fill out the survey will help us a great deal. So really, I hope you guys take part in that. Let's get to some of the messages coming from our listeners out there. We got Benny over in the Philippines says hello. We got Clara Nagato over in California Way says good evening. We got Bruce tuning up from Los Angeles. Paulina over in London says good evening. By the way, I don't know if you've seen what's going on right now. The Mexican fans have, like, overall, they've been really good until there was, you know, there's some few bad apples, right? There's Ecuador is filing a complaint to FIFA because, like, there was, like, 1,000 fans outside of the Ecuadorian players' hotels blowing horns and stuff like that. And then there was that one female Mexican fan. I don't know if you saw her. Like, she threw water or something like that at one of the Ecuadorian fans. Now, the Mexican fans are livid. They're very upset. They found out. They got a grasp of her face, and they're now, you know what's going to happen now. What a terrible thing to do. Goodness. Arif over in Malaysia says, hello, SJ. I was shocked England won yesterday because people thought they were the first to exit. It would have been really nice if Congo beat England. Our producer would have been so happy. Our producer is the biggest fan of Congo. And they lost. They were up. Was Congo up 1-0? Right? And then there was Harry Kane scored a brace or something like that. Anyways, he was rooting for Congo. And it didn't happen in England. But, you know, England's got a good team. I don't know why they never win. You know, they always got a good team. Crash Override over in Michigan giving us his trademark big wave. We got Eugene Gonzalez over in Ukraine says hello. We got Halsey over in Brazil says hello. Happy Friday Eve. Whoop, whoop. scrolling down. X-File, yes. X-File. Fluffy pose today? It's not a fluffy pose. It was my alien. I like that theory that we are actually aliens. We might be aliens to other aliens in other universes, right? I mean, that's just a thing. Let's see. Other messages scrolling down. All of these UFO videos are ultimately explained by very mundane things. It's true. That's also very true, too. Scrolling down. Watch the movie Hail Mary Project based on my favorite novel to celebrate this holiday. Why that Hail Mary Project? That reminds me of a movie I watched a long time ago, Rosemary's Baby. It's a scary movie. Let's see.
Peter's happy, but Peter's happy, but I think, well, I forgot what team Peter picked out. Peter, we did this whole thing, like my team crashed out, right? My team crashed out already. The Netherlands, we lost to, gosh, we lost to Morocco, and key is Morocco, so I'm upset. And what is it, Germany's out because Perry, I forgot, Peter has a team that's probably didn't even make it. I forgot who it was. And then it was so funny because Peter goes, tells AK, right? He goes, I'll pick it for you. Cause you know, AK's over in Jeju and we had the box of teams. And then he goes, I'll pick it. And he picked 80. AK had 80. So, you know, bad picker. Oh, you know who has England? Sehyung has England. Sehyung has England. That's right. Sehyung's happy right now. She's happy spending her money in other country. I think she went traveling somewhere. Who else? Who has? Jihee's got Team USA, right? And then Johan, who's it? Argentina? Did he have Argentina or something like that? Some of them got really good teams. I was happy with what I had, but it just didn't go far. You know, they just don't win penalties. That's the problem. Anyways, thanks very much for those messages, guys. Keep it coming. We're going to be bringing Puyong into the studio in just a bit. But first, this is Blue D featuring Bayo with Perfect Love.

0: Coffee Break. Today's tidbit.
1: Right, it's time for our coffee break. Today's tidbit, and joining us in the studio is Puyong. Puyong, hello to you.
0: Hello, happy Thursday.
1: Happy Thursday.
0: You look very blue today. Blue.
1: I am in my work clothes.
0: Yes.
1: This is what I wear when I go scout.
0: Mm-hmm. How was it today?
1: It was...
0: Was it successful? Did you find any, like, gems?
1: No, I already have a list of players that's why I go there and see how are they doing.
0: Okay, how did they do?
1: They're all right.
0: Okay.
1: I can't say it because it's a secret.
0: Right.
1: I can't tell which players or which I'm watching.
0: Okay, right.
1: It's so funny because I have like close friends who are scout, like close scout friends. Mm-hmm. And we sit together most of the time. We're chatting and stuff and talking about stuff. And then when it's like time for our like...
0: Reveal?
1: The kid that we're supposed to be watching. Yes. We go... Oh, I'm gonna go off walk around for a little bit.
0: We're
1: like, I'm gonna go stretch over there.
0: And you guys all know. Right? It's implicit.
1: And I was like, really?
0: What about you? You just say, I gotta go watch someone?
1: I didn't have to film anybody today.
0: All right.
1: I had to come to, I don't even want to say what it was.
0: All right, all right.
1: But anyways, okay. I didn't do anything.
0: Oh.
1: I didn't do anything.
0: Then why did you go?
1: I don't know what you're talking about. I wasn't scouting anybody.
0: All right. But your clothes say a different thing.
1: I just felt like wearing it.
0: Okay,
1: you know,
0: looks
1: like blue.
0: Looks very athletic.
1: Navy. Yeah. I just want to be navy today.
0: Okay, navy.
1: Anyways, you're asking
0: navy.
1: Too many questions, Puyo.
0: I love asking
1: questions.
0: Who do
1: you work for?
0: No.
1: Which team are you working for? LG.
0: Oh.
1: Anyways,
0: I love Austin.
1: Austin
0: Dean, I love
1: him. He might leave.
0: I know.
1: I heard a major league team's watching.
0: Yes, I'm so sad. No, Austin, don't go.
1: We should just tell the Brewers to like take him.
0: No.
1: For you to get mad.
0: What? You guys.
1: Hey, guys, I think we should sign
0: really
1: Austin.
0: Bad.
1: Why? Because Puyong is really going to hate him. Who's Puyong? You don't have to know. You don't have to
0: no,
1: know.
0: No, it's not just me. It's the whole LG fans.
1: Oh,
0: they're
1: going to
0: be mad, super mad.
1: Okay, go hide his passport.
0: Yes, we will.
1: What's our tidbit today?
0: Well, I'm going to start with a very easy question. Can you guess why LG's June sales jumped by double digits in Europe?
1: I could guess. And
0: yes.
1: This is going to be a good guess.
0: Mm-hmm.
1: It's so hot. Everybody's buying air conditioners
0: now,
1: right?
0: Good job.
1: Because Europeans don't use ACs. How do you guys not use ACs,
0: man? How did you pronounce it? European?
1: What? No, not European. European.
0: I know. You said you made fun of Chihi.
1: Because you said it too. Said European.
0: No, I said European.
1: You said European yesterday.
0: No, I said European.
1: All right, European.
0: Now I'm getting confused.
1: So what about the Europeans?
0: Okay. Well, Europe has been going through another serious heat wave, as we all know, and people are suddenly looking for ways to cool their homes. So Korean air conditioner makers like LG and Samsung are getting a lot more attention there.
1: Because this is so odd.
0: Uh-huh.
1: That air conditioners are not common in Europe.
0: I know. In Korea, it's hard to imagine summer without air conditioning. Mm-hmm. It's impossible, mm-hmm. right? But in many parts of Europe, the climate used to be relatively cooler. And there's also a cultural preference for natural ventilation, older buildings, and lower energy use. So household air conditioner ownership in Europe is still only around 20%.
1: Oh my goodness.
0: That is wild. We have like... 3-4 air conditioners per house in Korea.
1: I have...
0: 2 to 3, I guess.
1: I have 3.
0: See? At least 2. You need one in the living room. You need one for a room. For each room, right? These days, it's almost
1: We have
0: room.
1: 3. We were going to do 4, but then they're like, just 3.
0: That's too much? Yeah.
1: Oh, our producer's bragging. He's such a bragger. He's like, my house is so big. I got 5.
0: Oh my god.
1: He probably... You got 4... Is it 4 rooms? 4 rooms, right? Yes, see? Living room. Is it system? Oh, he's such so
0: system
1: rich.
0: System air conditioner.
1: So rich.
0: Very rich.
1: But you know, if you have system air conditioner, mm-hmm. you have to clean.
0: That's a hassle.
1: It's a hassle.
0: It's a super hassle. Yes.
1: It's a hassle.
0: Wow. He likes to brag,
1: I
0: guess.
1: Yep, that's right. But again, seeing as like how many air conditioners we have in a house, like it's like you can't understand this from a Korean perspective.
0: I know. And for Koreans, no air conditioner in July or August feels almost like a survival documentary, I would say. But as heat waves become stronger, even people who used to think air conditioners were unnecessary are starting to change their minds.
1: Okay, and Korea is also getting hotter too.
0: Exactly. This is not just a European problem. Korea is also getting hotter and more humid, and the heat is already affecting people's health. In Seoul, heat-related illness cases have been rising, and the city has already recorded 2 cumulative deaths from heat-related illness this season.
1: Already?
0: Yes.
1: It hasn't even hit like the peak summer heat
0: yet. I know,
1: yet.
0: This is
1: serious.
0: It is. And because the heat comes every year now, Koreans start preparing even before full summer begins. Around late spring, people clean their air conditioner filters, check their fans, buy cooling sheets, and start thinking about how to survive July and August.
1: That's right. Last two months ago now, it's just... You have to change the filters for the AC.
0: Yes,
1: and it's such a hassle. Oh my gosh,
0: right,
1: it's such a hassle.
0: Right.
1: It's a guy thing to do, and it's just like, oh my goodness, every year.
0: Oh, but you need to do that too.
1: Yes.
0: Yes.
1: But anyways, with this, cleaner. I think it's important that we talk about some summer survival items.
0: Right, and we already did, right? We talked about neck coolers, portable fans, cooling patches, and of course, yangsan, or sun umbrellas. Mm-hmm. And Ashay, you're not fully ready to accept the... lifestyle.
1: No.
0: You think it's too girly?
1: Is this how you hold on to the sun umbrellas or the parasols, whatever it is?
0: Are you making fun of everyone?
1: No.
0: Who uses sun umbrellas?
1: No. Any?
0: Are you making fun of the guys?
1: Yes. Yes. Guys who use sun umbrellas.
0: What?
1: Just be a man. Do this. No. Just do this. Let it soak.
0: Let's see if you can do this summer.
1: I'm in the car all the time, so
0: I don't know. So you should come out, and I'm going to make you come out and do that.
1: No, I can't. I don't understand the youngs. I don't understand this.
0: But
1: no.
0: Listen, times have changed.
1: Okay.
0: Even Europeans, I can't pronounce Europeans anymore because of you. Europeans are starting to look at umbrellas differently. In some European countries, people don't even use umbrellas that much when it rains, right?
1: Yep.
0: But they used to find it strange when people in Korea or Japan carried umbrellas on sunny summer days. But now, under stronger heat waves, the sun umbrella is becoming a very practical item, even for Europeans.
1: All right, so we got pictures here.
0: Mm-hmm. This is from the UK. I don't think it's going to block that much sun.
1: They're selling on the streets. All right, so the British people, okay, fine. Mm-hmm. The British people will be wearing.
0: See, this is what's happening right now.
1: Where's
0: this? It's like a park.
1: This is a park?
0: Yes. I think there's some event happening. Like, I wasn't able to find, you know, where exactly this was, but
1: I mean,
0: this
1: if
0: is
1: it's
0: Europe. This
1: like
0: is
1: if
0: Europe.
1: It's like a park, like just stay indoors if you're going to be doing this. Stay inside, yo.
0: They don't have air conditioners at home.
1: This looks like Magic
0: Eye.
1: You know what Magic Eye is?
0: Yeah, of course.
1: This looks like Magic Eye.
0: Yeah, it does. See, things are changing. And I think this is a fashion show, and they're holding these black umbrellas that can really protect them from
1: the
0: sun.
1: Is he sticking out his pinky?
0: Who? Oh, the one that's walking down.
1: Yes, is he? All right, so
0: no,
1: Korea
0: not.
1: Was ahead of the curve then.
0: Yes, in this one very specific category, maybe, yes. And here's something even more local. Did you know that Seocho-gu, where Arirang Radio is located, right, has a free sun umbrella rental service? You wouldn't know because you don't walk at all. PD님 and I, we knew.
1: Fine.
0: Yeah.
1: Okay. Fine.
0: You wouldn't know.
1: What a thing to brag. You know? Yes, I didn't know.
0: Well, it's called the Seoripur Sun Umbrella Smart Rental Service. And anyone, even USJ, can borrow a sun umbrella for free for 48 hours through a mobile app. And this year, they added a QR code simple login system. So renting and returning the umbrella is much easier than before.
1: All right, so we got pictures.
0: Like. Yes.
1: And guys, you know, we have like the honor system.
0: Mm-hmm.
1: But they have your information, so you have to bring it back.
0: Right.
1: This is actually really, really cool. I've never seen this.
0: It is. You can use a QR code, so it's very easy.
1: And
0: there are like 24 places where you can...
1: 24?
0: Borrow. Yes. See, 서초구 대역이 24개소. And you can like return it anywhere.
1: Anywhere in those amongst the 24.
0: Yes. That is amazing.
1: Okay, so that's
0: right?
1: where all the tax money is going to. Mm-hmm. That's not bad.
0: That's good.
1: That's not bad. Mm. This is pretty good. So mm-hmm. where can people find them?
0: Well, they are placed at busy walking points and near crosswalk shade structures that we will talk about soon. Mm-hmm. The service started last year as the first of its kind on roadside pedestrian spaces in Korea, and the return rate was 96.4% last year. Quite high.
1: The 3.6 is ruining for everybody.
0: Mm-hmm. And this year, it has been around 98.6%.
1: Yeah. 1.4. I bet the 1.4 is forgot. I feel like the 1.4%
0: forgot. Yeah, probably.
1: Right. It can't be like, aha!
0: This is mine!
1: Sha, sha, sha! And then, you know, run away
0: right,
1: with it.
0: Right, they already have your information, so yeah. it's not going to help you anyways.
1: All right, it's impressive return
0: Very
1: rate.
0: Impressive, and here's the fun part. According to the usage data, about 1 in 3 users were men! Whoop, whoop!
1: Such a Gangnam thing to do.
0: Huh. So even if sun umbrellas used to feel like a woman's item, SJ, men are clearly using them too now.
1: All right. Well, you know, people don't like looking tan and stuff like that, so.
0: It's really bad for your skin, you know that.
1: I know.
0: It can cause illnesses.
1: I know. Look at me.
0: That's much important.
1: I know.
0: Than your,
1: But I got sunscreen. Your ego. I got sunscreen, though.
0: Do you reapply it every, like, 3 to 4 hours?
1: Yes. Every 2 hours.
0: Every 2
1: hours?
0: No.
1: Because, you know, you saw how badly tan
0: job.
1: I was getting.
0: Yes.
1: You know, I don't like the summer because it's this. We're going to take a short song break. This is Kiss of Life with Sticky.

0: Sticky.
1: Oh.
0: What?
1: That's so
0: nice
1: scary.
0: Chemistry.
1: Oh my goodness.
0: Oh, I'm getting goosebumps. What's that?
1: All right, let's move on.
0: Wow.
1: That was weird.
0: Yeah, that was weird.
1: So, do sun umbrellas actually make that much difference?
0: They do. Well, a sun umbrella is not just about avoiding a tan. It creates a physical shade over your body, and some research and public guidance say it can lower the perceived temperature by up to about 10 degrees Celsius, reducing sweating by around 20%, and create an effect similar to having trees planted along the street at regular intervals.
1: You know what I really, really like? And, you know, a buddy of mine who's visiting from the States like was like, oh my goodness, this is like so amazing. You know how there's like the big parasol?
0: Yes.
1: On the crosswalk?
0: We're going to talk about that.
1: Like,
0: that
1: it does change the perception of the temperature.
0: Definitely.
1: It really does. So I guess parasol, like it does too. And it does sound again. It seems like it's better than I expected.
0: Right, exactly. And for UV protection, a sun umbrella can be more reliable than people think. And sunscreen is important, of course, but it needs to be reapplied every 2 to 3 hours. And honestly, you do it, but how many people actually do that perfectly? Mm-hmm. But a sun umbrella gives you shade the whole time you are holding it.
1: Hmm. I go through one stick of sun stick every tournament, every baseball tournament. I got a new stick right now.
0: Yeah, you're doing a great job.
1: It's because you saw how tan I get, even with the sun stick. You know how bad I get? You should see me last year. Last year, it was so bad.
0: Oh.
1: It was so bad.
0: Okay.
1: I was dark.
0: Okay. I was darker than this year?
1: I was
0: whatever
1: color it's under the bed. I was whatever.
0: Isn't that like, yeah, okay.
1: I was whatever Stevie Wonder sees. that's how dark I was, okay?
0: Okay.
1: But anyways, so what should people look for when buying one, though?
0: Well, in Korea, sun umbrellas need to meet a UV blocking standard, and many umbrella parasol products block UV rays very well. But darker colors usually block sunlight better than lighter colors. So, for example, black umbrellas can block much more UV than white ones.
1: Interesting.
0: Yeah, right? So if you're buying one, don't just look at the design. Check the UV blocking rate. Because if you think about it, like for clothes, we say you should wear brighter clothes.
1: Because it absorbs it.
0: Yes. But I think for these UV protected like umbrellas, I think they reflect the light if it's darker.
1: Interesting. Okay,
0: yes.
1: Okay. Hmm. So like what if someone refuses to carry a sun umbrella like myself?
0: Then you have to rely on public shade. And this is another very Korean summer scene, the one that you mentioned. At many crosswalks, you now see large shade structures installed on the sidewalk. When the light is red, people naturally gather under them like tiny penguins trying to survive the sun. It's so cute.
1: I'm telling you right now. Like, look, it's really good.
0: Yeah,
1: I love it.
0: Me too.
1: Because, you know, there's nothing more annoying than waiting for, like, the lights to turn.
0: Mm, exactly.
1: And, like, intersections are really long.
0: Yes.
1: And you're just going...
0: Yes, everyone gathers like under the parasols.
1: No, it's good. And it's big enough that everyone can, right?
0: Yes, yes. Mm-hmm.
1: So, I mean, you know, again, we got pictures of this.
0: Mm-hmm,
1: it's very practical, by
0: yes,
1: the way.
0: Yes, yes. These crosswalk shades started spreading about a decade ago already, and now they're everywhere. And in the beginning, they were simpler, almost like temporary tents. But these days, many are large parasol-style structures like the one that you are seeing right now on the screen. And some areas use smart shades, like these ones, smart shade structures that automatically open or close depending on temperature and wind speed.
1: But
0: Why did you laugh?
1: But you have to understand.
0: Okay,
1: can we see the first picture?
0: Uh-huh.
1: The first picture, right?
0: Yes.
1: It's winter.
0: It is winter.
1: It's winter, but it's still there. That's how much Koreans care about white skin.
0: Exactly.
1: They don't want to be tanned. Mm-hmm. It's not about the heat in itself for this.
0: Mm-hmm.
1: It's about not just getting the sun. This is summer.
0: Yes, yes.
1: And there's a seat. Look at that. There's like
0: a
1: round bench.
0: Yes, yes. You can sit under the shade.
1: That is beautiful.
0: Mm-hmm,
1: I mean,
0: mm-hmm.
1: The city is literally creating shade.
0: Exactly. It sounds simple, but shade changes everything when you're standing at a crosswalk under direct sunlight. And that 1 minute can feel completely different depending on whether you're standing under shade or baking on the pavement.
1: What else do Korean cities do?
0: Well, another thing you see more often now is cooling fog systems. We got a photo. So these are mist spraying devices installed in parks, streets, plazas, or bus stops. They spray very fine water particles into the air, and as the mist evaporates, it can lower the surrounding temperature by about 3 to 5 degrees Celsius.
1: This is like, I want to shoot a music video over there.
0: Oh, yeah. It creates a certain vibe.
1: It's just like, yeah, it's got that 90s music show stage kind of look like, into
0: haru,
1: it.
0: Haru.
1: Seriously, this is okay. Yeah, I have never seen one. Mm.
0: It's like right in front of the Busan station. Have you ever been to the Busan station?
1: It's been a while.
0: Yeah.
1: It's
0: been a while. Yeah. It's been there for a couple of years now.
1: Okay. Mm. Okay. Does that, like, it doesn't make you wet, right? Like, your clothes?
0: No, it doesn't. Usually not much because the particles are very fine. It's more like walking through a cool, misty zone for a second. And these systems can also help reduce dust and air pollutants, so they are not used only for cooling, but also for making the street environment much more comfortable.
1: And I've also seen water being handed out during the summer times,
0: yes,
1: right?
0: Oh, yes, yes. Some local governments operate outdoor water refrigerators during heat waves. For example, some parks or outdoor heat shelters have refrigerators with free bottled water, usually one bottle per person, so people can hydrate while walking outside.
1: You know, we got pictures of this too, mm-hmm. right? Mm-hmm. Do we have pictures of this?
0: Have you ever seen any of these?
1: I've never seen this.
0: Right? And apparently our PD님 says 서초구, the district that, you know, is located in, also had this like a couple of years ago.
1: Interesting.
0: Mm, I think this is Busan, Donggu.
1: Okay.
0: Busan, Donggu, well, yes. Busan is doing anyone big can use it. So, very good.
1: I know that some people like give, what is it, right outside their door?
0: Yes.
1: Like they leave drinks for the delivery workers, right, and stuff like that. Because
0: right.
1: the delivery workers have it hard, guys.
0: Yes.
1: Like it's really rough. Mm. All right, let's get to our final takeaway before we wrap things up.
0: All right. Well, Korea's summer survival is becoming more creative, I would say, because the heat is becoming more and more serious. And each of them may seem like small things on their own, but together they show a city learning how to take care of people under a hotter sky. And I guess that's what summer will require more and more from now on. Not just enduring the heat, but learning how to protect each other through it. And please stay cool, everyone.
1: Mm-hmm.
0: Mm-hmm. Take care of yourself. Drink a lot of water. Stay hydrated.
1: Yeah, especially all our listeners over in Europe.
0: Yes,
1: I heard
0: please.
1: That the heat wave there has just been bad, guys.
0: Mm-hmm.
1: All right, Puyong, thank you very much for this. Have a wonderful rest of your night. Stay safe, and we'll see you again tomorrow.
0: See you tomorrow.
1: And standing around the studio, this is SF9 with Summer Breeze. 여름 향기가 날 춤추게 해.

0: classic that you want to dance to. Arirang Radio.
1: Messages coming from our listeners out there. John Hayes over in DC says we should get SJ one of those umbrella hats so he still has a sunshade without carrying it. I'd be wearing it and they'll be like, sir, are you lost? The mental hospital is over there. I look so silly. Come on now. I think I had one of those when I was like in elementary school. I thought it was like the coolest thing ever. And then someone made fun of me and I never wore it ever again. But I know what you're talking about. Crash Override says, I think a lot of Europeans don't quite understand that the U.S. has always had four seasons and that summers has always been punishing in the South. I don't think the Europeans ever said the U.S. doesn't have four seasons. Most states have four seasons. I mean, there are states that don't have four seasons, right? If you go down south, it's like summer and summer, right? Is it spring, summer? I mean, it's never cold, right? Or if you go, four seasons. Most parts of the U.S. is four seasons. Let's see. I find it pretty funny. Halsey says that the umbrella over the head and the shadow projected to the side, not out of the body. Yes. Where is it? Well, I've read something here. John Hayes says, I was thinking of requesting some Kiss of Life in a request, but I can't now. Well, don't let the song stop you from writing, guys. We always need a lot of requests. Speaking of which, Disobedient Space Whale over in Newcastle's tuning in says, hi, SJ. Still haven't gotten your request, Mark. Looking forward to it, man. Benny wrote to us and says, hello, looking forward to key segment from yesterday's segment about summer beach map for a coffee break. I guess we learned a lot when the following beaches in Korea is open to the public. I think this is perfect for travel goers coming up. Despite the monsoon season, we need to keep in track of the weather updates. Enjoyed yesterday's segment with Brooke about transportation. Have a great Thursday from the Bensters. Thanks very much for that. We're going to slowly wrap up the first hour of the program, but we'll take another short song break. This is IOY with 갑자기 Suddenly.

0: Hey, get back to work. We still have more than an hour left at the Culture Inc.
1: Crash Override says a song choice is always the part that makes the most time, takes the most time, because a song choice is not to repeat songs. Yeah, I that's the hard one. It is true, which is why, like, you know, we leave it until, like, Thursday. But some of our listeners, I noticed that they put, like, multiple songs, like songs that, you know, we could choose from just in case, like, you know, because, like, you know, you guys pick really good songs and popular songs, and, you know, it gets played in the weekends and stuff like that. And so, you know, some people put, like, sometimes Benny puts like five different choices, and we're just like, dude, now you're just making our lives harder. You pick like two, it makes it easier for us. You pick five and it's like, dude, which one do we do, you know? And then, like, Benny's always picking like these like obscure songs too, like songs that I've never heard before. I don't even know how he knows these songs, but I appreciate you. That's why I crash, and I know it's not easy writing messages every week and sending request songs every week, which is why I really do appreciate all the things that you guys do week in, week out. So again, looking forward to seeing your posts on that. Guys, it is time to wrap up the first hour, but don't go anywhere, because coming up next, we got Ki Kim who will be joining us for Sports Culture Lab. So hope you guys tune in till the very end. As we send off to the second hour, our final song of the first hour is going to be Yoo Sung-woo's singing playlist.

Generally speaking, when the daytime temperature rises above 33 degrees Celsius, it is called extreme heat. And when the temperature reaches beyond 25 degrees Celsius at night, it is referred to as a tropical night. With the Earth's temperature steadily increasing due to global warming, it is important to prepare ourselves for the summer heat wave. Before the weather starts to get hot, test your air conditioner and electric fan to make sure they're working properly. Blackouts and water supply cutoff may occur when there's a sudden spike in the use of electric devices, so equip yourself with a flashlight, bottled water, emergency food, handheld fans, and a portable radio. When using an air conditioner, the ideal temperature setting is 26 to 28 degrees Celsius. The temperature difference between the indoors and outdoors should be no more than 5 degrees Celsius to prevent illnesses caused by overexposure to air conditioning. Also, opt for water or iron supply drinks over caffeinated drinks and refrain from drinking alcohol. Beware of food poisoning as well, since food spoils much faster in the hot weather. Avoid outdoor activities as much as you can. Strenuous activities like construction work should not be scheduled between 2 to 5 p.m. During extreme heat waves, take a 10 to 15 minute nap and take short but frequent breaks to stay healthy. In case you show symptoms like dizziness, nausea, headache, or muscle spasms, then rest in a cool area and drink cold water slowly. Don't forget to obtain the contact information of your nearest hospital just in case.

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to Culture Inc. We're back. Yeah, yeah, welcome back, everybody. You're tuning into the second hour of our Thursday's edition of The Culture Inc. I'm your host, SJ Lee. Coming up next in the second hour, we got our Sports Culture Lab with Ki Kim joining us in the studio live. And no, we're not going to talk about the World Cup. It's done. It's over. It's over. No more matches for Team Korea. But we got fun stuff. We picked probably the best topic to choose after crashing out of the World Cup. At least for the guys. I think you guys will like it. But just, you know, we don't just talk about K-Sports. We talk about the K-Sports culture because we're Culture Inc., right? So it's going to be a fun one, guys. I hope you guys tune in to the very end. And of course, if you guys have any questions about anything we talk about, feel free to toss it over this way. Again, for all of our listeners out there, today is the deadline for request. I've been told by Puyong that we are well short. It's so odd. We had like so much last week, and then we're falling short again. It's like looking at the Korean stock market. It's going up and down, up and down. But anyways, guys, you have until the end of today's show to share with us with any stories, anything that you want to share with our listeners. Even just questions. If you toss questions. Some of our listeners used to like toss questions and stuff like that. We talk about that. And of course, send us your song request as well. You can DM us on Instagram, The Culture Inc. You can message us on Kakao, The Culture Inc. 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

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We have a new issue every other Mondays, and we have 17 issues out so far. Issue number 18 will come out next Monday. And while you're at it, guys, now we have until July 19th is the new deadline for the 2026 Arirang Radio Global Listener Survey. And if you go to our Arirang Radio website, on the left side of the page, there's a banner you can click on. And if you click on it, and send you to the survey. Your 5 to 10 minutes that you'll take to complete the survey will go a long way for us. So please take part in that survey. All right, guys, let's get to some of the messages. It would be nice hearing a story of yours in the weekend. What's your favorite childhood show you can write about? Are you telling me to write or are you telling other people? So I remember one of the cool things that we had to do was there's times when, like, I had to, like, pre-record a Thursday, Friday show or something like that. And so, like, I had to ask our listeners to send in the request by Monday. So, like, the deadline was a Thursday. And then a few more days later was the deadline for the following weekend. So, like, I felt really bad, you know? Like, we had to pre-record. I forget what it was for. I think I might have... because I went on a business trip or something like that. I was away for a while, right? So I wasn't in the station Thursdays and Fridays where I usually do the weekend recordings. And I gave a topic. And some of the topics were like, if you could get to know some of the DJs on Arirang Radio or something like that, or like be friends with some of the Arirang DJs, like who would it be and why? I think was like one of the questions, right? Was that one of the questions? I think it was. Or like, if you were to have like a dream concert, right? Which artists would you invite? Like three artists. I was only three artists to invite, right? And so, yeah, stuff like that, right? And then someone was like, you know, I'll put G-Dragon and IU and, you know, so-and-so and talk about it, you know. So we had some topics and it makes things easier. It does make things easier. But on the flip side, if we don't have any topics, we just get all these like random stuff, like really cool stuff, right? We got people singing and stuff like that. Where's Naga? Naga's not here. She run away after she sang yesterday. Singing, lyrics, poems, you know, diaries. We got like K Immigrant's diary. That's really cool too. You know, we got all of that stuff. So we like the diversity. We really do. Yeah. All Disobedient Space Whale sent it in. That's very nice. Second Hour with Eugene has the cursed TKI clip. What's that? What is that? What do you mean? The Second Hour with Eugene has the cursed TKI clip? What is that? I have no idea what that means. Disobedient Space Whale says 4 requests, requests in a row. Man, I appreciate that, man. But you know the funny thing is, Mark, Mark, the thing is, the way that you write is actually very interesting. I don't know if you've ever like studied writing in college or something like that, but like it's interesting writing. Like it lures you in. It sucks you in with the writing. So I actually really do enjoy it. You know, it's not like I'm not just saying this because I want you to keep writing it. Like it lures you in. And I think that's a sign of a very good writer. So I really do appreciate that. Anyways, again, guys, last call for our request. Hope you guys send those in. For the time being, we're going to bring Ki Kim into the studio in just a bit for a Sports Culture Lab. But first, kicking off the second hour, this is Zero Base One with Feel the Pop.

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10: Sports Culture Lab, how can I help you? And back joining us in the studio for Sports Culture Lab is Ki Kim. Ki, hello to you.
11: Were you laughing with me or were you laughing at me?
10: About what?
11: No, not at all.
10: What are you talking about? you brought it. I wasn't going to bring this up. Now I'm going to bring it up now. Why are you wearing glasses?
11: Because.
10: Why are you wearing glasses? Why do you look like Jungkook?
11: For distraction. Because I got my eyebrows tattooed done yesterday.
10: He goes, and you know what's funny? Yeah. He goes, don't mention it, right? He goes, don't mention it. Don't mention it on air.
11: As soon as I got in, you were laughing.
10: Yes, I laughed.
11: I did see your face. Like right now, you're about to, making that smiley face.
10: No, I wasn't going to say it. And then you brought it up yourself. And I was like, why'd you bring it up?
11: Okay, in Korean, there's a saying, 매도 먼저 맞는 게 낫다.
10: Yeah, but then I wasn't going to say it. You're my 선배, right? If you say don't do it, I'm going to be like, I won't do it. Because, I'm such a nice 후배. And then you're like, don't talk about it. I'm going to be like, okay.
11: Wow.
10: Please don't yell at me. Don't yell at me. Don't be
11: iron respect for Mr. No.
10: I understand. I've gotten my eyebrows tattooed before. And it's always like the first week.
11: I just did it yesterday. So I look like Jungkook.
10: It's good.
11: Thank you.
10: No, once it fades away, it becomes natural. It is what it is. Mm-hmm. We are not happy.
11: No.
10: We're not happy. Mm-hmm. So we decided that, we have to be happy again.
11: Sure.
10: And we got to talk about the good things in sports.
11: And this is the perfect example.
10: I think
11: perfect
10: so.
11: Perfect topic, yeah.
10: I think so.
11: Because we need to cheer ourselves up a little bit.
10: That's right. Mm-hmm. That's right. So guys, one of the things I always say is always check out baseball in Korea.
11: Yeah.
10: Because if you go to a baseball game, even if you don't know anything about baseball, and I've heard a lot of my expat friends say this, like they're from Europe, so they don't know anything about baseball. Mm-hmm. They go to a Korean baseball game and they go, oh my goodness, this is like going to a concert. This is not a sporting event. Why do people describe it that way?
11: Because the thing is, okay, think about you go to the United States, you visit a baseball stadium. Obviously, there's a lot to take a look at. Mm-hmm. Good food, good hot dogs, nice beer and everything. But normally you would focus just on the game, mm-hmm. right? But if you go to any other baseball game in Korea in a baseball stadium, then you're going to be overwhelmed by a lot of different elements that you can interact with. So for example, not just the game, but the cheering culture, of course, mm-hmm. the food, everything you see there is very personalized cheer song, fans sing along with the unison, and then the cheer captains, they lead pretty much everything in front of the crowd. So it's gonna be, it's unbelievable.
10: Yeah, I

0: feel like the cheer captain, you mentioned the cheer captain here, right? The 응원 단장.
1: Yeah.
0: He is probably the most underrated guy because
1: exactly
0: all the focus is on the cheerleaders,
1: mm-hmm.
0: right? Because they're pretty. But the one that's actually leading it all,
1: right,
0: from not for 9 innings, mm-hmm. sometimes 10, sometimes 11, sometimes 12 innings, he's the one that's leading all the cheers for 72 games.
1: Right. So the thing is, okay, two things I'm always very, very fond of and I feel amazing is that we both are broadcasters, right?
0: Yes.
1: We use our voice for our livings,
0: yes.
1: right? But we don't yell for 3-4 hours and we don't yell every day
0: mm-hmm.
1: to cheer people up.
0: Yep.
1: And I don't know how.
0: For 3 hours.
1: Yeah, I don't know how they do it. Their stamina and their the voice, the vocal coat. I don't know how they keep it.
0: I did something like that last year where mm-hmm. I was doing like the announcing for a golf event where
1: right.
0: I had to scream out all the players' names
1: mm-hmm.
0: for like 3-4 hours. I had to go to the hospital afterwards, get shots. And
1: yeah.
0: then come back the next day
1: to do another show.
0: I don't know how they do all this, but mm-hmm. again, cheerleaders. You don't often see cheerleaders in number one mm-hmm. basketball games. You
1: well, don't see, not in...
0: Sorry, baseball game. I meant baseball.
1: Game, yeah.
0: You do see cheerleaders in basketball.
1: Basketball, yeah.
0: Both in the NBA and the KBL,
1: and the KBL
0: as well.
1: Yeah.
0: How big do you think cheerleading is in sports here in Korea?
1: Well, we're going to talk about it, but then now the cheerleaders, how the cheerleader has developed in the course of the year. For example, like 2 decades ago, or about, even a decade ago, cheerleader was just a small part of the game,
0: yep.
1: right? Just to cheer you up. But then now they're creating like fandoms out of cheerleaders.
0: Mm-hmm.
1: They have their own agencies we're going to get into later on.
0: Yeah.
1: But the cheerleading culture has changed so much since, you know, since 10, if we were to compare like 10 years ago. And it's so different than... if you were to compare how Japan is doing the cheerleading and how, you know, United States or professional sports in North America is doing. Taiwan, I would say it's getting close to what we are doing right now
0: mm-hmm.
1: because they're importing a lot of cheerleaders that's produced in Korea. So it's very different.
0: No, it really is. I think we can like, honestly, we can mm-hmm. say that we took some of like Japan's cheering
1: right.
0: culture. And then we turned it like completely ours.
1: And then
0: like it's completely right. different
1: mm-hmm.
0: because you have the whole unison cheering going on. However,
1: right.
0: when it comes to like the roles of the cheerleaders,
1: mm-hmm.
0: like it's very Korean.
1: It's very Korean. And then it's more like it's a total entertainment. So it's sports. I would say it's a sports entertainment instead of just a sports. Because when you go there, you get to enjoy all these different entertainment inside of
0: but
1: it.
0: But you know what's the weird thing is it's only happened like... in the past few years where
1: mm-hmm.
0: like the cheerleaders are at the star level, you know?
1: Right, that's
0: like,
1: true too.
0: No one really talked about the cheerleaders. People
1: mm-hmm.
0: usually talked about the cheer captain.
1: Cheer captain or the star players, of course.
0: Right,
1: mm-hmm.
0: but all of a sudden it went from that to, okay, yeah. now cheerleaders are very famous. I want to ask, because I know John,
1: mm-hmm.
0: John Hayes over in DC, he was like, oh my goodness, I'd be so happy if you guys talk about baseball cheerleaders. We are talking about it kind of.
1: Yes, today.
0: Like, can you name any of them? Like, can you name any of the cheerleaders that are popular? Because I heard that's the thing that's going viral these days.
1: Exactly. So, well, when you go to a stadium, right?
0: Yeah.
1: The four elements sticks out. Number one, of course, the fans,
0: mm-hmm.
1: right? And we have cheer captain.
0: Mm-hmm.
1: And also, we have the band of music or DJ.
0: Right.
1: And we have a cheerleader. So, pretty much, it's like an orchestra, big orchestra. So,
0: yeah.
1: the cheer captain is like a conductor. Right,
0: yeah.
1: fans are big orchestra, the big band members, right, and the cheerleaders to help surrounding them, and that's why they get the strong sense of participation. And some fans, they come to the stadium not to watch the game, but enjoy the atmosphere with the cheerleaders and cheer captain. So that's a completely different.
0: I mean,
1: that's a different thing too.
0: They are enjoying the game, but
1: yeah.
0: you know how like here in Korea, guys, this is the interesting thing about Korean sports. There is a cheering section.
1: Mm-hmm.
0: There's a separate cheering section, and the cheering section is the first place to go out.
1: Right.
0: So back a long time
1: along
0: ago,
1: along the family desk too.
0: I mean, like
1: yeah.
0: the table. There's like the
1: table
0: seats,
1: seat,
0: right?
1: Yeah.
0: Usually, like the families get it, or like people
1: mm-hmm.
0: who are like lucky they get that. But the cheering section, it's interesting because I remember years ago, back before
1: mm-hmm.
0: I stopped, you know, when I wasn't scouting, I was going to the Doosan Bears games for fun.
1: Mm-hmm.
0: I had the opportunity to sit in one of the cheering sections.
1: Right in front of the small...
0: You know how it works? This
1: mm-hmm.
0: is like really, really cool. The cheer captain,
1: mm-hmm.
0: he's kind of like the PD. He's like the producer. Mm-hmm. So what he does is that he's there, and then there's the guy who's the engineer, the sound engineer.
1: Right.
0: He's got a laptop, and he's got all these buttons, right?
1: For different music, different sets of music, for different aspects of the game.
0: And so people don't hear it because it's so loud, but the cheering captain is giving signs, and he's going, hey, Anta, right? If he says Anta, then he presses the Anta song, the hit song, and then all of a sudden music comes out, and the cheerleaders automatically, they cheer. Mm-hmm. Dance, they have all the moves, you know, sometimes something, anta, you know,
1: anta, or home run, or there's all different vibes there.
0: There's a song for every little thing. And so, like, the cheer captain, underrated again, he doesn't get talked about too much. He's like the producer.
1: He is. He's an MC, he's a producer, he's like pretty much a content creator. So, I really have tremendous respect for those guys.
0: Then, what role do you think the cheerleaders have?
1: Well, cheerleaders, of course, they lure, right? Whatever happens. Now, for some reason nowadays, before, cheerleaders, they only did their actions between innings to just fill up the gap, right? It was more like that. But then right now, every movement, every action that's, taken into and during the baseball game or basketball or soccer, they have certain move for the specific action. If you hit the ball, or if you get out, or if somebody hits a home run, or someone comes in to substitute someone, they have actions for every single one of those acts.
0: And the fact that they memorize all of this stuff, guys, because you have to understand, like in the, like for example, in the U.S., I keep comparing in the U.S., when you say cheerleaders, they only come maybe at the beginning of the game, and then in the middle of the game during halftime, and then at the end when they finish.
1: Right.
0: That's it. But here in Korea, they're constantly nonstop from start to finish dancing and doing something.
1: But then the cheer culture in the United States is changing a little bit too. Did you see that challenge, the game that within the cheerleading teams did? Okay, so this is what happened. There's a girl, a cheerleader girl, standing in front of you, right? And then there's another cheerleading girl standing right behind that cheerleader. And then if this the girl in the back starts dancing, then the girl in the front would hear the, just the steps, the sound of the step, right? And that's the hint to follow the same dance move that the girl in behind is dancing.
0: But that's just, and, but that's just a challenge. That doesn't happen during the game.
1: Well, that doesn't happen. But they even uploaded the those videos online. It went viral. And that's how intense it was. That's how trained those cheerleaders were from the States too. Compared to like all the Korean cheerleaders as well.
0: But I was trying to, what I was trying to say is that their role during the game, right? Yeah. I mean, that's going viral. And the viral aspect of the cheerleaders, another thing that we'll talk about here. But first, we're going to take a short song break here as we continue to talk about cheerleaders and the cheering culture here in Korean sports. This is Triple S with Girls Never Die.

0: Hey, stop looking at the clock. We still got more work at the Culture Inc.
1: Back in the studio with Key Kim talking about cheerleaders, cheer culture, everything. But now here's, oh, by the way, now this is going to be a good leeway here. Nick Archer over in Germany.
2: Yeah.
1: He's in Germany. The only cheerleader I know, he spelled it wrong, but I think I know who he's talking about. Yijun.
2: Yeah.
1: So even our listener in Germany who watches no sports knows who Yijun is. I don't know if he watches sports. He doesn't seem to like football too much, even though he's in Germany. But if you know Yijun, why would you know Yijun? Why? Because now cheerleaders are turning into celebrities thanks to social media platforms.
2: Right. There's a phenomenon is because of what we call Jikim. It's fan cams, right? And it started with our idol culture, right? Whenever they have a music show, for example, in a major major channels like SBS, KBS, or NBC, or Idang with simply K-pop, they come with a like really high quality camera and video to take a picture and video of their famous their favorite idols, right? And they upload it in the on the social media channel like YouTube, Instagram or TikTok, you name it. Then it just becomes viral, right? And then there's some few fans who did that for the cheerleaders as well. So and then this new fandom has been created, and more people started watching those cheerleaders Instagram. They are looking for their hashtag, and then they look at the team. Okay, who's this cheerleader, and then which team does she support? You know, and then it got bigger and bigger. So some of the cheerleaders are now big. You know, just like you said, one of our listeners knows him from all the way from Germany.
1: So it's interesting you mentioned Jikim because I think it's the Jikim culture that began that helped produce the fandom for these cheerleaders. Because, I mean, you mentioned Yijun, right? I mean, Yijun is like, what would you say? Is she like a third generation cheerleader, right?
2: Yeah.
1: She got famous because of the Biki Biki dance.
2: Exactly.
1: But why did the Biki Biki dance come out viral? It wasn't just because that Biki Biki dance was there for a long time.
2: Exactly.
1: It wasn't like she did the Biki Biki dance once and then, oh my goodness, what's the Biki Biki dance? The Jikim showed her doing makeup, right? Like she was doing makeup.
2: She's getting ready for the next set.
1: Right. And then like all of a sudden the Biki Biki dance came out and then she just put it down and it started, her face just turned professional right off the bat.
2: Yeah. You know what? Do you remember that show Chang Hyung-dong and Defcon used to run for the idols?
1: Yes.
2: They sometimes like make the music go like twice as faster, and then they all of a sudden start the music in the middle of nowhere. And then the idols would still come out and then dance to music at the exact right beat. That's how much they're trained, and that's how professional the cheerleaders are nowadays.
1: Do we have Jikim videos to share? Did you bring it?
2: But before that, I just wanted to start out with the how the generation has developed over the course of the year for all the Korean cheerleaders. So the picture you see right now is maybe your favorite cheerleader.
1: That's not true.
2: Really?
1: That's not true.
2: She cheered for Doosan Bears.
1: But doesn't matter. Doesn't matter.
2: Really?
1: Yeah, I like So Hyun-suk. Her name is So Hyun-suk.
2: She's one of the very first generation. And then if you look at another picture, the next picture is Park Ki-ryang. So what those first generation did was they brought cheerleading to another level to our viewers in Korea as well, because they started appearing in some of the Korean TV shows. For example, some of the very famous yeneng, like variety shows.
1: But Park Ki-ryang changed everything because Park Ki-ryang was the first cheerleader to go FA.
2: That's free true, agent. Free agent.
1: And she became, and then I think she signed with, she went from Lotte, and then
2: Lotte Giants,
1: and the NC Dinos offered her more money. But this was very historic, guys, because the cheerleaders are part of an agency. They're part of a cheerleader agency. And so they don't just cheer for the Lotte Giants or the Doosan Bears. They cheer for like the basketball teams and the volleyball teams.
2: The soccer team too.
1: And so they get paid a certain amount. Park Ki-ryang was the first cheerleader to go freelance.
2: Right.
1: And make a lot of money.
2: That's the picture I'm going to show you later on, right now. So that picture represents sort of what you were talking about, because after she became a free agent, she started taking her own commercial as well. So that's one of the commercials that he took with a second generation cheerleader who's right next to her, which is An Ji-hyun. They used to both cheer for Lotte Giants, but now they're separated.
1: So this is like now they're doing commercials and stuff like that. I know that this Hyun-suk, she has this thing where she's famous because of her hair color.
2: Right. The bright yellow blonde hair color too.
1: Blonde, yeah. She used to have like ash gray. And so she got a deal with like a beauty salon.
2: That's true.
1: And free dyeing. But in exchange, she keeps posting her hair. And then now she, like everyone's like, oh my goodness, I want to do the same thing.
2: I've never seen a black hair.
1: That's her trademark.
2: Yeah.
1: That's her trademark. Mm-hmm. I have no idea who this one is for the SSG Landers.
2: That's An Jian, the same person. We're just right there. She moved from Lotte Giants. See, that's another representative thing. It used to be Lotte Giants, and now she's cheering for SSG Landers. Now, the thing
1: she changed a lot.
2: She changed a
1: lot. She didn't just change the team. It's not just the team that she changed.
2: Well, it's her style. And there's another one. There's Kim Hanna. The reason I picked these two is they're two most representative cheerleaders from second generation, and they're famous in Instagram because they're uploading a lot of affiliated photos, like, you know, with accommodation, with the bathing suits and everything. So that's why people started getting a lot of interest in them, because they're getting very many likes from their Instagram and their TikTok channels.
1: Now, guys, we're going to share with you my favorite cheerleader.
2: Yes.
1: My favorite. He thought just because I like the dudes on Bears, I like Soyeon-suk, but no.
2: Okay, guys, we were talking about this cheerleading item since when, like 2 months ago?
1: Yes.
2: Right? And then as soon as we start talking about cheerleaders, he came with the Hajiwon, and that's her.
1: Hajiwon, I really like Hajiwon because it's not necessarily the look. Like, they're all pretty.
2: Yeah, they're all pretty, right?
1: Like, she's pretty, you know, what is it? Park Ki-young is pretty, Hyun-suk's pretty. But her, she did something different than compared to all the other cheerleaders. She showed her real self.
2: Yeah.
1: She's very goofy.
2: She is.
1: Like, she's very, like, I think she said her MBTI is, like, ENFP or something like that.
2: Do you know how
1: she
2: got to be a cheerleader?
1: No.
2: She got scouted from the LG cheerleading team. She was serving coffee at the cafe, and then she got scouted. Yeah. So that's how she started. When she was 19, she got scouted. She was doing it for a couple of years. Then she retired for half a year or so. And then she came back because she missed this atmosphere.
1: Really? Yeah. I did not know that. Mm-hmm. Okay. Well, I mean, the thing is, like, the way that she interacts with the fans and stuff like that, she's so funny.
2: Yeah, and then she just talks to random people on the street, the fans. Mm-hmm. You know, I distinctly remember she was walking out of the stadium and talking to her fan, and she was really nice about it.
1: Yeah. Mm-hmm. And then, of course, the one that Nick Archer was telling us about, and she really went global because she's, I think, what is it? Hajiwon also, she went to Japan to cheer for Rakuten.
2: She went to Japan for Rakuten, but before that, she is also in Taiwan as well.
1: She was in Taiwan too?
2: Yeah, she goes to two different countries.
1: This is Lee Ju-eun.
2: Yeah.
1: And Lee Ju-eun went from Shigo Kia Tigers?
2: Yeah, from LG Twins to Kia Tigers. And then Taiwan. They went to Taiwan.
1: And then she retired.
2: Well, technically she's retired.
1: Yeah. No, she said she doesn't want to do this anymore. I don't know what happened in Taiwan.
2: I mean, but she's been doing it for quite a long time. And then, you know, to keep that level of intensity, it's pretty rough for anybody.
1: And she was the one that started the whole, the crazy thing is she's not the only one that's doing the Piki Piki dance.
2: No.
1: Can we see the Piki Piki dance?
2: Yes, we're going to look at the picture, video.
1: This is the Piki Piki dance. I don't think this is the original one.
2: This is not the original.
1: Oh, this is for Team Korea.

0: Korea.
1: Yeah.
0: Yeah.
1: Yeah.
0: Can you imagine, like, how many times she had to do this?
1: That was a very simple dance, right? To the simple music, but you keep looking at it, and it's...
0: You want to hear something crazy?
1: What?
0: You know where that song is from?
1: Where's it from?
0: That song is JTL song.
1: Oh.
0: That's a song from JTL. It's a remix. I forgot what the title is, but it's a JTL song. Do you remember JTL?
1: Yeah.
0: After H.O.T., JTL?
1: Yeah, after no, no. 동방신기.
0: Oh, JTL. No, no, it's JTL. H.O.T. is JTL.
1: Yeah, those three guys. Taewon, Tony.
0: Yeah.
1: Yeah.
0: That was a JTL song, but it became so famous because of that very thing that everybody, including myself, started doing the piki piki dance.
1: Exactly.
0: But again, it's I think it's the power of social media.
1: Right.
0: Mm-hmm. Like, if you follow, like, the only cheerleader I follow of all that group is Hajiwon.
1: Oh.
0: And they post a lot because that's a way for them to promote themselves.
1: So right now, did you read Sports Shinmun or Sports News? You know how we have a different sort of newspaper? You know what I mean?
0: They don't really focus on sports.
1: No. So that sort of tradition got carried on. And if you now look at those media outlets, then you get to see a lot of these cheerleaders
0: What's that got to do with it?
1: No, the thing is, that's how I start. That's another social media platform that keeps luring. Because if you go to a sports section nowadays, you look at, for example, okay, how is LG Twins doing? How is Desan Bears doing?
0: Yes.
1: They look at the related articles that always, what they're doing lately, and then what they post on Instagram or anything appear on those articles as in head titles. So people started looking at that too.
0: It lures them in. But again, like if you see social media, like I'm not surprised that, you know, people from outside of Korea know some of these, cheerleaders. And in fact, I was talking to a couple of my friends over in New York. They know who Hajiwon is.
1: Yeah.
0: And I think the other thing that got Hajiwon famous is thanks to something else that we're going to talk about after a song break here.
1: Yes.
0: Is there a reason why you chose this particular song? Is this like a...
1: Because, a lot of countries outside Korea, for example, Japan, Taiwan, they're now inviting all the cheerleaders from Korea. So let's come on over.
0: Oh, I thought you were telling them to come over your house or something like that.
1: Excuse me?
0: Hajiwon, come over. No? This is Le Sserafim with Come Over.

0: talking about cheerleaders. Yeah. Now, I am going to tell you straight up how I became a fan of Hachiwon. Mm-hmm. And it was the weird thing is, like, Instagram has this weird thing where I don't even think that's what it is.
1: And also, I don't know if it's a conspiracy or not, like, whatever you speak, for some reason, appear on your Instagram.
0: But that wasn't going, oh man, Hachiwon. Like, I wasn't doing that.
1: Baseball.
0: Yeah, but
1: then, you talked about something.
0: But then the weird thing is, it was the same thing with, like, Eyelet, right?
1: Yeah.
0: I don't watch any K-pop videos or anything like that on social media. Mm-hmm. All I look at is Wine stuff, right?
1: Yeah.
0: And then they started coming out with Magnetic. Mm-hmm. Music video kept on coming out. I don't know why. And then a certain video of Hachiwon kept on popping up in my feed.
1: Same thing with me. That's how I got to know her, too.
0: Yeah, and then so all of a sudden, I'm going like, who is this girl? Oh, she's a cheerleader, too. Oh, my goodness. Okay. She's pretty cute. Mm-hmm. Oh. And I go, oh. Oh, I should remember, I'm married. I know. So this is the video. Yes. It's called the Out Song, and this is the big thing right now.
1: Right.
0: Piki Piki is no longer the big thing. Can we take a look at this Out Song for the Hanwha Eagles?
1: It's this regular dance.
0: There it is. This is this one. And it's her facial expression. Yes.
1: Yes.
0: Yes, that part. Yes.
1: She's so happy that the opponent is losing and got out.
0: Yeah.
1: Look at her facial expression. That's just... Bam.
0: We're just too drunk. That went so viral.
1: Yeah, because she's so into not just the dance, not just how she reacts to it, but her facial expression. Like, she's acting. Or she really felt that, you know.
0: Because every other cheerleaders, they're just like, not this cheerleaders, but before this came out, everyone was just kind of like.
1: Just smiling.
0: Smiling.
1: Yeah. And
0: or like no facial expressions.
1: Not really.
0: It could be because of the Botox, but I mean, you know. But
1: I didn't say that. He said it. I didn't say that.
0: But there's no facial expression. But then with her, it was just like, oh my goodness. It's like we have this like word, right? Like, patta, right? Like we get so mad.
1: Exactly.
0: And that's exactly what it is. And then, of course, this is the Piki Piki dance without Ijun, I believe.
1: Mm-hmm. And then, like, yeah, tigers.
0: Everyone is
1: following.
0: Even the
1: kids.
0: Lotte Giants. Ah, yes.
1: Yeah, the player.
0: That actually went really viral.
1: What is his name?
0: Oh my goodness.
1: Well, so all those different things.
0: So Piki Piki Dance was for the strikeouts.
1: Right.
0: And every team had like a strikeout dance. Mm-hmm. But now everyone is talking about the out dance.
1: Out dance, out song.
0: Yeah. And so then now there's like this competition amongst like these like famous like YouTubers. There's like 9 YouTubers or 10 YouTubers or something like that. They're doing which out song makes the opponent feel madder.
1: Right.
0: And they're in a competition. This is viral, guys.
1: This is.
0: Someone do it. Someone send it.
1: 화가 나게 하는. Yeah.
0: Yes. Someone send some out songs out there. But again, this has become such a global phenomenon right now.
1: Right.
0: It's not even... Some of them have agencies right now, right?
1: Well, they used to have cheerleading agencies, and it's been there for a long time.
0: Yeah, yeah.
1: But now their operating system is different. It's not just a regular cheerleading agency anymore. It works like an idol agent right now. They sometimes send... They're a real agency, not just like, okay, we train cheerleaders, we sign you guys to a certain team, it's not like that anymore. There's star management, so it's completely different.
0: So I heard that this has actually really improved the pay system for the cheerleaders, because I remember during the first generation of cheerleaders, these girls used to get paid like less than $100 a game.
1: Right, that too. And then they have to, because during the baseball season, obviously they cheer for the baseball team. But then during the summer, during basketball. The winter, then obviously they need some other job. So they would go to sign up for the basketball or the different sports, volleyball, for example.
0: I wonder which team Hachiwon is doing. I got to follow that.

0: going to follow her around. Now, they got so famous, ladies and gentlemen, that they have goods.
1: Merchants.
0: Merchandises.
1: Yeah.
0: Merchandises. And when we talk about merchandises, what do you usually talk about? We talk about photo cards.
1: Photo card, of
0: course. And they have photo cards. Let's talk about that.
1: Yeah, so we start with Park Hyang's photo card. That's like how it looks like the photo card we have in the picture.
0: Is that the official, like, it, like is... Did this person get it signed by Park Hyang, or was it like part of it, like they pull it?
1: Well, that was a part of the event too. If you look at another picture, then they always do some, so they start as a promotion, right? So they, and then even Taiwan, Taiwanese sports team, they copied from what Korea is doing, and that's Lee Jun's car for
0: Thailand. They put rookie card on it. They put rookie card on it.
1: It's really comparable to those... the star players cards, like NBA card, MLB card for the sports players.
0: How are you going to put a rookie card on that? She's not a rookie.
1: Well, I mean, she's rookie for...
0: For Taiwan?
1: For Taiwan, yeah.
0: Oh my goodness,
1: and if
0: man.
1: You look at the picture, next one, they have like collection series. And look at how much money it is. It's $1 million.
0: Dude, that's like about $800.
1: Yeah, that's $800. It's a lot money.
0: Can I be honest here?
1: Yeah.
0: So last year... Yeah. No. Beginning of this year, when I got into Hajiwon...
1: Mm-hmm.
0: I saw them selling these for like about 40,000 won, like 400,000 won.
1: Yeah.
0: And I was like, but then how do I know I'm going to pick Hajiwon?
1: Yeah.
0: And so I didn't buy it. Can you imagine what my wife would say? Like, what is this? It's a card of cheerleaders. How much you spend? 400,000 won. I get divorced.
1: Yeah.
0: And
1: I mean, tell her that's your investment.
0: It would have been an investment. Look how much it went up.
1: And then you go into like a carrot market and then you sell it, then you would have made...
0: To another Ajashi.
1: Yeah. To me?
0: To you?
1: Are you going
0: to
1: sell it to me?
0: Probably would. Probably would. This is crazy how they have all of this stuff. But then that's like they have like the way that they get you is they have special inserts.
1: Right, right.
0: And so like one out of like 50 packs, you get like a signed card or something.
1: Yeah,
0: like
1: one
0: that.
1: Out of those. So you go to a stadium nowadays, then you have this vending machine where you can get the cards of the players, right? Photo cards of the players. Yes, but then nowadays, there's another vending machine dedicated for the cheerleaders as well.
0: Oh, they got one separately for the cheerleaders.
1: No, I recently went to Changsha Stadium to watch the LG game.
0: No, you didn't go there to watch the LG Twins. You went to watch cheerleaders.
1: My seat was very, very far away from cheerleaders.
0: Okay.
1: So just make sure that I'm really clear.
0: Okay.
1: Anyways, but on the way back, I wanted to get a new jersey, right? And then I was looking around and I saw a bunch of people waiting in line for the vending machine to get the photo card, right? Mm-hmm. And then one specific vending machine had all the cheerleaders there. So that's how dedicated teams are nowadays to cheerleaders as well.
0: You know how like at the beginning, like before the game start, about like 2-3 hours prior, you got fans waiting for the players?
1: Yeah.
0: Right? To get like give them gifts or get like autographs and stuff. I heard that they do that for the cheerleaders too now.
1: Not necessarily before the game because cheerleaders get there before then.
0: Oh, and then they
1: but
0: go
1: then after. So when they're done, the players go out first, right? And normally cheerleaders, because they don't take the bus without a team, they sometimes like walk alone with a small luggage in their hand. And then that's when the fans interact with those cheerleaders.
0: And then they love this because like all these fans would do little things like this, right? They give the half heart.
1: Right, right.
0: And then if they come up to you and give you the other heart, they do this because when they do these like fan services, as we call fan services, and then it goes up on the internet, it's another chance for them to go viral.
1: Exactly. And then, oh, look at her. She's so angel. I'm so happy and blah, blah, blah.
0: That's right.
1: Yeah.
0: That's right.
1: That's all the replies that
0: I can't believe. I can't believe cheerleading has gone this big. Like it's just incredible, guys. Anyways, this is the cheerleaders. So we just talked about, you know, baseball, but the fact of the matter is, I mean, they're also basketball, they're also volleyball, they do soccer and all of that stuff. So we kind of focused on baseball here. Key, thank you very much. I feel so much better.
1: Thank you.
0: Did the World Cup happen?
1: No.
0: Okay. No, I don't know. I just completely forgot about it. I just know about Hajiwon. That's it.
1: Yes.
0: Have a wonderful rest of your week, and we'll see you again next week. And sending them out of the studio, this is a song that actually got me addicted to. This is Eyelid with Magnetic.
2: Baby, I'm just trying to play cool, but I just can't hide that I want you.

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1: If you are in Jeju,
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6: And that music means one thing. It's time to finish off our program today. I hope you guys enjoyed the full 2 hours. And if you did, make sure you join us again tomorrow for our Friday's edition of the Culture Inc. We're in the second hour. We got Eugene's Eugene joining us for a popular culture research team. And remember, starting tomorrow, we have a brand new drama we're going to get into. And it's going to be a scary, scary month, guys. I hope to see you guys there tomorrow. As always, a big thank you to our producer, Ian Seo, writers Park Dong-suk and Lee Bu-yong, our sound engineers for today, Park Jong-mok and Lee Young-hoon. And thank you to all of our listeners who tuned in, and especially if you chimed in on all the chit-chat. Sending us out of the studio, we talked about how the UFOs being seen during the Joseon Dynasty days inspired a very particular drama, You from the Stars. And this is the OST from that drama. This is Song Si-kyung with Every Moment of You, 너의 모든 순간. Join us again tomorrow, same time, 6 p.m. to 8 p.m. Korea Standard Time. And until then, this has been SJ Lee with The Culture Inc.

What does home mean to you? A place where you can finally unwind after a long day. A space where you share dreams of tomorrow with the ones you love. More than just a building, home is where life begins and where it finds rest. But for some, finding that place is not easy. When the dream of a home feels out of reach, JPDC is there, lighting the way. We provide safe, comfortable, and affordable homes for young people, newlyweds, and neighbors in need of stability across Jeju. Like the quiet warmth you feel the moment you step inside, these homes are designed to bring comfort, security, and peace of mind. But this is more than housing. It is 고치 행복한 뜨락, a Jeju-style housing and community platform where 고치, meaning together in the local dialect, comes to life. Here, essential welfare services are always close by, easing the weight of everyday life. Residents and neighbors come together, sharing moments, checking in on one another, and building a warm, connected community. Because life feels stronger when we are together. So that the comfort of a warm meal at home tonight can grow into greater hope for tomorrow. 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Where lives are cared for and communities truly connect, the future of Jeju begins to shine brighter. 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

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Quick question. What are you up to right this moment? 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

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The Chief Program Manager of Arirang Radio is Kwon Tae-char. 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

Good morning, everyone. Thanks for tuning in to Good Morning Seoul, a news magazine show designed to bring you all the news and trend updates to get you up to speed and out the door. It is July 3rd, a Friday, and I'm your host, Lena Kwon. And here's a look at your local weather update. Skies will remain mostly cloudy nationwide, with rain forecasts for many parts of the country. Scattered showers of up to 40 millimeters are expected in the central regions and Gyeongsangbuk-do province this morning. Later in the afternoon, Jeju Island will see up to 80 millimeters of rain, with some mountainous areas expected to see intense falls of more than 120 millimeters. Hot and humid conditions will persist nationwide, with morning lows ranging from 18 to 22 degrees Celsius, while daytime highs will climb to 25 to 31 degrees. Looking ahead, heavy monsoon rain is expected south of the Chungcheong regions this weekend before expanding to the entire country on Monday. Be sure to stay tuned to the latest weather updates. We're starting off with slightly cooler temperatures at 22 degrees Celsius in Seoul, 23 degrees in Gwangju, and 20 degrees in Jeju. A track by Chu to get you started this Friday morning. EXO, My Cyber Love.

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For local listeners, you can tune in on Jeju-do Island at 88.7 MHz in Jeju City, 88.1 in Seogwipo City, and 101.9 in the Daejeong area. You can also tune in to the Global Gwangju Network at 98.7 MHz in Gwangju Metropolitan City and 93.7 in Yeosu City. Now, a closer look at what you should expect on our live program this morning. We get started with Adam joining us momentarily for keyword news. Let's get started with the massive investment plans sprinkled throughout the country. The idea is to, of course, decentralize growth beyond the capital region. The three mega projects involving massive Chiba investments. What's the latest on that, according to the president of the country? Samsung announcing a 140 trillion won investment plan in the Chungcheong region. Meanwhile, SK Hynix to invest another 100 trillion in a new NAND flash fabrication plant in Chungju. That's some of the major stories at home we'll get started with. We'll work our way into the Global Defense Bank. It's to be established and led by Canada, and it's a coalition of about 10 middle power countries. Remember, it's been just about half a year since the Prime Minister of Canada came together asking for the participation of many other middle powers to come together to join forces. This might be one of the efforts. The push, we get a closer look. South Korean stocks tumbled nearly 8% on Thursday. All these stories coming up on Keyword News with Adam momentarily. Eric also joins us for Social Media Minute as we look at some buzzwords trending on social media outlets. Daegu's Chimek Festival expanding its global ambitions with tourism and cultural exchanges. What's the plan? South Korea bracing for days of heavy rain as monsoon strengthens. And Tropical Storm Bavi adds a little bit of uncertainty. It is the first big wave of the monsoon season, so we advise all of our listeners to stay close and vigilant with their weather updates. Meanwhile, turning to Venezuela, thousands of Venezuelans respond with gratitude after a Jeju cafe owner apparently sent a message that moved masses. Why did it go viral? We get a closer look. And with David Tizard on the World Deconstructed, we try to better understand China's new ethnic unity law. It's exactly what it sounds like. The world's second most populous region.

China's new ethnic unity law. Niall joins us in our second hour to talk about some of the habits of Koreans that's so natural that we don't question it. But I guess as a visitor, it might look odd. Koreans save seats in cafes and restaurants using their personal belongings, sometimes quite pricey, like laptops and phones, their entire purse with their wallets intact. How are we doing this? Why are we doing this? What is the inherent trust that we should talk about ingrained in the system? Because it's not just about the safeness of the country. Give us your two cents by visiting our official YouTube channel. 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

0: Samsung announces a 140 trillion won investment plan for the Chungcheong region, covering key industries including semiconductors, displays, and batteries. SK Hynix, meanwhile, plans to invest 100 trillion won in a new NAND flash fabrication plant in Chungju and an advanced semiconductor packaging facility. President Yi reaffirms that the government's three mega projects involving massive chip investments from Samsung and SK would help transform the entire country into a Korean version of Silicon Valley. This by decentralizing growth beyond the capital region and fostering regional innovation hubs. Canada is expected to unveil a coalition of about 10 countries to help establish a new global defense bank at next week's NATO summit, and South Korea is among the potential members. That's according to a Reuters report. The bank's primary mission is to raise some 205 trillion won in low-interest funding to bolster the defense capabilities of allied nations. South Korean stocks tumbled nearly 8% on Thursday, weighed down by a steep sell-off in semiconductor shares as renewed concerns over excess capacity dampened investor sentiment. But the OECD dismissed concerns that the chip supercycle is nearing its end, maintaining its 2.6% growth forecast for South Korea this year. The OECD calls for a shift in Korea's real estate tax system by lowering transaction taxes and increasing property holding taxes. It said that the changes would encourage residential mobility, improve labor market efficiency, and reduce frictions in the housing market.
1: Curious about Korea? Then Arirang Radio.

0: And now it's time for us to discuss more of these headlines in simple keywords with Adam joining us via Zoom. Good morning, Adam.
1: Good morning, Lena, and a fantastic Friday to you. But it is raining and humid, and I do not like this climate.
0: Without weather, what would we grunt?
1: It's for
0: And maybe
1: everybody
0: a little
1: out
0: bit thrown
1: there.
0: off by. Yeah, I think so. It's our dumping ground.
1: Exactly. If there's anything to blame for anything, it's always the weather. Our mood, our emotions, and everything, you know.
0: But there's some truth in it, isn't it? Right? I mean, will we have a sunnier disposition if it was just warm all around? Ooh, I have a theory for you, my British friend. No, we're not here to generalize, but I do wonder because there's enough studies out there about climate's effect on not just our mood, but our work ethic and everything that comes with it, right? Mood is just the beginning, the first step of gauging how we feel.
1: Of course, if you wake up to rain, you're feeling very gloomy for the day, so maybe it affects your performance and, other kind of, feelings and emotions and motivation as
0: I
1: well,
0: won't name
1: maybe.
0: who, but we have teammates who love rain, and I don't get it. I really don't.
1: Oh, well, having spent nearly half of my life in the UK and surrounded by rain all the time,

0: Still not used to it. I don't like it still. Yeah. Very humid. Oh, speaking of, it is humid. It is air conditioning appreciation day today.
1: That is not a thing.
0: It is actually a thing. I looked it up.
1: Okay.
0: I wondered the same thing. But yeah, air conditioners apparently first invented in 1902, so it has a long history.
1: Oh, that's actually quite surprising. All right, show your appreciation.
0: Invented by Willis Haviland Carrier. And
1: I've
0: of course, there's
1: learned
0: a brand
1: something
0: of air
1: new.
0: conditioners with that last name in
1: Yeah,
0: Korea as well.
1: right.
0: Yeah, so maybe that's where it comes from.
1: Not a coincidence. Are we done? Let's get
0: Yes, I'm
1: started.
0: digressing here.
1: Good fun, but we always have a lot of stories to get to. So let's get started. This is Keyword News. We're going to try to clarify some of the major developing headlines, starting with the major investment plans to regions outside the metropolitan area for two different reasons: decentralized growth beyond the capital region, but also we need, I think, large spaces of land for these, well, new factories. Our first keyword of the day.
0: Investment plans.
1: So Samsung and SK Hynix have given more details about their investment plans in Korea. This came in a public report session in Asan on the region's advanced industry vision. The session was presided over by President Lee Jae-myung. Let's begin with Samsung Electronics pledge.
0: Yeah, so Samsung has announced a 140 trillion won investment plan for Chungcheong. The plan covers semiconductors, displays, batteries, and package substrates. It plans to turn Chungcheong into a global hub for advanced IT materials and components. It aims to create 250,000 quality jobs. Samsung Electronics will invest 56 trillion won in Cheonan and Onyang to build advanced HBM fabs. Samsung Display will invest 67 trillion won in Asan for next generation smartphone displays and micro displays. Samsung SDI will invest 9 trillion won in Cheonan for next generation battery technology. And Samsung Electromechanics will invest 8 trillion won in Sejong by 2040 for AI server package substrates.
1: All right, so that's Samsung announcing 140 trillion won investment plan in Chungcheong region. It does cover key industries, not just limited to semiconductors, it seems, but a further expansion. Now turning to SK Hynix's pledge.
0: Yeah, so SK Hynix will invest 80 trillion won in its M17 NAND fab and 20 trillion won in its PNT7 and other advanced packaging facilities. M17 is set to begin construction next year and start operations in the first half of 2029. PNT7 is expected to be completed by the end of next year. PNT7 is a next generation semiconductor back-end packaging and testing facility. SK also plans to build AI data centers nationwide, eventually reaching 15 gigawatts. A 1 gigawatt AI data center will be built in Chungcheong to link semiconductor production with AI computing. President Lee welcomed the plans. He said the investment marks more than an expansion of production facilities. He called it a bold declaration to change Korea's growth model and open new possibilities for advanced industries.
1: All right, staying on the topic, this is what the president had to say further on the three mega projects. Our second keyword of the day.
0: Korean Silicon Valley.
1: So President Lee says the government's three mega projects will help turn all of Korea into a Korean-style Silicon Valley. Lee made the remarks at a senior aides meeting at the presidential office. Let's go over the details, because Silicon Valley is Bay Area. It's one area. It's saying the entire country will become a larger model of that. I mean, there are some obstacles, right, raised by experts. For example, I mean, it's one thing to create these clusters. It needs to be close to, let's say, research centers and other talent for sound collaboration, let's say. So it requires, I think, a more detailed approach. But this is the blueprint. Run us through what the president had to say.
0: Yeah, so he said the projects will move Korea beyond, the limits of the capital region and diversify growth across the country. He called them the only path for Korea to win the fourth industrial revolution, and a historic decision for future generations. He compared the plan to past national growth strategies. He said the Park Chung-hee government opened the path to export-led growth through heavy and chemical industries, while the Kim Dae-jung government laid the foundation for Korea as an IT powerhouse. He said the three mega projects will become Korea's third major stepping stone toward becoming a super-gap industrial power. He also ordered the government to prioritize policy revisions, legal changes, and budget budget allocations. He also called for thorough preparations for additional investment plans, saying the public, businesses, government and political circles should work together. He also said Korea must address deep-rooted inequality while creating new growth engines. He warned that K-shaped polarization could hurt productivity, growth potential, national unity and social stability. He called for stronger safety nets, a fairer labor market, support for neighborhood economies, and asset building ladders for young people and others. He also asked officials to use expected extra tax revenue efficiently to secure stable investment resources for future generations.
1: All right, that's the latest on the three mega projects. Now turning our attention to our third keyword of the day.
0: Global Defense Bank.
1: So that's new because Canada plans to announce about 10 founding members of a proposed Global Defense Bank at next week's NATO summit in Turkey. Korea could be among them. That's according to a report by Reuters. I think it's been a half a year since the Prime Minister of Canada said middle powers need to come together for security and a number of different grounds. It could imply national security, but it could imply also having each other's back. That's what alliances were about in times of difficulty. Supply chains, it could go on. So tell us the details.
0: Yeah, so Isabel Huddon, CEO of the Business Development Bank of Canada, is leading Canada's negotiations. She said the goal is to announce the founding members by the end of the NATO summit. Canadian Prime Minister Mark Carney has been pushing the plan as part of a middle power alliance. It comes amid concerns over the weakening US-led global order. The proposed Defense, Security and Resilience Bank would raise up to £100 billion. The funds would be used to help allies strengthen their defense capabilities. Huddon said most initial members, apart from Canada, are expected to be European countries. She did not name specific nations. She said the announcement could still fall through, depending on final talks over capital commitments, but she stressed that the project is gaining momentum. Reuters said the project could face uncertainty if it fails to win full support from key economies. That support is needed to secure a top credit rating. Huddon said Canada has held productive talks with Korea, and she said Korea's chances of joining are about 50-50. She added that no other G7 country is currently close to joining. Korea's finance ministry said it is reviewing Canada's proposal. Canada's finance ministry did not immediately comment.
1: All right, let's wait and see. Can it be just NATO plus Canada? We'll have to wait and see. The plan and the blueprint, we understand. How many countries are inclined to join for, frankly, their own benefits too? So let's wait and see. Now, turning our attention to the stock market, this is our fourth keyword of the day.
0: Stocks plunge.
1: So there was a bit of a huge correction, actually. The KOSPI plunged about 8% as Samsung Electronics and SK Hynix tumbled on concerns over weaker semiconductor demand sparked by Meta. Now, experts have different viewpoints on what this might imply, but first, tell us the details.
0: Yeah, so if we look at the stock market recently, it looks like a kind of cryptocurrency chart. So it has been very volatile, but on an upward trend on the whole. But of course, there will be these big fluctuations, and that's what happened in terms of a correction yesterday. The KOSPI closed at about 76.50. The KOSDAQ also fell about 7%, a large amount, to about 867. Sell side cars were triggered on both markets. Samsung Electronics fell about 9%, dropping below the 3001 mark. SK Hynix also plunged about 15% to the 2.1 million won range. The two stocks account for more than half of the KOSPI by market value, dragging down the broader index. The sell-off was sparked by reports that Meta, the owner of Facebook, as many may know, is considering a cloud business using its own data center infrastructure. The news raised fears that AI computing resources could move into oversupply. US chip stocks also fell overnight. Micron and SanDisk each dropped about 11%. Intel fell about 9%. Broadcom and Nvidia also declined. Sentiment also worsened after reports that Apple is in talks to buy memory chips from two Chinese companies blacklisted reported by the U.S. Defense Department. Analysts said Meta's plan raised doubts over whether hyperscaler's massive AI investments will be matched by enough demand, but many said the reaction may be overdone. They noted that demand from major cloud players such as Google, Amazon, Microsoft, and Oracle remains strong. They also said Korea's semiconductor exports are still in a super cycle. Chips exports in June surged about 200% from a year earlier and topped $40 billion. Analysts said the latest drop looks more like profit-taking after a steep second-quarter rally than a deterioration in fundamentals. Upcoming events could help support the market. They include Samsung's second-quarter earnings guidance, SK Hynix's ADR listing on the US stock market, and SK Hynix's earnings release. Analysts also cited short gamma effects as one reason Korea's market fell more sharply than other markets. They said the correction looks more like an unwinding of crowded positions than the end of the AI cycle.
1: All right. So the fundamentals as to why SK Hynix and Samsung Electronics is reaping its benefits belatedly and in such a super cycle has not changed. However, the correction comes with all the aforementioned reasons. The second quarter earnings for Samsung and SK Hynix's ADR listing, I believe it's coming out sometime next week. So is it... what's going to happen in the second week of July? We'll have to wait and see.
0: it's going to be very volatile, I guess.
1: All right. Let's turn our attention to our final keyword of the day.
0: Real estate taxes.
1: So the OECD recommended that Korea lower property transaction taxes and raise holding taxes instead for homeowners. So this came in its 2026 Korea Economic Report, trying to better understand, well, the troubles of Korean real estate in short. Tell us the details.
0: Yeah, so the OECD said the shift should be revenue neutral. It said lower transaction taxes would improve housing mobility and reduce friction in the housing market. So there's basically going to be more transactions being made. The OECD said holding taxes make up about 56% of real estate tax revenue across member countries. In Korea, the share is only about 29%. Transaction taxes account for about 50%. It also noted that Korea's real estate tax burden is high overall. Real estate taxes amounted to about 3% of GDP in 2024. That is nearly double the OECD average. The OECD said higher holding taxes on non-owner-occupied homes could make the system more progressive, but it said the reform must be carefully designed for Korea's housing market.
1: All right. So the OECD also gave suggestions for other forms of taxes. Run us through what they were.
0: Yeah, so on inheritance tax, it called for a review of the family business succession deduction. It said the deduction is expanded and could be used for tax avoidance. It also recommended that Korea consider shifting from a real estate from an estate tax system, to an inheritance acquisition tax system. Most OECD countries tax heirs, while Korea taxes the deceased person's total estate. The OECD also recommended higher tobacco taxes. It said Korea's cigarette taxes and retail prices are low compared with other member countries. On alcohol, it said taxation based on alcohol content would be better for public health. The OECD also called for simpler corporate taxes. It recommended reducing tax breaks and gradually moving toward a single corporate tax rate. For income tax, it said about one-third of workers pay no income tax. It recommended broadening the tax base. The OECD also said Korea should eventually tax different types of capital gains more evenly. Overall, the OECD said Korea needs more revenue as aging-related spending rises. It recommended using VAT and corrective taxes first to raise additional revenue while supporting growth.
1: Adam, thank you so much for joining us today. Have a lovely weekend. Stay indoors. It's going to be rainy, but we'll see you Monday.
0: It certainly will. I think it's still raining now at the moment, but keep dry and cool. I'll see you next week.
1: We have Yerika joining us next for Social Media Minute.
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0: The way we consume and share news today, it is largely rooted in social media outlets, a reason why it's crucial to look at what's being discussed online. 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Good morning, Erica.
1: Good morning.
0: Happy Friday.
1: To you too.
0: Now, one of South Korea's biggest food festivals is getting a global makeover. This year's Daegu Chimaek Festival is being used not only to celebrate fried chicken and beer, that's right, the national food, no, but it's kind of.
1: It's close.
0: but not just that, but it's also to attract more international visitors to the city. So what kind of expansion are we talking about?
1: So the city is basically, doing whatever they can to promote tourism in Daegu, and also looking to attract more international visitors as well. So you probably all saw in the news, but the 2026 Daegu Chimaek Festival opened on Wednesday, and the city is using the event as a platform to promote tourism and strengthen international ties. So throughout the festival, visitors can enjoy a lot of fried chicken and beer. I mean, it's a little bit rainy outside, I guess, but still, I can't think of a better day than just sitting outdoors enjoying my fried chicken and beer. Visitors can stop by two special booths set up inside Turyu Park, where this year's festival is taking place. One of the booths focuses on promoting tourism in the city, while the other is dedicated to international visitors. So at the Global Zone, foreign visitors who registered in advance can receive reserved seating, an individual serving of fried chicken, as well as a canned beverage, as well as access to special performances taking place throughout the festival. Now, the other booth, the tourism booth, is hosting interactive events linked to the city's official YouTube channel. It's called Visit Daegu. Visitors who subscribed at the booth can take part in prize draws and receive various gifts as well.
0: Okay, so there seems to be a lot to look forward to if you're planning to be part of the Daegu Chimaek Festival. It looks like the city has also partnered with an airline.
1: That's right.
0: Okay.
1: So the Daegu Chimaek Festival this year is partnered with Hong Kong Express, which operates direct flights between Hong Kong and Daegu. And it's taking part in a special promotion during the festival. So passengers who present their boarding passes can receive a dedicated pass, which allows immediate entry into the Global Zone. And the idea is to make it even easier for overseas visitors to experience one of Daegu's signature festivals as soon as they arrive. They don't have to wait in line.
0: Okay, so these days, a festival's audience extends far beyond the people who actually attend. Millions more experience it through social media.
1: Yeah, that's why organizers, unsurprisingly, have invited popular influencers, both local and overseas, including Janna from China, whose accounts on Weibo and Xiaohongshu have a combined following of more than 5.5 million people.
0: Okay.
1: And, she's going to give her subscribers a firsthand look at the Chimaek Festival while also introducing them to other sides of Daegu, from its food, you know, the beautiful scenery, medical tourism even, and a bunch of wellness experiences. And the goal is that her post will encourage more Chinese travelers to consider Daegu as a destination beyond this particular festival itself.
0: You mentioned earlier that the festival is also becoming a place for international cultural exchange. How so?
1: Yeah, so there's a delegation that also arrived from Da Nang in Vietnam.
0: Okay.
1: And the two cities have been sister cities for years. And the visit is part of their ongoing cultural exchange. So Da Nang is also operating its own promotional booth at this year's festival. Visitors who stop by can learn about the city's culture, tourist attractions, and major festivals that the city hosts, while also exploring how the two cities are building closer ties through tourism and people-to-people exchanges.
0: There's something fierce and fiery about people of Daegu. Maybe it's the heat. It's very inland. I usually go down, actually this time of the year, for the Daegu International Music Festival for their closing ceremony. And each year, a lot of us that are not from the city are just like fanning ourselves down thinking, this is crazy. It's so hot. The heat is just unparalleled. And everyone who is local just kind of looks at you like, Ah, you weak.
1: Get over it.
0: And I just thought it was so funny. I was like, oh, okay. Because I always wonder, what is it like to live in the conditions of being one of the hottest cities in the country? And
1: well,
0: people bring
1: one
0: it.
1: Thing mm. is that the locals love to eat spicy food. It's yes. a really hot city, and the city is actually known for really fiery hot foods.
0: There you go. That's not a coincidence, I don't think.
1: You know, eating hot foods, whether it's the temperature or, you know, it's a spiciness, yeah. it actually makes you sweat, which yeah. cools your body down. It kind of makes sense.
0: There's science behind it. This whole ERTR yeah. idea, I always thought was a little bit crazy, right? Beat the heat with heat, but yeah. there's science.
1: Yes.
0: On to our second story this morning. If you've been wondering when the rainy season would officially get started, the answer is now.
1: Yeah, that's right. South Korea's monsoon season, it's belated this year. But it seems it is here now, and it's expected to continue through at least July 9th. Okay. It's going to bring with it frequent rain, high humidity, and the possibility of heavy downpours across much of the country. Forecasters also say a newly formed typhoon could make the forecast even more unpredictable in the coming days.
0: All right, everyone, have those weather updates handy. So what does the forecast look like over the coming week? Because as you said, it seems to be continuing throughout the entirety of next week.
1: That's right. The Korea Meteorological Administration says the weather is going to remain highly changeable over the next several days because it depends on two constantly shifting systems. Number one, the seasonal monsoon front and the expansion of the North Pacific high pressure system. The monsoon front first reached Jeju-do Island and southern parts of Korea on June 30th before moving north into central Korea yesterday, actually 2 days ago on July 1st, bringing the rainy season across the country. For now, cloudy skies, scattered showers caused by atmospheric instability and periods of monsoon rain are expected to alternate across the country.
0: So this weekend is expected to bring the heaviest downpour.
1: Yeah, it seems so for now. The forecasters say the pattern is going to begin to change on Saturday. It's tomorrow as the monsoon front, which briefly moved south, starts pushing north again. Rain is expected to spread from Jeju-do Island tonight before reaching southern regions and southern Chungcheong province on Saturday. Jeju-do Island and the southern coast of Jeollanam-do province could receive between 30 and 80 millimeters of rain, while mountainous parts of Jeju may see more than 120 millimeters of rain. Some areas could experience intense bursts of rain of up to 30 millimeters an hour, accompanied by strong winds, thunder, and lightning.
0: So rain is expected to continue to next week as well, and the National Weather Agency is urging people to watch for flash flooding and other weather-related hazards.
1: That's right. The weather agency says the rain currently forecasts mainly for southern regions on July 7th and 8th, that is next week, could expand into central Korea as well as the Seoul metropolitan area. And at this point, frequent rainfall is expected to continue across much of the country through at least July 9th.
0: What kind of temperatures can we expect at this time?
1: Yeah, so usually we expect the temperatures to drop with the rain, but much of the country is going to remain hot and humid. Temperatures inland are expected to climb above 30 degrees Celsius on Saturday before easing closer to seasonal averages on Sunday and Monday as the rain moves through. And even then, the high humidity is going to keep conditions feeling muggy and really uncomfortable. So brace yourselves.
0: Our poor pets.
1: Oh, yeah. You know, poor bagel, poor dogs. I don't take my cat out for a walk, but I guess the rainy season is not, you know, it's not favorable towards,
0: no. you know, to furry creatures.
1: Furry creatures that like to enjoy taking walks a few times a day.
0: I will try to brave it because usually monsoon comes in, you know, the big batches of rain and then we get a little bit of respite, but and all the dogs come out at once and they look happy, but I don't know.
1: Yeah.
0: All right.
1: Is there a lot of cleaning up to do after walking in the rain, you know, puddles and all that?
0: Do you want to dog sit one day, Erica?
1: Sure, I'd love to.
0: I mean, I can't control mud. And the thing is, dogs don't care about mud. In fact, the muddier, the messier, the dirtier, the better. And so they're happy. And then here's me thinking, not just a wash up, the cleaning process, but thinking, is that really clean? Like, is what is in that mud?
1: Right.
0: All kinds of questions. Yes. But that is the monsoon season. We deal with it. As you mentioned, Yerrika, forecasters are also keeping a close eye on Typhoon Bavi, and that is subject to change the weather conditions on the Korean Peninsula, too.
1: That's right. So Typhoon Bavi, the ninth named storm of the season, formed on Wednesday morning over the Pacific Ocean, about 1,690 kilometers east of Guam. Forecasters say its exact path and strength are still uncertain, but as it moves westward and develops, it could influence the position of the monsoon front and how much rain South Korea will ultimately get. Now, because of that uncertainty, the weather agency is advising people to keep checking the latest forecasts over the coming days.
0: All right, and on to our Venezuela coverage. It's been a week since the twin quakes. Of course, the frontline work is still continuing, but we're definitely getting more stories of kindness reaching different parts of the world. Sometimes the biggest impact comes from the smallest gesture, and I think our heart that's in it, that's what really makes the difference. This one started with a live stream.
1: That's right. So it involves this one man. His name is Yeom Ji-hong, and he, for the past 7 years, has been running a dessert cafe on Jeju-do Island. And about 6 weeks ago, he started going live on TikTok for fun. Mm. And on most days, he would show himself getting ready to open the cafe, just share everyday moments from his daily routine with his viewers. Now, before long, people from all over the world were actually dropping into his live streams. Many were interested in Korean culture and watched his, live streams from countries like Indonesia, Costa Rica, Peru, Argentina, and Venezuela. And some of his Venezuelan viewers actually became regular viewers. Almost every day, they would greet him with the same message, saludos desde Venezuela, or greetings from Venezuela. And then on the morning of June 25th, he went live as usual, but something felt a little bit off because none of his regular viewers from Venezuela showed up in the comments. And so he got worried. He went online to find out what happened. And that's when he found out about the two powerful earthquakes the day before. And as we already talked about, they were the country's strongest earthquakes in 125 years. Mm. So large parts of the country had lost electricity and communications. Mm. And by then, close to 2,000 people had died.
0: And the story takes a turn. What did he do then?
1: So he says he simply could not continue the live stream as if nothing happened. Okay. So instead of continuing his usual broadcast, he turned to online translation tools and AI to help him basically write a message to the Venezuelans in Spanish. And that afternoon, he posted a 29-second video titled For My Friends in Venezuela. And in the video, he said he sincerely hoped that his viewers and their loved ones were safe. Now, at first, there was no response. But about 7 hours later, around midnight, as communication networks gradually came back online in Venezuela, comments started pouring in. Mm-hmm. Until then, the video had typically received only about 5 comments a day. Okay. But overnight, that number jumped to around 4,500 comments, which was about 900-fold increase. The video has now been viewed more than 197,000 times and has received over 48,000 likes. So there was a message coming in like every second, which make the comment section look more like a live chat than a regular video. And the Venezuelans were just so touched by his message. And they're like, God bless you. Thank you so much for your heartfelt concern. And these messages were coming from all the way from Venezuela. Yeah.
0: sometimes I think it's the simplistic nature of this kind of kindness.
1: Yeah.
0: The fact that it can travel so far, they can move people, it can unite people in times of difficulties. That's kind of powerful and what mass media was designed to do, I think. There's some good in the world.
1: That's right. Yeah. And he also posted that he had made a donation to support the relief efforts there, which prompted messages from people all over the world.
0: Erica, thank you so much for joining us. Have a safe weekend. We'll speak to you again on Monday.
1: I'll talk to you on Monday.
0: We have David Tizard joining us next for The World Deconstructed.
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0: And now it's time to get a macro perspective on what else is happening around us in the world to talk about China's ethnic unity law and questions around it. We're joined by David Tizard via Zoom. Good morning, David.
1: Good morning, Lena. Yes, and everybody online is talking about this new law, from the BBC to CNN to all the political commentators on social media, because on July 1st, I should say, sorry, a sweeping new law has come into force in China, and it's a new national legislation that's been a core political objective of the Chinese Communist Party under the General Secretary Xi Jinping. And having gone through all the National Congress, it's now part of Chinese law. And this law is about an ethnic unity law. It's about the Chinese, and in Beijing they'll say it's about trying to bring people together, trying to foster solidarity, security, and combat separatism and terrorism. Critics, on the other hand, say that this is forced assimilation into a culture that might not be everybody's. And so this is the new Chinese law.
0: Just in case our listeners are wondering, the world's second most populous nation officially recognizes 55 ethnic minority groups. It's about 9% of mainland China's population. But what I'm gathering is that this ethnic unity law can extend beyond borders, how much control China can have over different ethnicities. It does become a question that can be viewed from both sides. Beijing is fiercely defensive, as you've said, saying this is for unity. The Western media is taking things out of context. So maybe we should look at what the law requires. How deeply does the legislation reach into maybe everyday life, from classrooms, languages, to family life and even religion?
1: Yeah, sure. China, the Han Chinese majority make up around 90% of the country's 1.4 billion people. So in one way, it is rather homogenous. You have 90% coming from this Han Chinese, but by the same token, China is a continent in terms of geographic size, and it's incredibly diverse. If you go up to the Muslim population in the northwest of Gansu, and then you go down south and you go into Hong Kong and the areas around that, from Beijing to Shanghai to Chengdu, it's incredibly diverse. And to manage something of that size, it must take something. And so what this law, this new law that's come in, it's one that bans any comments, actions, behaviors, words, things like this that will undermine ethnic unity or create ethnic division. Those terms are quite broad, and a lot of people are worried about that. You know,
0: how
1: what
0: it
1: does
0: could
1: it
0: be
1: mean
0: interpreted,
1: to,
0: right? I mean, that's really vague.
1: Yeah, it is. And the vagueness, it's very hard to make specific laws, but the vagueness is what worries something. You asked about the practices. How does this come about? Under the new rules, schools and government agencies, they must use Mandarin Chinese as their primary language. And also classrooms have got to ensure that their curriculum forges a strong sense of community of the Chinese people. I'm reading the quote there. Parents must guide their children to love the Chinese nation and Chinese culture, and local governments are required to promote integration and blending. Critics say that this phrase is a legal language for assimilation. Now, under the 1984 Regional Ethnic Autonomy Law, China kind of, at least on paper, recognized the rights of ethnic minorities to manage local affairs and protect their cultural heritage, at least on paper, at least, because there's so many different cultures and things going on in China. And so the idea was, yeah, you can manage it yourself, at least. That was the law. This new law says we need more assimilation. We need to create a sense of Chinese ethnicity, unity, and cohesion.
0: And it seems that there is a pushback against that extraterritorial clause. It goes beyond Chinese borders. Why are activists and academics and even overseas Chinese communities particularly worried about this extraterritorial clause?
1: This, you know, when I was reading through this story, it's one thing to read it through the lens of a Western European or a North American, or through the lens of somebody that lives in Beijing and loves their life, you know, and you have all of these different views. But reading it from Seoul, South Korea, I was reading a lot of it going, it sounds pretty close to what South Korea does as well in terms of creating national unity, creating a sense of cohesion, instilling, because my kids go to public school here and they come

0: back going, you know, Dokdo no Noridang and all of these things, not to say it's not. But South Korea also has this kind of extraterritorial clause in which if a South Korean person goes overseas and they go to Colorado or Amsterdam, they can still be arrested for smoking weed or marijuana outside of the country. The same with gambling. So this idea of people being able to be prosecuted for crimes that they commit outside the country, this is something, I mean, you can talk to your Wednesday, Dr. Lee, is it?
1: Yes.
0: Talk to him about it. But this is something that happens not just in China. It happens in South Korea. It happens with Thailand as well. Now, this long arm jurisdiction, Beijing is saying, we need this. It's a legitimate sovereign act to protect against national security. They say, you know, we've got to protect our country. And if people overseas are doing things that undermine our country, our security, if they're doing things that might promote terrorism or destabilize our state, then we have the right, especially if they're Chinese nationals. I don't think they're going to come and grab me or you. But if they're Chinese nationals, China is saying that we have autonomy and sovereignty to do these things. That's their position. A big reaction, of course, over the last couple of days has been Chinese nationals that live overseas taking to Twitter and posting outrageous memes and pictures of the president to say, no, I will not bow down to you. So it's also, we haven't mentioned this, but it's also looking at Taiwan. It's also looking at Tibet. It's also looking at these places and what China considers to be China and what other people consider to be China. That also brings this into question. How far does China's territory extend?
1: The largest communities among China's ethnic minorities includes the Uyghurs, 11 million people, according to the latest stats, and Tibetans, about 7 million people. And of course, they're raising concerns for rightful reasons. Not only that, the UN says the law could conflict with multiple standing human rights treaties. Are there violations? I mean, it's certainly worth exploring, it seems.
0: Yeah. Do you remember how Free Tibet was just everywhere for a while? And it was just all we heard about. I mean, that was the slogan. It got replaced by many things over time as society and culture moves on. But yeah, at the United Nations, Uyghurs and Tibetans are talking about the legislation of their erasure. People in Tibet are saying that their identity, Tibetan language, you know, they're being subjected, forcibly to the Mandarin language as well as Han Chinese culture. So there are people in these regions or representatives saying, but what about our language? What about our culture? Why does Mandarin and Han Chinese have to be mandatory if it's not our particular culture? And so people are looking at the United Nations and saying, United Nations, you've got China, which has ratified legislation, which says, you know, freedom of religion, freedom of speech, freedom of movement, things that China has signed up to. Why aren't these being applied here? And is the United Nations going to do anything about it? So that sort of puts a barrier, it increases the conflict, let's say, between the European Union, between the United Nations, between China. How is this all playing out?
1: Will this become a model for stronger state control, or will it continue also to be a flashpoint for growing international pressure? We'll wait and see. It can be both, right? And we've seen similar conversations take place before as well, but I think only time will tell. It's newly enforced China's ethnic unity law. We'll have to see what further discussions arise.
0: Yeah, it comes in July 1st. And remember, I mean, I think most countries want their, most governments want their countries to succeed. And the question is, how do you best do this? How do you best create a safe environment for your people to walk around the street, send their kids to school and carry out their day-to-day lives? And generally here in the East, countries value order and harmony. In the West, I'm generalizing outrageously, and in the West they value
1: North American
0: in the West they value freedom and authenticity, and these are two different aspects, two different approaches to coming towards the same problem. How do we create a good society? Is it harmony and order, or is it freedom and individuality? Of course, Beijing is going on, down this route, and the West is reacting to it. And Beijing's position is this makes perfect sense. Will it work? We will have to wait and see.
1: David, thank you so much. Have a safe drive to work. It's raining outside, and have a great weekend.
0: Bye-bye. Thank you.

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2: And that brings us to the end of our first hour, but we do have part two coming right up, so won't you stick around? We'll be joined by a sports journalist to get a closer look at, yes, the burning question, South Korea's disappointing World Cup campaign, Hong Myung-bo's resignation, and what went wrong with the national team. Not only that, but I think the underlying current, which is questions against the federation and the circumstances in which Coach Hong was instated. We'll ask an expert on the matter. We also have question unboxing coming up in our second hour. So help us answer this. If you've ever traveled to Korea or you've seen the headlines around, well, how safe it is, this might make sense. Koreans save seats in cafes and restaurants using their personal belongings, even pricey ones like laptops and phones. Why does this work? And what kind of story does it tell? 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Arirang Radio K-pop is where you can find us. Leading us into our second hour is Kim Min-seok of Melomonks, 여름 편지, Summer Letter.

0: Jeju, opening a new era, people truly come first here. In the face of this great change, here stands JDC returning to its very first commitment. The lives of the people more resilient, the future of Jeju more distinct. JDC now seeks to give back to the people that can be felt in their everyday lives. It will resolve long-standing issues and boldly drive forward the changes that are truly needed. With high-tech industries, global education, and AI infrastructure, it firmly builds the foundation for future growth of Jeju and is making a better tomorrow. A new beginning, new JDC. This campaign is in partnership with the Jeju International Free City Development Center.
1: Please remember the following warning signs of a possible landslide. Increased water flow, large springs or seeps on the slanted mountainside. Soil moving away from foundations and collapsing. Stones rolling down. Trees swaying or falling even when it's not windy. Muddy streams. Stay updated to the latest weather news to be better prepared when there's a heavy rainfall or a typhoon. Call 119 in case of a landslide, then cut off the gas and electricity and evacuate to a safe place. If you can't evacuate and are inside a building, move to the highest floor. If you're in the mountains, seek higher ground, farthest away possible from the landslide. A landslide strikes in just a matter of seconds.
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7: Welcome back to the second hour of Good Morning Seoul. I'm your host, Lena Kwan, and here's a look at what you should expect in the next hour. Now that the emotional dust of the upset has been settled, we'll get a closer look at some of the burning questions around South Korea's disappointing World Cup campaign. I think notably Hong Myungbo's resignation, but not only that, but the fundamentals of his, well, becoming coach in the first place. What went wrong for the national team and the key underlying currents of the Korean Football Federation? That's coming up on our special interview momentarily. We're joined by Yonhap News Agency sports journalist Yoo Ji-ho, so stay tuned for that. If you have any questions, comments, you're a diehard football fan, let us know. Isaac Kim, media expert, also joins us for culture analysis. There's a great deal of adaptations from webtoons to TV shows, not just that, but apparently a Spanish play being turned into a rather successful streaming TV show. So let's get a closer look at what formula is working for the industry that's frankly been struggling since the worst of the pandemic. Question unboxing with Niall. We try to answer this question of the day. Is this a cultural anomaly, something that you see only in Korea? How are Koreans saving seats in cafes and restaurants with their personal belongings like laptops and phones? Notably expensive, even without the semiconductor super rally. So the question is it about safety here, the surveillance, security? We'll try to answer some of those related questions. If you have any comments or insights or questions, drop by our official YouTube channel. Arirang Radio K-pop is where you can chime in. We're joined by sports journalist Yoo Ji-ho momentarily for our Zoom-in segment. But first, let's get one more look at this morning's headlines.

0: Samsung announces a 140 trillion won investment plan for the Chungcheong region, spanning its semiconductor display and battery businesses. SK Hynix also plans to invest 100 trillion won in a new NAND flash fabrication plant and an advanced semiconductor packaging facility in the region. President Yi reaffirms that the government's three mega projects involving massive chip investments from Samsung and SK would help transform the entire country into a Korean version of Silicon Valley. This by decentralizing growth beyond the capital region and fostering regional innovation hubs. The South Korean government dismisses a U.S. congressional report alleging Korea's discriminatory treatment of American companies, including Coupang, as inaccurate, expressing regret over the claims. It said it will continue working with Washington to prevent the issue from affecting bilateral security cooperation. South Korean stocks tumbled nearly 8% on Thursday, weighed down by a steep sell-off in semiconductor shares as renewed concerns over excess capacity demand, dampening investor sentiment. But the OECD dismissed concerns that the chip supercycle is nearing its end, maintaining its 2.6% growth forecast for South Korea this year. The OECD calls for a shift in Korea's real estate tax system by lowering transaction taxes and increasing property holding taxes. It said that the changes would encourage residential mobility, improve labor market efficiency, and reduce frictions in the housing market. Hana Ocean has been named a preferred bidder for the construction of the lead vessel under South Korea's next-generation destroyer program, the KDDX. The 7.8 trillion won project will see six 7,000-ton destroyers built using homegrown technology.
1: I'm in London.
2: I'm in Australia.
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0: Myung-bo has stepped down as head coach of South Korea's national football team after taking responsibility for the team's disappointing group stage exit at the 2026 FIFA World Cup. Drawn alongside host Mexico, Czechia, and South Africa, Korea finished third in Group A, ending its campaign far earlier than expected. For more on the team's shocking elimination, but also I think most importantly the controversy surrounding Hong's tenure and the biggest story still unfolding at the World Cup, we're joined by Yonhap News Agency sports journalist Yoo Ji-ho. Good morning to you.
1: Hi, good morning.
0: I wish we were connecting under better circumstances, but it's been a tough defeat for Team Korea and those who are rooting on Team Korea from all walks of life.
1: Yeah, you know, ideally, I think we'd be maybe talking about the round of 32 match against between Korea and Belgium, right, from yesterday. But it is what it is.
0: It is what it is. And we're trying to make sense of it. And I think on a more fundamental level, people are asking, especially diehard football fans, are raising questions they've raised since the beginning of Hong Myung-bo's tenure this time around. And we'll get to those fundamentals and questions raised around the transparency of naming the coach and the processes that define the Korean Football Association's practice. But first, let's go over what went wrong with the sporting endeavors. South Korea finished 34th overall, its lowest ever final World Cup ranking. Can you maybe walk us through what factors led to the wildly disappointing result?
1: Yeah, I mean, how much time do we have? You know, it's hard to figure out where to begin, right? But if you go back to December last year when the draw was completed, there was a lot of optimism surrounding South Korea's grouping. It was Mexico, South Africa, and a European qualifier that turned out to be Czechia. So no top 10 country in that group, no traditional heavyweight. And it was easy to picture Korea maybe finishing second place in this group and go straight to the knockouts. And I think reasonable people could have made arguments that Korea maybe even had a chance to win that group based on how they fared against Mexico in a friendly match in September last year. So again, a lot of optimism right after the draw. It was considered one of the softer groups. But as we all know, you know, Korea didn't get it done. They got off to a pretty good start, rallying against Czechia to win the match 2-1 after giving up the first goal. But a really kind of silly mistake in their own box was their big undoing against Mexico, losing 1-0. And then you know, all the Korean team needed was a draw against South Africa, and they would have finished in second place in the group and advanced to the knockouts, but they ended up losing that match 1-0. The offense just didn't get much going at all. You know, they gave up the goal kind of early in the second half, and the players just never bounced back from that goal. So against a team that

0: now we've been examining what could have gone better. Was there a good strategy? A lot of responsibility does fall on the coach. Was he too cautious? Did midfield lack progression, reluctance to rotate? So there are all these different angles in which questions are being raised. So can we talk a little bit about tact or lack thereof? Based on your observation and, of course, expert analysis and what you've also heard from other experts, what tactical approach should Coach Hong have taken? I know this is a lot of shoulda, coulda, woulda, but I think it's worth analyzing at this point.
1: Sure. Well, Hong Myung-bo has never been a sort of a brilliant tactical wizard. That has never been his calling card. There are different types of managers or coaches. Hong is more of sort of a charismatic, leadership type kind of guy, kind of rallying the crowd, trying to inspire players, but he's never been the so-called X's and O's coach. He kind of leans on his backroom staff to handle that aspect of the game, of the coaching anyway. At the end of the day, he's the head coach. He's the guy in charge. And I think a lot of people question, like you said, maybe the team might have been too passive, especially in the final match against South Africa. An underdog team, Korea, I think they're way too defensive. They should have taken charge of the match. They had some promising moments early on, but that was it. And also, I think it's also fair to debate whether there was a buy-in from the players. What are the game plans the coaches have prepared for them? They didn't go out there and execute them. They might have been, maybe not completely bought into to whatever Hong was trying to sell. And in some moments in the second half of the South Africa match, I think they looked really lost. They kind of stood around, not knowing what to do or where to go, despite the fact that they were down 1-0. They needed a goal desperately. But they didn't really play with any kind of urgency. Some reporter even questioned whether there was a food poisoning going around within the team. So poor was their overall effort. And I think it was a valid question. If you look at the way those guys are moved around or not moved around, were they sick or whether was something going on. I wonder now, a few days have passed, I wonder if there might not have been enough buy-in from the players as far as what the coaches were trying to sell them.
0: Okay, so South Africa proved perhaps tougher than many expected. Maybe it was the strategy out there or lack thereof. But from what little I've collected, they're known as sort of a slow burner. They're kind of expected to excel in the second half of the game. But nonetheless, just how much has this team improved on the world stage?
1: Well, with South Africa, I mean, they're number 60 coming into this tournament in the world rankings, and Korea were number 25. So just based on paper, Korea should have, they were the favorites. And, this is only South Africa's fourth World Cup appearance, and they were the host in 2010. So they qualified for three of them, and they've made it to the knockouts for the first time. They had lost the first match. They were down two men, actually, against Mexico, and they had a draw against Czechia in the next one. And they'd also lost another key midfielder in that match due to a second yellow card. So coming into the Korea match, they were down two suspended midfielders. So this is not a sort of complete squad that the Korea were taking on. So even less excuse for Korea not to win that match or even have a draw against them. The match was right there for the taking, I think, for the Korean team, but they didn't get it done. No disrespect to South Africans, but this is not a team that Korea really should have lost to.
0: And that seems to be a consensus around many experts, not just you two. So I understand, which is why I think we're asking a lot of the underlying current questions that has plagued, I think, the Federation, starting with the controversy around naming Hong Myung-bo as coach. Even before the World Cup, Hong never had the full backing of supporters because of the controversy surrounding his what seemed to be an abrupt appointment, with questions over transparency, allegations of preferential treatment. What was at the heart of that dispute, you?
1: So this is a second tour of duty for Hong, right? Back in 2014, he'd also coached the national team, and they had fared even worse. One draw and two losses, finishing last in the group back in 2014 in Brazil. So Hong was, given, for some reason, he was given a vote of confidence from the KFA at the time, but he resigned. And all of a sudden, they were willing to give him the second chance, even though maybe he hadn't really proven why he deserved the second chance with the national team. And also, we kind of went through this 2 years ago when he was hired in July 2024. Some of the KFA executives and Hong himself were called in to testify before lawmakers during

0: National Assembly sessions. And I think the key issue is the KFA subjected some of the foreign-born candidates to really rigorous screening and vetting processes, interviews, presentations on their football philosophies and whatnot. But with Hong, they sent somebody to kind of ask him to take the job, please. So even a senior official handling the process, Lee Im-sang at the time, he admitted in media interviews that he didn't really have a proper interview, job interview with Hong Myung-bo. So he sparked really uproar that the KFA leadership, I guess namely Chung Mong-kyu, the outgoing president, they wanted Hong all along and never really went after other candidates all this seriously. Earlier in 2024, a few months before he got hired, Hong himself had said he kept saying that he didn't want the national team job, and he even said he was offended that they kept calling him. But at the end of the day, ultimately he ended up taking the job, saying that he wanted to sacrifice himself for the good of the national football team. Said all the right things, but like you said, he didn't really have any backing from the fans. A lot of the detractors say that this team was doomed to fail from the beginning just because Hong was in charge.
1: Oh boy, it was his chance at redemption, if that's even the right word. And he's spoken up about it several times leading up to the World Cup, right? It will show it in the games. If we score, if we win, then all of this will be moot. But that has proven to be ineffective. Can we talk about something much more deeper, which is reforming the KFA, or at least calls for it? Culture and Sports Minister Choi Yong has pledged to hold those responsible for the failures and mismanagement exposed by the recent controversy, signaling a major overhaul of the Korea Football Association. Too, in your view, what are the association's most pressing problems, and realistic, what reforms are essential to win back the confidence of Korean football fans? Because we have a lot of diehard fans. It's not a lacking support. And in fact, we have a lot of experts on the matter, untrained experts and trained experts, and they seem to have a better grasp of what might be good for the association and the team.
0: Yeah, I mean, there's a lot of armchair coaches out there, right? But we went through this 2 years ago again. Like, sports ministry had the probe into sort of a really extensive, I guess, probe slash investigation into KFA. They concluded at the time that Chung Mong-kyu and other executives had to be suspended or disciplined, and they're still kind of locked in the legal battle between the ministry and the KFA. So this is like going through the same thing all over again. Right after in the aftermath of the World Cup, I think the key issue here is just the transparency, right? As far as hiring coaches, I know how things are going about. Why are they doing this to one person, and why are they doing different things to a different candidate? That kind of thing. I guess ideally, you will want to see a more transparent process for hiring national team coaches, and also, there have been questions about the election process for the KFA president, whether. It's kind of designed to favor Chung Mong-kyu and his and people that are close to him. So are they going to go to a sort of a more direct election system as opposed to the current system where the representatives from Electoral College about a couple of hundred people are they going to keep voting on this on the leadership? So there's going to be a lot going on, but I think it's also naive to think that an organization as big as the KFA can be revamped over a short period of time. This is not an organization that would simply wave the white flag and say, we're going to do whatever we're being told to do. So in fact, they've been pretty defiant, even in the light of the investigation from 2 years ago, which is why they've been appealing everything, and which is why they've been dragging this on in court. So, again, I think it's going to take a while. I'm not very optimistic that things will change very much with the KFA just because how things have been done in that organization for a long time. But it's still, I think, worth giving a shot. I think the early exit from the World Cup kind of gives the government a bit of a platform, I think, if you will, to try to get it done this time around.
1: All right. When there is momentum, no matter how difficult. Could we talk about Lee Kang-in? Because, I mean, the fact that we have such strong star players on the team, I think that adds to the upsetting nature of not hitting the knockout stages. Now, despite Korea's early exit, Lee Kang-in was named one of the World Cup's best 11 for the group stage. What made his performance stand out? Can you tell us more?
0: Yeah, so I think it might have been a waste of opportunity, right? To have guys like Lee Kang-in, Son Heung-min kind of in the

0: tail end of his career,
1: Kim
0: twilight of
1: Min-jae.
0: his career, but right, Kim Min-jae, but Lee Kang-in right in the prime of his career, although he hasn't been playing much with PSG in recent years, but he's still a very good player, a really good playmaker, really talented, good vision. Like in the South Africa match, I think Lee Kang-in had the ball a lot, and his teammates kind of stood around waiting for him to make things happen. This is one of the undoings for the team because he can make things happen, right? So it's kind of double-edged sword. He's so talented, he can make things out of nothing. I think the teammates were waiting for that to happen for too long, but yeah, he was one of the few bright spots for Korea, and that he deserved the spot as one of the top midfielders during the group stage. Unfortunately, he didn't have a chance to kind of build on that in the knockouts.
1: All right. Meanwhile, Germany also suffered a shocking defeat, crashing out before the knockout stage for that's the third straight World Cup, I believe. Is this now a deeper structural problem based on what you know, too, or is it just another one-off disappointment?
0: No, I don't think it's a one-off. I think this is a really inflection point for German football. You know, they won it all in 2014, and then Korea actually beat them in 2018, the last group stage match, to knock them out of the tournament. And then Germany also didn't make it out of the group stage in 2022. So that's three in a row now this year. Actually, well, went to the knockouts this year, but lost. First time they lost in a penalties in a World Cup match. So pretty shocking times for Germany, while the other European powerhouses like France and Spain have kind of zipped past them right now. So and they'll also they've got some corruption issues going on with the German football body. The police there recently raided their National Football Federation headquarters over some corruption allegations, and so again, a lot going on over there too, but a bit of a different situation compared to KFA. But for them not to be able to go deeper than round of 32 in this expanded tournament, that's a massive disappointment for German football.
1: Because, I mean, we have so many more added teams this year, not making it to round of 32 means, I think, something much steeper, which means our rankings have fallen even further for South Korea. All right. Despite all of this, it's still going on, the World Cup. So looking ahead, the 2026 FIFA World Cup runs through July 20th. What are the biggest storylines to keep an eye out at this point in the tournament, Gio, and heading towards into the finals?
0: Yeah, I think the big storyline right now is, are we going to have a rematch of final from 4 years ago, Argentina versus France? They're on the other side of the bracket. So if they keep winning, they're going to meet in the final. And Argentina plays tomorrow, 7 a.m., their round of 32. France, they were in their earlier group, they're going to play round of 16 against Paraguay at 6 a.m. Sunday. So, hey, is Leo Messi's going to, is he going to win his second straight World Cup? Potentially his last World Cup. There's no better way of going out than as a World Cup, two-time World Cup champion. But also France, they've been looking really, really dangerous, dominant so far, led by Kylian Mbappe, Michael Olise, really talented young guys that are leading the charge. So, as a fan of the game myself, I'm hoping that we will have a rematch of our Argentina-France final.
1: I'm not going to ask you who's your favorite to win, but I'm getting a feeling you gravitate towards one over the other.
0: Well, I'm gonna take France this time. So,
1: Really interesting, Gio. Thank you so much for your insights, and let's see who makes it to the finals. Can't wait.
0: Okay, thanks for having me today.
1: Our pleasure as always. Have a great weekend. We spoke to Yujiro, Yonhap News Agency sports journalist, and now we turn to the newsroom for some updates on Jeju-do Island.

This is our Cheju news for the day. Rising fuel prices and airfares are pushing up overall consumer prices in Cheju, adding to the burden on households. According to the June Consumer Price Report released by the Cheju Office of the National Data Agency on July 2nd, consumer prices in the province rose 3.4% from a year earlier last month. The figure was higher than May's 3.3% increase, marking the second straight month that inflation remained on the 3% range. The decline in domestic tourists visiting Cheju is becoming more pronounced. Analysts say the drop appears to be linked to reduced domestic flight capacity, as fuel surcharges on air tickets have risen to record high levels amid higher international oil prices caused by the Middle East conflict. Some low carriers have also canceled flights due to the burden of high fuel costs. The 13th Cheju International Cruise Forum will open on July 23rd at the International Convention Center, Cheju, for a three-day run. The forum will bring together industry leaders to discuss cooperation and future strategies for Asia's cruise sector. Hosted by Cheju Special Self-Governing Province and the Ministry of Oceans and Fisheries, and organized by ICC Cheju, this year's event is expected to draw around 700 participants from 15 countries.

0: Two of Korea's biggest new dramas couldn't be more different. One is an action noir adapted from a hit webtoon. It looks like a Korean version of Taken. The other is a psychological thriller reimagined from an acclaimed Spanish play centering Choi Min-sik as kind of a professor who is obsessed with one of his students' academic success. Now, different genres, different source material, but the same question is posed here. What makes great IP in today's entertainment industry? And we've talked about how the landscape is shifting right before our eyes. To break down how existing stories are becoming Korea's next TV hits, we're joined by media expert Isaac Kim. Good morning, Isaac.
1: Good morning.
0: Can I call it a TV hit when one's a streamer hit and the other is a terrestrial network? What do I even call it collectively anymore?
1: You know, you're right, the way that it's broadcast, the technology is different, but TV is usually serialized, episodic. So in that sense, whether it's TV broadcast, whether it's OTT or, yeah, if it's episodic, it's serialized, I think that would fit a TV format.
0: It's interesting because then how long should the series be for it to be called a TV series as opposed to a long movie chopped up into six episodes, which seems to be the route Boy in the Last Room and Geutseul Sonyeon took for the streamer Netflix. But first and foremost, our last talk was the success of Cham Gyo-ryuk Teach You a Lesson. Now, just two episodes in, Kim manager Kim Bujang has hit double digits on a terrestrial network in a time when less and less of us watch, frankly, scheduled TV. They're both rooted in webtoon originals. That's a commonality. Can you tell us a little bit about the show and this scroll-to-screen formula? Have webtoons further maybe cemented itself as Korea's ultimate IP factory? This is where the gold mine is. Just go tapping to the right ones.
1: Yes, everything.
0: Because
1: this is not, for a lot of our listeners, this might not be the big newsflash, right? Korean IP, there's a lot of IP that comes out of Korea, a lot of different forms, and webtoons have definitely become a huge treasure trove of, IP out of Korea. If you look at, the majority of Korean television shows and dramas nowadays, or in the last maybe decade, have roots in webtoons. So the stories that are coming out, some people will criticize that and say they're less and less original stories. But these are original stories that were perhaps from a different platform or a different medium. But it gets adapted into TV, the episodic, the serialized, this long form version of it. And it's broadcast onto terrestrial networks, OTT, and into bigger markets, bigger audiences, whether it's by country or it's traveling to other parts of the world, but you have more eyes on it. So there's a scale factor that I think makes everybody excited and talking about it. But yes, the webtoon.

0: American industry has been the treasure trove. And interestingly, these days, a lot of people, a lot of producers already know, you know what? There's no more webtoons to get. Everything's been picked up. The gold rush is over. And so there's actually other areas where people are finding gold in the
1: Web
0: IP world.
1: novels.
0: Yeah, web novels, even video games, even like little concepts of characters and little short stories and little short characters, animations. So IP can come from anywhere. I think the big part about it is what makes a difference between just IP and great IP is how it gets executed, and that execution is where it gets complex.
1: In case our listeners haven't seen it yet, because I watch both of the episodes on TV, on scheduled TV, and
0: Wow.
1: that happens for me never. First of all,
0: Wow.
1: because it means I have to stay up later in the night, and we all know what time Good Morning Seoul Team goes to bed. But just because, I mean, scheduled TV feels dated. I'd rather, wait for the whole series to be out and watch it in one go, like one really long movie. But Kim Bo-jung and Kim Manna just had my interest because it was a comeback for Seo Ji-seop in a really long time. It looked like it checked off a lot of boxes that I like. I do like noir films, so I was like, why, if they do it in TV, why wouldn't that be enjoyable? And it was enjoyable. It's very predictable, the storyline, because it's taken Korean
0: Definitely.
1: version and there is the original webtoon to make the comparisons, but it was still exciting. Sometimes you forget, it's not always about the originality of the script, it's about how fun the depiction is, and it's actually
0: Right.
1: a really good watch.
0: Yeah, and so it's about the execution, and that's why, as I said, it gets complicated because there's unlimited ways to execute,
1: True.
0: make something, right?
1: Right.
0: So there have been adaptations of webtoons that became Korean dramas that were very bad, that they lost. A lot of people, a lot of producers will think of webtoons as a way to kind of reduce your risk, right? Because you're working with a story or an IP that has a fan base, that was popular on like whatever platform or has a has sold this many books. There was a lot of books that have been adapted. So, whatever your source material is, when you are adapting it to the screen and you're scaling up the production and the distribution of it, you're looking at ways to reduce the risk. And unfortunately, though, it's not 100% success, right? There's been a lot of fans who get mad when
1: How
0: their
1: can you
0: beloved
1: cast this person over that
0: person,
1: person?
0: yeah.
1: He doesn't look like my favorite character on
0: Right.
1: the screen. It makes sense, right? We're more invested in the things that we hold dear, right? I mean, when some of
0: Right,
1: my
0: right.
1: favorite books of all times were turned into Hollywood films, I think there was a part of me that was excited, and the other part thinking, Baz Luhrmann, who are you going to cast as Gatsby? And it was not just me. There were threads on this, and the same is evident
0: Yeah.
1: for people who are very invested in the original web novels, webtoons, books, whatever the attachment might be.
0: And just like we talked last week about, Changgyuk, teach you a lesson. There was a lot of changes that were made from the webtoon to the screen, and that's relevant to Manager Kim. So in the webtoon, it was like a different type of pacing and setup, and so it like the webtoon immediately like drops into his life. It's like crazy life, and it's like the action starts right away. But only two episodes of Agent Kim have been released, and anybody who's seen them will know, like, wait, what? Like, if you read the webtoon, you might be thinking, what are they doing? Like, where's the high octane action that I expect as a fan of the webtoon? But if you are a drama watcher, right? If you are a fan of Korean drama, or if you're a fan of just television, serialized episodic television, like the first two episodes, that's what's gonna hook you and make you care. And so the way that they're pacing it and setting up this world and this story is very important, much more important that it accurately or that it is executed well. And I think that's the reason why, with only two episodes released, so many people are paying attention and watching and tuning in, literally, like you said, at a set time to watch a TV show instead of going to bed.
1: It's a double-digit rating at a time.

0: When we just don't watch TV the way we used to, so I thought that was worth a conversation. Now, contrasting to Kim Bo-jang is Boy in the Last Robe, Min Geut-jil Seonyeon puts veteran actor Choi Min-sik back in the spotlight. The work that inspired the reinterpretation is a Spanish play exploring themes like artistic obsession, for example. This professor, who, no offense, never really made it as a novelist and has this kind of vendetta against one of his classmates from way back when, who has a successful career as a writer, and he's teaching begrudgingly, not very happy at the school where he is hired. And he gets obsessed with one of his students' works, thinking, wait, can I be kind of a kingmaker? Can I create something out of it? There is an element of predictability. Like, you know where this is headed, but just the way it unfolds, it is a psychological thriller, and you're very invested, and asking, what's
1: And
0: the
1: like,
0: truth and what's imagined?
1: it's like when you go to a theme park, right? And you see a roller coaster, right? You get on the roller coaster, you know it's going to end and you know it's predictable. You're going to get back and you're going to land, you're going to go home, you're going to go to sleep. You're not going to die, right? So, but even though it's predictable, you go on it because of the execution, the enjoyment of the ride, the
0: I
1: experience
0: like
1: of it.
0: that. The rush of it is no less because you can see the
1: And
0: coaster in front of you.
1: right. Well, and the thing is, I saw the trailer for this show, and when I just saw the trailer of it, I was like, whoa, this looks interesting, right? And then as then I found out that it was actually a based, I thought maybe it's a webtoon, right? Like every
0: I
1: other
0: think
1: Korean
0: both of
1: drama.
0: us jumped to it. I just jumped to a
1: Yeah, we
0: conclusion,
1: assumed.
0: and I can't exactly pinpoint why I jumped to a conclusion. And when I went to do my fact checking, thank goodness I did, I realized, oh, this is not a webtoon.
1: Yeah, and I had never heard about the original Spanish play, and so doing research on it, like I saw, it was a stage play, so it was like kind of like a self-contained show, right, or self-contained content, right, on a stage with a professor-student, kind of relationship and stuff like that. But then, but you're not limited to that in the world of serialized television. So this shift, the changes that were made from the original source material, I think there was a lot of them, a lot of choices that was made by the showrunners and the producers to really kind of expand on this theme or the motifs that were in the original. But they, through that, made a 6-episode like psychological thriller that I'm now, now if I ever get the opportunity to see this play, I would love to see just to compare, because
0: I
1: already
0: really want to
1: on
0: make the
1: paper,
0: comparisons, yeah.
1: On paper, it already seems like it would be so different.
0: Because in the what felt like really one long movie for me, because it's just 6 episodes, right? That's, I suppose, shorter than what we're used to in a terrestrial network TV drama, which once upon a time was at least 24, sometimes up to 50, depending on what kind of genre you were tuning into. But you're right, because in a serialized TV show, you get to see what the professor who's losing it essentially is imagining in his head. You see the visuals. But on a stage play, how would they depict that? You would just see a professor who is, disgruntled or angry or screaming at the wall. And that's an entirely different way of storytelling than as opposed to giving us literally the visuals. This is what's going on inside his head.
1: So if you thought about the fans of the original play, they're not the ones that are going to be they're not the ones that the creators of the show are really targeting, right? So even though this TV show has a source material, it's got an IP, an original IP coming from Spain, and I believe it was also adapted in other countries as well. But when you have that, a lot of times it's not about just because it has a fan base. A lot of people think like webtoon-based dramas is because, oh, there's a fan base,
0: And
1: like,
0: a certain level of
1: but
0: guarantee that people will come to watch
1: right.
0: it, right?
1: But that's not necessarily the case. You a lot of times, IP will get a larger fan base because of the adaptation, and so there's many times where it's not about, oh, I'm guaranteed the fans of this show or this concept are going to like this. So it is definitely about how it's executed, and you're using the existing built-up narrative to kind of launch pad you or try, really, be able to kind of jump off of it like a springboard to the next level or to another level, another, which it might be a different market. In this case, Korea, because it's a Korean drama coming from a Spanish play. So Adaptations are very, you know, are very common for many reasons, but the real key to that success will be the execution.
0: And I guess that kind of shifts the questions we've been asking when it comes to any adaptations, webtoon, TV drama, or classic book into movies. Because it's Korea's not the only one that's doing it. We've been doing it for decades and decades and decades. Some work, some land really well, others don't. And you're right. I think the grade comes out once the movie hits theaters, once the TV show hits the screens, and we realize, do we like it as its own entity as opposed to not? It's not always a good thing to have that attached fan base to the original either, because they might just come at it thinking, I don't need to watch that, or be extremely judgmental of the cast.
1: Yeah, I mean, more often I think it's the latter.
0: Than the former. That's an interesting take, because I think the assumption had been at one point, that's why it's an easy moneymaker. There's a certain kind of guarantee or cushion to blow, at least a certain level of guaranteed watchers.
1: Right. And so the best, you know, for me, I've seen historically the best adaptations are the ones that pay homage to the original fan base, do enough fan service, show that they appreciate the fans that made this IP what it is. And then also play, dance that fine line about, you know, reaching new audiences, right? And really scaling it up and really fitting, fitting the new format and the new medium. Because there have been adaptations, like there were comic book adaptations of TV show films and TV shows into films and TV shows that were like what they call comic book accurate, and like some of the fans would like really really love the fact that, you know, oh my gosh, that was the scene on page 17 or something, you know, like they're so excited that they got to see a live action version of their dreams, right, or their fantasies. But the thing is, some of those works, they don't do well with, you know, the modern audience. The mass audience, right? So there's that. I do think that all these types of adaptations, it's interesting because there's, you know, the concept of a mulligan in golf. So like it's a way for a beloved IP to be done again. And if there's any issues that were in the first one, like when you fix them, like that's a great way to do it. Now it is kind of controversial because maybe the fans of the original webtoon loved it because of the controversial or bad takes. So you know there's a lot of juggling that has to be done. But definitely. What if you had a second chance to even increase your popularity and that's what I think the potential of what these, you know, webtoon IPs have.
0: And frankly, we're running out of time. I just want to throw it out there for listeners who want to take the deep dive. After more than a decade, Yumi as a Porter has finally come to an end. There's already a musical adaptation of this that's already, you know, receiving raving reviews. I do wonder if it says something about the remarkable longevity of certain IPs being built up for an extensive amount of time. Because 10 years is, that's quite a narrative. The arc, yeah. Could you imagine?
1: Yeah, I mean, and it's like 10 years, including the TV show and the webtoon total, right?
0: Yeah. Or yes. Yeah.
1: I mean, wow, that's a monumental feat, you know. In Korea, a lot of the Korean content TV shows have been criticized previously because they were so short. You know, I think that back in the day when miniseries were through miniseries dramas became more popular abroad, overseas. I think a lot of overseas fans were like, man, why is it so short? But that was the way that it was, you know, expected in Korea. That was the trend. Now we're seeing serialized, you know, now we're seeing Hollywood versions of season 2, season 3, multi-season IP in Korea. And then you got the other side. And people in America are like, man, I miss the old days when it was like a mini series. Like I could just watch it without having to wait 3-4 years, or in this case of Yumi, if you really love the franchise, if you want to see everything, you had to wait 10 years.
0: So apparently
1: some people, you know, there will be fans of the miniseries, the fans of these long decade-long things. So there is no right answer, and I think that it's not always about the format itself, but it's how you really engage with your audience and how much you know your audience, because the audiences of that love Yumi sells are probably you know, they're thankful, they should be, that they have 10 years worth of content. Whereas other fans of other fandoms might, you know, they're still yearning in their seat for like the next, you know, version of something that they've been waiting for decades.
0: All right, Isaac, thank you so much for walking us through the trend, the IP golden formula. There's not a single one in case you guys are looking for a short answer, but thank you so much for walking us through that. We'll speak to you again soon. Have a great weekend.
1: You too. Thank you.
0: We're joined by Niall Song in the studio next for Question Unboxing.
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0: What's in a question? Maybe just about everything important. A smart and sharp question should strike up a more engaging conversation. We're joined in the studio by Niall to talk about the safety of Korean cafes and restaurants. No. So there's a way we save our seats at these cafes and restaurants, and we usually leave our personal belongings. The more expensive it is, the more... We leave our laptops, we leave our phones out, and no one steals it. And that's one of the beauties and perks of Korea. To build on that, we're joined by Niall in the studio. Good morning, Niall.
1: Good morning. This is possibly one of the bigger culture shocks that many tourists or people who are moving to Korea experience, just saving your seats with very expensive personal belongings. We recently talked about the rising number of tourists in Korea. And I get it. We've traveled to different parts of the world where you are looking, your eyes are open, and somehow your belongings disappear.
0: So and we get warning signs, right? It's like no fanny packs or no backpacks because it's too easy of a target.
1: Yeah, and sometimes the locks are there. And so, yes, the PTSD is real, is there. So recently I read an article talking about how foreign tourists refuse to put their big luggages into where the luggage space is in the KTX. It's actually in a place where it's not monitored near the vending machines outside of the cabins, and they think, how could we possibly leave our luggage unattended? And it makes sense from their perspective, but because these trains are designed without luggage space above, huge luggage spaces above the seating area, it's becoming a new problem. They're suggesting please put it in the hallways, but maybe even needing to consider expanding the luggage space in the cabin. But yes, this is what all arises.
0: Where, Niall?
1: That is up to them to figure out. That is what they're trying to figure out. But it's the point
0: if
1: is...
0: If you've been on a KTX train, I mean, if we could, we would have, right? But
1: yes.
0: I mean, the space above your seats, it's not that huge.
1: The point is, all of this is arising due to this clash and idea of fear of pickpocketing versus very... just so freely unaware Koreans trusting and leaving their belongings out. The clash of two worlds.
0: But if you live here, you know, it's not just a trust factor. It's just the fact that things are just really well surveyed. So let's pick this apart. Why are Koreans so trusting, and how has pickpocketing largely disappeared over time?
1: For once, the presence of many, many CCTVs, which actually scares some people, but it's very effective. And this is one of the first hypotheses that comes up, that Korea's extensive CCTV network plays a major role in...
0: That's the surveillance cameras.
1: Yes, that's right. So they're called CCTVs. And Korea is often referred to as the surveillance camera republic. And
0: I always thought, because it's closed circuit TV republic, right?
1: Yes.
0: But I always wonder if CCTVs just sounds like a network.
1: You know what? It kind of does now that you say
0: it's
1: that.
0: It's surveillance
1: So
0: cameras.
1: It's being filmed. If you take it, it's so easy to catch someone.
0: Right.
1: And the second one, of course, it kind of comes from a broader cultural perspective of Confucian values and ethics, and people for centuries always being close by, watching each other, checking
0: each other's back.
1: Yeah, and maybe checking each other's virtue and ethics, and the concepts such as civic consciousness and the spirit of benefiting society.
0: The greater good, yes.
1: Yeah, it's been rooted in the Korean culture, as well as, you know, once you get religion involved, and, you know, Christianity and Buddhism is so big in Korea that stealing generally is frowned upon.
0: And the fact that these two hypotheses are so long-standing, it just tells me it's a combination of probably both.
1: Yes.
0: Together, it works the magic. And it seems that there are still rare cases of pickpocketing in Korea. Really?
1: Mm-hmm.
0: So many are not conducted by Korean nationals, so that tells something. So they might be oblivious to the fact that we are, in fact, the CCTV republic, as you said.
1: Yes.
0: So how has Korea become a target of apparently foreigners pickpocketing their gangs?
1: Oh, foreign pickpocketing gangs actually coming into Korea as, I guess, a business trip for them. But
0: so you're talking about gang members actually making a trip to Korea?
1: Trip to Korea, because we did talk about the rising number of tourists recently coming in from outside of Korea. K-pop, Korean food, and whatnot. And they believe larger number of tourists meant more opportunities for theft. And they're not wrong, because crowded areas can get, well, a little bit out of control. And their apparent strategy was enter Korea and commit several thefts and leave quickly.
0: Does that work?
1: I guess in theory for them it did, because they carried it out. And how these gangs work is, you know, they coordinate in teams of four, and this is very common in other parts of the world as well. They would have one person playing the distractor role. Sometimes they even throw a fake baby at you, skilled thief who would do the pickpocketing, somebody who looks out.
0: I think that's like 20 years ago, throwing the fake baby.
1: Yes, and it's, you know,
0: really
1: what
0: dated.
1: It really is, but the supporting accomplice. And in Korea, their goal mainly is to steal smartphones, wallets, other valuables quickly, able to grab and go.
0: Small, compact, but expensive when you resale.
1: Right.
0: The Korean police are excellent at spotting and arresting the pickpocketing gangs, it seems. Is this really due to the surveillance cameras?
1: Yes. Okay. Well, so there's two cases that I looked at, and the first one, it was a man arrested after stealing 300,000 Korean won from a passenger's bag at Myeongdong Station. I'm guessing this was a tourist, because how many Koreans carry around 300,000 Korean wons in cash anymore? But the police reviewed footage from more than 80 CCTV cameras to identify and locate this person. But you think 80 CCTV cameras, and that's going to take a long time? No, they have rooms filled. You see them in dramas and movies, filled, and you can just scroll through them, quickly identify. And you know what? If it in the rare case is a national, Korean national with prior convictions, then it's also much easier to monitor them and
0: have a past record of theft.
1: Right. So this one person who had 10 previous theft convictions resumed stealing only 2 months after being released from prison, and the police identified him during a stakeout at the express bus terminal station and arrested him after following him to Yeouido Station. Now, this is line 9 in Korea, if you take it, and this is the express line. Mm-hmm. It does not take that long. This happened within 15 minutes tops.
0: There you go. I'm almost convinced that we have the capacity to eradicate pickpocketing. Yeah. Other crimes are on the rise, but not this one. Now, between 2023 and 2024, the Seoul subway police arrested apparently 72 suspects in total, but overall, this was a decline in crime on subways overall. What are some measures that the police attribute to the decline?
1: So,
0: cameras?
1: Yes, the cameras that we mentioned, but also they increased nighttime patrols on subway trains since September 2024. They have joint patrols with the Seoul Metro security officers, and the targeted investigations, like the ones we mentioned, using crime pattern, location data, and visible police presence really tends to deter offenders.
0: Literally more eyes on everyone, right?
1: Yes.
0: So reports say that Jeju also experienced an unusual surge in April of this year, but the police are quick to respond to that as well.
1: It was interesting, because I read the headlines and I went in, how many? And the police in April received 5 pickpocketing reports during April.
0: I don't think that's a trend.
1: But you know what? It was unusual. They were shocked by this. And 7 suspects were booked on charges, including aggravated theft. And all suspects happened to be foreign nationals. Okay. And because pickpocketing, these 5 cases occurred within a single month, police established specialized pickpocket responses team.
0: What?
1: Jeju East Police Station, West Police Station, Seogwipo Police Station. So we're really not kidding you when we say they will catch you very quickly.
0: Oh, taken as like a theme for our second hour. I will find you. I guess the takeaway today is that most Koreans will not try to pickpocket, because we know that it's a little bit too easy to get caught. There are a lot of cameras on us at all times of the day. We could talk about Big Brother, but that's for another day. But there are those who come into the country with perhaps a goal. What kind of goal in the hell? All right, so what should we be wary of at this point?
1: So, as we said, yes, it's not that there's 0 cases total. Right, there are cases that we do catch. So if you are a tourist visiting Korea, or if you're in the busy subways, don't just, maybe sometimes Koreans do get a little too comfortable because we trust in the system that we can catch them.
0: Yeah.
1: But
0: I even sometimes leave up my wallet and I wonder, am I just inviting people now?
1: Yes. But pickpockets in general tend to exploit moments when people are distracted or tired, curious in concerts, relaxed, excited when traveling. So their goal is to steal valuables without the victims realizing till much later. So police are saying during crowded rush hour periods on busy trains, keep your bags fully zipped and use bags with secure locking mechanisms if you are traveling, if you're a tourist, and stay alert in crowded areas and reduce the risk of theft. And pickpocketing really is, it's a psychological crime as well. When you steal someone's phone, someone's camera, it has much more than just the value of money. It has their memories and time and sense of security. So let's just all be aware. Don't worry too much, but don't let it go too much either. Stay in the middle.
0: I'm getting too many signals from Niall this morning, but I'm good. All right. Stay vigilant in your efforts, but I think we land on the same page when it comes to safety. As far as pickpocketing is concerned, virtually, relatively non-existent. Niall, thank you so much for the coverage. Have a great weekend.
1: You too.
0: One of our listeners says, crazy to hear this topic while living in Brazil. I'm assuming culture is there is a little bit different. I would love to hear all about it on Monday morning. Join us again, 7 a.m. sharp Korea Standard Time. Until then, goodbye, everyone. Here's Bernard Park taking us out with 하루 종일 부르지 all day.

0: Jeju, opening a new era, people truly come first here. In the face of this great change, here stands JDC returning to its very first commitment. The lives of the people more resilient, the future of Jeju more distinct. JDC now seeks to give back to the people that can be felt in their everyday lives. It will resolve long-standing issues and boldly drive forward the changes that are truly needed. With high-tech industries, global education, and AI infrastructure, it firmly builds the foundation for future growth of Jeju and is making a better tomorrow. A new beginning, new JDC. 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
1: In Korea, over 50% of the annual precipitation is received in summer. So the summers in Korea are characterized by the rainy period, heavy rain, and typhoons. And these factors contribute to the flooding, which can cause considerable damage. Here are some tips on how to stay safe in the event of a flood. Check the weather forecasts and warnings via radio, TV, or a smart device. Locate the flood evacuation zones in advance. Avoid hills that are covered in rocks and pebbles as landslides may occur. Do not enter any areas of flowing water, no matter how shallow they appear, as you may get swept away even at 15 centimeters depth. Don't forget to observe the safety signs and avoid using your car. Natural disasters. We can't prevent them, but we can prepare for them. 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
4: Hashtag Daily K.

July 3rd, 2026, and I'm your host, Peter Bint. The rainy season, monsoon season, or Changmachol, has officially begun here in Korea. For foreigners who've never experienced it before, the concept of a full-blown rainy season can actually be quite fascinating, sometimes quite frightening. On the other hand, while most Koreans aren't exactly thrilled about it, they tend to brave it well because they know one simple truth. It will eventually come to an end. If you happen to be going through a tough time right now, try to hold on to the belief that just like Korea's Changmachol or rainy season, this period will pass too. Hopefully that thought gives you a little extra strength or power to get through it. Now, here's a hint for today's hashtag. What is the word that refers to the period in the summer when it rains continuously for several days or weeks, or simply the precipitation during this time? What can we call that? Give us your answers in English, Korean, or both, and we'll be back after our first song. Use the YouTube live stream, Arirang Radio K-Pop.